Given the way factory farms produce milk, it begs the question of whether milk befits the symbol of compassion and life and is worthy of being the traditional food of Shavuot or Jewish holiday. For the truth is, if we really got where milk came from today, we would not get milk. The Reverend Rabbi Jonathan Jaff Bernhard, vegan.

0: 정이 넘치는 우리 대한민국에서 사랑의 인사를 전합니다.
1: That's Korean for loving greetings from our warm-hearted South Korea.
2: My name is Jihoon, and I hail from Ujing County, where peaceful villages nestle between the sparkling blue East Sea and the pine-scented Taebaek Mountains.
3: Now living in dynamic Seoul, I enjoyed the green landscape of lush parks, riverfront paths, and tree-lined walking trails. 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
4: Peace flourishes when leaders work amicably together toward the goal of harmony. Our agreeable South Koreans share your support of policies that encourage neighborly friendships among all. In the serenity of the Providence, may all leaders unite in following the guiding star of peace.

0: As you behold the golden light of a new day reflected on the smooth surface of Lake Ritsa in alluring Abkhazia, a fellow adventurer passing by greets you with Sibitsia. That means good morning in the Abkhaz language of this mountainous region. The congenial Abkhazians have long revered the natural world, maintaining traditional shrines in sacred groves and mountain sites. Their fruit orchards and small cornfields cultivated in village homesteads further sustain a close relationship with the land. My name is Rosa. Living with honor and deep respect for others reflects the Abkhaz moral code of Absura. Like you, the right-minded Abkhaz people appreciate these uplifting principles of goodness. May your dedication to the highest inner virtue be ever elevated in the Supreme Divinity's loving grace. Welcome to Noteworthy News, exemplary news for a nobler world.
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1: In today's news, Saudi Arabia and United Kingdom give World Food Programme funds to address food crises in Yemen. Extreme marine heatwave hits United Kingdom amid record global ocean temperatures. Green Curtain Initiative in Japan naturally cools homes without using electricity. Indonesia builds new medical facilities to strengthen healthcare services. U.S. Animal People Sanctuary redefines compassionate care for special needs animal residents. Century-old Dutch company develops delicious organic vegan chocolate spreads. And Goat Person accompanies emergency responders at wildfire sites in the United States. All this and more on Supreme Master Television, your constructive global network.
2: So today we have the great honor and privilege to meet His Majesty the King Buddha Po from the plain of Wei. Po, P-O, the land's name is Wei, W-E. For you, do you feel the heat from our planet at the moment? If you are inside your vehicle that you use for traveling here, you must have some air regulating equipment, like what we call here an air conditioner. It's a paradise where our people never experience pain, suffering, or discomfort of any kind due to weather, heat, cold, or disastrous events like an earthquake or stormy weather or thunder and heavy rain or flooding, overflowing the riverbank or the street like that. Oh yes, sir, we really wish this land would become like that. But it was like that. It was almost like that. Until the souls from higher dimension came down and began eating a substance that grew on Earth.
3: Please continue watching to find out more about the distance of Wei land to Earth, the meaning of His Buddha land's name, and how His citizens communicate with each other, etc. Our most sacred Supreme Master Qinghai Vegan graciously recorded a message for our world concerning her engaging conversation with His Majesty King Po on Thursday, August 13th, 2026. In part one of this two-part fly-in news presentation of the message, we are honoured to hear about the differences between the lives of the residents of Wei land and ours on Earth, including the contrasting living conditions and more.
2: Today I was waiting to have a meeting with a king, another king from far away, horizon again. But nothing came in the morning. So I asked the peace king why, and he said that Mapa doesn't allow him to arrange anything for me because I'm still not completely recovered from the incident. I can't remember, 2 days ago or 3 days ago. My God, I didn't know that Mapa could be so concerned and caring. And though he would have loved me to continue his work with the arrangement of the Peace King. But then later on, I requested out my request. So we are having a conference with one of the faraway kings again. So today, we have the great honor and privilege to meet His Majesty the King Buddha Po from the plain of Wei. Po, P-O, the land's name is Wei, W-E. How far is it, your plain of the spiritual high? of spiritual splendor. How far is it from us, Your Majesty King Paul? In your world measurement, it's about 18,900,000,000,000, etc. That's all I remember because the number behind is long. So I thought I would just record the trillions and the billions. The trillions and the billions are a lot for us, the earthlings. Wow, imagine that so far. That is in light years distance, no? It's not kilometers like from, I don't know, Paris to wherever on earth, no? Mm. Even if we go maybe from Paris to New York, it takes hours by the supersonic airplane. Maybe 3-4 hours, yeah? And that's what I remember from a long time ago. I haven't used any airplane for many years now. Wherever I can, if it's not too far, I go by boat or by car. These trillions and billions and millions and... Wow, that is a lot. A lot already. We don't need to know exactly because it's quite a lot already. More than this world's inventions or high-tech can achieve. So imagine how backward we are compared to other spiritual planets. His Majesty's name is Paul. Paul means peace in their language. Not that they even need to speak to each other like the way we have to do here in human language. They use inside telepathy. Yeah, we call it telepathy. And the spiritual Buddha lane, Buddha plane of we means worthy people. Wow. I myself would have loved to live in such a world where each one of them would be recognized as worthy people. And their king would be called peace, yeah? Your Majesty, King Ho, we are very honored to receive you today. Though you had to wait a little bit of a long time, because my tent is too hot to bear. Inside my tent today is around 36.8. So I was trying to look for a cool place. Since we couldn't arrange the meeting early in the morning as usual, because early in the morning would be cooler. But now I am in a better place, cooler. So we could kind of have our meeting in a more relaxed manner for me. For you, do you feel the heat from our planet at the moment? No. No, we don't feel any heat here. We have our own regulating system, so that even the cold doesn't freeze us and the heat doesn't burn us. Wow. I myself wish that this planet Earth would have such merit as to change all kinds of weather. Cold becomes just comfortable. Heat just becomes like normal for the body. Here on Earth at the moment, I have read news that they reported on daily news and some outside that I have searched that even a normal cold country like England, for example, that's not considered a usually hot country. But this week they say some days would be too hot. Some people could not bear it. Some people cannot afford air conditioning. And many people do not expect that England would be so hot. Like even 39 degrees, that's it too hot for the English people. Because their skin is very delicate and white. So that kind of heat is like a desert for them. I'm sorry for the English people and other countries who are experiencing the weather. The heat wave, as hot as that, almost like the Sahara on them cool days. Yes, sir, but if you are inside your vehicle that you use for traveling here, you must have some air regulating equipment, like what we call here an air conditioner. No, we don't have such a instrument in our land or in our travel vehicle. We just use our own spiritual power to regulate anything that is not usual for us. Like the weather in your planet here, for us is nothing different from our plane. Wow, wow, wow. How nice, how nice. How nice can it be? So we don't have to waste so much money and air pollution caused by air conditioning and so stuff like that. You must have practiced, I don't know how much time, in order to have such spiritual power that you feel like in your own home, like in our home with air conditioning, never affected by the change of weather, like on our planet. And recently we have a lot of storms and floods and earthquakes everywhere. I guess you don't have such an irregular, uncomfortable or harmful weather like what we have here, eh? No, we don't have. In our spiritual plane, every day is just as comfortable as every day. Every day is the same. And we live comfortably all the time. Wow. I do wish this world on this planet would be just as comfortable as it is in yours. Because here we have many different climates due to different countries' position and location on Earth. So some countries could be frozen in winter, and some countries would be very, very, very hot in summer or even in winter. Like in some countries near the desert or in the desert, it's quite very, very hot. People could not go out sometimes in the daytime because the sun would cause them so much burning discomfort. Your people are so, so lucky to have you as their leader, as their king, Buddha king, to share your merit and live like we imagine paradise. Oh yes, of course, King Buddha's land is just as beautiful as paradise. Either we call it Buddha's land, as beautiful as described by Shakyamuni Buddha as Amitabha Buddha land, or another terminology for King Buddha's land is a paradise. It is like that, right, sir? Yeah, yes, it is. Yeah, yes, it's really like that. It's a paradise where our people never experience pain, suffering, or discomfort of any kind due to weather, heat, cold, or disastrous events like an earthquake or stormy weather or thunder and heavy rain or flooding, overflowing the riverbank or the street like that. Oh yes, sir, we really wish this land would become like that. But it was like that. It was almost like that. Until the souls from higher dimension came down and began eating a substance that grew on earth. And they became heavier and heavier in their appearance and changed gender into two or three categories. Man, woman, homosexual, or lesbianism, for example. And then, because of that, people became more and more greedy, trying so hard to hoard everything for themselves. And then, you know, out of greed, fighting with each other or slowly even killing each other to snatch more food for themselves or for their dependents, etc., etc. And then slowly, this world changed into a less comfortable, less paradise-like place. And it became worse and worse until we have a chaotic world like what we have today. And because of that, because of greed, because of different tastes, that the earthlings had become more used to it. So they tried to get more and more to satisfy their taste buds or their greed for comfort and pleasure things. Thus they attracted the worst kind of entities from the negative force, who know nothing but controlling, harassing, bullying, and enslaving others, and even, you know, destroying each other or killing each other or annihilating each other. So we became the world that we have today, sir. And, you know, there are so many different groups on one planet which are either similar to each other's lifestyles, benevolent, compassionate, and kind, or the opposite type of group of world. So in this world, the population and co-inhabitants are divided into different groups. And the more the inhabitants of the world became lower in their density and mentality, the more they attracted different kinds of beings into their environment, into their world, or into their countries. And these entities are even a worse kind than the worst of the humans. And they began to control whomever they could, especially the humans, and make them work for them. Make them toil hard just for some morsels of food and some pieces of cloth on their bodies. And worse, they could not even keep that, because a negative force who became rulers of this planet made them work harder for less. And so thus nowadays, only like 1% are still keeping their status of wealth and have a comfortable and, you know, sufficient lifestyle, or over-sufficient lifestyle. The rest, like 99%, are not well off, or even short of everything, lacking of everything. And then so many could not survive. So thus many people, especially humans, try so hard to regain their status before this time, where they still had abundant food and things that they needed. And for some, the more they have, the more they want. And thus their lives became a war, fighting for any necessity, or even more than necessity. They would just want to have everything that the neighbors have, or even anything more than what the neighbors have, to show off, you know, to feed their ego, to win praise and envy from all around them. And nowadays, it has become even more like worldwide fame, and who is the richest in the world, so on and so forth. So the people on this planet could never compare to yours in real comfort, real happiness, and real sufficient satisfaction in their hearts. And then it doesn't just stop there. They make war with each other to snatch what they want to have from the neighboring country, etc. There's no end to the suffering here, so no end to suffering, no end to killing, and no end to no end to live in hell on earth, created by the humans themselves. We are all envying your world and the population of your planet. Due to your merit, they have everything that they need, every comfort of all comfortable ways to live their lives to no end.
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4: 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King Salman Humanitarian Aid and Relief Center, or KS Relief, of Saudi Arabia, and the Foreign Commonwealth and Development Office, or FCDO, of United Kingdom, have signed an agreement to support food security in Yemen with a $10 million donation through the World Food Program. Ongoing conflict has disrupted livelihoods in the country, where 85% of food is imported, leaving many families vulnerable to global price shocks. The agreement will help households meet their food needs while restoring productive infrastructure and helping communities become more self-reliant. Saudi Arabia has a total of 4 Shining World Leadership Awards to date for compassion, peace, and loving care. And the United Kingdom has a total of 6 Shining World Leadership Awards to date for animal protection, caring, kindness, wise leadership, and wise governance. Our gratitude to Saudi Arabia, United Kingdom, and the World Food Program for helping feed and support the people of Yemen. In celestial governance, may the resilient people of Yemen enjoy lasting food security, resilience, and peace.
1: Ocean warming threatens marine ecosystems in United Kingdom. During the first half of 2026, global oceans underwent unprecedented thermal stress. According to the Copernicus Marine Service, about 82% of the world's oceans experienced marine heat waves, with the global average sea surface temperature reaching nearly 21 degrees Celsius between January and June in 2026, making it the second warmest first half of a year on record. The United Kingdom is currently facing the brunt of this crisis. The National Oceanography Centre notes that sea temperatures have surged up to 5 degrees Celsius above normal, escalating into severe and potentially extreme conditions. The unusually warm waters are expected to persist for weeks, increasing the risk of mass mortality among marine life due to harmful algal blooms and affecting the distribution of marine animal people. Experts say reducing carbon emissions and strengthening ocean monitoring will be essential to protecting biodiversity from increasingly frequent and severe marine heat waves. What concerning news! Our appreciation, researchers, for your timely report. May we all help protect our oceans through wise environmental stewardship and efforts in heaven's mercy.
4: Vegan side effect. Tons of former medicines and treatments run away to avoid you.
1: Up next, Green Curtain Initiative in Japan naturally cools homes without using electricity. 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

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I have a tip on how to make frozen fruit sorbet. 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Next, securely wrap the prepared fruit in parchment paper and place it in the freezer for at least 24 hours or until it is completely frozen and firm. After this, let the frozen fruit sit at room temperature for about 5 to 10 minutes to soften slightly, and then add a small splash of coconut milk or coconut water into the well in the center. Utilizing a sturdy metal spoon or ice cream scoop, scrape the softened frozen fruit into the liquid. Continue scraping, stirring, and mashing the fruit together until it turns into a smooth, creamy, and fluffy sorbet-like texture. For extra sweetness, add a little bit of maple syrup or a squeeze of fresh lime juice. Enjoy a simple, naturally sweet frozen treat made with whole fruit and a few wholesome ingredients. Bon appetit! Love you so much for being veg and going green to save the planet, thus save the world. And thank you for your attention. Here's the weather around our beautiful globe.

0: Japanese nonprofit uses plant walls to help disaster survivors stay cool in summer. Tokyo-based nonprofit Midori no Curtain Oendan promotes the use of green curtains. The technique involves growing climbing plants such as bitter melon and morning glory over windows and balconies. By providing natural shade and releasing moisture through their leaves, these plant-based curtains can significantly lower temperatures. Tests show that a sun-baked balcony exceeding 50 degrees Celsius can be cooled to a much more comfortable between 32 degrees Celsius and 38 degrees Celsius. Beyond temperature reduction, the curtains foster social connections as residents care for the plants together. Originally promoted in schools, the movement has expanded to support residents in temporary housing after earthquakes and other disasters, helping reduce the risk of heat stroke. Kudos, Midori no Katen Oendan team, on your green strategy. May this eco-friendly approach bring comfort and cooler living conditions to disaster-affected people in the Most High's benevolence.
1: Indonesia expands hospital network to improve healthcare services. The Health Ministry of Indonesia recently announced the construction of 20 new hospitals across Indonesia and the modernization of 66 regional hospitals in various provinces. The upgrades provide district-level facilities with specialists to treat critical, life-threatening conditions such as heart disease, stroke, cancer, and kidney disease, while bringing more healthcare services closer to communities. These improvements aim to reduce reliance on large hospitals in major cities and give more citizens access to quality health care. In addition, Indonesia is working to optimize regional hospitals with quality diagnostic equipment, medical supplies, and specialist staff through its Strengthening Indonesia's Healthcare Referral Network program. Indonesia has a total of 4 Shining World Leadership Awards to date for compassion, good governance, and protection. Thank you, Indonesia, for expanding healthcare opportunities and caring for the health of its citizens. May the sincere Indonesian people continue to receive improved healthcare access and compassionate medical support in the Supreme Divinity's tender care.
0: U.S. Sanctuary provides second chance for elderly and disabled animal people. In Wisconsin, USA, one sanctuary founder created an alternative beyond adoption or euthanasia for overlooked animal citizens. Since 1997, former attorney Lisa DeVortier's over 37-hectare sanctuary, Home for Life, has offered a life-saving third door for more than 200 elderly, disabled, and overlooked dog and cat people, offering them real, uncaged homes and lifelong care. Beyond its boundaries, the sanctuary's Peace Creatures program has provided over $880,000 worth of animal people-assisted therapy to at-risk communities, offering comfort through the presence of its animal residents. With a debt-free final building nearing completion in 2026, Home for Life stands as a living proof that every soul deserves to belong. Our heartfelt thanks, Lisa Lovaldier, for your dedication to creating a place for those in need. May the residents of Home for Life live in peace and inspire compassion for vulnerable animal people and the Almighty's blessings.
1: Vegan, imagine if it's you who are saved from the slaughterhouse.
0: Coming up, century-old Dutch company develops delicious organic vegan chocolate spreads. We'd like to thank RSPCA Australia, the nation's leading animal people welfare charity, for rescuing, sheltering, and rehoming countless animal folk while promoting kindness and educating communities around Australia. Supreme Master Television will return in just a moment with more heartwarming news.
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3: 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We thank, love, and praise them, who are the representatives of God for our spiritual elevation.

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0: Welcome back to Noteworthy News, lively news for a smiling world. Dutch company launches organic vegan matcha spread to chocolate range. Brinker's Food BV, a family-owned chocolate distribution company that has been developing and producing chocolate spreads for more than 130 years, recently developed La Vida Vegan Matcha Spread, adding a new flavor to its line of vegan chocolate spreads. 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The spreads contain no added flavors or colors, and all ingredients are fair trade and gluten-free. 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
1: Goat Person offers support to firefighters in United States. During recent wildfire suppression operations in Colorado, USA, a local Goat citizen named Goldie visited firefighters working near the Rock Creek Fire. While crews worked to contain the blaze, the hoofed friend followed them, helping provide companionship and moments of relief during demanding shifts. Goldie also grazed on dry brush near the fire area and helped guide firefighters through challenging terrain. Firefighters shared that Goldie's presence brought encouragement and a welcome break while they worked to keep the area safe. Goldie remained near the crews during their work and did not interfere with wildfire containment efforts. Many thanks, Goldie and Colorado firefighters, for your life-saving actions. May all communities affected by wildfires be surrounded by care, safety, and support in God's loving embrace.
0: Let's take a moment now to stimulate our laughter nerves as the joke of the day called Now They See Him has arrived.
2: An Englishman, a Frenchman, a Spaniard, and a German were sailing when they spotted a wild dolphin person performing tricks beside their boat. Realizing they could barely see him, the dolphin individual leaped high above the waves and called out,
3: "Can you all see me now?"
4: "Yes."
3: "Oui." "Si." "Ya." "Terrific. 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

0: And now we have a heartline from a disciple in the United States.
1: Dear God Almighty, the United Three Utmost Powerful, the Ultimate Master and the Son of God, I would like to share an experience from my life regarding the miraculous power of the most powerful daily prayer. I have a 28-year-old daughter who has autism. She did not want to meet anyone and would often lock herself in her room all day. She had a violent temper, became angry easily, and frequently shouted at me. When she was upset, she would scratch herself until she bled and throw things onto the floor. This caused me great sadness, and I often cried alone. Since Master bestowed the most powerful daily prayer upon us, I asked a fellow initiate brother to help me install a device to multiply the number of screens through a computer system. Every day, I diligently meditate on the Guanyin and listen to Master's teachings. Gradually, my daughter was transformed by the affirmative spiritual vibrations. She is no longer violent. Instead, she has become loving and caring toward me every day. Obedient and deeply filial, she has changed completely as though she were a new person. I know that this is the blessing of God's power upon our family. Every day, I live in peace and happiness, as if I were in heaven. Thank you, God Almighty, and the United Three Utmost Powerful, for your love and care for us. May all beings soon adopt a vegan diet, and may world peace prevail. A disciple from the United States.
0: Gentle God's disciple, it is a blessing to hear that your daughter is experiencing such a positive transformation in the divine's infinite grace. Master has a loving reply for you. Appreciative God's disciple, it is indeed true that the sincere meditation of a Kuan Yin practitioner not only uplifts them, but also brings blessings and spiritual benefits to their loved ones. Thank you for cherishing the invaluable gift bestowed upon you during initiation with complete faith. And now we have extra empowerment of the most powerful daily prayer. May you and the kind-hearted people of the United States continue to deepen the bond of love and compassion you share with the animal people. Embracing you and your family with all my love. God bless.
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4: There are many countries promoting peace and fostering amity among peoples and governments. Etc.

0: August 2022. More than 40 political military groups come together with the Chadian transitional government in Qatar to sign a peace agreement that is accompanied by a goal of restoring unity to the nation.
1: It was a very tough and difficult talks, but what is important is the result which we got at the end of this long process. And I think that this agreement will lead us to a sustainable peace in Chad.
0: By creating peace, we all can make a loving, serene, and prosperous world.

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2: We sincerely thank all the reporters, journalists, photographers, camera persons, individuals, groups, companies everywhere in the world for all your involved contributions of news that inform and bring hope to the people from both human and animal kingdoms, as well as countless other beings, thus uplifting

0: Leader Mustafa Khamenei is alive but was seriously wounded on the left side of his body during U.S.-Israeli strikes in February. President Trump was responding to renewed speculation about the Supreme Leader Mustafa Khamenei's fate, as the Iranian leader has not appeared publicly for months.
1: A tanker was struck by an unknown projectile while transiting the Strait of Hormuz on August 25th, causing a fire that was later extinguished, according to the U.K. Maritime Trade Operations. All crew members were stated to be safe and no environmental damage was reported.
0: Poland's defense ministry signed a framework agreement worth more than $2 billion for several thousand Pirun shoulder-fired air defense launchers and missiles, the largest order ever placed for the system. More than 80% are intended for Poland, with the rest going to Latvia, Lithuania, and Norway. And Poland's share will be financed through the European Union's SAFE, or Security Action for Europe Defense Loan Program. Ukraine or Uran has used Pirun systems since 2022 against Russian aircraft, helicopters, and cruise missiles.
1: UK Minister for the Indo-Pacific Rosie Winderton is visiting Cambodia to promote peaceful dialogue and support implementation of the December 2025 ceasefire between Cambodia and Thailand.
0: GPS, or Global Positioning System, disruptions across Poland have risen sharply in 2026, affecting phones, drones, transportation, shipping, and aviation. Polish experts say much of the interference comes from electronic warfare systems in Russia's Kaliningrad region, where Russia says GPS jamming is used to defend against drones.
1: International Dog Day was observed on August 26, celebrating dog people as companions, helpers, and working animal individuals. Dog folks can assist people with visual impairments, help emergency services find missing persons, and even use their sense of smell to detect certain medical conditions. The day also encourages humans to appreciate the personalities, talents, and companionship of the dog folks in their care.
0: South Korea's alcoholic beverage production fell below 3 million kiloliters in 2025 for the first time in 27 years, as shipments of beer, soju, and traditional rice liquor continued to decline. The drop reflects changing drinking habits driven by greater health awareness, an aging and shrinking population, and less interest in late-night drinking culture.
2: Today, our government is taking action to get children...
1: New Zealand's government introduced legislation on August 24th to ban children under 16 from using major social media platforms such as Instagram, TikTok, Snapchat, and Facebook. Platforms would have to take reasonable steps to verify users' ages and could face fines of up to 10% of global revenue for failing to comply.
0: Dubai International Airport, UAE, expects a stronger second half of 2026 as airlines return and passenger demand recovers from disruptions caused by the Iran war. The airport handled 31.5 million passengers in the first half of the year, down 31.3% from the same period in 2025, after regional airspace restrictions and attacks disrupted travel.
1: South Korea mandates formaldehyde testing of Chinese cabbage imports after evidence of illegal treatment with the carcinogenic substance in Hebei, China, to keep the vegetable fresh. The South Korean Ministry of Food and Drug Safety finds no formaldehyde in 8 shipments tested so far and expands inspections to kimchi and salted cabbage. China supplies about 99% of South Korea's imported kimchi, which is on pace for another record year.
0: Rutgers health researchers in the U.S. find that waist circumference identifies unhealthy body fat as effectively as more complex measurements. Published in JAMA, or Journal of the American Medical Association Network Open, the study shows that a simple tape measure may improve obesity risk screening beyond BMI or body mass index alone, helping clinicians identify risks for diabetes, heart disease, and stroke in routine care.
1: Atopic dermatitis or eczema is a chronic inflammatory skin condition that causes dry, itchy, scaly, and cracked skin and often recurs. It can resemble contact or seborrheic dermatitis, ringworm, and psoriasis, making accurate diagnosis important. The condition is associated with genetic, skin barrier, and immune factors. Appropriate treatment and skin care can control symptoms and reduce flare-ups and complications.

0: Oh my god, Mario.
1: Landslide driven flooding on the Nepal-China border kills at least 160 people. Nepal reports 157 deaths and 341 missing foreign nationals.
0: पुरै अब के
2: ल तिर्सिली बजारै गयो यार ल

0: The disaster destroys bridges, roads, villages, and hydropower projects. Rescue operations continue as international aid groups prepare assistance.
1: The Ross Fire burns about 32,000 hectares in Palo Pinto and Jack counties, Texas, U.S., and is 12% contained on August 26th. The Texas A&M Forest Service says several structures are destroyed.
0: Authorities in Ho Lac or Vietnam blocked traffic on a 6.5-kilometer section of Highway 3B in Giao Dong Commune, Thái Nguyên Province, after remnants of Typhoon Nara trigger a landslide dropping an estimated 40,000 cubic meters of soil and rock.
1: Birmingham, UK will host its first major vegan festival on November 14th at Aston Students' Union, featuring more than 80 stalls offering vegan foods, including Caribbean dishes, V-fish and chips, cakes, cheeses, and chocolates. The Birmingham Vegan Festival will also feature talks, demonstrations, and animal people welfare groups.
0: Experts caution that products labeled as non-dairy in the U.S. can legally include milk derivatives like casein, urging vegan or allergy-conscious consumers to seek strictly dairy-free or vegan labels for genuine dairy avoidance.
1: French Animal People Advocacy Association FUTU will host free vegan community picnics across 23 French cities on August 29th and 30th, bringing hundreds of attendees together to share vegan meals and foster sustainable living.
0: Dak Lak Province's Wildlife Rescue Station in Buong Don Commune, Ho Lac or Vietnam, cares for more than 190 rare animal people from about 30 species. Many suffer trap-related injuries and amputations. Team members provide specialized treatment and rehabilitation, returning animal citizens able to survive independently to the wild, while giving lifelong care to those unable to do so.
1: During Colombia's August 10th, magnitude 7.4 earthquake, Brownie alerts caregiver Jacqueline moments before a wall collapses onto her bed. The dog companion reportedly then helps open a jammed door, allowing Jacqueline to escape safely. Her account highlights Brownie's life-saving actions during the disaster.
0: A police drone locates a missing 12-year-old girl near the summit of La Mola Dota in Cao, Spain, during a nighttime search. The drone spots her in difficult terrain and guides rescuers to her. Firefighters reach her at 11:21 p.m., confirm she is unharmed, and reunite her with her family.
1: Wise quote of the day: hold your eyes on God and leave the doing to Him. That is all the doing you have to worry about. Saint Jane Frances de Chantal, foundress of the Order of the Visitation of Holy Mary France.
0: Previously in this multi-part series on Reverend Bill MacDonald Vegetarian's near-death experiences, Bill recalled becoming critically ill at age 8 and leaving his body in the hospital, where he says he was surrounded by light and shown a vision of the next 50 years of his life. One of those visions involved a war with helicopters, and years later, while serving in the Vietnam War, Bill found himself in a moment that felt strangely familiar. From his helicopter, Bill and a new pilot saw people on the ground who appeared to be armed troops. The pilot ordered Bill to open fire, but Bill's intuition told him something was wrong. He refused, and when the other gunner also refused, the pilot threatened them both with mutiny. Bill then proposed that they fly down for a closer look before anyone fired.
2: We went down and we crossed over the top of them. And it was a Catholic priest taking all these young children from the local village to go to the community vegetable garden. And they were carrying shovels and rakes, hoes. Now think about how that major felt. Now if I had not been there and he had a different door gunner sitting in that seat where I was at, it would have been an atrocity. Even though I could have said, I'm just following orders. That doesn't wash. You have to listen to the heart. You have to have your intentions on the divine. And so when I went to Vietnam, that was my purpose. Follow the divine. The light is there in all, including your enemy. Never have anger. Never have hate.
0: Throughout the war, Bill says he felt divinely protected and sometimes knew in advance which aircraft would crash or who would be wounded. At first, he tried warning people and felt guilty when they ignored him and were later harmed, until he came to believe that he could not control another person's choices. His second near-death experience came decades later in India, just months before his 59th birthday, while descending from Mahavatar Babaji Vegetarian Sacred Cave, described in the book Autobiography of a Yogi by Master Paramahansa Yogananda, Vegetarian.
2: On the way back down from the cave, I was having a brain seizure, and my heart was going crazy. It was pounding, and it felt like somebody had taken their fingers, went inside my chest, and was grabbing my heart, and was trying to rip my heart in half. I mean, it was bad. And all of a sudden, I'm standing on this 30-foot cliff. I stop breathing, I fall. It's 30 foot, but the good news is it wasn't exactly straight. It kind of curved a little, so you'd bounce about 8 foot, then about 16 feet. So I had about 3 bounces on the way down, they tell me. So I end up on this big boulder laying down at the bottom of this ravine, about the size of a Volkswagen Bug. I'm laying on top of it. And I'm not feeling anything. I'm not breathing. I don't feel my heart. Don't feel any pain. And I feel myself rising. I turn around and I'm looking around. I look at the sky and I'm happy. Oh, I've been there. Done it. No big deal. This is all right. I just went to Babaji's cave, one of the most sacred places I ever wanted to go in my life. If I die now at almost 59, I wasn't worried about it at all. So I'm up there floating around. Then I look down at my body. Body's laying down there. I kind of feel sorry for the body. It looks kind of bad, but it doesn't bother me. It's not me. It's not me.
0: In part 3, Bill reveals what happened when a large cobra emerged from the grass beside his body and how he believes the divine messenger brought him back. Years later, during open heart surgery, he would find himself in India again, standing before his guru and facing a choice between bliss and returning to a life of pain and purpose.
2: But my guru is standing there like this, and he goes, "Beer, don't give up heart. You can skip a few beats, but don't give up heart."
0: Join us tomorrow for part 3 of Reverend Bill McDonald's near-death experiences.
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3: Master gives protective warning to all interested in Kuan Yin spiritual practice. Because of much abuse of our generosity and leniency by ignorant people and demons hidden in human form, from this day on, the 21st of August 2024, before this and after this day, anyone who fakes Kuan Yin messengers or tries to teach the Kuan Yin method without official permission from Master and confirmation from Central FG must be avoided to protect yourself from being harmed in any way. If you knowingly try the opposite, we are not responsible for any harm done to you or and yours. You may be not accepted if you come to us after for new initiation. This caution must be applied by all contact persons, all meditation centers, all initiates, all future initiates, and all should report to M as soon as possible if such a malign event ever happens again.
4: Worship, repent, obey. The three reunited utmost powerful God, Tim Kotu and the Son of God.
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6: 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We thank, love, and praise them, who are the representatives of God for our spiritual elevation.

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May you find a peace of mind, lasting physical strength, and divine guidance.

0: 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Launched in San Francisco in the year 2000, Veg News is an award-winning global media brand focusing on the vegan or plant-based lifestyle. Through its flagship magazine, website, and podcast, Veg News covers a wide range of topics related to veganism, including news, fashion, travel, and celebrity interviews, and offers millions of worldwide readers a wealth of vegan lifestyle tips and recipes. Every year, Veg News publishes a list of the most popular vegan recipes created by its contributors, and in 2025, we had the honor of showcasing the 2024 winners on our show. This year, we're pleased to bring you 2025's winning recipes. Today, we're making a cozy comfort food, entirely vegan, homemade cinnamon rolls. We'll craft a pillowy dough with a blend of all-purpose and earthy spelt flour. Roll it up with a lush cinnamon sugar filling and bake it to golden perfection in a cast iron skillet. The secret? A slight underbake to keep the centers soft and gooey. Crowned with a luscious vegan maple glaze, these warm vegan buns provide pure joy in every bite. Let's skip baking. We'll start by mixing the liquid ingredients for the dough in a small saucepan. Add a quarter cup of vegan butter, 6 tablespoons of vegan sugar, and 1.5 cups of unsweetened vegan milk. Turn the stove to medium-low heat and stir occasionally. As soon as the vegan butter has melted completely, turn off the heat. Let the liquid mixture cool until it's just lukewarm, around 40 degrees Celsius or below. Then pour in 2 teaspoons of active dry yeast. Give it a thorough stir and let it sit for about 5 minutes. As it ferments, you'll start to see small bubbles appear on the surface. Now we'll combine our dry ingredients in a large mixing bowl. Pour in 3 cups of unbleached all-purpose flour, 1.5 cups of spelt flour, and 1/2 teaspoon of salt. Stir everything together until it's well combined. Next, pour in your activated liquid mixture. Combine all ingredients thoroughly until the liquid is absorbed and only a small amount of dry flour remains at the bottom of the bowl. Then turn the dough out onto your countertop. Now, we'll knead the dough by hand until it becomes smooth, soft, and slightly elastic. Spelt flour gives these vegan cinnamon rolls their signature character. This ancient grain lends a subtle, nutty sweetness that sets it apart from conventional wheat. Because spelt has a more delicate gluten network, blending it with all-purpose flour strikes the perfect balance, yielding irresistibly soft, fluffy centers and a moist, supple crumb ideal for vegan baking. Once the dough is smooth, pour a little vegetable oil into your mixing bowl and brush it evenly along the bottom and sides. Place the dough into the bowl. Cover the bowl with a clean, slightly damp towel and set it in a warm spot to ferment. In about 1 hour, it should have beautifully doubled in volume. While our dough is rising, we'll prepare the cinnamon filling. In a small bowl, we already have 1/2 cup of vegan brown sugar. To that, we'll add 1 tablespoon of ground cinnamon and 1/4 teaspoon of salt. Mix everything together thoroughly until the spices are fully incorporated into the sugar. Our sweet cinnamon filling is ready to go.
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5: This is a great example of a dog's guardian instincts. 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

0: Welcome back to our show, Veg News 25 Most Popular Recipes of 2025, Part 3 of 13, Vegan Cinnamon Rolls with Vegan Maple Glaze. Today, we'll use a cast iron pan. Cast iron pans are excellent for baking because they retain and distribute heat evenly, eliminating hot spots, giving our rolls a perfectly uniform rise. Moreover, the heavy pan creates a gorgeous, golden brown outer crust while keeping the interior layers of our cinnamon rolls soft, moist, and gooey. We'll line our pan with parchment paper, letting it extend past the edges so the sides are fully covered. Now let's see if the dough is ready. Lift the towel and poke a hole right in the center with your finger. If it doesn't spring back, the proofing is complete. Remove the dough with a scraper and place it on the work surface. Gently press down with your hands to deflate it. Lightly dust your counter and rolling pin with flour. Begin rolling out the dough, turning it 90 degrees as you go to flatten it evenly. You want to shape it into a rectangle, roughly 16 by 12 inches and about 4 millimeters thick. Next, pour 1 tablespoon of softened vegan butter onto the dough. Spread it evenly across the surface, leaving a quarter-inch border around the long edge at the top end, or the edge furthest from you. Then sprinkle over the vegan cinnamon sugar mixture we made earlier. Use your hands to spread it evenly and gently rub it in with your fingertips to incorporate the cinnamon mixture right into that rich vegan butter. And leave a quarter-inch border along the top long edge as well. Starting from the long edge closest to you, roll the dough up tightly into a long cylinder. Sprinkle some flour on the work surface. Now, the very ends of the dough usually have less filling and can be a bit uneven, so we'll trim them off for a perfect look. To do this cleanly without squishing the dough, slide a piece of clean cotton thread underneath. Cross the two ends of the thread over the top of the log. Pull firmly for a perfectly clean cut every single time. Grab a long ruler and lay it alongside the dough log. Using a scraper, lightly mark points every 5.5 centimeters. Then, take your cotton thread and cleanly slice the rest of the log along those marked lines. Place the cut vegan cinnamon rolls cut side up in the prepared cast iron pan. Cover the pan with a clean towel and let it sit in a warm spot for a second rise. We want them to get nice and puffy, but not quite doubled in size. It takes us approximately 30 minutes. Once they're ready, pop the pan into an oven preheated to 175 degrees Celsius or 350 degrees Fahrenheit with both top and bottom heat running. Bake for about 25 to 30 minutes until they are golden brown. Then remove the tray from the oven. Remember, it's always better to slightly underbake than to overbake to keep that signature fluffy texture. You can easily check by gently separating the center layers of a bun to see if it's cooked through. While they cool slightly, let's whip up the special vegan maple glaze. Into a mixing bowl, pour 1 1/4 cups of powdered vegan sugar, followed by 1/8 teaspoon of salt, 1 tablespoon of melted vegan butter, 1 tablespoon plus 1 1/2 teaspoons of maple syrup, and 2 tablespoons of unsweetened vegan milk. Give everything a thorough whisk until it's smooth and glossy. Generously drizzle the warm vegan maple glaze right over the vegan cinnamon rolls, letting it seep into all those beautiful warm swirls. And there you have it, your delightful vegan cinnamon rolls with maple glaze are ready to enjoy.
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2: Do not cause pain to any creature. 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Sri Guru Granth Sahib Ji, Sikhism. We humbly worship, praise, thank and obey the united three utmost powerful God, Timkotu and the Son of God.
0: Esteemed viewers, a warm vegan cinnamon roll straight from the oven is really inviting. We hope this vegan recipe brings a little extra sweetness and comfort to your home. Thank you so much for baking with us. 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
6: We humbly worship, praise, thank, obey, and love God Almighty, the Most High, the Greatest, for world vegan, world peace, and our soul liberation. We thank, love, praise the only Son of God, who is the ultimate Master, for our salvation. We follow the teaching of all the saints and sages. We thank, love, and praise them who are the representatives of God for our spiritual elevation.

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0: Supreme Master Ching Hai, vegan, is a world-renowned spiritual teacher, humanitarian, and artist. 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
1: I'm a vegan bodybuilder, and I'm glad to compete and stand for animal rights. Eating on a plant-based diet, I'm in the best shape of my life, and I'm not involving myself in any killings of animals. Corinne Sutton, vegan.

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1: Peace News, number 14 of many, and counting.
0: There are many countries promoting peace and fostering amity among peoples and governments. Etc.

August 2022. Japan's Prime Minister pledges not to engage in military conflict in the future, declaring, "We will never again repeat the horrors of war." By creating peace, we all can make a loving, serene, and prosperous world.

0: We sincerely thank all the reporters, journalists, photographers, camera persons, individuals, groups, companies everywhere in the world for all your involved contributions of news that inform and bring hope to the people from both human and animal kingdoms, as well as countless other beings, thus uplifting the atmosphere of our planet. May heaven bless your noble endeavors and protect you always, especially while on challenging duty.
1: Beautiful bond between a girl and her little cow companion.

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1: Given the way factory farms produce milk, it begs the question of whether milk befits the symbol of compassion and life and is worthy of being the traditional food of Shavuot or Jewish holiday. For the truth is, if we really got where milk came from today, we would not get milk. 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
1: That's Korean for loving greetings from our warm-hearted South Korea.
2: My name is Jihoon, and I hail from Ujing County, where peaceful villages nestle between the sparkling blue East Sea and the pine-scented Taebaek Mountains. Now living in dynamic Seoul, I enjoy the green landscape of lush parks, riverfront paths, and tree-lined walking trails. Best of all, our expanding vegan-friendly scene features hundreds of restaurants, cafes, bakeries, and other plant-based enterprises that make compassionate dining both exciting and readily accessible. Peace flourishes when leaders work amicably together toward the goal of harmony. Our agreeable South Koreans share your support of policies that encourage neighborly friendships among all. In the serenity of the providence, may all leaders unite in following the guiding star of peace.

0: As you behold the golden light of a new day reflected on the smooth surface of Lake Ritsa in alluring Akazia, a fellow adventurer passing by greets you with Sibitsia. That means good morning in the Abkhaz language of this mountainous region. The congenial Abkhazians have long revered the natural world, maintaining traditional shrines in sacred groves and mountain sites. Their fruit orchards and small cornfields cultivated in village homesteads further sustain a close relationship with the land. My name is Rosa. Living with honor and deep respect for others reflects the Abkhaz moral code of Absura. Like you, the right-minded Abkhaz people appreciate these uplifting principles of goodness. May your dedication to the highest inner virtue be ever elevated in the Supreme Divinity's loving grace. Welcome to Noteworthy News, exemplary news for a nobler world.
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1: In today's news, Saudi Arabia and United Kingdom give World Food Programme funds to address food crises in Yemen. Extreme marine heatwave hits United Kingdom amid record global ocean temperatures. Green Curtain Initiative in Japan naturally cools homes without using electricity. Indonesia builds new medical facilities to strengthen healthcare services. U.S. Animal People Sanctuary redefines compassionate care for special needs animal residents. Century-old Dutch company develops delicious organic vegan chocolate spreads. And Goat Person accompanies emergency responders at wildfire sites in the United States. All this and more on Supreme Master Television, your constructive global network.
2: So today we have the great honor and privilege to meet His Majesty the King Buddha Po from the plain of Wei. P-O, the land's name is Wei, W-E. For you, do you feel the heat from our planet at the moment? If you are inside your vehicle that you use for traveling here, you must have some air regulating equipment, like what we call here an air conditioner. It's a paradise. Where our people never experience pain, suffering, or discomfort of any kind due to weather, heat, cold, or disastrous events like an earthquake or stormy weather or thunder and heavy rain or flooding, overflowing the riverbank or the street like that. Oh yes, sir, we really wish this land would become like that. But it was like that. It was almost like that. Until the souls from higher dimension came down and began eating a substance that grew on Earth.
3: Please continue watching to find out more about the distance of Wei land to Earth, the meaning of His Buddha land's name, and how His citizens communicate with each other, etc. Our most sacred Supreme Master Qinghai Vegan graciously recorded a message for our world concerning her engaging conversation with His Majesty King Po on Thursday, August 13th, 2026. In part one of this two-part fly-in news presentation of the message, we are honoured to hear about the differences between the lives of the residents of Wei land and ours on Earth, including the contrasting living conditions and more.
2: Today I was waiting to have a meeting with a king, another king from far away, horizon again. But nothing came in the morning. So I asked the peace king why, and he said that Mapa doesn't allow him to arrange anything for me because I'm still not completely recovered from the incident. I can't remember, 2 days ago or 3 days ago. My God, I didn't know that Mapa could be so concerned and caring. And thou hast would have loved to me to continue his work with the arrangement of the peace king. But then later on, I requested out my request. So we are having a conference with one of the faraway kings again. So today we have the great honor and privilege to meet His Majesty the King Buddha Po from the plain of Wei. Po, P-O, the land's name is Wei, W-E. How far is it, your plane of the spiritual high? of spiritual splendor. How far is it from us, Your Majesty King Paul? In your
4: world
2: measurement, it's about 18,900,000,000,000, etc. That's all I remember because the number behind is long. So I thought I would just record the trillions and the billions. The trillions and the billions are a lot for us, the earthlings. Wow, imagine that so far. That is in light years distance, no? It's not kilometers like from, I don't know, Paris to wherever on earth, no? Mm. Even if we go maybe from Paris to New York, it takes hours by the supersonic airplane. Maybe 3-4 hours, yeah? And that's what I remember from a long time ago. I haven't used any airplane for many years now. Wherever I can, if it's not too far, I go by boat or by car. These trillions and billions and millions and... Wow, that is a lot. A lot already, we don't need to know exactly, because it's quite a lot already. More than this world's inventions or high tech can achieve. So imagine how backward we are compared to other spiritual planets. His Majesty's name is Paul. Paul means peace in their language. Not that they even need to speak to each other like the way we have to do here in human language. They use inside telepathy. Yeah, we call it telepathy. And spiritual Buddha lane, Buddha plane of we means worthy people. Wow. I myself would have loved to live in such a world where each one of them would be recognized as worthy people. And their king would be called peace, yeah? Your Majesty, King Ho, we are very honored to receive you today. Though you had to wait a little bit of a long time, because my tent is too hot to bear. Inside my tent today is around 36.8. So I was trying to look for a cool place. Since we couldn't arrange the meeting early in the morning as usual, because early in the morning would be cooler. But now I am in a better place, cooler. So we could kind of have our meeting in a more relaxed manner for me. For you, do you feel the heat from our planet at the moment? No. No, we don't feel any heat here. We have our own regulating system so that even the cold doesn't freeze us and the heat doesn't burn us. Wow. I myself wish that this planet Earth would have such merit as to change all kinds of weather. Cold becomes just comfortable. Heat just becomes like normal for the body. Here on Earth at the moment, I have read news that they reported on daily news and some outside that I have searched, that even a normal cold country like England, for example, that's not considered a usually hot country. But this week, they say some days would be too hot. Some people could not bear it. Some people cannot afford air conditioning. And many people do not expect that England would be so hot. Like even 39 degrees, that's too hot for the English people. Because their skin is very delicate and white. So that kind of heat is like a desert for them. I'm sorry for the English people and other countries who are experiencing the weather. The heat wave, as hot as almost like the Sahara on some cool days. Yes, sir, but if you are inside your vehicle that you use for traveling here, you must have some air regulating equipment, like what we call here an air conditioner. No, we don't have such an instrument in our land or in our travel vehicle. We just use our own spiritual power to regulate anything that is not usual for us. Like the weather in your planet here, for us is nothing different from our plane. Wow, wow, wow. How nice, how nice. How nice can it be? So we don't have to waste so much money and air pollution caused by air conditioning and so stuff like that. You must have practiced, I don't know how much time, in order to have such spiritual power that you feel like in your own home, like in our home with air conditioning, never affected by the change of weather, like on our planet. And recently we have a lot of storms and floods and earthquakes everywhere. I guess you don't have such an irregular, uncomfortable or harmful weather like what we have here, eh? No, we don't have. In our spiritual plane, every day is just as comfortable as every day. Every day is the same. And we live comfortably all the time. Wow. I do wish this world on this planet would be just as comfortable as it is in yours. Because here we have many different climates due to different countries' position and location on Earth. So some countries could be frozen in winter, and some countries would be very, very, very hot in summer or even in winter. Like in some countries near the desert or in the desert, it's quite very, very hot. People could not go out sometimes in the daytime because the sun would cause them so much burning discomfort. Your people are so, so lucky to have you as their leader, as their king, Buddha king, to share your merit and live like we imagine paradise. Oh yes, of course, King Buddha's land is just as beautiful as paradise. Either we call it Buddha's land, as beautiful as described by Shakyamuni Buddha as Amitabha Buddha land, or another terminology for King Buddha's land is a paradise. It is like that, right, sir? Yeah, yes, it is. Yeah, yes, it's really like that. It's a paradise where our people never experience pain, suffering, or discomfort of any kind due to weather, heat, cold, or disastrous events like an earthquake or stormy weather or thunder and heavy rain or flooding, overflowing the riverbank or the street like that. Oh yes, sir, we really wish this land would become like that. But it was like that. It was almost like that. Until the souls from higher dimension came down and began eating a substance that grew on earth. And they became heavier and heavier in their appearance and changed gender into two or three categories. Man, woman, homosexual, or lesbianism, for example. And then, because of that, people became more and more greedy, trying so hard to hoard everything for themselves. And then, you know, out of greed, fighting with each other or slowly even killing each other to snatch more food for themselves or for their dependents, etc., etc. And then slowly, slowly, this world changed into a less comfortable, less paradise-like place. And it became worse and worse until we have a chaotic world like what we have today. And because of that, because of greed, because of different tastes, that the earlings had become more used to it. So they tried to get more and more to satisfy their taste buds or their greed for comfort and pleasure things. Thus they attracted the worst kind of entities from the negative force, who know nothing but controlling, harassing, bullying, and enslaving others, and even, you know, destroying each other or killing each other or annihilating each other. So we became the world that we have today, sir. And, you know, there are so many different groups on one planet which are either similar to each other's lifestyles, benevolent, compassionate, and kind, or the opposite type of group of world. So in this world, the population and co-inhabitants are divided into different groups. And the more the inhabitants of the world became lower in their density and mentality, the more they attracted different kinds of beings into their environment, into their world, or into their countries. And these entities are even a worse kind than the worst of the humans. And they began to control whomever they could, especially the humans, and make them work for them. Make them toil hard just for some morsels of food and some pieces of cloth on their bodies. And worse, they could not even keep that, because the negative force who became rulers of this planet made them work harder for less. And so thus nowadays, only like 1% are still keeping their status of wealth and have a comfortable and, you know, sufficient lifestyle, or over-sufficient lifestyle. The rest, like 99%, are not well off, or even short of everything, lacking of everything. And then so many could not survive. So thus many people, especially humans, try so hard to regain their status before this time, where they still had abundant food and things that they needed. And for some, the more they have, the more they want. And thus their lives became a war, fighting for any necessity, or even more than necessity. They would just want to have everything that the neighbors have, or even anything more than what the neighbors have to show off, you know, to feed their ego, to win praise and envy from all around them. And nowadays, it has become even more like worldwide fame and who is the richest in the world, so on and so forth. So the people on this planet could never compare to yours in real comfort, real happiness, and real sufficient satisfaction in their hearts. And then it doesn't just stop there. They make war with each other to snatch what they want to have from the neighboring country, etc. There's no end to the suffering here, so no end to suffering, no end to killing, no end to no end to live in hell on earth, created by the humans themselves. We are all envying your world and the population of your planet. Due to your merit, they have everything that they need, every comfort of all comfortable ways to live their lives to no end.
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4: 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King Salman Humanitarian Aid and Relief Center, or KS Relief, of Saudi Arabia, and the Foreign Commonwealth and Development Office, or FCDO, of United Kingdom, have signed an agreement to support food security in Yemen with a $10 million donation through the World Food Program. Ongoing conflict has disrupted the livelihoods in the country, where 85% of food is imported, leaving many families vulnerable to global price shocks. The agreement will help households meet their food needs while restoring productive infrastructure and helping communities become more self-reliant. Saudi Arabia has a total of 4 Shining World Leadership Awards to date for compassion, peace, and loving care. And the United Kingdom has a total of 6 Shining World Leadership Awards to date for animal protection, caring, kindness, wise leadership, and wise governance. Our gratitude to Saudi Arabia, United Kingdom, and the World Food Program for helping feed and support the people of Yemen. In celestial governance, may the resilient people of Yemen enjoy lasting food security, resilience, and peace.
1: Ocean warming threatens marine ecosystems in United Kingdom. During the first half of 2026, global oceans underwent unprecedented thermal stress. According to the Copernicus Marine Service, about 82% of the world's oceans experienced marine heat waves, with the global average sea surface temperature reaching nearly 21 degrees Celsius between January and June in 2026, making it the second warmest first half of a year on record. The United Kingdom is currently facing the brunt of this crisis. The National Oceanography Centre notes that sea temperatures have surged up to 5 degrees Celsius above normal, escalating into severe and potentially extreme conditions. The unusually warm waters are expected to persist for weeks, increasing the risk of mass mortality among marine life due to harmful algal blooms and affecting the distribution of marine animal people. Experts say reducing carbon emissions and strengthening ocean monitoring will be essential to protecting biodiversity from increasingly frequent and severe marine heat waves. What concerning news! Our appreciation, researchers, for your timely report. May we all help protect our oceans through wise environmental stewardship and efforts in heaven's mercy.
4: Vegan side effect. Tons of former medicines and treatments run away to avoid you.
1: Up next, Green Curtain Initiative in Japan naturally cools homes without using electricity. 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

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After this, let the frozen fruit sit at room temperature for about 5 to 10 minutes to soften slightly, and then add a small splash of coconut milk or coconut water into the well in the center. Utilizing a sturdy metal spoon or ice cream scoop, scrape the softened frozen fruit into the liquid. Continue scraping, stirring, and mashing the fruit together until it churns into a smooth, creamy, and fluffy sorbet-like texture. For extra sweetness, add a little bit of maple syrup or a squeeze of fresh lime juice. 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Bon appetit! Love you so much for being veg and going green to save the planet, thus save the world. And thank you for your attention. Here's the weather around our beautiful globe.

0: Japanese nonprofit uses plant walls to help disaster survivors stay cool in summer. Tokyo-based nonprofit Midori no Curtain Oendan promotes the use of green curtains. The technique involves growing climbing plants such as bitter melon and morning glory over windows and balconies. By providing natural shade and releasing moisture through their leaves, these plant-based curtains can significantly lower temperatures. Tests show that a sun-baked balcony exceeding 50 degrees Celsius can be cooled to a much more comfortable between 32 degrees Celsius and 38 degrees Celsius. Beyond temperature reduction, the curtains foster social connections as residents care for the plants together. Originally promoted in schools, the movement has expanded to support residents in temporary housing after earthquakes and other disasters, helping reduce the risk of heat stroke. Kudos, Midori no Katen Oendan team, on your green strategy. May this eco-friendly approach bring comfort and cooler living conditions to disaster-affected people in the Most High's benevolence.
1: Indonesia expands hospital network to improve healthcare services. The Health Ministry of Indonesia recently announced the construction of 20 new hospitals across Indonesia and the modernization of 66 regional hospitals in various provinces. The upgrades provide district-level facilities with specialists to treat critical life-threatening conditions such as heart disease, stroke, cancer, and kidney disease, while bringing more healthcare services closer to communities. These improvements aim to reduce reliance on large hospitals in major cities and give more citizens access to quality health care. In addition, Indonesia is working to optimize regional hospitals with quality diagnostic equipment, medical supplies, and specialist staff through its Strengthening Indonesia's Healthcare Referral Network program. Indonesia has a total of 4 Shining World Leadership Awards to date for compassion, good governance, and protection. Thank you, Indonesia, for expanding healthcare opportunities and caring for the health of its citizens. May the sincere Indonesian people continue to receive improved healthcare access and compassionate medical support in the Supreme Divinity's tender care.
0: U.S. Sanctuary provides second chance for elderly and disabled animal people. 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Beyond its boundaries, the sanctuary's Peace Creatures program has provided over $880,000 worth of animal people-assisted therapy to at-risk communities, offering comfort through the presence of its animal residents. With a debt-free final building nearing completion in 2026, Home for Life stands as a living proof that every soul deserves to belong. Our heartfelt thanks, Lisa Lavaldier, for your dedication to creating a place for those in need. May the residents of Home for Life live in peace and inspire compassion for vulnerable animal people and the Almighty's blessings.
1: Vegan, imagine if it's you who are saved from the slaughterhouse.
0: Coming up, century-old Dutch company develops delicious organic vegan chocolate spreads. We'd like to thank RSPCA Australia, the nation's leading animal people welfare charity, for rescuing, sheltering, and rehoming countless animal folk while promoting kindness and educating communities around Australia. Supreme Master Television will return in just a moment with more heartwarming news.
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3: 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We thank, love, and praise them, who are the representatives of God, for our spiritual elevation.

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0: Welcome back to Noteworthy News, lively news for a smiling world. 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Brinker's Food BV, a family-owned chocolate distribution company that has been developing and producing chocolate spreads for more than 130 years, recently developed La Vida Vegan Matcha Spread, adding a new flavor to its line of vegan chocolate spreads. 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
1: Goat Person offers support to firefighters in United States. During recent wildfire suppression operations in Colorado, USA, a local Goat citizen named Goldie visited firefighters working near the Rock Creek Fire. While crews worked to contain the blaze, the hoofed friend followed them, helping provide companionship and moments of relief during demanding shifts. Goldie also grazed on dry brush near the fire area and helped guide firefighters through challenging terrain. Firefighters shared that Goldie's presence brought encouragement and a welcome break while they worked to keep the area safe. Goldie remained near the crews during their work and did not interfere with wildfire containment efforts. Many thanks, Goldie and Colorado firefighters, for your life-saving actions. May all communities affected by wildfires be surrounded by care, safety, and support in God's loving embrace.
0: Let's take a moment now to stimulate our laughter nerves as the joke of the day called Now They See Him has arrived.
2: An Englishman, a Frenchman, a Spaniard, and a German were sailing when they spotted a wild dolphin person performing tricks beside their boat. Realizing they could barely see him, the dolphin individual leaped high above the waves and called out,
3: "Can you all see me now?"
4: "Yes."
3: "Oui." "Si." 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"Terrific. 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

0: And now we have a heartline from a disciple in the United States.
1: Dear God Almighty, the United Three Utmost Powerful, the Ultimate Master and the Son of God, I would like to share an experience from my life regarding the miraculous power of the most powerful daily prayer. I have a 28-year-old daughter who has autism. She did not want to meet anyone and would often lock herself in her room all day. She had a violent temper, became angry easily, and frequently shouted at me. When she was upset, she would scratch herself until she bled and throw things onto the floor. This caused me great sadness, and I often cried alone. Since Master bestowed the most powerful daily prayer upon us, I asked a fellow initiate brother to help me install a device to multiply the number of screens through a computer system. Every day, I diligently meditate on the Guanyin and listen to Master's teachings. Gradually, my daughter was transformed by the affirmative spiritual vibrations. She is no longer violent. Instead, she has become loving and caring toward me every day. Obedient and deeply filial, she has changed completely as though she were a new person. I know that this is the blessing of God's power upon our family. Every day, I live in peace and happiness as if I were in heaven. Thank you, God Almighty, and the United Three Utmost Powerful, for your love and care for us. May all beings soon adopt a vegan diet, and may world peace prevail. A disciple from the United States.
0: Gentle God's disciple, it is a blessing to hear that your daughter is experiencing such a positive transformation in the divine's infinite grace. Master has a loving reply for you. Appreciative God's disciple, it is indeed true that the sincere meditation of a Kuan Yin practitioner not only uplifts them, but also brings blessings and spiritual benefits to their loved ones. Thank you for cherishing the invaluable gift bestowed upon you during initiation with complete faith. And now we have extra empowerment of the most powerful daily prayer. May you and the kind-hearted people of the United States continue to deepen the bond of love and compassion you share with the animal people. Embracing you and your family with all my love. God bless.
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4: There are many countries promoting peace and fostering amity among peoples and governments. 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

0: August 2022, more than 40 political military groups come together with the Chadian transitional government in Qatar to sign a peace agreement that is accompanied by a goal of restoring unity to the nation.
1: It was a very tough and difficult talks, but what is important is the result which we got at the end of this long process. And I think that this agreement will lead us to a sustainable peace in Chad.
0: By creating peace, we all can make a loving, serene, and prosperous world.

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3: Daily News Stream, August 30th, 2026.
4: But the Strait, it's functioning. It's
5: U.S. President Donald Trump said on August 26 that the Strait of Hormuz is functioning and that large amounts of oil are moving through it, despite occasional drone or rocket attacks on tankers.
3: Iran's Executive Vice President Mohammad Jafar Gharpana said on August 26 that the country's fuel situation is unsustainable because domestic gasoline production is insufficient and a U.S. naval blockade is preventing imports.
4: I don't think he's dead.
5: President Trump said on August 26 that he believes Iran's supreme leader Mujtaba Khamenei is alive but was seriously wounded on the left side of his body during U.S.-Israeli strikes in February. President Trump was responding to renewed speculation about the supreme leader Mujtaba Khamenei's fate, as the Iranian leader has not appeared publicly for months.
3: A tanker was struck by an unknown projectile while transiting the Strait of Hormuz on August 25, causing a fire that was later extinguished. According to the UK Maritime Trade Operations, all crew members were stated to be safe and no environmental damage was reported.
5: Poland's defense ministry signed a framework agreement worth more than $2 billion for several thousand Pirun shoulder-fired air defense launchers and missiles, the largest order ever placed for the system. More than 80% are intended for Poland, with the rest going to Latvia, Lithuania, and Norway. And Poland's share will be financed through the European Union's SAFE, or Security Action for Europe Defense Loan Program. Ukraine or Ukraine has used Pirun systems since 2022 against Russian aircraft, helicopters, and cruise missiles.
3: UK Minister for the Indo-Pacific Rosie Winterton is visiting Cambodia to promote peaceful dialogue and support implementation of the December 2025 ceasefire between Cambodia and Thailand.
5: GPS, or Global Positioning System, disruptions across Poland have risen sharply in 2026, affecting phones, drones, transportation, shipping, and aviation. Polish experts say much of the interference comes from electronic warfare systems in Russia's Kaliningrad region, where Russia says GPS jamming is used to defend against drones.
3: International Dog Day was observed on August 26, celebrating dog people as companions, helpers, and working animal individuals. Dog folks can assist people with visual impairments, help emergency services find missing persons, and even use their sense of smell to detect certain medical conditions. The day also encourages humans to appreciate the personalities, talents, and companionship of the dog folks in their care.
5: South Korea's alcoholic beverage production fell below 3 million kiloliters in 2025 for the first time in 27 years, as shipments of beer, soju, and traditional rice liquor continued to decline. The drop reflects changing drinking habits driven by greater health awareness, an aging and shrinking population, and less interest in late-night drinking culture.
6: Today, our government is taking action to get children...
3: New Zealand's government introduced legislation on August 24th to ban children under 16 from using major social media platforms such as Instagram, TikTok, Snapchat, and Facebook. Platforms would have to take reasonable steps to verify users' ages and could face fines of up to 10% of global revenue for failing to comply.
5: Dubai International Airport, UAE, expects a stronger second half of 2026 as airlines return and passenger demand recovers from disruptions caused by the Iran war. The airport handled 31.5 million million passengers in the first half of the year, down 31.3% from the same period in 2025, after regional airspace restrictions and attacks disrupted travel.
3: South Korea mandates formaldehyde testing of Chinese cabbage imports after evidence of illegal treatment with the carcinogenic substance in Hebei, China, to keep the vegetable fresh. The South Korean Ministry of Food and Drug Safety finds no formaldehyde in 8 shipments tested so far and expands inspections to kimchi and salted cabbage. China supplies about 99% of South Korea's imported kimchi, which is on pace for another record year.
5: Rutgers health researchers in the U.S. find that waist circumference identifies unhealthy body fat as effectively as more complex measurements. Published in JAMA, or Journal of the American Medical Association Network Open, the study shows that a simple tape measure may improve obesity risk screening beyond BMI or body mass index alone, helping clinicians identify risks for diabetes, heart disease, and stroke in routine care.
3: Atopic dermatitis or eczema is a chronic inflammatory skin condition that causes dry, itchy, scaly, and cracked skin and often recurs. It can resemble contact or seborrheic dermatitis, ringworm, and psoriasis, making accurate diagnosis important. The condition is associated with genetic, skin barrier, and immune factors. Appropriate treatment and skin care can control symptoms and reduce flare-ups and complications.
7: Oh my God.
5: Landslide driven flooding on the Nepal-China border kills at least 160 people. Nepal reports 157 deaths and 341 missing foreign nationals. The disaster destroys bridges, roads, villages, and hydropower projects. Rescue operations continue as international aid groups prepare assistance.
3: The Ross Fire burns about 32,000 hectares in Palo Pinto and Jack counties, Texas, U.S., and is 12% contained on August 26th. The Texas A&M Forest Service says several structures are destroyed,
5: Authorities in Ho Lạc or Vietnam blocked traffic on a 6.5-kilometer section of Highway 3B in Giao Đồn Commune, Thái Nguyên Province, after remnants of Typhoon Nara triggered a landslide dropping an estimated 40,000 cubic meters of soil and rock.
3: Birmingham, UK will host its first major vegan festival on November 14th at Aston Students' Union, featuring more than 80 stalls offering vegan foods, including Caribbean dishes, V-fish and chips, cakes, cheeses, and chocolates. The Birmingham Vegan Festival will also feature talks, demonstrations, and animal people welfare groups.
5: Experts caution that products labeled as non-dairy in the U.S. can legally include milk derivatives like casein, urging vegan or allergy-conscious consumers to seek strictly dairy-free or vegan labels for genuine dairy avoidance.
3: French Animal People Advocacy Association FUTU will host free vegan community picnics across 23 French cities on August 29th and 30th, bringing hundreds of attendees together to share vegan meals and foster sustainable living.
5: Dak Lạc Province's Wildlife Rescue Station in Buong Đôn Commune, Ho Lạc of Vietnam, cares for more than 190 rare animal people from about 30 species. Many suffer trap-related injuries and

0: AM confirm she is unharmed and reunite her with her family.
1: Wise quote of the day, hold your eyes on God and leave the doing to Him. That is all the doing you have to worry about. Saint Jane Frances de Chantal, foundress of the Order of the Visitation of Holy Mary France.
0: Previously in this multi-part series on Reverend Bill MacDonald Vegetarian's near-death experiences, Bill recalled becoming critically ill at age 8 and leaving his body in the hospital, where he says he was surrounded by light and shown a vision of the next 50 years of his life. One of those visions involved a war with helicopters, and years later, while serving in the Vietnam War, Bill found himself in a moment that felt strangely familiar. From his helicopter, Bill and a new pilot saw people on the ground who appeared to be armed troops. The pilot ordered Bill to open fire, but Bill's intuition told him something was wrong. He refused, and when the other gunner also refused, the pilot threatened them both with mutiny. Bill then proposed that they fly down for a closer look before anyone fired.
2: We went down and we crossed over the top of them. And it was a Catholic priest taking all these young children from the local village to go to the community vegetable garden. And they were carrying shovels and rakes, hoes. Now think about how that major felt. Now, if I had not been there and he had a different door gunner sitting in that seat where I was at, it would have been an atrocity. Even though I could have said, I'm just following orders. That doesn't wash. You have to listen to the heart. You have to have your intentions on the divine. And so, when I went to Vietnam, that was my purpose. Follow the divine. The light is there in all, including your enemy. Never have anger. Never have hate.
0: Throughout the war, Bill says he felt divinely protected and sometimes knew in advance which aircraft would crash or who would be wounded. At first, he tried warning people and felt guilty when they ignored him and were later harmed, until he came to believe that he could not control another person's choices. His second near-death experience came decades later in India, just months before his 59th birthday, while descending from Mahavatar Babaji Vegetarian Sacred Cave, described in the book Autobiography of a Yogi by Master Paramahansa Yogananda, Vegetarian.
2: On the way back down from the cave, I was having a brain seizure, and my heart was going crazy. It was pounding, and it felt like somebody had taken their fingers, went inside my chest, and was grabbing my heart, and was trying to rip my heart in half. I mean, it was bad. And all of a sudden, I'm standing on this 30-foot cliff. I stop breathing, I fall. It's 30 foot, but the good news is it wasn't exactly straight. It kind of curved a little, so you'd bounce about 8 foot, then it's about 16 feet. So I had about 3 bounces on the way down, they tell me. So I end up on this big boulder laying down at the bottom of this ravine, about the size of a Volkswagen Bug. I'm laying on top of it. And I'm not feeling anything. I'm not breathing. I don't feel my heart. Don't feel any pain. And I feel myself rising. I turn around and I'm looking around. I look at the sky and I'm happy. Oh, I've been there. Done it. No big deal. This is all right. I just went to Babaji's cave, one of the most sacred places I ever wanted to go in my life. If I die now at almost 59, I wasn't worried about it at all. So I'm up there floating around. And then I look down at my body. Body's laying down there. I kind of feel sorry for the body. It looks kind of bad, but doesn't bother me. It's not me. It's not me.
0: In part 3, Bill reveals what happened when a large cobra emerged from the grass beside his body and how he believes the divine messenger brought him back. Years later, during open heart surgery, he would find himself in India again, standing before his guru and facing a choice between bliss and returning to a life of pain and purpose.
2: But my guru stand there like this, and he goes, yeah, don't give up heart. You can skip a few beats, but don't give up heart.
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0: myself and my people from planet, we feel sorry for you guys, for your people on this planet, as we sometimes turn our eyes toward your world to see how your people are doing. And we just feel so sorry, so sympathetic, so compassionate in our hearts. Thus, we are coming here today trying to offer some of our merits, our blessings to your world to lessen some of the pain of your people as a gift. And we also have a gift for you personally. Even if many people or the majority of people call on your name and be blessed by you, then even if they're not born into your realm, they will be worthy beings, and this world would become a worthy planet. Please let our people lead you to where it still remains a beautiful place, and it could offer you some good memories to bring back to your country's people. How long will you deem it fit to stay with us, sir?
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5: Also, be sure to follow us on our socials, YouTube, Facebook, Getter, Instagram, LinkedIn, Nico, Pinterest, Reddit, Substack, Telegram, Threads, TikTok, Truth Social, Tumblr, VK, and X, previously known as Twitter, in multiple languages by searching Supreme Master TV.
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0: Are you ready to come to bed?
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0: Are you ready to sleep?
2: The perception of meat is increasingly misleading. You buy it in plastic packaging, and the piece in front of you has nothing to do with the animal. This becomes your steak, not that cow you admired in the pasture months ago. Alan Kobiliga, vegan.
3: Hey, coach, what do you say?
4: How many animals die today?
5: The animals whose skin coach steals are castrated. They're dehorned. Their tails are cut off their bodies. That is so much pain and suffering for animals to endure, to make an accessory, especially in light of the fact that cruelty-free alternatives are widely available. We can all wear products that look and feel like leather without actually harming animals. There is nothing normal about killing animals and stealing skin that belongs to them to make a purse that can easily be made out of something else. Coach, it's time to modernize. Join all the other companies that are making the switch to eco-friendly, cruelty-free materials.
6: There is no excuse!
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0: Greetings, dear friends. I'm Ray, a citizen of the Dossey World or Love World. Living on the love energy of God's grace, the enlightened citizens of Dossey World consume no food. It is a state of bliss and freedom that Earth's citizens can also achieve. May your spirit soar in gratitude for everything arranged by the Most High, our loving Mapa of all worlds.
1: With humanity confronting the imminent danger of world destruction, will we succumb to the numbing slavery of the dark force, or rise to the challenge with our God-given spirit of compassion? As our hearts yearn to know our destiny, we turn to the clues and messages left by seers, saints, and prophets of the past and present, as well as from the stars. While their prophecies contain different cultural references and historical contexts, they share a common theme that when the final battle of light and darkness takes place in the end times, a powerful savior or messiah or holy king will return to guide us out of calamity. The question is, how do we recognize the Savior when he or she is here? And what is our role in this critical time of the earth? In our series, Awaken True Love with the Savior to Dissolve Calamity, we will compare different prophecies and find the answers together.

We have too much upheaval, too much disaster, too much sorrow, disease, and all kinds of new disasters and diseases come up. Our old ones revisit. Those deadly, terrifying kinds of pandemic diseases that we thought we had put behind us or overcome.

0: etc. Master has been pleading for everyone to be vegan, which is essentially putting love first, as Dr. Klykov advised.
1: Please just immediately turn vegan. Throw away all the animal people, meat, bury them all, and pray for their souls' liberation as well. Those that we murder mercilessly, their sorrow, pain, and resentment are still in their flesh. The dead flesh is still carrying this energy. That's why people who eat them get sick. Okay, I won't talk too much anymore because time is so short. Please be vegan right now. All the leaders of the governments, please rescue your people. All of you, don't wait for the savior to come, but you be the savior. All of you can be the savior. Each one of you has the power of the savior to save this planet, to save billions of people, not to talk about billions, trillions of animal people as well. All humans are originally benevolent, wise, and compassionate, and loving, and kind. Please search within your soul, within your heart, to find it. Use it as much as possible to save yourself, save your children, save the animal people, save the environment, save everything that we need, save the planet. Please, please, please. I'm thanking you from the bottom of my heart. All people who have already turned vegan and continue that noble way. And I thank all of you in advance who are choosing it today or a little bit later. The way of benevolence, the way of the vegan lifestyle, that way is your way, your compassionate nature in action, love in action.
0: Dr. Klykov provided a method that everyone can use to measure if they're a person of the new world or a person of the old world.
2: И вот буквально в ближайшее время, в ближайший год, даже можно так сказать, все это прекратится. 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
0: The ones who are on the right path to the positive world will gain more energy and feel better, more peaceful each day. The others won't feel the same. Coincidentally, our most beloved Supreme Master Ching Hai revealed in a recent message that only a part of the world's people will feel peaceful, while others won't feel the same. It's as if people are living in two different realities simultaneously.
1: So, peace is here, but only those blessed ones, blessed souls, blessed beings will feel it. And my so-called God's disciples feel peace. Good people feel peace, the virtuous people, the God-loving people, and many pure, good-hearted, virtuous animal people feel peace. And it is a kind of contradictory to what's happening in our world. Be well, be happy, be good, because peace is really here for the worthy ones, for the perceptive ones. And if others cannot hear it, cannot feel it, and even still prolonging wars, killing each other, we cannot help them. We cannot help those who don't appreciate God's love and beautiful creations that God has granted us since time immemorial. Okay, so just enjoy your blessing. If you feel peace, you know peace, or you can even see peace, then be happy, be thankful to God.
0: For many people, mundane daily life appears to be the same. Dr. Lev Klykov's message reveals the important spiritual events that are happening right now and the small window of time humans have to be prepared. We thank Dr. Klykov for sharing his messages and reminding everyone to put love first in order to ascend with the earth.
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1: We humbly worship, praise, thank, obey, and love God Almighty, the Most High, the Greatest, for world vegan, world peace, and our soul liberation. We thank, love, praise the only Son of God, who is the ultimate Master, for our salvation. We follow the teaching of all the saints and sages. We thank, love, and praise them who are the representatives of God for our spiritual elevation.

Grateful viewers, thank you for your company today. Please join us again next week for another episode of Awaken True Love with the Savior to Dissolve Calamity. Coming up next is Living Life on the Middle Path, Part 3 of 10, on Between Master and Disciples, in Chinese with subtitles in many languages. 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
0: We humbly worship, praise, thank, obey, and love God Almighty, the Most High, the Greatest, for world vegan, world peace, and our soul liberation. We thank, love, praise the only Son of God, who is the ultimate Master, for our salvation. We follow the teaching of all the saints and sages. We thank, love, and praise them who are the representatives of God for our spiritual elevation.

0: We now invite you to watch the next part of this philosophical lecture titled Living Life on the Middle Path, Part 3 of 10, on Between Master and Disciples, given in Chinese with subtitles in many languages, on March 4, 1993, in Surabaya, Indonesia.
1: Supreme Master Ching Hai, vegan, is a world-renowned spiritual teacher, humanitarian, and artist. She has been invited to lecture on the Kuan Yin method of meditation throughout the world. We now invite you to view Walk the Way of Love, an introduction to Supreme Master Ching Hai.
2: We'll search high and low for a little love to bestow on all beings in all corners of existence. Supreme Master Ching Hai, vegan.
1: Supreme Master Ching Hai, as she has affectionately become known, lives a message that walks the way of love. A renowned humanitarian, artist, and spiritual visionary, her love and assistance has extended beyond all cultural and racial boundaries to people around the world. The needy and homeless, institutions of medical research, war veterans, the disadvantaged, the physically and mentally handicapped, refugees and victims of natural disasters, etc. We witness countless reminders of the compassion, the trademark of this caring lady, and the international foundation that has grown out of her loving example.
3: Whatever we can share, begin with sharing. And then we will feel a subtle change in ourselves. More love will be pouring into our consciousness, and we will be aware of something. And that is a beginning. We are here to learn to grow, as well as to learn to use our power, our limitless power of love and creativity, in order to make a better world wherever we happen to be incarnated.
4: Don't worry. Don't worry, I pray for you, okay, honey?
1: Not only are human beings the blessed beneficiaries of her kindness, animal people from different species are also the recipients of her boundless benevolence.
3: Hello, you grow so big now, you. Bon appetito. I love you. Good appetite. This is one of the reasons why we should be vegan. Love for all beings. Extending love.
1: Supreme Master Ching Hai, vegan, was born in Central Olac, or Vietnam. During her early years, she was often found helping hospital patients, the needy, as well as injured animal people in whichever way she could. As a young adult, she moved to Europe to study and continued there as a translator for the Red Cross. She soon discovered that pain and suffering exist in all corners of the globe, and her search for the remedy to this became the foremost goal in her life. She was happily married at the time to a German doctor, and although it was an extremely difficult decision for both of them, her husband agreed to a separation. She then embarked on what became a 2-year-plus journey in search for spiritual understanding. Finally, in the deepest reaches of the Himalayas in India, she found an enlightened master who imparted to her the Kuan Yin method, a meditation method on the inner heavenly light and sound. After a period of practice, she became fully enlightened. Soon after her return from the Himalayas, at the earnest request of those around her, Supreme Master Ching Hai shared the Kuan Yin method with others, encouraging them to look within to find their own greatness. Through the Kuan Yin method of meditation, they also attained greater fulfillment, happiness, and peace. Before long, invitations arrived from the United States, etc.
3: I saw that I was everywhere and in every creature.
1: Europe.
3: To see God is very, very simple.
1: Asia.
3: All religions tell you, be a good person here and find heaven while you can.
1: Australia.
5: We are the sons and daughters of God. We are ourselves, the Supreme. master.
1: Africa.
6: I will show you how to get direct teaching.
1: In South America.
5: And keep the commandments and try to lead a more vegan life.
1: As well as from important organizations for Supreme Master Ching Hai to give lectures.
5: The peace and love that we most often talk about and seek, we have within ourselves.
3: You must look inside and find your own treasure and find the real lasting happiness.
7: The future is in our hands. So you make it beautiful or you make it worse, it's up to you.
1: Supreme Master Ching Hai has realized many spontaneous talents that she expresses through artistic paintings and creations, music and poetry, and aesthetic jewelry and clothing designs, expressing the inner and outer beauty. The income generated from her artistic creations has enabled Supreme Master Ching Hai to create an independent source of funding for humanitarian activities in support of her noble mission of assisting God's children in their times of need. Although she does not seek acknowledgement of any kind, Supreme Master Ching Hai has been given awards worldwide by government officials and private organizations on numerous occasions. They include the World Peace Award, the World Spiritual Leadership Award, the Award for Promotion of Human Rights, the World Citizen Humanitarian Award, the Award for Outstanding Public Service to Mankind, the 2006 Goosey Peace Prize, the Los Angeles Music Week Certificate of Commendation, and First Place Silver for the 27th Annual Telly Awards 2006. In addition, October 25th and February 22nd have been proclaimed as the Supreme Master Ching Hai Day in the United States.
8: She also brings love around the world where there is hate. She brings hope where there is despair. And she brings understanding where there is misunderstanding. She is the light of a great person, an angel of mercy, for all of us.
9: Agradecer a la Suprema Maestra su liderazgo, agradecerle su optimismo, agradecerle ese don de gente que tiene que la hace tan única y tan especial.
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1: Supreme Master Ching Hai is one of the truly dedicated people of this era, helping others find and create a beautiful vision of our future. Many great people in history have had a dream, and in her own words, so does Supreme Master Ching Hai.
5: I dream that all the world will become peaceful. I dream that everyone becomes the Buddha. I dream that all the killing will stop. I dream that all the children will walk in peace and harmony. I dream that all the nations shake hands with each other, protect each other, and help each other. I dream that our beautiful planet will not be destroyed. It takes billions, billions, trillions of years to produce this planet. And it's so beautiful, so wonderful. I dream that it will continue, but in peace, beauty, and love.

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0: all glory and love to the three reunited, utmost powerful, God, Tim Quotu, and the Son of God, for all your boundless grace.
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0: We sincerely thank all the reporters, journalists, photographers, camera persons, individuals, groups, companies everywhere in the world for all your involved contributions of news that inform and bring hope to the people from both human and animal kingdoms, as well as countless other beings, thus uplifting the atmosphere of our planet. May heaven bless your noble endeavors and protect you always, especially while on challenging duty.
1: Beautiful bond between a girl and her little cow companion.

0: Ever wonder how beautiful our planet is? With exotic birds, diverse flora and fauna, immense oceans, vast rivers, endless skies, and generous earth, all of which house, nourish, and protect every being under their loving care without asking for any reward. Fortunate and blessed are we indeed to live on this wondrous planet and enjoy all the precious gifts this world has to offer. May the divine be loved and thanked forever. May we always remember to appreciate and care for our Earth home.
1: Given the way factory farms produce milk, it begs the question of whether milk befits the symbol of compassion and life and is worthy of being the traditional food of Shavuot or Jewish holiday. For the truth is, if we really got where milk came from today, we would not get milk. The Reverend Rabbi Jonathan Jaff Bernhard, vegan.

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1: That's Korean for loving greetings from our warm-hearted South Korea.
2: My name is Jihoon, and I hail from Ujing County, where peaceful villages nestle between the sparkling blue East Sea and the pine-scented Taebaek Mountains. Now living in dynamic Seoul, I enjoyed the green landscape of lush parks, riverfront paths, and tree-lined walking trails. Best of all, our expanding vegan-friendly scene features hundreds of restaurants, cafes, bakeries, and other plant-based enterprises that make compassionate dining both exciting and readily accessible. Peace flourishes when leaders work amicably together toward the goal of harmony. Our agreeable South Koreans share your support of policies that encourage neighborly friendships among all. In the serenity of the providence, may all leaders unite in following the guiding star of peace.

0: As you behold the golden light of a new day reflected on the smooth surface of Lake Ritsa in alluring Abkhazia, a fellow adventurer passing by greets you with Sibitsia. That means good morning in the Abkhaz language of this mountainous region. The congenial Abkhazians have long revered the natural world, maintaining traditional shrines in sacred groves and mountain sites. Their fruit orchards and small cornfields cultivated in village homesteads further sustain a close relationship with the land. My name is Rosa. Living with honor and deep respect for others reflects the Abkhaz moral code of Absura. Like you, the right-minded Abkhaz people appreciate these uplifting principles of goodness. May your dedication to the highest inner virtue be ever elevated in the Supreme Divinity's loving grace. Welcome to Noteworthy News, exemplary news for a nobler world.
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1: In today's news, Saudi Arabia and United Kingdom give World Food Programme funds to address food crises in Yemen. Extreme marine heatwave hits United Kingdom amid record global ocean temperatures. Green Curtain Initiative in Japan naturally cools homes without using electricity. Indonesia builds new medical facilities to strengthen healthcare services. 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Century-old Dutch company develops delicious organic vegan chocolate spreads. And Goat Person accompanies emergency responders at wildfire sites in the United States. All this and more on Supreme Master Television, your constructive global network.
2: So today we have the great honor and privilege to meet His Majesty the King Buddha Po from the plain of Wei. Po, P-O. The land's name is Wei, W-E. For you, do you feel the heat from our planet at the moment? If you are inside your vehicle that you use for traveling here, you must have some air regulating equipment, like what we call here an air conditioner. It's a paradise. Well, people never experience pain, suffering, or discomfort of any kind due to weather, heat, cold, or disastrous events like an earthquake or stormy weather or thunder and heavy rain or flooding, overflowing the riverbank or the street like that. Oh yes, sir, we really wish this land would become like that. But it was like that. It was almost like that. Until the souls from higher dimension came down and began eating a substance that grew on Earth.
3: Please continue watching to find out more about the distance of Wei land to Earth, the meaning of His Buddha land's name, and how His citizens communicate with each other, etc. Our most sacred Supreme Master Qinghai Vegan graciously recorded a message for our world concerning her engaging conversation with His Majesty King Po on Thursday, August 13th, 2026. In part one of this two-part fly-in news presentation of the message, we are honoured to hear about the differences between the lives of the residents of Wei land and ours on Earth, including the contrasting living conditions and more.
2: Today I was waiting to have a meeting with a king, another king from far away, horizon again. But nothing came in the morning. So I asked the peace king why, and he said that Mapa doesn't allow him to arrange anything for me because I'm still not completely recovered from the incident. I can't remember, 2 days ago or 3 days ago. My God, I didn't know that Mapa could be so concerned and caring. And though he would have loved me to continue his work with the arrangement of the Peace King. But then later on, I requested out my request. So we are having a conference with one of the faraway kings again. So today we have the great honor and privilege to meet His Majesty the King Buddha Po from the plain of Wei. Po, P-O. The land's name is Wei, W-E.
4: How far is it, your plain of the spiritual high
2: of spiritual splendor. How far is it from us, Your Majesty King Paul? In your world measurement, it's about 18,900,000,000,000, etc. That's all I remember because the number behind is long. So I thought I would just record the trillions and the billions. The trillions and the billions are a lot for us, the earthlings. Wow, imagine that so far. That is in light years distance, no? It's not kilometers like from, I don't know, Paris to wherever on earth, no? Mm. Even if we go maybe from Paris to New York, it takes hours by the supersonic airplane. Maybe 3-4 hours, yeah? And that's what I remember from a long time ago. I haven't used any airplane for many years now. Wherever I can, if it's not too far, I go by boat or by car. These trillions and billions and millions and... Wow, that is a lot already. We don't need to know exactly because it's quite a lot already. More than this world's inventions or high-tech can achieve. So imagine how backward we are compared to other spiritual planets. His Majesty's name is Paul. Paul means peace in their language. Not that they even need to speak to each other like the way we have to do here in human language. They use inside telepathy. Yeah, we call it telepathy. And spiritual Buddha lane, Buddha plane of we means worthy people. Wow. I myself would have loved to live in such a world where each one of them would be recognized as worthy people. And their king would be called peace, yeah? Your Majesty King Ho, we are very honored to receive you today. Though you had to wait a little bit of a long time, because my tent is too hot to bear. Inside my tent today is around 36.8. So I was trying to look for a cool place. Since we couldn't arrange the meeting early in the morning as usual, because early in the morning would be cooler. But now I am in a better place, cooler. So we could kind of have our meeting in a more relaxed manner for me. For you, do you feel the heat from our planet at the moment? No. No, we don't feel any heat here. We have our own regulating system so that even the cold doesn't freeze us and the heat doesn't burn us. Wow. I myself wish that this planet Earth would have such merit as to change all kinds of weather. Cold becomes just comfortable. Heat just becomes like normal for the body. Here on Earth at the moment, I have read news that they reported on daily news and some outside that I have searched that even a normal cold country like England, for example, that's not considered a usually hot country. But this week they say some days would be too hot. Some people could not bear it. Some people cannot afford air conditioning. And many people do not expect that England would be so hot. Like even 39 degrees, that's it too hot for the English people. Because their skin is very delicate and white. So that kind of heat is like a desert for them. I'm sorry for the English people and other countries who are experiencing the weather. The heat wave, as hot as almost like the Sahara on them cool days. Yes, sir, but if you are inside your vehicle that you use for traveling here, you must have some air regulating equipment, like what we call here an air conditioner. No, we don't have such an instrument in our land or in our travel vehicle. We just use our own spiritual power to regulate anything that is not usual for us. Like the weather in your planet here, for us is nothing different from our plane. Wow, wow, wow. How nice, how nice. How nice can it be? So we don't have to waste so much money and air pollution caused by air conditioning and so stuff like that. You must have practiced, I don't know how much time, in order to have such a spiritual power that you feel like in your own home, like in our home with air conditioning, never affected by the change of weather, like on our planet. And recently we had a lot of storms and floods and earthquakes everywhere. I guess you don't have such an irregular, uncomfortable or harmful weather like what we have here, eh? No, we don't have. In our spiritual plane, every day is just as comfortable as every day. Every day is the same. And we live comfortably all the time. Wow. I do wish this world on this planet would be just as comfortable as it is in yours. Because here we have many different climates due to different countries' position and location on Earth. So some countries could be frozen in winter, and some countries would be very, very, very hot in summer or even in winter. Like in some countries near the desert or in the desert, it's quite very, very hot. People could not go out sometimes in the daytime because the sun would cause them so much burning discomfort. Your people are so, so lucky to have you as their leader, as their king, Buddha king, to share your merit and live like we imagine paradise. Oh yes, of course, King Buddha's land is just as beautiful as paradise. Either we call it Buddha's land, as beautiful as described by Shakyamuni Buddha as Amitabha Buddha land, or another terminology for King Buddha's land is a paradise. It is like that, right, sir? Yeah, yes, it is. Yeah, yes, it's really like that. It's a paradise where our people never experience pain, suffering, or discomfort of any kind due to weather, heat, cold, or disastrous events like an earthquake or stormy weather or thunder and heavy rain or flooding, overflowing the riverbank or the street like that. Oh yes, sir, we really wish this land would become like that. But it was like that. It was almost like that. Until the souls from higher dimension came down and began eating a substance that grew on earth. And they became heavier and heavier in their appearance and changed gender into two or three categories. Man, woman, homosexual, or lesbianism, for example. And then, because of that, people became more and more greedy, trying so hard to hoard everything for themselves. And then, you know, out of greed, fighting with each other or slowly even killing each other to snatch more food for themselves or for their dependents, etc., etc. And then slowly, slowly, this world changed into a less comfortable, less paradise-like place. And it became worse and worse until we have a chaotic world like what we have today. And because of that, because of greed, because of different tastes, that the earlings had become more used to it. So they tried to get more and more to satisfy their taste buds or their greed for comfort and pleasure things. Thus they attracted the worst kind of entities from the negative force, who know nothing but controlling, harassing, bullying, and enslaving others, and even, you know, destroying each other or killing each other or annihilating each other. So we became the world that we have today, sir. And, you know, there are so many different groups on one planet which are either similar to each other's lifestyles, benevolent, compassionate, and kind, or the opposite type of group of world. So in this world, the population and co-inhabitants are divided into different groups. And the more the inhabitants of the world became lower in their density and mentality, the more they attracted different kinds of beings into their environment, into their world, or into their countries. And these entities are even a worse kind than the worst of the humans. And they began to control whomever they could, especially the humans, and make them work for them. Make them toil hard just for some morsels of food and some pieces of cloth on their bodies. And worse, they could not even keep that, because the negative force who became rulers of this planet made them work harder for less. And so thus nowadays, only like 1% are still keeping their status of wealth and have a comfortable and, you know, sufficient lifestyle, or over-sufficient lifestyle. The rest, like 99%, are not well off, or even short of everything, lacking of everything. And then so many could not survive. So thus many people, especially humans, try so hard to regain their status before this time, where they still had abundant food and things that they needed. And for some, the more they have, the more they want. And thus their lives became a war, fighting for any necessity, or even more than necessity. They would just want to have everything that the neighbors have, or even anything more than what the neighbors have, to show off, you know, to feed their ego, to win praise and envy from all around them. And nowadays, it has become even more like worldwide fame, and who is the richest in the world, so on and so forth. So the people on this planet could never compare to yours in real comfort, real happiness, and real sufficient satisfaction in their hearts. And then it doesn't just stop there. They make war with each other to snatch what they want to have from the neighboring country, etc. There's no end to the suffering here, so no end to suffering, no end to killing, no end to no end to live in hell on earth, created by the humans themselves. We are all envying your world and the population of your planet. Due to your merit, they have everything that they need, every comfort of all comfortable ways to live their lives to no end.
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4: 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King Salman Humanitarian Aid and Relief Center, or KS Relief, of Saudi Arabia, and the Foreign Commonwealth and Development Office, or FCDO, of United Kingdom, have signed an agreement to support food security in Yemen with a $10 million donation through the World Food Program. Ongoing conflict has disrupted livelihoods in the country, where 85% of food is imported, leaving many families vulnerable to global price shocks. The agreement will help households meet their food needs while restoring productive infrastructure and helping communities become more self-reliant. Saudi Arabia has a total of 4 Shining World Leadership Awards to date for compassion, peace, and loving care. And the United Kingdom has a total of 6 Shining World Leadership Awards to date for animal protection, caring, kindness, wise leadership, and wise governance. Our gratitude to Saudi Arabia, United Kingdom, and the World Food Program for helping feed and support the people of Yemen. In celestial governance, may the resilient people of Yemen enjoy lasting food security, resilience, and peace.
1: Ocean warming threatens marine ecosystems in United Kingdom. During the first half of 2026, global oceans underwent unprecedented thermal stress. According to the Copernicus Marine Service, about 82% of the world's oceans experienced marine heat waves, with the global average sea surface temperature reaching nearly 21 degrees Celsius between January and June in 2026, making it the second warmest first half of a year on record. The United Kingdom is currently facing the brunt of this crisis. The National Oceanography Centre notes that sea temperatures have surged up to 5 degrees Celsius above normal, escalating into severe and potentially extreme conditions. The unusually warm waters are expected to persist for weeks, increasing the risk of mass mortality among marine life due to harmful algal blooms and affecting the distribution of marine animal people. Experts say reducing carbon emissions and strengthening ocean monitoring will be essential to protecting biodiversity from increasingly frequent and severe marine heat waves. What concerning news! Our appreciation, researchers, for your timely report. May we all help protect our oceans through wise environmental stewardship and efforts in heaven's mercy.
4: Vegan side effect. Tons of former medicines and treatments run away to avoid you.
1: Up next, Green Curtain Initiative in Japan naturally cools homes without using electricity. 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

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After this, let the frozen fruit sit at room temperature for about 5 to 10 minutes to soften slightly, and then add a small splash of coconut milk or coconut water into the well in the center. Utilizing a sturdy metal spoon or ice cream scoop, scrape the softened frozen fruit into the liquid. Continue scraping, stirring, and mashing the fruit together until it turns into a smooth, creamy, and fluffy sorbet-like texture. 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Bon appetit! Love you so much for being veg and going green to save the planet, thus save the world. And thank you for your attention. Here's the weather around our beautiful globe.

0: Japanese nonprofit uses plant walls to help disaster survivors stay cool in summer. Tokyo-based nonprofit Midori no Curtain Oendan promotes the use of green curtains. The technique involves growing climbing plants such as bitter melon and morning glory over windows and balconies. By providing natural shade and releasing moisture through their leaves, these plant-based curtains can significantly lower temperatures. Tests show that a sun-baked balcony exceeding 50 degrees Celsius can be cooled to a much more comfortable between 32 degrees Celsius and 38 degrees Celsius. Beyond temperature reduction, the curtains foster social connections as residents care for the plants together. Originally promoted in schools, the movement has expanded to support residents in temporary housing after earthquakes and other disasters, helping reduce the risk of heat stroke. Kudos, Midori no Katen Oendan team, on your green strategy. May this eco-friendly approach bring comfort and cooler living conditions to disaster-affected people in the Most High's benevolence.
1: Indonesia expands hospital network to improve healthcare services. The Health Ministry of Indonesia recently announced the construction of 20 new hospitals across Indonesia and the modernization of 66 regional hospitals in various provinces. The upgrades provide district-level facilities with specialists to treat critical, life-threatening conditions such as heart disease, stroke, cancer, and kidney disease, while bringing more healthcare services closer to communities. These improvements aim to reduce reliance on large hospitals in major cities and give more citizens access to quality healthcare. In addition, Indonesia is working to optimize regional hospitals with quality diagnostic equipment, medical supplies, and specialist staff through its Strengthening Indonesia's Healthcare Referral Network program. Indonesia has a total of 4 Shining World Leadership Awards to date for compassion, good governance, and protection. Thank you, Indonesia, for expanding healthcare opportunities and caring for the health of its citizens. May the sincere Indonesian people continue to receive improved healthcare access and compassionate medical support in the Supreme Divinity's tender care.
0: U.S. Sanctuary provides second chance for elderly and disabled animal people. 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Beyond its boundaries, the sanctuary's Peace Creatures program has provided over $880,000 worth of animal people-assisted therapy to at-risk communities, offering comfort through the presence of its animal residents. With a debt-free final building nearing completion in 2026, Home for Life stands as a living proof that every soul deserves to belong. Our heartfelt thanks, Lisa Lavaldier, for your dedication to creating a place for those in need. May the residents of Home for Life live in peace and inspire compassion for vulnerable animal people and the Almighty's blessings.
1: Vegan, imagine if it's you who are saved from the slaughterhouse.
0: 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We'd like to thank RSPCA Australia, the nation's leading animal people welfare charity, for rescuing, sheltering, and rehoming countless animal folk while promoting kindness and educating communities around Australia. 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
3: 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We thank, love, and praise them who are the representatives of God for our spiritual elevation.

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0: Welcome back to Noteworthy News, lively news for a smiling world. 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Brinker's Food BV, a family-owned chocolate distribution company that has been developing and producing chocolate spreads for more than 130 years, recently developed La Vida Vegan Matcha Spread, adding a new flavor to its line of vegan chocolate spreads. 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
1: 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During recent wildfire suppression operations in Colorado, USA, a local Gold citizen named Goldie visited firefighters working near the Rock Creek Fire. While crews worked to contain the blaze, the hoofed friend followed them, helping provide companionship and moments of relief during demanding shifts. Goldie also grazed on dry brush near the fire area and helped guide firefighters through challenging terrain. Firefighters shared that Goldie's presence brought encouragement and a welcome break while they worked to keep the area safe. Goldie remained near the crews during their work and did not interfere with wildfire containment efforts. Many thanks Goldie and Colorado firefighters for your life-saving actions. May all communities affected by wildfires be surrounded by care, safety, and support in God's loving embrace.
0: Let's take a moment now to stimulate our laughter nerves as the joke of the day called Now They See Him has arrived.
2: An Englishman, a Frenchman, a Spaniard, and a German were sailing when they spotted a wild dolphin person performing tricks beside their boat. Realizing they could barely see him, the dolphin individual leaped high above the waves and called out,
3: "Can you all see me now?"
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3: "Oui." "Si." 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"Terrific. 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

0: And now we have a heartline from a disciple in the United States.
1: Dear God Almighty, the United Three Utmost Powerful, the Ultimate Master and the Son of God, I would like to share an experience from my life regarding the miraculous power of the most powerful daily prayer. I have a 28-year-old daughter who has autism. She did not want to meet anyone and would often lock herself in her room all day. She had a violent temper, became angry easily, and frequently shouted at me. When she was upset, she would scratch herself until she bled and throw things onto the floor. This caused me great sadness, and I often cried alone. Since Master bestowed the most powerful daily prayer upon us, I asked a fellow initiate brother to help me install a device to multiply the number of screens through a computer system. Every day, I diligently meditate on the Guanyin and listen to Master's teachings. Gradually, my daughter was transformed by the affirmative spiritual vibrations. She is no longer violent. Instead, she has become loving and caring toward me every day. Obedient and deeply filial, she has changed completely as though she were a new person. I know that this is the blessing of God's power upon our family. Every day, I live in peace and happiness as if I were in heaven. Thank you, God Almighty, and the United Three Utmost Powerful, for your love and care for us. May all beings soon adopt a vegan diet, and may world peace prevail. A disciple from the United States.
0: Gentle God's disciple, it is a blessing to hear that your daughter is experiencing such a positive transformation in the divine's infinite grace. Master has a loving reply for you. Appreciative God's disciple, it is indeed true that the sincere meditation of a Kuan Yin practitioner not only uplifts them, but also brings blessings and spiritual benefits to their loved ones. Thank you for cherishing the invaluable gift bestowed upon you during initiation with complete faith. And now we have extra empowerment of the most powerful daily prayer. May you and the kind-hearted people of the United States continue to deepen the bond of love and compassion you share with the animal people. Embracing you and your family with all my love. God bless.
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4: There are many countries promoting peace and fostering amity among peoples and governments. 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

0: August 2022, more than 40 political military groups come together with the Chadian transitional government in Qatar to sign a peace agreement that is accompanied by a goal of restoring unity to the nation.
1: It was a very tough and difficult talks, but what is important is the result which we got at the end of this long process. And I think that this agreement will lead us to a sustainable peace in Chad.
0: By creating peace, we all can make a loving, serene, and prosperous world.

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3: Daily News Stream, August 30th, 2026.
4: But the Strait, it's functioning. It's
5: U.S.
4: functioning.
5: President Donald Trump said on August 26th that the Strait of Hormuz is functioning and that large amounts of oil are moving through it, despite occasional drone or rocket attacks on tankers.
3: Iran's Executive Vice President Mohammad Jafar Gharpanah said on August 26th that the country's fuel situation is unsustainable because domestic gasoline production is insufficient and a U.S. naval blockade is preventing imports.
4: I don't think he's dead.
5: President Trump said on August 26th that he believes Iran's supreme leader Mujtaba Khamenei is alive but was seriously wounded on the left side of his body during

0: European Union's Safe or Security Action for Europe Defense Loan Program. Ukraine or Ukraine has used Pirun systems since 2022 against Russian aircraft, helicopters and cruise missiles.
1: UK Minister for the Indo-Pacific Rosie Winterton is visiting Cambodia to promote peaceful dialogue and support implementation of the December 2025 ceasefire between Cambodia and Thailand.
0: GPS or Global Positioning System disruptions across Poland have risen sharply in 2026, affecting phones, drones, transportation, shipping and aviation. Polish experts say much of the interference comes from electronic warfare systems in Russia's Kaliningrad region, where Russia says GPS jamming is used to defend against drones.
1: International Dog Day was observed on August 26, celebrating dog people as companions, helpers, and working animal individuals. Dog folks can assist people with visual impairments, help emergency services find missing persons, and even use their sense of smell to detect certain medical conditions. The day also encourages humans to appreciate the personalities, talents, and companionship of the dog folks in their care.
0: South Korea's alcoholic beverage production fell below 3 million kiloliters in 2025 for the first time in 27 years, as shipments of beer, soju, and traditional rice liquor continued to decline. The drop reflects changing drinking habits driven by greater health awareness, an aging and shrinking population, and less interest in late-night drinking culture.
2: Today, our government is taking action to get children...
1: New Zealand's government introduced legislation on August 24th to ban children under 16 from using major social media platforms such as Instagram, TikTok, Snapchat, and Facebook. Platforms would have to take reasonable steps to verify users' ages and could face fines of up to 10% of global revenue for failing to comply.
0: Dubai International Airport, UAE, expects a stronger second half of 2026 as airlines return and passenger demand recovers from disruptions caused by the Iran war. The airport handled 31.5 million passengers in the first half of the year, down 31.3% from the same period in 2025, after regional airspace restrictions and attacks disrupted travel.
1: South Korea mandates formaldehyde testing of Chinese cabbage imports after evidence of illegal treatment with the carcinogenic substance in Hebei, China, to keep the vegetable fresh. The South Korean Ministry of Food and Drug Safety finds no formaldehyde in 8 shipments tested so far and expands inspections to kimchi and salted cabbage. China supplies about 99% of South Korea's imported kimchi, which is on pace for another record year.
0: Rutgers health researchers in the U.S. find that waist circumference identifies unhealthy body fat as effectively as more complex measurements. Published in JAMA, or Journal of the American Medical Association Network Open, the study shows that a simple tape measure may improve obesity risk screening beyond BMI or body mass index alone, helping clinicians identify risks for diabetes, heart disease, and stroke in routine care.
1: Atopic dermatitis or eczema is a chronic inflammatory skin condition that causes dry, itchy, scaly, and cracked skin and often recurs. It can resemble contact or seborrheic dermatitis, ringworm, and psoriasis, making accurate diagnosis important. The condition is associated with genetic, skin barrier, and immune factors. Appropriate treatment and skin care can control symptoms and reduce flare-ups and complications.
0: Landslide-driven flooding on the Nepal-China border kills at least 160 people. Nepal reports 157 deaths and 341 missing foreign nationals.
3: Chitta, chitta!

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0: The disaster destroys bridges, roads, villages, and hydropower projects. Rescue operations continue as international aid groups prepare assistance.
1: The Ross Fire burns about 32,000 hectares in Palo Pinto and Jack counties, Texas, U.S., and is 12% contained on August 26th. The Texas A&M Forest Service says several structures are destroyed.
0: Authorities in Olac or Vietnam blocked traffic on a 6.5-kilometer section of Highway 3B in Giao Đồn Commune, Thái Nguyên Province, after remnants of Typhoon Nara triggered a landslide dropping an estimated 40,000 cubic meters of soil and rock.
1: Birmingham, UK will host its first major vegan festival on November 14th at Aston Students' Union, featuring more than 80 stalls offering vegan foods, including Caribbean dishes, V-fish and chips, cakes, cheeses, and chocolates. The Birmingham Vegan Festival will also feature talks, demonstrations, and animal people welfare groups.
0: Experts caution that products labeled as non-dairy in the U.S. can legally include milk derivatives like casein, urging vegan or allergy-conscious consumers to seek strictly dairy-free or vegan labels for genuine dairy avoidance.
1: French Animal People Advocacy Association FUTU will host free vegan community picnics across 23 French cities on August 29th and 30th, bringing hundreds of attendees together to share vegan meals and foster sustainable living.
0: Dak Lac Province's Wildlife Rescue Station in Buong Don Commune, Olac or Vietnam, cares for more than 190 rare animal people from about 30 species. Many suffer trap-related injuries and amputations. Team members provide specialized treatment and rehabilitation, returning animal citizens able to survive independently to the wild, while giving lifelong care to those unable to do so.
1: During Colombia's August 10th magnitude 7.4 earthquake, Brownie alerts caregiver Jacqueline moments before a wall collapses onto her bed. The dog companion reportedly then helps open a jammed door, allowing Jacqueline to escape safely. Her account highlights Brownie's life-saving actions during the disaster.
0: A police drone locates a missing 12-year-old girl near the summit of La Mola Dota in Cao, Spain, during a nighttime search. The drone spots her in difficult terrain and guides rescuers to her. Firefighters reach her at 11:21 p.m., confirm she is unharmed, and reunite her with her family.
1: Wise quote of the day: hold your eyes on God and leave the doing to Him. That is all the doing you have to worry about. Saint Jane Frances de Chantal, foundress of the Order of the Visitation of Holy Mary France.
0: Previously in this multi-part series on Reverend Bill MacDonald, Vegetarian's Near-Death Experiences, Bill recalled becoming critically ill at age 8 and leaving his body in the hospital, where he says he was surrounded by light and shown a vision of the next 50 years of his life. One of those visions involved a war with helicopters, and years later, while serving in the Vietnam War, Bill found himself in a moment that felt strangely familiar. From his helicopter, Bill and a new pilot saw people on the ground who appeared to be armed troops. The pilot ordered Bill to open fire, but Bill's intuition told him something was wrong. He refused, and when the other gunner also refused, the pilot threatened them both with mutiny. Bill then proposed that they fly down for a closer look before anyone fired.
2: We went down and we crossed over the top of them. And it was a Catholic priest taking all these young children from the local village to go to the community vegetable garden. And they were carrying shovels and rakes, hoes. Now think about how that major felt. If I had not been there and he had a different door gunner sitting in that seat where I was at, it would have been an atrocity. Even though I could have said, I'm just following orders. That doesn't wash. You have to listen to the heart. You have to have your intentions on the divine. And so when I went to Vietnam, that was my purpose. Follow the divine. The light is there in all, including your enemy. Never have anger. Never have hate.
0: Throughout the war, Bill says he felt divinely protected and sometimes knew in advance which aircraft would crash or who would be wounded. At first, he tried warning people and felt guilty when they ignored him and were later harmed, until he came to believe that he could not control another person's choices. His second near-death experience came decades later in India, just months before his 59th birthday, while descending from Mahavatar Babaji Vegetarian Sacred Cave, described in the book Autobiography of a Yogi by Master Paramahansa Yogananda, Vegetarian.
2: On the way back down from the cave, I was having a brain seizure, and my heart was going crazy. It was pounding, and it felt like somebody had taken their fingers, went inside my chest, and was grabbing my heart, and was trying to rip my heart in half. I mean, it was bad. And all of a sudden, I'm standing on this 30-foot cliff. I stop breathing, I fall. It's 30 foot, but the good news is it wasn't exactly straight. It kind of curved a little, so you'd bounce about 8 foot, then about 16 feet. So I had about 3 bounces on the way down, they tell me. So I end up on this big boulder laying down at the bottom of this ravine, about the size of a Volkswagen Bug. I'm laying on top of it. And I'm not feeling anything. I'm not breathing. I don't feel my heart. Don't feel any pain. And I feel myself rising. I turn around and I'm looking around. I look at the sky and I'm happy. Oh, I've been there. Done it. No big deal. This is all right. I just went to Babaji's cave, one of the most sacred places I ever wanted to go in my life. If I die now at almost 59, I wasn't worried about it at all. So I'm up there floating around and then I look down at my body. Body's laying down there. I kind of feel sorry for the body. It looks kind of bad, but doesn't bother me. It's not me. It's not me.
0: In part 3, Bill reveals what happened when a large cobra emerged from the grass beside his body and how he believes the divine messenger brought him back. Years later, during open heart surgery, he would find himself in India again, standing before his guru and facing a choice between bliss and returning to a life of pain and purpose.
2: But my guru is standing there like this, and he goes, "Beer, don't give up heart. You can skip a few beats, but don't give up heart."
0: Join us tomorrow for part 3 of Reverend Bill McDonald's near-death experiences.
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3: Vegetarianism in Religion, The Prohibition of Animal Flesh Eating, Part 9 of 9. For it is the life of all flesh, the blood of it is for the life thereof. Therefore I said unto the children of Israel, ye shall eat the blood of no manner of flesh, for the life of all flesh is the blood thereof. Whosoever eateth it shall be cut off. Leviticus, Holy Hebrew Bible.
4: Ye shall not eat anything with the blood, blood meaning flesh, which has blood. Leviticus, Holy Hebrew Bible.
3: And while the flesh was yet between their teeth, ere it was chewed, the wrath of the Lord was kindled against the people, and the Lord smote the people with a very great plague. Numbers, Holy Hebrew Bible.
4: One who destroys a single life is considered to have destroyed an entire world, and one who saves a single life is considered to have saved an entire world. Talmud, Sanhedrin 4:5.
3: Sikhism. If you say that God resides in all, why do you kill a hen? Sri Guru Granth Sahib.
4: It is foolish to kill animals by cruelty and call it sanctified food. Sri Guru Granth Sahib.
3: You kill life and call it an act of religion. Then what is irreligion? Sri Guru Granth Sahib.
4: If blood touches a cloth, it becomes unfit for use. If blood or meat is consumed by a human being, how can his heart be pure? Sri Guru Granth Sahib.
3: Our Guru, our spiritual guide, only stands by us if we do not eat any meat or dead bodies. Sri Guru Granth Sahib.
4: Kabir, they oppress living beings and kill them and call it proper. When the Lord calls for their account, what will their condition be? Sri Guru Granth Sahib.
3: Kabir, it is tyranny to use force and kill. The Lord shall call you to account. Sri Guru Granth Sahib.
4: You say that the one Lord is in all, so why do you kill chickens? You are impure. You do not understand the pure Lord. You do not know his mystery. Says Kabir, you have missed out on paradise. Your mind is set on hell. Sri Guru Granth Sahib.
3: Those mortals who consume marijuana flesh and wine. No matter what pilgrimages, fasts and rituals they follow, they will all go to hell. Sri Guru Granth Sahib.
4: Bhagat Kabir says that the best foods is eating khichdi, where nectar sweets is the salt. You eat hunted meat, but which animal is willing to have their head cut? Khichdi is a vegetarian rice and lentil dish. Sri Guru Granth Sahib.
3: The world eats dead carcasses, living by neglect and greed. Like a goblin or a beast, they kill and eat the forbidden carcasses of meat. So control your urges, or else you will be seized by the Lord and thrown into the tortures of hell. Sri Guru Granth Sahib.
4: Just as clothes stained with blood become impure, one cannot have pure consciousness when one consumes blood and flesh of other beings. Sri Guru Granth Sahib.
3: You kill living beings and call it a righteous action. Tell me, brother, what would you call an unrighteous action? You call yourself the most excellent sage. Then who would you call a butcher? Sri Guru Granth Sahib.
4: Taoism. Buy captive animals and give them freedom. How commendable is abstinence that dispenses with a butcher. While walking, be mindful of worms and ants. Be cautious with fire and do not set mountain woods or forests ablaze. Do not go into the mountain to catch birds in nets, nor to the water to poison fishes and minnows. Do not butcher the ox. Tract of the Quiet Way.
3: Zoroastrianism. Those plants, I, Ahura Mazda, rain down upon the earth to bring food to the faithful and fodder to the beneficent cow. Ahura Mazda means God. Avesta Vendida.
4: And he, the god Adwahish, will show to creatures that the slaughter of the varying kinds of livestock animals is a grievous sin, and that the profit therefrom is small. And this will he command. Ye are men, slaughter not the livestock animals, as hitherto ye have slaughtered them. Anthology of Zarathustra. Etc. These are just some examples. For more details, please log on to suprememastertv.com/scrolls.
5: You see, eating animal flesh means we are decreasing our love in our being, from our structure, holy structure. We are born from God. We were holy. We were true children of God. But if we eat the animals, then the mixing of blood type and genetic code between human and animals make us lose our status as the crown of creation. As pure humans, the children of God, we are under direct connection with the light, with the mighty master power of the commanding center of the universe. We have absolute command over all under heaven because we were pure and were children of God. But as we keep putting different elements into our beings, even physically, it will affect our spiritual structure as well. Because we became misling, a mixing structure, not pure. We became hybrid, vulnerable to attack from the dark force, because we are not pure anymore. Thus, this kind of mixling creature could be annihilated, because this mixling creature sent very confusing energy, confusing message into the center of the universe. It's not recognized as pure human. So we could be eliminated out of physical realm to be recycled, to be screened out for pureness again, and to be reused. But this process can be very painful and torturous over long periods, could be hundreds of thousands of earth years. Everybody knows that vegan diet is good for health and to save the planet. They will be awakening their own great, compassionate, loving self-nature, and then their level of consciousness will rise up automatically, and they will understand more than they ever did, and they'll be closer to heaven than what they are right now.
6: Worship, repent, obey. The three reunited utmost powerful God, Tim Kotu and the Son of God.
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0: 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Launched in San Francisco in the year 2000, Veg News is an award-winning global media brand focusing on the vegan or plant-based lifestyle. Through its flagship magazine, website, and podcast, Veg News covers a wide range of topics related to veganism, including news, fashion, travel, and celebrity interviews, and offers millions of worldwide readers a wealth of vegan lifestyle tips and recipes. 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This year, we're pleased to bring you 2025's winning recipes. Today, we're making a cozy comfort food, entirely vegan, homemade cinnamon rolls. We'll craft a pillowy dough with a blend of all-purpose and earthy spelt flour. Roll it up with a lush cinnamon sugar filling and bake it to golden perfection in a cast iron skillet. The secret? A slight underbake to keep the centers soft and gooey. Crowned with a luscious vegan maple glaze, these warm vegan buns provide pure joy in every bite. Let's get baking. We'll start by mixing the liquid ingredients for the dough in a small saucepan. Add a quarter cup of vegan butter, 6 tablespoons of vegan sugar, and 1.5 cups of unsweetened vegan milk. Turn the stove to medium-low heat and stir occasionally. As soon as the vegan butter has melted completely, turn off the heat. Let the liquid mixture cool until it's just lukewarm, around 40 degrees Celsius or below. Then pour in 2 teaspoons of active dry yeast. Give it a thorough stir and let it sit for about 5 minutes. As it ferments, you'll start to see small bubbles appear on the surface. Now we'll combine our dry ingredients in a large mixing bowl. Pour in 3 cups of unbleached all-purpose flour, 1.5 cups of spelt flour, and 1/2 teaspoon of salt. Stir everything together until it's well combined. Next, pour in your activated liquid mixture. Combine all ingredients thoroughly until the liquid is absorbed and only a small amount of dry flour remains at the bottom of the bowl. Then turn the dough out onto your countertop. Now, we'll knead the dough by hand until it becomes smooth, soft, and slightly elastic. Spelt flour gives these vegan cinnamon rolls their signature character. This ancient grain lends a subtle, nutty sweetness that sets it apart from conventional wheat. Because spelt has a more delicate gluten network, blending it with all-purpose flour strikes the perfect balance, yielding irresistibly soft, fluffy centers and a moist, supple crumb ideal for vegan baking. Once the dough is smooth, pour a little vegetable oil into your mixing bowl and brush it evenly along the bottom and sides. Place the dough into the bowl. Cover the bowl with a clean, slightly damp towel and set it in a warm spot to ferment. In about 1 hour, it should have beautifully doubled in volume. While our dough is rising, we'll prepare the cinnamon filling. In a small bowl, we already have 1/2 cup of vegan brown sugar. To that, we'll add 1 tablespoon of ground cinnamon and 1/4 teaspoon of salt. Mix everything together thoroughly until the spices are fully incorporated into the sugar. Our sweet cinnamon filling is ready to go.
1: Vegan, cause we love life, so do the animal people.
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0: 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Today, we'll use a cast iron pan. Cast iron pans are excellent for baking because they retain and distribute heat evenly, eliminating hot spots, giving our rolls a perfectly uniform rise. Moreover, the heavy pan creates a gorgeous, golden brown outer crust while keeping the interior layers of our cinnamon rolls soft, moist, and gooey. We'll line our pan with parchment paper, letting it extend past the edges so the sides are fully covered. Now let's see if the dough is ready. Lift the towel and poke a hole right in the center with your finger. If it doesn't spring back, the proofing is complete. Remove the dough with a scraper and place it on the work surface. Gently press down with your hands to deflate it. Lightly dust your counter and rolling pin with flour. Begin rolling out the dough, turning it 90 degrees as you go to flatten it evenly. You want to shape it into a rectangle, roughly 16 by 12 inches and about 4 millimeters thick. Next, pour 1 tablespoon of softened vegan butter onto the dough. Spread it evenly across the surface, leaving a quarter inch border around the long edge at the top end, or the edge furthest from you. Then sprinkle over the vegan cinnamon sugar mixture we made earlier. Use your hands to spread it evenly and gently rub it in with your fingertips to incorporate the cinnamon mixture right into that rich vegan butter. And leave a quarter inch border along the top long edge as well. Starting from the long edge closest to you, roll the dough up tightly into a long cylinder. Sprinkle some flour on the work surface. Now, the very ends of the dough usually have less filling and can be a bit uneven, so we'll trim them off for a perfect look. To do this cleanly without squishing the dough, slide a piece of clean cotton thread underneath. Cross the two ends of the thread over the top of the log. Pull firmly for a perfectly clean cut every single time. Grab a long ruler and lay it alongside the dough log. Using a scraper, lightly mark points every 5.5 centimeters. Then, take your cotton thread and cleanly slice the rest of the log along those marked lines. Place the cut vegan cinnamon rolls cut side up in the prepared cast iron pan. Cover the pan with a clean towel and let it sit in a warm spot for a second rise. We want them to get nice and puffy, but not quite doubled in size. It takes us approximately 30 minutes. Once they're ready, pop the pan into an oven preheated to 175 degrees Celsius or 350 degrees Fahrenheit with both top and bottom heat running. Bake for about 25 to 30 minutes until they are golden brown. Then remove the tray from the oven. Remember, it's always better to slightly underbake than to overbake to keep that signature fluffy texture. You can easily check by gently separating the center layers of a bun to see if it's cooked through. While they cool slightly, let's whip up the special vegan maple glaze. Into a mixing bowl, pour 1 1/4 cups of powdered vegan sugar, followed by 1/8 teaspoon of salt, 1 tablespoon of melted vegan butter, 1 tablespoon plus 1 1/2 teaspoons of maple syrup, and 2 tablespoons of unsweetened vegan milk. Give everything a thorough whisk until it's smooth and glossy. Generously drizzle the warm vegan maple glaze right over the vegan cinnamon rolls, letting it seep into all those beautiful warm swirls. And there you have it. Your delightful vegan cinnamon rolls with maple glaze are ready to enjoy.
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2: Do not cause pain to any creature. 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Sri Guru Granth Sahib Ji, Sikhism. 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
0: Esteemed viewers, a warm vegan cinnamon roll straight from the oven is really inviting. We hope this vegan recipe brings a little extra sweetness and comfort to your home. Thank you so much for baking with us. 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
6: 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We follow the teaching of all the saints and sages. We thank, love, and praise them who are the representatives of God for our spiritual elevation.

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Japan's Prime Minister pledges not to engage in military conflict in the future, declaring, "We will never again repeat the horrors of war." 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

0: all glory and love to the three reunited, utmost powerful, God, Tim Quotu, and the Son of God, for all your boundless grace.
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0: We sincerely thank all the reporters, journalists, photographers, camera persons, individuals, groups, companies everywhere in the world for all your involved contributions of news that inform and bring hope to the people from both human and animal kingdoms, as well as countless other beings, thus uplifting the atmosphere of our planet. May heaven bless your noble endeavors and protect you always, especially while on challenging duty.
1: Beautiful bond between a girl and her little cow companion.

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0: 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Fortunate and blessed are we indeed to live on this wondrous planet and enjoy all the precious gifts this world has to offer. 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
1: Given the way factory farms produce milk, it begs the question of whether milk befits the symbol of compassion and life and is worthy of being the traditional food of Shavuot or Jewish holiday. For the truth is, if we really got where milk came from today, we would not get milk. 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
1: That's Korean for loving greetings from our warm-hearted South Korea.
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4: Peace flourishes when leaders work amicably together toward the goal of harmony. Our agreeable South Koreans share your support of policies that encourage neighborly friendships among all. In the serenity of the providence, may all leaders unite in following the guiding star of peace.

0: As you behold the golden light of a new day reflected on the smooth surface of Lake Ritsa in alluring Akazia, a fellow adventurer passing by greets you with Sibitsia. That means good morning in the Abkhaz language of this mountainous region. The congenial Abkhazians have long revered the natural world, maintaining traditional shrines in sacred groves and mountain sites. Their fruit orchards and small cornfields cultivated in village homesteads further sustain a close relationship with the land. My name is Rosa. Living with honor and deep respect for others reflects the Abkhaz moral code of Absura. Like you, the right-minded Abkhaz people appreciate these uplifting principles of goodness. May your dedication to the highest inner virtue be ever elevated in the Supreme Divinity's loving grace. Welcome to Noteworthy News, exemplary news for a nobler world.
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1: In today's news, Saudi Arabia and United Kingdom give World Food Programme funds to address food crises in Yemen. Extreme marine heatwave hits United Kingdom amid record global ocean temperatures. Green Curtain Initiative in Japan naturally cools homes without using electricity. Indonesia builds new medical facilities to strengthen healthcare services. 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Century-old Dutch company develops delicious organic vegan chocolate spreads. And Goat Person accompanies emergency responders at wildfire sites in the United States. 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
2: So today we have the great honor and privilege to meet His Majesty the King Buddha Po from the plain of Wi. Po, P-O. The land's name is Wi, W-E. For you, do you feel the heat from our planet at the moment? If you are inside your vehicle that you use for traveling here, you must have some air regulating equipment, like what we call here an air conditioner. It's a paradise. Well, people never experience pain, suffering, or discomfort of any kind due to weather, heat, cold, or disastrous events like an earthquake or stormy weather or thunder and heavy rain or flooding, overflowing the riverbank or the street like that. Oh yes, sir, we really wish this land would become like that. But it was like that. It was almost like that. Until the souls from higher dimension came down and began eating a substance that grew on Earth.
3: Please continue watching to find out more about the distance of Wi land to Earth, the meaning of His Buddha land's name, and how His citizens communicate with each other, etc. Our most sacred Supreme Master Qinghai Vegan graciously recorded a message for our world concerning her engaging conversation with His Majesty King Po on Thursday, August 13th, 2026. In part one of this two-part fly-in news presentation of the message, we are honoured to hear about the differences between the lives of the residents of Wi land and ours on Earth, including the contrasting living conditions and more.
2: Today I was waiting to have a meeting with a king, another king from far away, horizon again. But nothing came in the morning. So I asked the peace king why, and he said that Mapa doesn't allow him to arrange anything for me because I'm still not completely recovered from the incident. I can't remember, 2 days ago or 3 days ago. My God, I didn't know that Mapa could be so concerned and caring. And thou hast would have loved to me to continue his work with the arrangement of the Peace King. But then later on, I requested out my request. So we are having a conference with one of the faraway kings again. So today we have the great honor and privilege to meet His Majesty the King Buddha Po from the plain of Wi. Po, P-O. The land's name is Wi, W-E.
4: How far is it, your plane of the spiritual high?
2: of spiritual splendor. How far is it from us, Your Majesty King Paul? In your
4: world
2: measurement, it's about 18,900,000,000,000, etc. That's all I remember because the number behind is long. So I thought I would just record the trillions and the billions. The trillions and the billions are a lot for us, the earthlings. Wow, imagine that, so far. That is in light years distance, no? It's not kilometers like from, I don't know, Paris to wherever on earth, no? Mm. Even if we go maybe from Paris to New York, it takes hours by the supersonic aeroplane. Maybe 3-4 hours, yeah? And that's what I remember from a long time ago. I haven't used any aeroplane for many years now. Wherever I can, if it's not too far, I go by boat or by car. These trillions and billions and millions and... Wow, that is a lot. A lot already. We don't need to know exactly because it's quite a lot already. More than this world's inventions or high tech can achieve. So imagine how backward we are compared to other spiritual planets. His Majesty's name is Paul. Paul means peace in their language. Not that they even need to speak to each other like the way we have to do here in human language. They use inside telepathy. Yeah, we call it telepathy. And spiritual Buddha lane, Buddha plane of we means worthy people. Wow. I myself would have loved to live in such a world where each one of them would be recognized as worthy people. And their king would be called peace, yeah? Your Majesty, King Ho, we are very honored to receive you today. Though you had to wait a little bit of a long time, because my tent is too hot to bear. Inside my tent today is around 36.8. So I was trying to look for a cool place. Since we couldn't arrange the meeting early in the morning as usual, because early in the morning would be cooler. But now I am in a better place, cooler. So we could kind of have our meeting in a more relaxed manner for me. For you, do you feel the heat from our planet at the moment? No. No, we don't feel any heat here. We have our own regulating system so that even the cold doesn't freeze us and the heat doesn't burn us. Wow. I myself wish that this planet Earth would have such merit as to change all kinds of weather. Cold becomes just comfortable. Heat just becomes like normal for the body. Here on Earth at the moment, I have read news that they reported on daily news and some outside that I have searched that even a normal cold country like England, for example, that's not considered a usually hot country. But this week they say some days would be too hot. Some people could not bear it. Some people cannot afford air conditioning. And many people do not expect that England would be so hot. Like even 39 degrees, that's it too hot for the English people. Because their skin is very delicate and white. So that kind of heat is like a desert for them. I'm sorry for the English people and other countries who are experiencing the weather. The heat wave, as hot as that. Almost like the Sahara on them cool days. Yes, sir, but if you are inside your vehicle that you use for traveling here, you must have some air regulating equipment, like what we call here an air conditioner. No, we don't have such a instrument in our land or in our travel vehicle. We just use our own spiritual power to regulate anything that is not usual for us. Like the weather in your planet here, for us is nothing different from our plane. Wow, wow, wow. How nice, how nice. How nice can it be? So we don't have to waste so much money and air pollution caused by air conditioning and so stuff like that. You must have practiced, I don't know how much time, in order to have such spiritual power that you feel like in your own home, like in our home with air conditioning, never affected by the change of weather, like on our planet. And recently we had a lot of storms and floods and earthquakes everywhere. I guess you don't have such an irregular, uncomfortable or harmful weather like what we have here. Eh? No, we don't have. In our spiritual plane, every day is just as comfortable as every day. Every day is the same. And we live comfortably all the time. Wow. I do wish this world on this planet would be just as comfortable as it is in yours. Because here we have many different climates due to different countries' position and location on Earth. So some countries could be frozen in winter, and some countries would be very, very, very hot in summer or even in winter. Like in some countries near the desert or in the desert, it's quite very, very hot. People could not go out sometimes in the daytime because the sun would cause them so much burning discomfort. Your people are so, so lucky to have you as their leader, as their king, Buddha king, to share your merit and live like we imagine paradise. Oh yes, of course, King Buddha's land is just as beautiful as paradise. Either we call it Buddha's land, as beautiful as described by Shakyamuni Buddha as Amitabha Buddha land, or another terminology for King Buddha's land is a paradise. It is like that, right, sir? Yeah, yes, it is. Yeah, yes, it's really like that. It's a paradise where our people never experience pain, suffering, or discomfort of any kind due to weather, heat, cold, or disastrous events like an earthquake or stormy weather or thunder and heavy rain or flooding, overflowing the riverbank or the street like that. Oh yes, sir, we really wish this land would become like that. But it was like that. It was almost like that. Until the souls from higher dimension came down and began eating a substance that grew on earth. And they became heavier and heavier in their appearance and changed gender into two or three categories. Man, woman, homosexual, or lesbianism, for example. And then, because of that, people became more and more greedy, trying so hard to hoard everything for themselves. And then, you know, out of greed, fighting with each other or slowly even killing each other to snatch more food for themselves or for their dependents, etc., etc. And then slowly, slowly, this world changed into a less comfortable, less paradise-like place. And it became worse and worse until we have a chaotic world like what we have today. And because of that, because of greed, because of different tastes, that the earthlings had become more used to it. So they tried to get more and more to satisfy their taste buds or their greed for comfort and pleasure things. Thus they attracted the worst kind of entities from the negative force, who know nothing but controlling, harassing, bullying, and enslaving others, and even, you know, destroying each other or killing each other or annihilating each other. So we became the world that we have today, sir. And, you know, there are so many different groups on one planet which are either similar to each other's lifestyles, benevolent, compassionate, and kind, or the opposite type of group of world. So in this world, the population and co-inhabitants are divided into different groups. And the more the inhabitants of the world became lower in their density and mentality, the more they attracted different kinds of beings into their environment, into their world, or into their countries. And these entities are even a worse kind than the worst of the humans. And they began to control whomever they could, especially the humans, and make them work for them. Make them toil hard just for some morsels of food and some pieces of cloth on their bodies. And worse, they could not even keep that, because the negative force who became rulers of this planet made them work harder for less. And so thus nowadays, only like 1% are still keeping their status of wealth and have a comfortable and, you know, sufficient lifestyle, or over-sufficient lifestyle. The rest, like 99%, are not well off, or even short of everything, lacking of everything. And then so many could not survive. So thus many people, especially humans, try so hard to regain their status before this time, where they still had abundant food and things that they needed. And for some, the more they have, the more they want. And thus their lives became a war, fighting for any necessity, or even more than necessity. They would just want to have everything that the neighbors have, or even anything more than what the neighbors have, to show off, you know, to feed their ego, to win praise and envy from all around them. And nowadays, it has become even more like worldwide fame and who is the richest in the world, so on and so forth. So the people on this planet could never compare to yours in real comfort, real happiness, and real sufficient satisfaction in their hearts. And then it doesn't just stop there. They make war with each other to snatch what they want to have from the neighboring country, etc. There's no end to the suffering here, so no end to suffering, no end to killing, no end to no end to live in hell on earth, created by the humans themselves. We are all envying your world and the population of your planet. Due to your merit, they have everything that they need, every comfort of all comfortable ways to live their lives to no end.
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4: Saudi Arabia and United Kingdom support security in Yemen. King Salman Humanitarian Aid and Relief Center, or KS Relief, of Saudi Arabia, and the Foreign Commonwealth and Development Office, or FCDO, of United Kingdom, have signed an agreement to support food security in Yemen with a $10 million donation through the World Food Program. Ongoing conflict has disrupted livelihoods in the country, where 85% of food is imported, leaving many families vulnerable to global price shocks. The agreement will help households meet their food needs while restoring productive infrastructure and helping communities become more self-reliant. Saudi Arabia has a total of 4 Shining World Leadership Awards to date for compassion, peace, and loving care. And the United Kingdom has a total of 6 Shining World Leadership Awards to date for animal protection, caring, kindness, wise leadership, and wise governance. Our gratitude to Saudi Arabia, United Kingdom, and the World Food Program for helping feed and support the people of Yemen. In celestial governance, may the resilient people of Yemen enjoy lasting food security, resilience, and peace.
1: Ocean warming threatens marine ecosystems in United Kingdom. During the first half of 2026, global oceans underwent unprecedented thermal stress. According to the Copernicus Marine Service, about 82% of the world's oceans experienced marine heat waves, with the global average sea surface temperature reaching nearly 21 degrees Celsius between January and June in 2026, making it the second warmest first half of a year on record. The United Kingdom is currently facing the brunt of this crisis. The National Oceanography Centre notes that sea temperatures have surged up to 5 degrees Celsius above normal, escalating into severe and potentially extreme conditions. The unusually warm waters are expected to persist for weeks, increasing the risk of mass mortality among marine life due to harmful algal blooms and affecting the distribution of marine animal people. Experts say reducing carbon emissions and strengthening ocean monitoring will be essential to protecting biodiversity from increasingly frequent and severe marine heat waves. What concerning news! Our appreciation, researchers, for your timely report. May we all help protect our oceans through wise environmental stewardship and efforts in heaven's mercy.
4: Vegan side effect. Tons of former medicines and treatments run away to avoid you.
1: Up next, Green Curtain Initiative in Japan naturally cools homes without using electricity. 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

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After this, let the frozen fruit sit at room temperature for about 5 to 10 minutes to soften slightly, and then add a small splash of coconut milk or coconut water into the well in the center. Utilizing a sturdy metal spoon or ice cream scoop, scrape the softened frozen fruit into the liquid. Continue scraping, stirring, and mashing the fruit together until it turns into a smooth, creamy, and fluffy sorbet-like texture. For extra sweetness, add a little bit of maple syrup or a squeeze of fresh lime juice. 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Bon appetit! Love you so much for being veg and going green to save the planet, thus save the world. And thank you for your attention. Here's the weather around our beautiful globe.

0: Japanese nonprofit uses plant walls to help disaster survivors stay cool in summer. Tokyo-based nonprofit Midori no Curtain Oendan promotes the use of green curtains. The technique involves growing climbing plants such as bitter melon and morning glory over windows and balconies. By providing natural shade and releasing moisture through their leaves, these plant-based curtains can significantly lower temperatures. Tests show that a sun-baked balcony exceeding 50 degrees Celsius can be cooled to a much more comfortable between 32 degrees Celsius and 38 degrees Celsius. Beyond temperature reduction, the curtains foster social connections as residents care for the plants together. Originally promoted in schools, the movement has expanded to support residents in temporary housing after earthquakes and other disasters, helping reduce the risk of heat stroke. Kudos, Midori no Katen Oendan team, on your green strategy. May this eco-friendly approach bring comfort and cooler living conditions to disaster-affected people in the most highest benevolence.
1: Indonesia expands hospital network to improve healthcare services. The Health Ministry of Indonesia recently announced the construction of 20 new hospitals across Indonesia and the modernization of 66 regional hospitals in various provinces. The upgrades provide district-level facilities with specialists to treat critical, life-threatening conditions such as heart disease, stroke, cancer, and kidney disease, while bringing more healthcare services closer to communities. These improvements aim to reduce reliance on large hospitals in major cities and give more citizens access to quality health care. In addition, Indonesia is working to optimize regional hospitals with quality diagnostic equipment, medical supplies, and specialist staff through its Strengthening Indonesia's Healthcare Referral Network program. Indonesia has a total of 4 Shining World Leadership Awards to date for compassion, good governance, and protection. Thank you, Indonesia, for expanding healthcare opportunities and caring for the health of its citizens. May the sincere Indonesian people continue to receive improved healthcare access and compassionate medical support in the Supreme Divinity's tender care.
0: U.S. Sanctuary provides second chance for elderly and disabled animal people. 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Beyond its boundaries, the sanctuary's Peace Creatures program has provided over $880,000 worth of animal people-assisted therapy to at-risk communities, offering comfort through the presence of its animal residents. With a debt-free final building nearing completion in 2026, Home for Life stands as a living proof that every soul deserves to belong. Our heartfelt thanks, Lisa Lovaldier, for your dedication to creating a place for those in need. May the residents of Home for Life live in peace and inspire compassion for vulnerable animal people and the Almighty's blessings.
1: Vegan, imagine if it's you who are saved from the slaughterhouse.
0: Coming up, century-old Dutch company develops delicious organic vegan chocolate spreads. We'd like to thank RSPCA Australia, the nation's leading animal people welfare charity, for rescuing, sheltering, and rehoming countless animal folk while promoting kindness and educating communities around Australia. Supreme Master Television will return in just a moment with more heartwarming news.
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3: We humbly worship, praise, thank, obey, and love God Almighty, the Most High, the Greatest, for world vegan, world peace, and our soul liberation. We thank, love, praise the only Son of God, who is the ultimate Master, for our salvation. We follow the teaching of all the saints and sages. We thank, love, and praise them, who are the representatives of God, for our spiritual elevation.

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1: Goldperson offers support to firefighters in the United States. During recent wildfire suppression operations in Colorado, USA, a local Gold citizen named Goldie visited firefighters working near the Rock Creek Fire. While crews worked to contain the blaze, the hoofed friend followed them, helping provide companionship and moments of relief during demanding shifts. Goldie also grazed on dry brush near the fire area and helped guide firefighters through challenging terrain. Firefighters shared that Goldie's presence brought encouragement and a welcome break while they worked to keep the area safe. Goldie remained near the crews during their work and did not interfere with wildfire containment efforts. Many thanks Goldie and Colorado firefighters for your life-saving actions. May all communities affected by wildfires be surrounded by care, safety, and support in God's loving embrace.
0: Let's take a moment now to stimulate our laughter nerves as the joke of the day called Now They See Him has arrived.
2: An Englishman, a Frenchman, a Spaniard, and a German were sailing when they spotted a wild dolphin person performing tricks beside their boat. Realizing they could barely see him, the dolphin individual leaped high above the waves and called out,
3: "Can you all see me now?"
4: "Yes."
3: "Oui." "Si." "Ja." "Terrific. Now, does anyone speak dolphin?"

0: And now we have a heartline from a disciple in the United States.
1: Dear God Almighty, the United Three Utmost Powerful, the Ultimate Master and the Son of God, I would like to share an experience from my life regarding the miraculous power of the most powerful daily prayer. I have a 28-year-old daughter who has autism. She did not want to meet anyone and would often lock herself in her room all day. She had a violent temper, became angry easily, and frequently shouted at me. When she was upset, she would scratch herself until she bled and throw things onto the floor. This caused me great sadness, and I often cried alone. Since Master bestowed the most powerful daily prayer upon us, I asked a fellow initiate brother to help me install a device to multiply the number of screens through a computer system. Every day, I diligently meditate on the Guan Yin and listen to Master's teachings. Gradually, my daughter was transformed by the affirmative spiritual vibrations. She is no longer violent. Instead, she has become loving and caring toward me every day. Obedient and deeply filial, she has changed completely as though she were a new person. I know that this is the blessing of God's power upon our family. Every day, I live in peace and happiness as if I were in heaven. Thank you, God Almighty, and the United Three Utmost Powerful, for your love and care for us. May all beings soon adopt a vegan diet, and may world peace prevail. A disciple from the United States.
0: Gentle God's disciple, it is a blessing to hear that your daughter is experiencing such a positive transformation in the divine's infinite grace. Master has a loving reply for you. Appreciative God's disciple, it is indeed true that the sincere meditation of a Kuan Yin practitioner not only uplifts them, but also brings blessings and spiritual benefits to their loved ones. Thank you for cherishing the invaluable gift bestowed upon you during initiation with complete faith. And now we have extra empowerment of the most powerful daily prayer. May you and the kind-hearted people of the United States continue to deepen the bond of love and compassion you share with the animal people. Embracing you and your family with all my love. God bless.
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0: August 2022, more than 40 political military groups come together with the Chadian transitional government in Qatar to sign a peace agreement that is accompanied by a goal of restoring unity to the nation.
1: It was a very tough and difficult talks, but what is important is the result which we got at the end of this long process. And I think that this agreement will lead us to a sustainable peace in Chad.
0: By creating peace, we all can make a loving, serene, and prosperous world.

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2: 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May heaven bless your noble endeavors and protect you always, especially while on challenging duty.
3: Daily News Stream, August 30th, 2026.
4: But the Strait, it's functioning. It's
5: U.S. President Donald Trump said on August 26 that the Strait of Hormuz is functioning and that large amounts of oil are moving through it, despite occasional drone or rocket attacks on tankers.
3: Iran's Executive Vice President Mohammad Jafar Gharpana said on August 26 that the country's fuel situation is unsustainable because domestic gasoline production is insufficient and a U.S. naval blockade is preventing imports.
4: I don't think he's dead.
5: President Trump said on August 26 that he believes Iran's supreme leader Mustafa Khamenei is alive but was seriously wounded on the left side of his body during U.S.-Israeli strikes in February. President Trump was responding to renewed speculation about the supreme leader Mustafa Khamenei's fate, as the Iranian leader has not appeared publicly for months.
3: A tanker was struck by an unknown projectile while transiting the Strait of Hormuz on August 25, causing a fire that was later extinguished. According to the UK Maritime Trade Operations, all crew members were stated to be safe and no environmental damage was reported.
5: Poland's defense ministry signed a framework agreement worth more than $2 billion for several thousand Pirun shoulder-fired air defense launchers and missiles, the largest order ever placed for the system. More than 80% are intended for Poland, with the rest going to Latvia, Lithuania, and Norway. And Poland's share will be financed through the European Union's SAFE, or Security Action for Europe Defense Loan Program. Ukraine, or Ukraine, has used Pirun systems since 2022 against Russian aircraft, helicopters, and cruise missiles.
3: UK Minister for the Indo-Pacific Rosie Winderton is visiting Cambodia to promote peaceful dialogue and support implementation of the December 2025 ceasefire between Cambodia and Thailand.
5: GPS, or Global Positioning System, disruptions across Poland have risen sharply in 2026, affecting phones, drones, transportation, shipping, and aviation. Polish experts say much of the interference comes from electronic warfare systems in Russia's Kaliningrad region, where Russia says GPS jamming is used to defend against drones.
3: International Dog Day was observed on August 26, celebrating dog people as companions, helpers, and working animal individuals. Dog folks can assist people with visual impairments, help emergency services find missing persons, and even use their sense of smell to detect certain medical conditions. The day also encourages humans to appreciate the personalities, talents, and companionship of the dog folks in their care.
5: South Korea's alcoholic beverage production fell below 3 million kiloliters in 2025 for the first time in 27 years, as shipments of beer, soju, and traditional rice liquor continued to decline. The drop reflects changing drinking habits driven by greater health awareness, an aging and shrinking population, and less interest in late-night drinking culture.
6: Today, our government is taking action to get children...
3: New Zealand's government introduced legislation on August 24th to ban children under 16 from using major social media platforms such as Instagram, TikTok, Snapchat, and Facebook. Platforms would have to take reasonable steps to verify users' ages and could face fines of up to 10% of global revenue for failing to comply.
5: Dubai International Airport, UAE, expects a stronger second half of 2026 as airlines return and passenger demand recovers from disruptions caused by the Iran war. The airport handled 31.5 million million passengers in the first half of the year, down 31.3% from the same period in 2025, after regional airspace restrictions and attacks disrupted travel.
3: South Korea mandates formaldehyde testing of Chinese cabbage imports after evidence of illegal treatment with the carcinogenic substance in Hebei, China, to keep the vegetable fresh. The South Korean Ministry of Food and Drug Safety finds no formaldehyde in 8 shipments tested so far and expands inspections to kimchi and salted cabbage. China supplies about 99% of South Korea's imported kimchi, which is on pace for another record year.
5: Rutgers health researchers in the U.S. find that waist circumference identifies

0: Care can control symptoms and reduce flare-ups and complications.
1: Landslide-driven flooding on the Nepal-China border kills at least 160 people. Nepal reports 157 deaths and 341 missing foreign nationals.
2: Look, usually bother a go here. Look.

0: The disaster destroys bridges, roads, villages, and hydropower projects. Rescue operations continue as international aid groups prepare assistance.
1: The Ross fire burns about 32,000 hectares in Palo Pinto and Jack counties, Texas, U.S., and is 12% contained on August 26th. The Texas A&M Forest Service says several structures are destroyed.
0: Authorities in Ho Lac or Vietnam blocked traffic on a 6.5-kilometer section of Highway 3B in Giao Dong Commune, Thái Nguyên Province, after remnants of Typhoon Nara trigger a landslide dropping an estimated 40,000 cubic meters of soil and rock.
1: Birmingham, UK will host its first major vegan festival on November 14th at Aston Students' Union, featuring more than 80 stalls offering vegan foods, including Caribbean dishes, V-fish and chips, cakes, cheeses, and chocolates. The Birmingham Vegan Festival will also feature talks, demonstrations, and animal people welfare groups.
0: Experts caution that products labeled as non-dairy in the U.S. can legally include milk derivatives like casein, urging vegan or allergy-conscious consumers to seek strictly dairy-free or vegan labels for genuine dairy avoidance.
1: French Animal People Advocacy Association FUTU will host free vegan community picnics across 23 French cities on August 29th and 30th, bringing hundreds of attendees together to share vegan meals and foster sustainable living.
0: Dak Lak Province's Wildlife Rescue Station in Buong Dong Commune, Ho Lac or Vietnam, cares for more than 190 rare animal people from about 30 species. Many suffer trap-related injuries and amputations. Team members provide specialized treatment and rehabilitation, returning animal citizens able to survive independently to the wild, while giving lifelong care to those unable to do so.
1: During Colombia's August 10th magnitude 7.4 earthquake, Brownie alerts caregiver Jacqueline moments before a wall collapses onto her bed. The dog companion reportedly then helps open a jammed door, allowing Jacqueline to escape

0: safely, her account highlights Brownie's life-saving actions during the disaster.
1: A police drone locates a missing 12-year-old girl near the summit of La Mola Dota in Cao, Spain, during a nighttime search. The drone spots her in difficult terrain and guides rescuers to her. Firefighters reach her at 11:21 p.m., confirm she is unharmed, and reunite her with her family.
0: Wise quote of the day: hold your eyes on God and leave the doing to Him. That is all the doing you have to worry about. Saint Jane Frances de Chantal, foundress of the Order of the Visitation of Holy Mary France.
1: Previously in this multi-part series on Reverend Bill MacDonald, Vegetarian's Near-Death Experiences, Bill recalled becoming critically ill at age 8 and leaving his body in the hospital, where he says he was surrounded by light and shown a vision of the next 50 years of his life. One of those visions involved a war with helicopters, and years later, while serving in the Vietnam War, Bill found himself in a moment that felt strangely familiar. From his helicopter, Bill and a new pilot saw people on the ground who appeared to be armed troops. The pilot ordered Bill to open fire, but Bill's intuition told him something was wrong. He refused, and when the other gunner also refused, the pilot threatened them both with mutiny. Bill then proposed that they fly down for a closer look before anyone fired.
2: We went down and we crossed over the top of them. And it was a Catholic priest taking all these young children from the local village to go to the community vegetable garden. And they were carrying shovels and rakes, hoes. Now think about how that major felt. Now, if I had not been there and he had a different door gunner sitting in that seat where I was at, there'd have been an atrocity. Even though I could have said, I'm just following orders. That doesn't wash. You have to listen to the heart. You have to have your intentions on the divine. And so, when I went to Vietnam, that was my purpose. Follow the divine. The light is there in all, including your enemy. Never have anger. Never have hate.
1: Throughout the war, Bill says he felt divinely protected and sometimes knew in advance which aircraft would crash or who would be wounded. At first, he tried warning people and felt guilty when they ignored him and were later harmed, until he came to believe that he could not control another person's choices. His second near-death experience came decades later in India, just months before his 59th birthday, while descending from Mahavatar Babaji Vegetarian Sacred Cave, described in the book Autobiography of a Yogi by Master Paramahansa Yogananda, Vegetarian.
2: On the way back down from the cave, I was having a brain seizure, and my heart was going crazy. It was pounding, and it felt like somebody had taken their fingers, went inside my chest, and was grabbing my heart, and was trying to rip my heart in half. I mean, it was bad. And all of a sudden, I'm standing on this 30-foot cliff. I stop breathing, I fall. It's 30 foot, but the good news is it wasn't exactly straight. It kind of curved a little, so you'd bounce about 8 foot, then it's about 16 feet. So I had about 3 bounces on the way down, they tell me. So I end up on this big boulder laying down at the bottom of this ravine, about the size of a Volkswagen Bug. I'm laying on top of it. And I'm not feeling anything. I'm not breathing. I don't feel my heart. Don't feel any pain. And I feel myself rising. I turn around and I'm looking around. I look at the sky and I'm happy. Oh, I've been there. Done it. No big deal. This is all right. I just went to Babaji's cave, one of the most sacred places I ever wanted to go in my life. If I die now at almost 59, I wasn't worried about it at all. So I'm up there floating around. And then I look down at my body. Body's laying down there. I kind of feel sorry for the body. It looks kind of bad, but it doesn't bother me. It's not me.
1: In part 3, Bill reveals what happened when a large cobra emerged from the grass beside his body and how he believes the divine messenger brought him back. Years later, during open heart surgery, he would find himself in India again, standing before his guru and facing a choice between bliss and returning to a life of pain and purpose.
2: But my guru is standing there like this, and he goes, "Yeah, don't give up heart. You can skip a few beats, but don't give up heart." I'm going,
1: Join us tomorrow for part 3 of Reverend Bill McDonald's near-death experiences.
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4: Myself and my people from planet, we feel sorry for you guys, for your people on this planet, as we sometimes turn our eyes toward your world to see how your people are doing. 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
11: Yeah, get this one.
12: Yeah, this one looks
11: nice.
12: Yeah,
11: get this one.
12: Hey, come on.
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11: It's good. It's good for you.
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0: Are you ready to come to bed? 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
1: The perception of meat is increasingly misleading. You buy it in plastic packaging, and the piece in front of you has nothing to do with the animal. This becomes your steak, not that cow you admired in the pasture months ago. Alan Kobilica, vegan.
2: Hey, coach, what do you say?
3: How many animals die today?
4: The animals whose skin coach steals are castrated. 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Their tails are cut off their bodies. That is so much pain and suffering for animals to endure, to make an accessory, especially in light of the fact that cruelty-free alternatives are widely available. We can all wear products that look and feel like leather without actually harming animals. There is nothing normal about killing animals and stealing skin that belongs to them to make a purse that can easily be made out of something else. Coach, it's time to modernize. Join all the other companies that are making the switch to eco-friendly, cruelty-free materials.
5: No, it's no! It's no!
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0: Greetings, dear friends. I'm Ray, a citizen of the Dossey World or Love World. Living on the love energy of God's grace, the enlightened citizens of Dossey World consume no food. It is a state of bliss and freedom that Earth's citizens can also achieve. May your spirit soar in gratitude for everything arranged by the Most High, our loving Mapa of all worlds.
1: With humanity confronting the imminent danger of world destruction, will we succumb to the numbing slavery of the dark force, or rise to the challenge with our God-given spirit of compassion? As our hearts yearn to know our destiny, we turn to the clues and messages left by seers, saints, and prophets of the past and present, as well as from the stars. While their prophecies contain different cultural references and historical contexts, they share a common theme that when the final battle of light and darkness takes place in the end times, a powerful savior or messiah or holy king will return to guide us out of calamity. The question is, how do we recognize the savior when he or she is here? And what is our role in this critical time of the earth? In our series, Awaken True Love with the Savior to Dissolve Calamity, we will compare different prophecies and find the answers together.

We have too much upheaval, too much disaster, too much sorrow, disease, and all kinds of new disasters and diseases come up. Our old ones revisit. Those deadly, terrifying kinds of pandemic diseases that we thought we had put behind us or overcome.

0: etc. Master has been pleading for everyone to be vegan, which is essentially putting love first, as Dr. Klykov advised.
1: Please just immediately turn vegan. Throw away all the animal people, meat, bury them all, and pray for their souls' liberation as well. Those that we murder mercilessly, their sorrow, pain, and resentment are still in their flesh. The dead flesh is still carrying this energy. That's why people who eat them get sick. Okay, I won't talk too much anymore because time is so short. Please be vegan right now. All the leaders of the governments, please rescue your people. All of you, don't wait for the savior to come, but you be the savior. All of you can be the savior. Each one of you has the power of the savior to save this planet, to save billions of people, not to talk about billions, trillions of animal people as well. All humans are originally benevolent, wise, and compassionate, and loving, and kind. Please search within your soul, within your heart, to find it. Use it as much as possible to save yourself, save your children, save the animal people, save the environment, save everything that we need, save the planet. Please, please, please. I'm thanking you from the bottom of my heart. All people who have already turned vegan and continue that noble way. And I thank all of you in advance who are choosing it today or a little bit later. The way of benevolence, the way of the vegan lifestyle, that way is your way, your compassionate nature in action, love in action.
0: Dr. Klykov provided a method that everyone can use to measure if they're a person of the new world or a person of the old world.
2: И вот буквально в ближайшее время, в ближайший год, даже можно так сказать, все это прекратится. 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
0: The ones who are on the right path to the positive world will gain more energy and feel better, more peaceful each day. The others won't feel the same. Coincidentally, our most beloved Supreme Master Qinghai revealed in a recent message that only a part of the world's people will feel peaceful, while others won't feel the same. It's as if people are living in two different realities simultaneously.
1: So, peace is here, but only those blessed ones, blessed souls, blessed beings will feel it. And my so-called God's disciples feel peace. Good people feel peace. The virtuous people, the God-loving people, and many pure, good-hearted, virtuous animal people feel peace. And it is a kind of contradictory to what's happening in our world. Be well, be happy, be good, because peace is really here for the worthy ones, for the perceptive ones. And if others cannot hear it, cannot feel it, and even still prolonging wars, killing each other, we cannot help them. We cannot help those who don't appreciate God's love and beautiful creations that God has granted us since time immemorial. Okay, so just enjoy your blessing. If you feel peace, you know peace, or you can even see peace, then be happy, be thankful to God.
0: For many people, mundane daily life appears to be the same. Dr. Lev Klykov's message reveals the important spiritual events that are happening right now and the small window of time humans have to be prepared. We thank Dr. Klykov for sharing his messages and reminding everyone to put love first in order to ascend with the earth.
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1: We humbly worship, praise, thank, obey, and love God Almighty, the Most High, the Greatest, for world vegan, world peace, and our soul liberation. We thank, love, praise the only Son of God, who is the ultimate Master, for our salvation. We follow the teaching of all the saints and sages. We thank, love, and praise them who are the representatives of God for our spiritual elevation.

Grateful viewers, thank you for your company today. Please join us again next week for another episode of Awaken True Love with the Savior to Dissolve Calamity. Coming up next is Living Life on the Middle Path, Part 3 of 10, on Between Master and Disciples, in Chinese with subtitles in many languages. 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
0: We humbly worship, praise, thank, obey, and love God Almighty, the Most High, the Greatest, for world vegan, world peace, and our soul liberation. We thank, love, praise the only Son of God, who is the ultimate Master, for our salvation. We follow the teaching of all the saints and sages. We thank, love, and praise them who are the representatives of God for our spiritual elevation.

0: We now invite you to watch the next part of this philosophical lecture titled Living Life on the Middle Path, Part 3 of 10, on Between Master and Disciples, given in Chinese with subtitles in many languages, on March 4, 1993, in Surabaya, Indonesia.
1: For decades, Supreme Master Ching Hai, vegan, has illuminated our world with her divine teachings. A fully enlightened master, she imparts the Kuan Yin method of meditation to those desiring to immediately discover the God nature within to achieve in one lifetime eternal liberation from the cycle of transmigration. The Kuan Yin method has been practiced by all enlightened masters, such as the worshipped world-honored one Shakyamuni Buddha, vegan, the worshipped Son of God Jesus Christ, vegetarian, the venerated master and philosopher Confucius, vegetarian, the venerated Lord Krishna, vegetarian, the venerated master and philosopher Lao Tzu, vegan, the venerated Lord Mahavira, vegan, the beloved prophet Muhammad, vegetarian, peace be upon him, Sri Guru Nanak Dev Ji, vegetarian, and many more. Supreme Master Ching Hai, vegan, emphasizes that if we always remember God, render selfless service to others, and follow the laws of the universe, we will reach our highest potential as humans and truly understand our purpose on Earth. An extraordinary living example of compassion, she lovingly and regularly sends material and financial assistance to refugees, the homeless, natural disaster victims, and others needing relief.

Supreme Master Ching Hai, vegan, receives love and recognition from various organizations, media, governments, individuals, and many awards, such as the 2006 Goosey Peace Prize, considered the Nobel Peace Prize of the East, the World Spiritual Leadership Award in 1994, the Mahavir Award in 2008, February 22nd and October 25th, both proclaimed as the Supreme Master Ching Hai Day, an honorary citizen of the United States, etc., and has been honored throughout the years with numerous other awards and accolades for her outstanding philanthropic and humanitarian deeds.

etc., we apologize for not being able to show many other awards and honors for lack of space and time. Supreme Master Ching Hai, vegan, respectfully thank all special individuals, organizations, leaders, and governments for all your genuine, loving, ongoing support. 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We, the Supreme Master Ching Hai International Association members, are also sincerely grateful for your expressive kindness. Wishing you the best. A true voice for our beautiful animal friends, Supreme Master Ching Hai, vegan, promotes the peaceful, loving, plant-based diet and envisions, with humanity's awakening to the sacredness of all life, a tranquil and glorious all-vegan world, where people of both animal and human kingdoms live in respectful harmony. Her initiatives included alternative living flyer distribution, the International Vegan Restaurants Loving Hut, vegan food companies, vegan fur products, Supreme Master Television, as well as writing and speaking to influential government and media leaders, participating in televised conferences on climate change, etc. Whether we're aware of it or not, her efforts have had an enormous influence on global awareness of the animal people-friendly lifestyle and how this benevolent way can bring lasting peace among nations while saving our planet from climate change and disasters.

0: 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To learn more about her compassionate life and teachings, please visit suprememastertv.com/master.
1: I'm a vegan bodybuilder, and I'm glad to compete and stand for animal rights. Eating on a plant-based diet, I'm in the best shape of my life, and I'm not involving myself in any killings of animals. Corinne Sutton, vegan.

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0: There are many countries promoting peace and fostering amity among peoples and governments. 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

August 2022. Japan's Prime Minister pledges not to engage in military conflict in the future, declaring, "We will never again repeat the horrors of war." 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

0: We sincerely thank all the reporters, journalists, photographers, camera persons, individuals, groups, companies everywhere in the world for all your involved contributions of news that inform and bring hope to the people from both human and animal kingdoms, as well as countless other beings, thus uplifting the atmosphere of our planet. May heaven bless your noble endeavors and protect you always, especially while on challenging duty.
1: Beautiful bond between a girl and her little cow companion.

0: Ever wonder how beautiful our planet is? With exotic birds, diverse flora and fauna, immense oceans, vast rivers, endless skies, and generous earth, all of which house, nourish, and protect every being under their loving care without asking for any reward. Fortunate and blessed are we indeed to live on this wondrous planet and enjoy all the precious gifts this world has to offer. May the divine be loved and thanked forever. May we always remember to appreciate and care for our Earth home.
1: Given the way factory farms produce milk, it begs the question of whether milk befits the symbol of compassion and life and is worthy of being the traditional food of Shavuot or Jewish holiday. For the truth is, if we really got where milk came from today, we would not get milk. The Reverend Rabbi Jonathan Jaff Bernhard, vegan.

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1: That's Korean for loving greetings from our warm-hearted South Korea.
2: My name is Jihoon, and I hail from Ujing County, where peaceful villages nestle between the sparkling blue East Sea and the pine-scented Taebaek Mountains.
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4: Peace flourishes when leaders work amicably together toward the goal of harmony. Our agreeable South Koreans share their support of policies that encourage neighborly friendships among all. In the serenity of the providence, may all leaders unite in following the guiding star of peace.

0: As you behold the golden light of a new day reflected on the smooth surface of Lake Ritsa in alluring Abkhazia, a fellow adventurer passing by greets you with Sibitsia. That means good morning in the Abkhaz language of this mountainous region. The congenial Abkhazians have long revered the natural world, maintaining traditional shrines in sacred groves and mountain sites. Their fruit orchards and small cornfields cultivated in village homesteads further sustain a close relationship with the land. My name is Rosa. Living with honor and deep respect for others reflects the Abkhaz moral code of Absura. Like you, the right-minded Abkhaz people appreciate these uplifting principles of goodness. May your dedication to the highest inner virtue be ever elevated in the Supreme Divinity's loving grace. Welcome to Noteworthy News, exemplary news for a nobler world.
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1: In today's news, Saudi Arabia and United Kingdom give World Food Programme funds to address food crises in Yemen. Extreme marine heatwave hits United Kingdom amid record global ocean temperatures. Green Curtain Initiative in Japan naturally cools homes without using electricity. Indonesia builds new medical facilities to strengthen healthcare services. U.S. Animal People Sanctuary redefines compassionate care for special needs animal residents. Century-old Dutch company develops delicious organic vegan chocolate spreads. And Goat Person accompanies emergency responders at wildfire sites in the United States. All this and more on Supreme Master Television, your constructive global network.
2: So today we have the great honor and privilege to meet His Majesty the King Buddha Po from the plain of Wi. Po, P-O. The land's name is Wi, W-E. For you, do you feel the heat from our planet at the moment? If you are inside your vehicle that you use for traveling here, you must have some air regulating equipment, like what we call here an air conditioner. It's a paradise. Well, people never experience pain, suffering, or discomfort of any kind due to weather, heat, cold, or disastrous events like an earthquake or stormy weather or thunder and heavy rain or flooding, overflowing the riverbank or the street like that. Oh yes, sir, we really wish this land would become like that. But it was like that. It was almost like that. Until the souls from higher dimension came down and began eating a substance that grew on Earth.
3: Please continue watching to find out more about the distance of Wi land to Earth, the meaning of His Buddha land's name, and how His citizens communicate with each other, etc. Our most sacred Supreme Master Qinghai Vegan graciously recorded a message for our world concerning her engaging conversation with His Majesty King Po on Thursday, August 13th, 2026. In part one of this two-part fly-in news presentation of the message, we are honoured to hear about the differences between the lives of the residents of Wi land and ours on Earth, including the contrasting living conditions and more.
2: Today I was waiting to have a meeting with a king, another king from far away, horizon again. But nothing came in the morning. So I asked the peace king why, and he said that Mapa doesn't allow him to arrange anything for me because I'm still not completely recovered from the incident. I can't remember, 2 days ago or 3 days ago. My God, I didn't know that Mapa could be so concerned and caring. And thou hast would have loved to me to continue his work with the arrangement of the Peace King. But then later on, I requested out my request. So we are having a conference with one of the faraway kings again. So today we have the great honor and privilege to meet His Majesty the King Buddha Po from the plain of Wi. Po, P-O. The land's name is Wi, W-E.
4: How far is it, your plane of the spiritual high?
2: of spiritual splendor. How far is it from us, Your Majesty King Paul? In your
4: world
2: measurement, it's about 18,900,000,000,000, etc. That's all I remember because the number behind is long. So I thought I would just record the trillions and the billions. The trillions and the billions are a lot for us, the earthlings. Wow, imagine that, so far. That is in light years distance, no? It's not kilometers like from, I don't know, Paris to wherever on earth, no? Mm. Even if we go maybe from Paris to New York, it takes hours by the supersonic airplane. Maybe 3-4 hours, yeah? And that's what I remember from a long time ago. I haven't used any airplane for many years now. Wherever I can, if it's not too far, I go by boat or by car. These trillions and billions and millions and... Wow, that is a lot. A lot already. We don't need to know exactly because it's quite a lot already. More than this world's inventions or high-tech can achieve. So imagine how backward we are compared to other spiritual planets. His Majesty's name is Paul. Paul means peace in their language. Not that they even need to speak to each other like the way we have to do here in human language. They use inside telepathy. Yeah, we call it telepathy. And spiritual Buddha lane, Buddha plane of we means worthy people. Wow. I myself would have loved to live in such a world where each one of them would be recognized as worthy people. And their king would be called Peace, yeah? Your Majesty, King Ho, we are very honored to receive you today. Though you had to wait a little bit of a long time, because my tent is too hot to bear. Inside my tent today is around 36.8. So I was trying to look for a cool place. Since we couldn't arrange the meeting early in the morning as usual, because early in the morning would be cooler. But now I am in a better place, cooler. So we could kind of have our meeting in a more relaxed manner for me. For you, do you feel the heat from our planet at the moment? No. No, we don't feel any heat here. We have our own regulating system so that even the cold doesn't freeze us and the heat doesn't burn us. Wow. I myself wish that this planet Earth would have such merit as to change all kinds of weather. Cold becomes just comfortable. Heat just becomes like normal for the body. Here on Earth at the moment, I have read news that they reported on daily news and some outside that I have searched, that even a normal cold country like England, for example, that's not considered a usually hot country. But this week, they say some days would be too hot. Some people could not bear it. Some people cannot afford air conditioning. And many people do not expect that England would be so hot. Like even 39 degrees, that's it too hot for the English people. Because their skin is very delicate and white. So that kind of heat is like a desert for them. I'm sorry for the English people and other countries who are experiencing the weather. The heat wave, as hot as that, almost like the Sahara on some cool days. Yes, sir, but if you are inside your vehicle that you use for traveling here, you must have some air regulating equipment, like what we call here an air conditioner. No, we don't have such an instrument in our land or in our travel vehicle. We just use our own spiritual power to regulate anything that is not usual for us. Like the weather in your planet here, for us is nothing different from our plane. Wow, wow, wow. How nice, how nice. How nice can it be? So we don't have to waste so much money and air pollution caused by air conditioning and so stuff like that. You must have practiced, I don't know how much time, in order to have such spiritual power that you feel like in your own home, like in our home with air conditioning, never affected by the change of weather, like on our planet. And recently we had a lot of storms and flood and earthquake everywhere. I guess you don't have such an irregular, uncomfortable or harmful weather like what we have here, eh? No, we don't have. In our spiritual plane, every day is just as comfortable as every day. Every day is the same. And we live comfortably all the time. Wow. I do wish this world on this planet would be just as comfortable as it is in yours. Because here we have many different climates due to different countries' position and location on Earth. So some countries could be frozen in winter, and some countries would be very, very, very hot in summer or even in winter. Like in some countries near the desert or in the desert, it's quite very, very hot. People could not go out sometimes in the daytime because the sun would cause them so much burning discomfort. Your people are so, so lucky to have you as their leader, as their king, Buddha king, to share your merit and live like we imagine paradise. Oh yes, of course, King Buddha's land is just as beautiful as paradise. Either we call it Buddha's land, as beautiful as described by Shakyamuni Buddha as Amitabha Buddha land, or another terminology for King Buddha's land is a paradise. It is like that, right, sir? Yeah, yes, it is. Yeah, yes, it's really like that. It's a paradise where our people never experience pain, suffering, or discomfort of any kind due to weather, heat, cold, or disastrous events like an earthquake or stormy weather or thunder and heavy rain or flooding, overflowing the riverbank or the street like that. Oh yes, sir, we really wish this land would become like that. But it was like that. It was almost like that. Until the souls from higher dimension came down and began eating a substance that grew on earth. And they became heavier and heavier in their appearance and changed gender into two or three categories. Man, woman, homosexual, or lesbianism, for example. And then, because of that, people became more and more greedy, trying so hard to hoard everything for themselves. And then, you know, out of greed, fighting with each other or slowly even killing each other to snatch more food for themselves or for their dependents, etc., etc. And then slowly, slowly, this world changed into a less comfortable, less paradise-like place. And it became worse and worse until we have a chaotic world like what we have today. And because of that, because of greed, because of different tastes, that the earthlings had become more used to it. So they tried to get more and more to satisfy their taste buds or their greed for comfort and pleasure things. Thus they attracted the worst kind of entities from the negative force, who know nothing but controlling, harassing, bullying, and enslaving others, and even, you know, destroying each other or killing each other or annihilating each other. So we became the world that we have today, sir. And, you know, there are so many different groups on one planet which are either similar to each other's lifestyles, benevolent, compassionate, and kind, or the opposite type of group of world. So in this world, the population and co-inhabitants are divided into different groups. And the more the inhabitants of the world became lower in their density and mentality, the more they attracted different kinds of beings into their environment, into their world, or into their countries. And these entities are even a worse kind than the worst of the humans. And they began to control whomever they could, especially the humans, and make them work for them. Make them toil hard just for some morsels of food and some pieces of cloth on their bodies. And worse, they could not even keep that, because the negative force who became rulers of this planet made them work harder for less. And so thus nowadays, only like 1% are still keeping their status of wealth and have a comfortable and, you know, sufficient lifestyle. Or over-sufficient lifestyle. The rest, like 99%, are not well off. Or even short of everything, lacking of everything. And then so many could not survive. So thus many people, especially humans, try so hard to regain their status before this time, where they still had abundant food and things that they needed. And for some, the more they have, the more they want. And thus their lives became a war, fighting for any necessity, or even more than necessity. They would just want to have everything that the neighbors have, or even anything more than what the neighbors have, to show off, you know, to feed their ego, to win praise and envy from all around them. And nowadays, it has become even more like worldwide fame and who is the richest in the world, so on and so forth. So the people on this planet could never compare to yours in real comfort, real happiness, and real sufficient satisfaction in their hearts. And then it doesn't just stop there. They make war with each other to snatch what they want to have from the neighboring country, etc. There's no end to the suffering here, so no end to suffering, no end to killing, no end to live in hell on earth, created by the humans themselves. We are all envying your world and the population of your planet. Due to your merit, they have everything that they need, every comfort of all comfortable ways to live their lives to no end.
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4: 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King Salman Humanitarian Aid and Relief Center, or KS Relief, of Saudi Arabia, and the Foreign Commonwealth and Development Office, or FCDO, of United Kingdom, have signed an agreement to support food security in Yemen with a $10 million donation through the World Food Program. Ongoing conflict has disrupted livelihoods in the country, where 85% of food is imported, leaving many families vulnerable to global price shocks. The agreement will help households meet their food needs while restoring productive infrastructure and helping communities become more self-reliant. Saudi Arabia has a total of 4 Shining World Leadership Awards to date for compassion, peace, and loving care. And the United Kingdom has a total of 6 Shining World Leadership Awards to date for animal protection, caring, kindness, wise leadership, and wise governance. Our gratitude to Saudi Arabia, United Kingdom, and the World Food Program for helping feed and support the people of Yemen. In celestial governance, may the resilient people of Yemen enjoy lasting food security, resilience, and peace.
1: Ocean warming threatens marine ecosystems in United Kingdom. During the first half of 2026, global oceans underwent unprecedented thermal stress. According to the Copernicus Marine Service, about 82% of the world's oceans experienced marine heat waves, with the global average sea surface temperature reaching nearly 21 degrees Celsius between January and June in 2026, making it the second warmest first half of a year on record. The United Kingdom is currently facing the brunt of this crisis. The National Oceanography Centre notes that sea temperatures have surged up to 5 degrees Celsius above normal, escalating into severe and potentially extreme conditions. The unusually warm waters are expected to persist for weeks, increasing the risk of mass mortality among marine life due to harmful algal blooms and affecting the distribution of marine animal people. Experts say reducing carbon emissions and strengthening ocean monitoring will be essential to protecting biodiversity from increasingly frequent and severe marine heat waves. What concerning news! Our appreciation, researchers, for your timely report. May we all help protect our oceans through wise environmental stewardship and efforts in heaven's mercy.
4: Vegan side effect. Tons of former medicines and treatments run away to avoid you.
1: Up next, Green Curtain Initiative in Japan naturally cools homes without using electricity. 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

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After this, let the frozen fruit sit at room temperature for about 5 to 10 minutes to soften slightly, and then add a small splash of coconut milk or coconut water into the well in the center. Utilizing a sturdy metal spoon or ice cream scoop, scrape the softened frozen fruit into the liquid. Continue scraping, stirring, and mashing the fruit together until it turns into a smooth, creamy, and fluffy sorbet-like texture. 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Bon appetit! Love you so much for being veg and going green to save the planet, thus save the world. And thank you for your attention. Here's the weather around our beautiful globe.

0: Japanese nonprofit uses plant walls to help disaster survivors stay cool in summer. Tokyo-based nonprofit Midori no Curtain Oendan promotes the use of green curtains. The technique involves growing climbing plants such as bitter melon and morning glory over windows and balconies. By providing natural shade and releasing moisture through their leaves, these plant-based curtains can significantly lower temperatures. Tests show that a sun-baked balcony exceeding 50 degrees Celsius can be cooled to a much more comfortable between 32 degrees Celsius and 38 degrees Celsius. Beyond temperature reduction, the curtains foster social connections as residents care for the plants together. Originally promoted in schools, the movement has expanded to support residents in temporary housing after earthquakes and other disasters, helping reduce the risk of heat stroke. Kudos, Midori no Katen Oendan team, on your green strategy. May this eco-friendly approach bring comfort and cooler living conditions to disaster-affected people in the Most High's benevolence.
1: Indonesia expands hospital network to improve healthcare services. The Health Ministry of Indonesia recently announced the construction of 20 new hospitals across Indonesia and the modernization of 66 regional hospitals in various provinces. The upgrades provide district-level facilities with specialists to treat critical, life-threatening conditions such as heart disease, stroke, cancer, and kidney disease, while bringing more healthcare services closer to communities. These improvements aim to reduce reliance on large hospitals in major cities and give more citizens access to quality healthcare. In addition, Indonesia is working to optimize regional hospitals with quality diagnostic equipment, medical supplies, and specialist staff through its Strengthening Indonesia's Healthcare Referral Network program. Indonesia has a total of 4 Shining World Leadership Awards to date for compassion, good governance, and protection. Thank you, Indonesia, for expanding healthcare opportunities and caring for the health of its citizens. May the sincere Indonesian people continue to receive improved healthcare access and compassionate medical support in the Supreme Divinity's tender care.
0: U.S. Sanctuary provides second chance for elderly and disabled animal people. In Wisconsin, USA, one sanctuary founder created an alternative beyond adoption or euthanasia for overlooked animal citizens. Since 1997, former attorney Lisa DeVortier's over 37-hectare sanctuary, Home for Life, has offered a life-saving third door for more than 200 elderly, disabled, and overlooked dog and cat people, offering them real, uncaged homes and lifelong care. Beyond its boundaries, the sanctuary's Peace Creatures program has provided over $880,000 worth of animal people-assisted therapy to at-risk communities, offering comfort through the presence of its animal residents. With a debt-free final building nearing completion in 2026, Home for Life stands as a living proof that every soul deserves to belong. Our heartfelt thanks, Lisa Lovaldier, for your dedication to creating a place for those in need. May the residents of Home for Life live in peace and inspire compassion for vulnerable animal people and the Almighty's blessings.
1: Vegan, imagine if it's you who are saved from the slaughterhouse.
0: Coming up, century-old Dutch company develops delicious organic vegan chocolate spreads. We'd like to thank RSPCA Australia, the nation's leading animal people welfare charity, for rescuing, sheltering, and rehoming countless animal folk while promoting kindness and educating communities around Australia. 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
3: 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We thank, love, and praise them, who are the representatives of God, for our spiritual elevation.

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0: Welcome back to Noteworthy News, lively news for a smiling world. Dutch company launches organic vegan matcha spread to chocolate range. Brinker's Food BV, a family-owned chocolate distribution company that has been developing and producing chocolate spreads for more than 130 years, recently developed La Vida Vegan Matcha Spread, adding a new flavor to its line of vegan chocolate spreads. 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
1: Goat Person offers support to firefighters in United States. During recent wildfire suppression operations in Colorado, USA, a local Goat citizen named Goldie visited firefighters working near the Rock Creek fire. While crews worked to contain the blaze, the hoofed friend followed them, helping provide companionship and moments of relief during demanding shifts. Goldie also grazed on dry brush near the fire area and helped guide firefighters through challenging terrain. Firefighters shared that Goldie's presence brought encouragement and a welcome break while they worked to keep the area safe. Goldie remained near the crews during their work and did not interfere with wildfire containment efforts. Many thanks, Goldie and Colorado firefighters, for your life-saving actions. May all communities affected by wildfires be surrounded by care, safety, and support in God's loving embrace.
0: Let's take a moment now to stimulate our laughter nerves as the joke of the day called Now They See Him has arrived.
2: An Englishman, a Frenchman, a Spaniard, and a German were sailing when they spotted a wild dolphin person performing tricks beside their boat. Realizing they could barely see him, the dolphin individual leaped high above the waves and called out,
3: "Can you all see me now?"
4: "Yes."
3: "Oui." 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"Terrific. 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

0: And now we have a heartline from a disciple in the United States.
1: Dear God Almighty, the United Three Utmost Powerful, the Ultimate Master and the Son of God, I would like to share an experience from my life regarding the miraculous power of the most powerful daily prayer. I have a 28-year-old daughter who has autism. She did not want to meet anyone and would often lock herself in her room all day. She had a violent temper, became angry easily, and frequently shouted at me. When she was upset, she would scratch herself until she bled and throw things onto the floor. This caused me great sadness, and I often cried alone. Since Master bestowed the most powerful daily prayer upon us, I asked a fellow initiate brother to help me install a device to multiply the number of screens through a computer system. Every day, I diligently meditate on the Guanyin and listen to Master's teachings. Gradually, my daughter was transformed by the affirmative spiritual vibrations. She is no longer violent. Instead, she has become loving and caring toward me every day. Obedient and deeply filial, she has changed completely as though she were a new person. I know that this is the blessing of God's power upon our family. Every day, I live in peace and happiness as if I were in heaven. Thank you, God Almighty, and the United Three Utmost Powerful, for your love and care for us. May all beings soon adopt a vegan diet, and may world peace prevail. A disciple from the United States.
0: Gentle God's disciple, it is a blessing to hear that your daughter is experiencing such a positive transformation in the divine's infinite grace. Master has a loving reply for you. Appreciative God's disciple, it is indeed true that the sincere meditation of a Kuan Yin practitioner not only uplifts them, but also brings blessings and spiritual benefits to their loved ones. Thank you for cherishing the invaluable gift bestowed upon you during initiation with complete faith. And now we have extra empowerment of the most powerful daily prayer. May you and the kind-hearted people of the United States continue to deepen the bond of love and compassion you share with the animal people. Embracing you and your family with all my love. God bless.
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3: Daily News Stream, August 30th, 2026.
4: But the Strait, it's functioning. It's
5: U.S. President Donald Trump said on August 26th that the Strait of Hormuz is functioning and that large amounts of oil are moving through it, despite occasional drone or rocket attacks on tankers.
3: Iran's Executive Vice President Mohammad Jafar Gharpana said on August 26th that the country's fuel situation is unsustainable because domestic gasoline production is insufficient and a U.S. naval blockade is preventing imports.
4: I don't think he's dead.
5: President Trump said on August 26 that he believes Iran's supreme leader Mujtaba Khamenei is alive but was seriously wounded on the left side of his body during U.S.-Israeli strikes in February. President Trump was responding to renewed speculation about the supreme leader Mujtaba Khamenei's fate, as the Iranian leader has not appeared publicly for months.
3: A tanker was struck by an unknown projectile while transiting the Strait of Hormuz on August 25, causing a fire that was later extinguished. According to the UK Maritime Trade Operations, all crew members were stated to be safe and no environmental damage was reported.
5: Poland's defense ministry signed a framework agreement worth more than $2 billion for several thousand Pirun shoulder-fired air defense launchers and missiles, the largest order ever placed for the system. More than 80% are intended for Poland, with the rest going to Latvia, Lithuania, and Norway. And Poland's share will be financed through the European Union's SAFE, or Security Action for Europe Defense Loan Program. Ukraine, or Ukraine, has used Pirun systems since 2022 against Russian aircraft, helicopters, and cruise missiles.
3: UK Minister for the Indo-Pacific Rosie Winderton is visiting Cambodia to promote peaceful dialogue and support implementation of the December 2025 ceasefire between Cambodia and Thailand.
5: GPS, or Global Positioning System, disruptions across Poland have risen sharply in 2026, affecting phones, drones, transportation, shipping, and aviation. Polish experts say much of the interference comes from electronic warfare systems in Russia's Kaliningrad region, where Russia says GPS jamming is used to defend against drones.
3: International Dog Day was observed on August 26, celebrating dog people as companions, helpers, and working animal individuals. Dog folks can assist people with visual impairments, help emergency services find missing persons, and even use their sense of smell to detect certain medical conditions. The day also encourages humans to appreciate the personalities, talents, and companionship of the dog folks in their care.
5: South Korea's alcoholic beverage production fell below 3 million kiloliters in 2025 for the first time in 27 years, as shipments of beer, soju, and traditional rice liquor continued to decline. The drop reflects changing drinking habits driven by greater health awareness, an aging and shrinking population, and less interest in late-night drinking culture.
6: Today, our government is taking action to get children...
3: New Zealand's government introduced legislation on August 24th to ban children under 16 from using major social media platforms such as Instagram, TikTok, Snapchat, and Facebook. Platforms would have to take reasonable steps to verify users' ages and could face fines of up to 10% of global revenue for failing to comply.
5: Dubai International Airport, UAE, expects a strong

0: The second half of 2026, as airlines return and passenger demand recovers from disruptions caused by the Iran war. The airport handled 31.5 million passengers in the first half of the year, down 31.3% from the same period in 2025, after regional airspace restrictions and attacks disrupted travel.
1: South Korea mandates formaldehyde testing of Chinese cabbage imports after evidence of illegal treatment with the carcinogenic substance in Hebei, China. Keep the vegetable fresh. The South Korean Ministry of Food and Drug Safety finds no formaldehyde in 8 shipments tested so far and expands inspections to kimchi and salted cabbage. China supplies about 99% of South Korea's imported kimchi, which is on pace for another record year.
0: Rutgers health researchers in the U.S. find that waist circumference identifies unhealthy body fat as effectively as more complex measurements. Published in JAMA, or Journal of the American Medical Association Network Open, the study shows that a simple tape measure may improve obesity risk screening beyond BMI or body mass index alone, helping clinicians identify risks for diabetes, heart disease, and stroke in routine care.
1: Atopic dermatitis or eczema is a chronic inflammatory skin condition that causes dry, itchy, scaly, and cracked skin and often recurs. It can resemble contact or seborrheic dermatitis, ringworm, and psoriasis, making accurate diagnosis important. The condition is associated with genetic, skin barrier, and immune factors. Appropriate treatment and skin care can control symptoms and reduce flare-ups and complications.
0: Landslide-driven flooding on the Nepal-China border kills at least 160 people. Nepal reports 157 deaths and 341 missing foreign nationals.
2: Look, you should be bothering over here. Look.

0: The disaster destroys bridges, roads, villages, and hydropower projects. Rescue operations continue as international aid groups prepare assistance.
1: The Ross Fire burns about 32,000 hectares in Palo Pinto and Jack counties, Texas, U.S., and is 12% contained on August 26th. The Texas A&M Forest Service says several structures are destroyed.
0: Authorities in Olac or Vietnam blocked traffic on a 6.5-kilometer section of Highway 3B in Giao Don Commune, Thái Nguyên Province, after remnants of Typhoon Nara trigger a landslide dropping an estimated 40,000 cubic meters of soil and rock.
1: Birmingham, UK will host its first major vegan festival on November 14th at Aston Students' Union, featuring more than 80 stalls offering vegan foods, including Caribbean dishes, V-fish and chips, cakes, cheeses, and chocolates. The Birmingham Vegan Festival will also feature talks, demonstrations, and animal people welfare groups.
0: Experts caution that products labeled as non-dairy in the U.S. can legally include milk derivatives like casein, urging vegan or allergy-conscious consumers to seek strictly dairy-free or vegan labels for genuine dairy avoidance.
1: French Animal People Advocacy Association FUTU will host free vegan community picnics across 23 French cities on August 29th and 30th, bringing hundreds of attendees together to share vegan meals and foster sustainable living.
0: Dak Lac Province's Wildlife Rescue Station in Buong Don Commune, Olac or Vietnam, cares for more than 190 rare animal people from about 30 species. Many suffer trap-related injuries and amputations. Team members provide specialized treatment and rehabilitation, returning animal citizens able to survive independently to the wild, while giving lifelong care to those unable to do so.
1: During Colombia's August 10th magnitude 7.4 earthquake, Brownie alerts caregiver Jacqueline moments before a wall collapses onto her bed. The dog companion reportedly then helps open a jammed door, allowing Jacqueline to escape safely. Her account highlights Brownie's life-saving actions during the disaster.
0: A police drone locates a missing 12-year-old girl near the summit of La Mola Dota in Cal, Spain. During a nighttime search, the drone spots her in difficult terrain and guides rescuers to her. Firefighters reach her at 11:21 p.m., confirm she is unharmed, and reunite her with her family.
1: Wise quote of the day: hold your eyes on God and leave the doing to Him. That is all the doing you have to worry about. Saint Jane Frances de Chantal, foundress of the Order of the Visitation of Holy Mary France.
0: Previously in this multi-part series on Reverend Bill MacDonald, vegetarian's near-death experiences, Bill recalled becoming critically ill at age 8 and leaving his body in the hospital, where he says he was surrounded by light and shown a vision of the next 50 years of his life. One of those visions involved a war with helicopters, and years later, while serving in the Vietnam War, Bill found himself in a moment that felt strangely familiar. From his helicopter, Bill and a new pilot saw people on the ground who appeared to be armed troops. The pilot ordered Bill to open fire, but Bill's intuition told him something was wrong. He refused, and when the other gunner also refused, the pilot threatened them both with mutiny. Bill then proposed that they fly down for a closer look before anyone fired.
2: We went down and we crossed over the top of them. And it was a Catholic priest taking all these young children from the local village to go to the community vegetable garden. And they were carrying shovels and rakes, hoes. Now think about how that major felt. If I had not been there and he had a different door gunner sitting in that seat where I was at, it would have been an atrocity. Even though I could have said, I'm just following orders. That doesn't wash. You have to listen to the heart. You have to have your intentions on the divine. And so when I went to Vietnam, that was my purpose. Follow the divine. The light is there in all, including your enemy. Never have anger. Never have hate.
0: Throughout the war, Bill says he felt divinely protected and sometimes knew in advance which aircraft would crash or who would be wounded. At first, he tried warning people and felt guilty when they ignored him and were later harmed, until he came to believe that he could not control another person's choices. His second near-death experience came decades later in India, just months before his 59th birthday, while descending from Mahavatar Babaji Vegetarian Sacred Cave, described in the book Autobiography of a Yogi by Master Paramahansa Yogananda, Vegetarian.
2: On the way back down from the cave, I was having a brain seizure, and my heart was going crazy. It was pounding, and it felt like somebody had taken their fingers, went inside my chest, and was grabbing my heart, and was trying to rip my heart in half. I mean, it was bad. And all of a sudden, I'm standing on this 30-foot cliff. I stop breathing, I fall. It's 30 foot, but the good news is it wasn't exactly straight. It kind of curved a little, so you'd bounce about 8 foot, then it's about 16 feet. So I had about 3 bounces on the way down, they tell me. So I end up on this big boulder laying down at the bottom of this ravine, about the size of a Volkswagen Bug. I'm laying on top of it, and I'm not feeling anything. I'm not breathing. I don't feel my heart. Don't feel any pain. And I feel myself rising. I turn around, and I'm looking around. I look at the sky, and I'm happy. Oh, I've been there. Done it. No big deal. This is all right. I just went to Babaji's cave, one of the most sacred places I ever wanted to go in my life. If I die now, at almost 59, I wasn't worried about it at all. So I'm up there floating around, and then I look down at my body. Body's laying down there. I kind of feel sorry for the body. It looks kind of bad, but doesn't bother me. It's not me. It's not me.
0: In part 3, Bill reveals what happened when a large cobra emerged from the grass beside his body and how he believes the divine messenger brought him back. Years later, during open heart surgery, he would find himself in India again, standing before his guru and facing a choice between bliss and returning to a life of pain and purpose.
2: But my guru is standing there like this, and he goes, "Yeah, don't give up heart. You could skip a few beats, but don't give up heart."
0: Join us tomorrow for part 3 of Reverend Bill McDonald's near-death experiences.
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3: Master gives protective warning to all interested in Kuan Yin spiritual practice. Because of much abuse of our generosity and leniency by ignorant people and demons hidden in human form, from this day on, the 21st of August, 2024, before this and after this day, anyone who fakes Kuan Yin messengers or tries to teach the Kuan Yin method without official permission from Master and confirmation from Central FG must be avoided, to protect yourself from being harmed in any way. If you knowingly try the opposite, we are not responsible for any harm done to you or and yours. You may be not accepted if you come to us after for new initiation. This caution must be applied by all contact persons, all meditation centers, all initiates, all future initiates, and all should report to M as soon as possible if such a malign event ever happens again.
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2: Also, be sure to follow us on our socials, YouTube, Facebook, Getter, Instagram, LinkedIn, Nico Nico, Pinterest, Reddit, Substack, Telegram, Threads, TikTok, Truth Social, Tumblr, VK, and X, previously known as Twitter, in multiple languages by searching Supreme Master TV.
3: There's one aroma that can instantly transform a house into a home, the irresistible sweet, comforting scent of fresh cinnamon and warm, freshly baked dough drifting from the oven, perfectly complemented by a rich maple syrup glaze. 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

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My name is Vivian." Generations of Canadians have cultivated cold, hardy grains, tended orchids, and gathered wild berries. Today, Indigenous communities continue to honor ancestral knowledge, stewarding the land for the future. May you find a peace of mind, lasting physical strength, and divine guidance.

0: Welcome to our show, Veg News 25 Most Popular Recipes of 2025, Part 3 of 13, Vegan Cinnamon Rolls with Vegan Maple Glaze. Launched in San Francisco in the year 2000, Veg News is an award-winning global media brand focusing on the vegan or plant-based lifestyle. Through its flagship magazine, website, and podcast, Veg News covers a wide range of topics related to veganism, including news, fashion, travel, and celebrity interviews, and offers millions of worldwide readers a wealth of vegan lifestyle tips and recipes. Every year, Veg News publishes a list of the most popular vegan recipes created by its contributors, and in 2025, we had the honor of showcasing the 2024 winners on our show. This year, we're pleased to bring you 2025's winning recipes. Today, we're making a cozy comfort food, entirely vegan, homemade cinnamon rolls. We'll craft a pillowy dough with a blend of all-purpose and earthy spelt flour. Roll it up with a lush cinnamon sugar filling and bake it to golden perfection in a cast iron skillet. The secret? A slight underbake to keep the centers soft and gooey. Crowned with a luscious vegan maple glaze, these warm vegan buns provide pure joy in every bite. Let's skip baking. We'll start by mixing the liquid ingredients for the dough in a small saucepan. Add a quarter cup of vegan butter, 6 tablespoons of vegan sugar, and 1.5 cups of unsweetened vegan milk. Turn the stove to medium-low heat and stir occasionally. As soon as the vegan butter has melted completely, turn off the heat. Let the liquid mixture cool until it's just lukewarm, around 40 degrees Celsius or below. Then pour in 2 teaspoons of active dry yeast. Give it a thorough stir and let it sit for about 5 minutes. As it ferments, you'll start to see small bubbles appear on the surface. Now we'll combine our dry ingredients in a large mixing bowl. Pour in 3 cups of unbleached all-purpose flour, 1.5 cups of spelt flour, and 1/2 teaspoon of salt. Stir everything together until it's well combined. Next, pour in your activated liquid mixture. Combine all ingredients thoroughly until the liquid is absorbed and only a small amount of dry flour remains at the bottom of the bowl. Then turn the dough out onto your countertop. Now, we'll knead the dough by hand until it becomes smooth, soft, and slightly elastic. Spelt flour gives these vegan cinnamon rolls their signature character. This ancient grain lends a subtle, nutty sweetness that sets it apart from conventional wheat. Because spelt has a more delicate gluten network, blending it with all-purpose flour strikes the perfect balance, yielding irresistibly soft, fluffy centers and a moist, supple crumb ideal for vegan baking. Once the dough is smooth, pour a little vegetable oil into your mixing bowl and brush it evenly along the bottom and sides. Place the dough into the bowl. Cover the bowl with a clean, slightly damp towel and set it in a warm spot to ferment. In about 1 hour, it should have beautifully doubled in volume. While our dough is rising, we'll prepare the cinnamon filling. In a small bowl, we already have 1/2 cup of vegan brown sugar. To that, we'll add 1 tablespoon of ground cinnamon and 1/4 teaspoon of salt. Mix everything together thoroughly until the spices are fully incorporated into the sugar. Our sweet cinnamon filling is ready to go.
1: Vegan, cause we love life, so do the animal people.
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0: 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Today, we'll use a cast iron pan. Cast iron pans are excellent for baking because they retain and distribute heat evenly, eliminating hot spots, giving our rolls a perfectly uniform rise. Moreover, the heavy pan creates a gorgeous, golden brown outer crust while keeping the interior layers of our cinnamon rolls soft, moist, and gooey. We'll line our pan with parchment paper, letting it extend past the edges so the sides are fully covered. Now let's see if the dough is ready. Lift the towel and poke a hole right in the center with your finger. If it doesn't spring back, the proofing is complete. Remove the dough with a scraper and place it on the work surface. Gently press down with your hands to deflate it. Lightly dust your counter and rolling pin with flour. Begin rolling out the dough, turning it 90 degrees as you go to flatten it evenly. You want to shape it into a rectangle, roughly 16 by 12 inches and about 4 millimeters thick. Next, pour 1 tablespoon of softened vegan butter onto the dough. Spread it evenly across the surface, leaving a quarter inch border around the long edge at the top end, or the edge furthest from you. Then sprinkle over the vegan cinnamon sugar mixture we made earlier. Use your hands to spread it evenly and gently rub it in with your fingertips to incorporate the cinnamon mixture right into that rich vegan butter. And leave a quarter inch border along the top long edge as well. Starting from the long edge closest to you, roll the dough up tightly into a long cylinder. Sprinkle some flour on the work surface. Now, the very ends of the dough usually have less filling and can be a bit uneven, so we'll trim them off for a perfect look. To do this cleanly without squishing the dough, slide a piece of clean cotton thread underneath. Cross the two ends of the thread over the top of the log. Pull firmly for a perfectly clean cut every single time. Grab a long ruler and lay it alongside the dough log. Using a scraper, lightly mark points every 5.5 centimeters. Then, take your cotton thread and cleanly slice the rest of the log along those marked lines. Place the cut vegan cinnamon rolls cut side up in the prepared cast iron pan. Cover the pan with a clean towel and let it sit in a warm spot for a second rise. We want them to get nice and puffy, but not quite doubled in size. It takes us approximately 30 minutes. Once they're ready, pop the pan into an oven preheated to 175 degrees Celsius or 350 degrees Fahrenheit with both top and bottom heat running. Bake for about 25 to 30 minutes until they are golden brown. Then remove the tray from the oven. Remember, it's always better to slightly underbake than to overbake to keep that signature fluffy texture. You can easily check by gently separating the center layers of a bun to see if it's cooked through. While they cool slightly, let's whip up the special vegan maple glaze. Into a mixing bowl, pour 1¼ cups of powdered vegan sugar, followed by 1/8 teaspoon of salt, 1 tablespoon of melted vegan butter, 1 tablespoon plus 1½ teaspoons of maple syrup, and 2 tablespoons of unsweetened vegan milk. Give everything a thorough whisk until it's smooth and glossy. Generously drizzle the warm vegan maple glaze right over the vegan cinnamon rolls, letting it seep into all those beautiful warm swirls. And there you have it. Your delightful vegan cinnamon rolls with maple glaze are ready to enjoy.
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2: Do not cause pain to any creature. 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Sri Guru Granth Sahib Ji, Sikhism. 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
0: Esteemed viewers, a warm vegan cinnamon roll straight from the oven is really inviting. We hope this vegan recipe brings a little extra sweetness and comfort to your home. Thank you so much for baking with us. Don't forget to join us next Sunday, September 6th, as we'll be cooking another one of Veg News' 25 most popular recipes of 2025, vegan pecan maple pie with vegan shortbread crust. Happy vegan baking, everyone. Up next is Living Life on the Middle Path, Part 3 of 10, on Between Master and Disciples in Chinese, with subtitles in many languages. 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
6: We humbly worship, praise, thank, obey, and love God Almighty, the Most High, the Greatest, for world vegan, world peace, and our soul liberation. We thank, love, praise the only Son of God, who is the ultimate Master for our salvation. We follow the teaching of all the saints and sages. We thank, love, and praise them who are the representatives of God for our spiritual elevation.

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0: Supreme Master Ching Hai, vegan, is a world-renowned spiritual teacher, humanitarian, and artist. 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
1: I'm a vegan bodybuilder, and I'm glad to compete and stand for animal rights. Eating on a plant-based diet, I'm in the best shape of my life, and I'm not involving myself in any killings of animals. Corin Sutton, vegan.

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0: There are many countries promoting peace and fostering amity among peoples and governments. Etc.

August 2022. Japan's Prime Minister pledges not to engage in military conflict in the future, declaring, "We will never again repeat the horrors of war." By creating peace, we all can make a loving, serene, and prosperous world.

0: We sincerely thank all the reporters, journalists, photographers, camera persons, individuals, groups, companies everywhere in the world for all your involved contributions of news that inform and bring hope to the people from both human and animal kingdoms, as well as countless other beings, thus uplifting the atmosphere of our planet. May heaven bless your noble endeavors and protect you always, especially while on challenging duty.
1: Beautiful bond between a girl and her little cow companion.

0: Ever wonder how beautiful our planet is? With exotic birds, diverse flora and fauna, immense oceans, vast rivers, endless skies, and generous earth, all of which house, nourish, and protect every being under their loving care without asking for any reward. Fortunate and blessed are we indeed to live on this wondrous planet and enjoy all the precious gifts this world has to offer. May the divine be loved and thanked forever. May we always remember to appreciate and care for our Earth home.
1: Given the way factory farms produce milk, it begs the question of whether milk befits the symbol of compassion and life and is worthy of being the traditional food of Shavuot or Jewish holiday. For the truth is, if we really got where milk came from today, we would not get milk. The Reverend Rabbi Jonathan Jaff Bernhard, vegan.

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1: That's Korean for loving greetings from our warm-hearted South Korea.
2: My name is Jihoon, and I hail from Ujing County, where peaceful villages nestle between the sparkling blue East Sea and the pine-scented Taebaek Mountains.
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4: Peace flourishes when leaders work amicably together toward the goal of harmony. Our agreeable South Koreans share your support of policies that encourage neighborly friendships among all. In the serenity of the providence, may all leaders unite in following the guiding star of peace.

0: As you behold the golden light of a new day reflected on the smooth surface of Lake Ritsa in alluring Abkhazia, a fellow adventurer passing by greets you with Sibitsia. That means good morning in the Abkhaz language of this mountainous region. The congenial Abkhazians have long revered the natural world, maintaining traditional shrines in sacred groves and mountain sites. Their fruit orchards and small cornfields cultivated in village homesteads further sustain a close relationship with the land. My name is Rosa. Living with honor and deep respect for others reflects the Abkhaz moral code of Absura. Like you, the right-minded Abkhaz people appreciate these uplifting principles of goodness. May your dedication to the highest inner virtue be ever elevated in the Supreme Divinity's loving grace. Welcome to Noteworthy News, exemplary news for a nobler world.
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1: In today's news, Saudi Arabia and United Kingdom give World Food Programme funds to address food crises in Yemen. Extreme marine heatwave hits United Kingdom amid record global ocean temperatures. Green Curtain Initiative in Japan naturally cools homes without using electricity. Indonesia builds new medical facilities to strengthen healthcare services. 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Century-old Dutch company develops delicious organic vegan chocolate spreads. And Goat Person accompanies emergency responders at wildfire sites in the United States. All this and more on Supreme Master Television, your constructive global network.
2: So today we have the great honor and privilege to meet His Majesty the King Buddha Po from the plain of Wei Po, P-O. The land's name is Wei, W-E. For you, do you feel the heat from our planet at the moment? If you are inside your vehicle that you use for traveling here, you must have some air regulating equipment, like what we call here an air conditioner. It's a paradise where our people never experience pain, suffering, or discomfort of any kind due to weather, heat, cold, or disastrous events like an earthquake or stormy weather or thunder and heavy rain or flooding, overflowing the riverbank or the street like that. Oh yes, sir, we really wish this land would become like that. But it was like that. It was almost like that. Until the souls from higher dimension came down and began eating a substance that grew on earth.
3: Please continue watching to find out more about the distance of Wei Land to Earth, the meaning of His Buddha Land's name, and how His citizens communicate with each other, etc. Our most sacred Supreme Master Qinghai Vegan graciously recorded a message for our world concerning her engaging conversation with His Majesty King Po on Thursday, August 13th, 2026. In part one of this two-part fly-in news presentation of the message, we are honoured to hear about the differences between the lives of the residents of Wei Land and ours on Earth, including the contrasting living conditions and more.
2: Today I was waiting to have a meeting with a king, another king from far away, horizon again. But nothing came in the morning. So I asked the peace king why, and he said that Mapa doesn't allow him to arrange anything for me because I'm still not completely recovered from the incident. I can't remember, 2 days ago or 3 days ago. My God, I didn't know that Mapa could be so concerned and caring. And thou hast would have loved to me to continue his work with the arrangement of the peace king. But then later on, I requested out my request. So we are having a conference with one of the faraway kings again. So today we have the great honor and privilege to meet His Majesty the King Buddha Po from the plain of Wei Po, P-O. The land's name is Wei, W-E. How far is it, your plane of the spiritual high? of spiritual splendor. How far is it from us, Your Majesty King Paul? In your world measurement, it's about 18 trillion 900 billion, etc. That's all I remember because the number behind is long. So I thought I would just record the trillions and the billions. The trillions and the billions are a lot for us, the earthlings. Wow, imagine that so far. That is in light years distance, no? It's not kilometers like from, I don't know, Paris to wherever on earth, no? Mm. Even if we go maybe from Paris to New York, it takes hours by the supersonic airplane. Maybe 3-4 hours, yeah? And that's what I remember from a long time ago. I haven't used any airplane for many years now. Wherever I can, if it's not too far, I go by boat or by car. These trillions and billions and millions and... Wow, that is a lot. A lot already, we don't need to know exactly because it's quite a lot already. More than this world's inventions or high tech can achieve. So imagine how backward we are compared to other spiritual planets. His Majesty's name is Paul. Paul means peace in their language. Not that they even need to speak to each other like the way we have to do here in human language. They use inside telepathy. Yeah, we call it telepathy. And the spiritual Buddha lane, Buddha plane of we means worthy people. Wow. I myself would have loved to live in such a world where each one of them would be recognized as worthy people. And their king would be called peace, yeah? Your Majesty, King Ho, we are very honored to receive you today. Though you had to wait a little bit of a long time, because my tent is too hot to bear. Inside my tent today is 36.8. So I was trying to look for a cool place. Since we couldn't arrange the meeting early in the morning as usual, because early in the morning would be cooler. But now I am in a better place, cooler. So we could kind of have our meeting in a more relaxed manner for me. For you, do you feel the heat from our planet at the moment? No. No, we don't feel any heat here. We have our own regulating system so that even the cold doesn't freeze us and the heat doesn't burn us. Wow. I myself wish that this planet Earth would have such merit as to change all kinds of weather. Cold becomes just comfortable. Heat just becomes like normal for the body. Here on Earth at the moment, I have read news that they reported on daily news and some outside that I have searched that even a normal cold country like England, for example, that's not considered a usually hot country. But this week they say some days would be too hot. Some people could not bear it. Some people cannot afford air conditioning, And many people do not expect that England would be so hot. Like even 39 degrees, that's it too hot for the English people. Because their skin is very delicate and white. So that kind of heat is like a desert for them. I'm sorry for the English people and other countries who are experiencing the weather. The heat wave, as hot as that, almost like the Sahara on some cool days. Yes, sir, but if you are inside your vehicle that you use for traveling here, you must have some air regulating equipment, like what we call here an air conditioner. No, we don't have such an instrument in our land or in our travel vehicle. We just use our own spiritual power to regulate anything that is not usual for us. Like the weather in your planet here, for us is nothing different from our plane. Wow, wow, wow. How nice, how nice. How nice can it be? So we don't have to waste so much money and air pollution caused by air conditioning and so stuff like that. You must have practiced, I don't know how much time, in order to have such spiritual power that you feel like in your own home, like in our home with air conditioning, never affected by the change of weather, like on our planet. And recently we have a lot of storms and floods and earthquakes everywhere. I guess you don't have such an irregular, uncomfortable or harmful weather like what we have here, eh? No, we don't have. In our spiritual plane, every day is just as comfortable as every day. Every day is the same. And we live comfortably all the time. Wow. I do wish this world on this planet would be just as comfortable as it is in yours. Because here we have many different climates due to different countries' position and location on Earth. So some countries could be frozen in winter, and some countries would be very, very, very hot in summer or even in winter. Like in some countries near the desert or in the desert, it's quite very, very hot. People could not go out sometimes in the daytime because the sun would cause them so much burning discomfort. Your people are so, so lucky to have you as their leader, as their king, Buddha king, to share your merit and live like we imagine paradise. Oh yes, of course, King Buddha's land is just as beautiful as paradise. Either we call it Buddha's land, as beautiful as described by Shakyamuni Buddha as Amitabha Buddha land, or another terminology for King Buddha's land is a paradise. It is like that, right, sir? Yeah, yes, it is. Yeah, yes, it's really like that. It's a paradise where our people never experience pain, suffering, or discomfort of any kind due to weather, heat, cold, or disastrous events like an earthquake or stormy weather or thunder and heavy rain or flooding, overflowing the riverbank or the street like that. Oh yes, sir, we really wish this land would become like that. But it was like that. It was almost like that. Until the souls from higher dimension came down and began eating a substance that grew on earth. And they became heavier and heavier in their appearance and changed gender into two or three categories. Man, woman, homosexual or lesbianism, for example. And then, because of that, people became more and more greedy, trying so hard to hoard everything for themselves. And then, you know, out of greed, fighting with each other or slowly even killing each other to snatch more food for themselves or for their dependents, etc., etc. And then slowly, slowly, this world changed into a less comfortable, less paradise-like place. And it became worse and worse until we have a chaotic world like what we have today. And because of that, because of greed, because of different tastes, that the earlings had become more used to it. So they tried to get more and more to satisfy their taste buds or their greed for comfort and pleasure things. Thus they attracted the worst kind of entities from the negative force, who know nothing but controlling, harassing, bullying, and enslaving others, and even, you know, destroying each other or killing each other or annihilating each other. So we became the world that we have today, sir. And, you know, there are so many different groups on one planet which are either similar to each other's lifestyles, benevolent, compassionate, and kind, or the opposite type of group of world. So in this world, the population and co-inhabitants are divided into different groups. And the more the inhabitants of the world became lower in their density and mentality, the more they attracted different kinds of beings into their environment, into their world, or into their countries. And these entities are even a worse kind than the worst of the humans. And they began to control whomever they could, especially the humans, and make them work for them. Make them toy hard just for some morsels of food and some pieces of cloth on their bodies. And worse, they could not even keep that, because the negative force who became rulers of this planet made them work harder for less. And so thus nowadays, only like 1% are still keeping their status of wealth and have a comfortable and, you know, sufficient lifestyle. Or over-sufficient lifestyle. The rest, like 99%, are not well off. Or even short of everything, lacking of everything. And then so many could not survive. So thus many people, especially humans, try so hard to regain their status before this time, where they still had abundant food and things that they needed. And for some, the more they have, the more they want. And thus their lives became a war, fighting for any necessity, or even more than necessity. They would just want to have everything that the neighbors have, or even anything more than what the neighbors have, to show off, you know, to feed their ego, to win praise and envy from all around them. And nowadays, it has become even more like worldwide fame and who is the richest in the world, so on and so forth. So the people on this planet could never compare to yours in real comfort, real happiness, and real sufficient satisfaction in their hearts. And then it doesn't just stop there. They make war with each other to snatch what they want to have from the neighboring country, etc. There's no end to the suffering here, so no end to suffering, no end to killing, no end to living hell on earth, created by the humans themselves. We are all envying your world and the population of your planet. Due to your merit, they have everything that they need, every comfort of all comfortable ways to live their lives to no end.
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4: 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King Salman Humanitarian Aid and Relief Center, or KS Relief, of Saudi Arabia, and the Foreign Commonwealth and Development Office, or FCDO, of United Kingdom, have signed an agreement to support food security in Yemen with a $10 million donation through the World Food Program. Ongoing conflict has disrupted the livelihoods in the country, where 85% of food is imported, leaving many families vulnerable to global price shocks. The agreement will help households meet their food needs while restoring productive infrastructure and helping communities become more self-reliant. Saudi Arabia has a total of 4 Shining World Leadership Awards to date for compassion, peace, and loving care. And the United Kingdom has a total of 6 Shining World Leadership Awards to date for animal protection, caring, kindness, wise leadership, and wise governance. Our gratitude to Saudi Arabia, United Kingdom, and the World Food Program for helping feed and support the people of Yemen. In celestial governance, may the resilient people of Yemen enjoy lasting food security, resilience, and peace.
1: Ocean warming threatens marine ecosystems in United Kingdom. During the first half of 2026, global oceans underwent unprecedented thermal stress. According to the Copernicus Marine Service, about 82% of the world's oceans experienced marine heat waves, with the global average sea surface temperature reaching nearly 21 degrees Celsius between January and June in 2026, making it the second warmest first half of a year on record. The United Kingdom is currently facing the brunt of this crisis. The National Oceanography Centre notes that sea temperatures have surged up to 5 degrees Celsius above normal, escalating into severe and potentially extreme conditions. The unusually warm waters are expected to persist for weeks, increasing the risk of mass mortality among marine life due to harmful algal blooms and affecting the distribution of marine animal people. Experts say reducing carbon emissions and strengthening ocean monitoring will be essential to protecting biodiversity from increasingly frequent and severe marine heat waves. What concerning news! Our appreciation, researchers, for your timely report. May we all help protect our oceans through wise environmental stewardship and efforts in heaven's mercy.
4: Vegan side effect. Tons of former medicines and treatments run away to avoid you.
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I have a tip on how to make frozen fruit sorbet. 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After this, let the frozen fruit sit at room temperature for about 5 to 10 minutes to soften slightly, and then add a small splash of coconut milk or coconut water into the well in the center. Utilizing a sturdy metal spoon or ice cream scoop, scrape the softened frozen fruit into the liquid. Continue scraping, stirring, and mashing the fruit together until it churns into a smooth, creamy, and fluffy sorbet-like texture. For extra sweetness, add a little bit of maple syrup or a squeeze of fresh lime juice. Enjoy a simple, naturally sweet frozen treat made with whole fruit and a few wholesome ingredients. Bon appetit! Love you so much for being veg and going green to save the planet, thus save the world. And thank you for your attention. Here's the weather around our beautiful globe.

0: Japanese nonprofit uses plant walls to help disaster survivors stay cool in summer. Tokyo-based nonprofit Midori no Curtain Oendan promotes the use of green curtains. The technique involves growing climbing plants such as bitter melon and morning glory over windows and balconies. By providing natural shade and releasing moisture through their leaves, these plant-based curtains can significantly lower temperatures. Tests show that a sun-baked balcony exceeding 50 degrees Celsius can be cooled to a much more comfortable between 32 degrees Celsius and 38 degrees Celsius. Beyond temperature reduction, the curtains foster social connections as residents care for the plants together. Originally promoted in schools, the movement has expanded to support residents in temporary housing after earthquakes and other disasters, helping reduce the risk of heat stroke. Kudos, Midori no Curtain Oendan team, on your green strategy. May this eco-friendly approach bring comfort and cooler living conditions to disaster-affected people in the Most High's benevolence.
1: Indonesia expands hospital network to improve healthcare services. The Health Ministry of Indonesia recently announced the construction of 20 new hospitals across Indonesia and the modernization of 66 regional hospitals in various provinces. The upgrades provide district-level facilities with specialists to treat critical, life-threatening conditions such as heart disease, stroke, cancer, and kidney disease, while bringing more healthcare services closer to communities. These improvements aim to reduce reliance on large hospitals in major cities and give more citizens access to quality health care. In addition, Indonesia is working to optimize regional hospitals with quality diagnostic equipment, medical supplies, and specialist staff through its Strengthening Indonesia's Healthcare Referral Network program. Indonesia has a total of 4 Shining World Leadership Awards to date for compassion, good governance, and protection. Thank you, Indonesia, for expanding healthcare opportunities and caring for the health of its citizens. May the sincere Indonesian people continue to receive improved healthcare access and compassionate medical support in the Supreme Divinity's tender care.
0: U.S. Sanctuary provides second chance for elderly and disabled animal people. 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With a debt-free final building nearing completion in 2026, Home for Life stands as living proof that every soul deserves to belong. Our heartfelt thanks, Lisa Lovaldier, for your dedication to creating a place for those in need. May the residents of Home for Life live in peace and inspire compassion for vulnerable animal people and the Almighty's blessings.
1: Vegan, imagine if it's you who are saved from the slaughterhouse.
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0: Welcome back to Noteworthy News, lively news for a smiling world. 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Brinker's Food BV, a family-owned chocolate distribution company that has been developing and producing chocolate spreads for more than 130 years, recently developed La Vida Vegan Matcha Spread, adding a new flavor to its line of vegan chocolate spreads. 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
1: 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During recent wildfire suppression operations in Colorado, USA, a local Gold citizen named Goldie visited firefighters working near the Rock Creek Fire. While crews worked to contain the blaze, the hoofed friend followed them, helping provide companionship and moments of relief during demanding shifts. Goldie also grazed on dry brush near the fire area and helped guide firefighters through challenging terrain. Firefighters shared that Goldie's presence brought encouragement and a welcome break while they worked to keep the area safe. Goldie remained near the crews during their work and did not interfere with wildfire containment efforts. Many thanks Goldie and Colorado firefighters for your life-saving actions. May all communities affected by wildfires be surrounded by care, safety, and support in God's loving embrace.
0: Let's take a moment now to stimulate our laughter nerves as the joke of the day called Now They See Him has arrived.
2: An Englishman, a Frenchman, a Spaniard, and a German were sailing when they spotted a wild dolphin person performing tricks beside their boat. Realizing they could barely see him, the dolphin individual leaped high above the waves and called out,
3: "Can you all see me now?"
4: "Yes."
3: "Oui." "Si." 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"Terrific. Now, does anyone speak dolphin?"

0: And now we have a heartline from a disciple in the United States.
1: Dear God Almighty, the United Three Utmost Powerful, the Ultimate Master and the Son of God, I would like to share an experience from my life regarding the miraculous power of the most powerful daily prayer. I have a 28-year-old daughter who has autism. She did not want to meet anyone and would often lock herself in her room all day. She had a violent temper, became angry easily, and frequently shouted at me. When she was upset, she would scratch herself until she bled and throw things onto the floor. This caused me great sadness, and I often cried alone. Since Master bestowed the most powerful daily prayer upon us, I asked a fellow initiate brother to help me install a device to multiply the number of screens through a computer system. Every day, I diligently meditate on the Guanyin and listen to Master's teachings. Gradually, my daughter was transformed by the affirmative spiritual vibrations. She is no longer violent. Instead, she has become loving and caring toward me every day. Obedient and deeply filial, she has changed completely as though she were a new person. I know that this is the blessing of God's power upon our family. Every day, I live in peace and happiness, as if I were in heaven. Thank you, God Almighty, and the United Three Utmost Powerful, for your love and care for us. May all beings soon adopt a vegan diet, and may world peace prevail. A disciple from the United States.
0: Gentle God's disciple, it is a blessing to hear that your daughter is experiencing such a positive transformation in the divine's infinite grace. Master has a loving reply for you. Appreciative God's disciple, it is indeed true that the sincere meditation of a Kuan Yin practitioner not only uplifts them, but also brings blessings and spiritual benefits to their loved ones. Thank you for cherishing the invaluable gift bestowed upon you during initiation with complete faith. And now we have extra empowerment of the most powerful daily prayer. May you and the kind-hearted people of the United States continue to deepen the bond of love and compassion you share with the animal people. Embracing you and your family with all my love. God bless.
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4: Peace is happening around our world.
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4: There are many countries promoting peace and fostering amity among peoples and governments. Etc.

0: August 2022. More than 40 political military groups come together with the Chadian transitional government in Qatar to sign a peace agreement that is accompanied by a goal of restoring unity to the nation.
1: It was a very tough and difficult talks, but what is important is the result which we got at the end of this long process. And I think that this agreement will lead us to a sustainable peace in Chad.
0: By creating peace, we all can make a loving, serene, and prosperous world.

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2: 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May heaven bless your noble endeavors and protect you always, especially while on challenging duty.
3: Daily News Stream, August 30th, 2026.
4: But the Strait, it's functioning. It's
5: U.S. President Donald Trump said on August 26 that the Strait of Hormuz is functioning and that large amounts of oil are moving through it, despite occasional drone or rocket attacks on tankers.
3: Iran's Executive Vice President Mohammad Javad Zarif said on August 26 that the country's fuel situation is unsustainable because domestic gasoline production is insufficient and a U.S. naval blockade is preventing imports.
4: I don't think he's dead.
5: President Trump said on August 26 that he believes Iran's supreme leader Mujtaba Khamenei is alive but was seriously wounded on the left side of his body during U.S.-Israeli strikes in February. President Trump was responding to renewed speculation about the supreme leader Mujtaba Khamenei's fate, as the Iranian leader has not appeared publicly for months.
3: A tanker was struck by an unknown projectile while transiting the Strait of Hormuz on August 25, causing a fire that was later extinguished. According to the UK Maritime Trade Operations, all crew members were stated to be safe and no environmental damage was reported.
5: Poland's defense ministry signed a framework agreement worth more than $2 billion for several thousand Pirun shoulder-fired air defense launchers and missiles, the largest order ever placed for the system. More than 80% are intended for Poland, with the rest going to Latvia, Lithuania, and Norway. And Poland's share will be financed through the European Union's SAFE, or Security Action for Europe Defense Loan Program. Ukraine or Ukraine has used Pirun systems since 2022 against Russian aircraft, helicopters, and cruise missiles.
3: UK Minister for the Indo-Pacific Rosie Winterton is visiting Cambodia to promote peaceful dialogue and support implementation of the December 2025 ceasefire between Cambodia and Thailand.
5: GPS, or Global Positioning System, disruptions across Poland have risen sharply in 2026, affecting phones, drones, transportation, shipping, and aviation. Polish experts say much of the interference comes from electronic warfare systems in Russia's Kaliningrad region, where Russia says GPS jamming is used to defend against drones.
3: International Dog Day was observed on August 26, celebrating dog people as companions, helpers, and working animal individuals. Dog folks can assist people with visual impairments, help emergency services find missing persons, and even use their sense of smell to detect certain medical conditions. The day also encourages humans to appreciate the personalities, talents, and companionship of the dog folks in their care.
5: South Korea's alcoholic beverage production fell below 3 million kiloliters in 2025 for the first time in 27 years, as shipments of beer, soju, and traditional rice liquor continued to decline. The drop reflects changing drinking habits driven by greater health awareness, an aging and shrinking population, and less interest in late-night drinking culture.
6: Today, our government is taking action to get children...
3: New Zealand's government introduced legislation on August 24th to ban children under 16 from using major social media platforms such as Instagram, TikTok, Snapchat, and Facebook. Platforms would have to take reasonable steps to verify users' ages and could face fines of up to 10% of global revenue for failing to comply.
5: Dubai International Airport, UAE, expects a stronger second half of 2026 as airlines return and passenger demand recovers from disruptions caused by the Iran war. The airport handled 31.5 million million passengers in the first half of the year, down 31.3% from the same period in 2025, after regional airspace restrictions and attacks disrupted travel.
3: South Korea mandates formaldehyde testing of Chinese cabbage imports after evidence of illegal treatment with the carcinogenic substance in Hebei, China, to keep the vegetable fresh. The South Korean Ministry of Food and Drug Safety finds no formaldehyde in 8 shipments tested so far and expands inspections to kimchi and salted cabbage. China supplies about 99% of South Korea's imported kimchi, which is on pace for another record year.
5: Rutgers health researchers in the U.S. find that waist circumference identifies unhealthy body fat as effectively as more complex measurements. Published in JAMA, or Journal of the American Medical Association Network Open, the study shows that a simple tape measure may improve obesity risk screening beyond BMI or body mass index alone, helping clinicians identify risks for diabetes, heart disease, and stroke in routine care.
3: Atopic dermatitis or eczema is a chronic inflammatory skin condition that causes dry, itchy, scaly, and cracked skin and often recurs. It can resemble contact or seborrheic dermatitis, ringworm, and psoriasis, making accurate diagnosis important. The condition is associated with genetic, skin barrier, and immune factors. Appropriate treatment and skin care can control symptoms and reduce flare-ups and complications.
7: Oh my God,
5: landslide driven flooding on the Nepal-China border kills at least 160 people. Nepal reports 157 deaths and 341 missing foreign nationals.
7: Chitta,
8: No, usually bother a go here. No.

계속 했어요.

0: Pudong Commune, Dai Nguyen Province, after remnants of Typhoon Nara trigger a landslide dropping an estimated 40,000 cubic meters of soil and rock.
1: Birmingham, UK will host its first major vegan festival on November 14th at Aston Students Union, featuring more than 80 stalls offering vegan foods, including Caribbean dishes, V-fish and chips, cakes, cheeses, and chocolates. The Birmingham Vegan Festival will also feature talks, demonstrations, and animal people welfare groups.
0: Experts caution that products labeled as non-dairy in the U.S. can legally include milk derivatives like casein, urging vegan or allergy-conscious consumers to seek strictly dairy-free or vegan labels for genuine dairy avoidance.
1: French Animal People Advocacy Association, FUTU, will host free vegan community picnics across 23 French cities on August 29th and 30th, bringing hundreds of attendees together to share vegan meals and foster sustainable living.
0: Dak Lak Province's Wildlife Rescue Station in Buong Don Commune, Olac, or Vietnam, cares for more than 190 rare animal people from about 30 species. Many suffer trap-related injuries and amputations. Team members provide specialized treatment and rehabilitation, returning animal citizens able to survive independently to the wild, while giving lifelong care to those unable to do so.
1: During Colombia's August 10th magnitude 7.4 earthquake, Brownie alerts caregiver Jacqueline moments before a wall collapses onto her bed. The dog companion reportedly then helps open a jammed door, allowing Jacqueline to escape safely. Her account highlights Brownie's life-saving actions during the disaster.
0: A police drone locates a missing 12-year-old girl near the summit of La Mola Dota in Cal, Spain, during a nighttime search. The drone spots her in difficult terrain and guides rescuers to her. Firefighters reach her at 11:21 p.m., confirm she is unharmed, and reunite her with her family.
1: Wise quote of the day: hold your eyes on God and leave the doing to Him. That is all the doing you have to worry about. Saint Jane Frances de Chantal, foundress of the Order of the Visitation of Holy Mary France.
0: Previously in this multi-part series on Reverend Bill MacDonald, Vegetarians Near-Death Experiences, Bill recalled becoming critically ill at age 8 and leaving his body in the hospital, where he says he was surrounded by light and shown a vision of the next 50 years of his life. One of those visions involved a war with helicopters, and years later, while serving in the Vietnam War, Bill found himself in a moment that felt strangely familiar. From his helicopter, Bill and a new pilot saw people on the ground who appeared to be armed troops. The pilot ordered Bill to open fire, but Bill's intuition told him something was wrong. He refused, and when the other gunner also refused, the pilot threatened them both with mutiny. Bill then proposed that they fly down for a closer look before anyone fired.
2: We went down and we crossed over the top of them. And it was a Catholic priest taking all these young children from the local village to go to the community vegetable garden. And they were carrying shovels and rakes, hoes. Now think about how that major felt. Now, if I had not been there and he had a different door gunner sitting in that seat where I was at, there would have been an atrocity. Even though I could have said, I'm just following orders. That doesn't wash. You have to listen to the heart. You have to have your intentions on the divine. And so when I went to Vietnam, that was my purpose. Follow the divine. The light is there in all, including your enemy. Never have anger. Never have hate.
0: Throughout the war, Bill says he felt divinely protected and sometimes knew in advance which aircraft would crash or who would be wounded. At first, he tried warning people and felt guilty when they ignored him and were later harmed, until he came to believe that he could not control another person's choices. His second near-death experience came decades later in India, just months before his 59th birthday. While descending from Mahavatar Babaji Vegetarian Sacred Cave, described in the book Autobiography of a Yogi by Master Paramahansa Yogananda, Vegetarian.
2: On the way back down from the cave, I was having a brain seizure, and my heart was going crazy. It was pounding, and it felt like somebody had taken their fingers, went inside my chest, and was grabbing.

0: in my heart and was trying to rip my heart in half. I mean, it was bad. And all of a sudden, I'm standing on this 30-foot cliff. I stop breathing, I fall. It's 30 foot, but the good news is it wasn't exactly straight. It kind of curved a little, so you'd bounce about 8 foot, then about 16 feet. So I had about 3 bounces on the way down, they tell me. So I end up on this big boulder laying down at the bottom of this ravine, about the size of a Volkswagen Bug. I'm laying on top of it, and I'm not feeling anything. I'm not breathing. I don't feel my heart, don't feel any pain. And I feel myself rising. I turn around, and I'm looking around. I look at the sky, and I'm happy. Oh, I've been there. Done it. No big deal. This is all right. I just went to Babaji's cave, one of the most sacred places I ever wanted to go in my life. If I die now at almost 59, I wasn't worried about it at all. So I'm up there floating around, and then I look down at my body. Body's laying down there. I kind of feel sorry for the body. It looks kind of bad, but it doesn't bother me. It's not me. It's not me.
1: In part three, Bill reveals what happened when a large cobra emerged from the grass beside his body and how he believes the divine messenger brought him back. Years later, during open-heart surgery, he would find himself in India again, standing before his guru and facing a choice between bliss and returning to a life of pain and purpose.
0: Well, my guru is standing there like this, and he goes, don't give up heart. You can skip a few beats, but don't give up heart.
1: Join us tomorrow for part three of Reverend Bill McDonald's near-death experiences.
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9: 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They are not trustworthy unless they tell you to get smaller size pants in advance.
10: Yeah, get this one. Yeah,
11: this one looks
10: yeah,
11: nice.
10: Get this one.
11: Hey, come on. Stuff is awesome.
10: It's good. Good for you.
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13: Please continue watching Prophecy Part 416. Awaken true love with the Savior to dissolve calamity.

0: Are you ready to come to bed? Are you ready to sleep?
1: The perception of meat is increasingly misleading. You buy it in plastic packaging, and the piece in front of you has nothing to do with the animal. This becomes your steak, not that cow you admired in the pasture months ago. Alan Kobilica, vegan.
2: Hey, coach, what do you say?
3: How many animals died today?
4: 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We can all wear products that look and feel like leather without actually harming animals. There is nothing normal about killing animals and stealing skin that belongs to them to make a purse that can easily be made out of something else. Coach, it's time to modernize. Join all the other companies that are making the switch to eco-friendly, cruelty-free materials.
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Greetings, dear friends. I'm Ray, a citizen of the Dossey World or Love World. Living on the love energy of God's grace, the enlightened citizens of Dossey World consume no food. It is a state of bliss and freedom that Earth's citizens can also achieve.

0: May your spirit soar in gratitude for everything arranged by the Most High, our loving Mapa of all worlds.
1: With humanity confronting the imminent danger of world destruction, will we succumb to the numbing slavery of the dark force, or rise to the challenge with our God-given spirit of compassion? As our hearts yearn to know our destiny, we turn to the clues and messages left by seers, saints, and prophets of the past and present, as well as from the stars. While their prophecies contain different cultural references and historical contexts, they share a common theme that when the final battle of light and darkness takes place in the end times, a powerful savior or messiah or holy king will return to guide us out of calamity. The question is, how do we recognize the savior when he or she is here? And what is our role in this critical time of the earth? In our series, Awaken True Love with the Savior to Dissolve Calamity, we will compare different prophecies and find the answers together.

We have too much upheaval, too much disaster, too much sorrow, disease, and all kinds of new disasters and diseases come up. Our old ones revisit. Those deadly, terrifying kinds of pandemic diseases that we thought we had put behind us or overcome.

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1: Master has been pleading for everyone to be vegan, which is essentially putting love first, as Dr. Klykov advised.
2: Please just immediately turn vegan. Throw away all the animal people, meat, bury them all, and pray for their souls' liberation as well. Those that we murder mercilessly, their sorrow, pain, and resentment are still in their flesh. The dead flesh is still carrying this energy. That's why people who eat them get sick. Okay, I won't talk too much anymore because time is so short. Please be vegan right now. All the leaders of the governments, please rescue your people. All of you, don't wait for the savior to come, but you be the savior. All of you can be the savior. Each one of you has the power of the savior to save this planet, to save billions of people, not to talk about billions, trillions of animal people as well. All humans are originally benevolent, wise, and compassionate, and loving, and kind. Please search within your soul, within your heart, to find it. Use it as much as possible to save yourself, save your children, save the animal people, save the environment, save everything that we need, save the planet. Please, please, please. I'm thanking you from the bottom of my heart. All people who have already turned vegan and continue that noble way. And I thank all of you in advance who are choosing it today or a little bit later. The way of benevolence, the way of the vegan lifestyle, that way is your way, your compassionate nature in action, love in action.
1: Dr. Klykov provided a method that everyone can use to measure if they're a person of the new world or a person of the old world.
3: И вот буквально в ближайшее время, в ближайший год, даже можно так сказать, все это прекратится. 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
1: The ones who are on the right path to the positive world will gain more energy and feel better, more peaceful each day. The others won't feel the same. Coincidentally, our most beloved Supreme Master Qinghai revealed in a recent message that only a part of the world's people will feel peaceful, while others won't feel the same. It's as if people are living in two different realities simultaneously.
2: So, peace is here, but only those blessed ones, blessed souls, blessed beings will feel it. And my so-called God's disciples feel peace. Good people feel peace, the virtuous people, the God-loving people, and many pure, good-hearted, virtuous animal people feel peace. And it is a kind of contradictory to what's happening in our world. Be well, be happy, be good, because peace is really here for the worthy ones, for the perceptive ones. And if others cannot hear it, cannot feel it, and even still prolonging wars, killing each other, we cannot help them. We cannot help those who don't appreciate God's love and beautiful creations that God has granted us since time immemorial. Okay, so just enjoy your blessing. If you feel peace, you know peace, or you can even see peace, then be happy, be thankful to God.
1: For many people, mundane daily life appears to be the same. Dr. Lev Klykov's message reveals the important spiritual events that are happening right now and the small window of time humans have to be prepared. We thank Dr. Klykov for sharing his messages and reminding everyone to put love first in order to ascend with the earth.
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2: We humbly worship, praise, thank, obey, and love God Almighty, the Most High, the Greatest, for world vegan, world peace, and our soul liberation. We thank, love, praise the only Son of God, who is the ultimate Master, for our salvation. We follow the teaching of all the saints and sages. We thank, love, and praise them who are the representatives of God for our spiritual elevation.

Grateful viewers, thank you for your company today. Please join us again next week for another episode of Awaken True Love with the Savior to Dissolve Calamity. Coming up next is Living Life on the Middle Path, Part 3 of 10, on Between Master and Disciples, in Chinese with subtitles in many languages. 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
0: We humbly worship, praise, thank, obey, and love God Almighty, the Most High, the Greatest, for world vegan, world peace, and our soul liberation. We thank, love, praise the only Son of God, who is the ultimate Master for our salvation. We follow the teaching of all the saints and sages. We thank, love, and praise them who are the representatives of God for our spiritual elevation.

0: We now invite you to watch the next part of this philosophical lecture titled Living Life on the Middle Path, Part 3 of 10, on Between Master and Disciples, given in Chinese with subtitles in many languages, on March 4, 1993, in Surabaya, Indonesia.
1: Supreme Master Ching Hai, vegan, is a world-renowned spiritual teacher, humanitarian, and artist. She has been invited to lecture on the Kuan Yin method of meditation throughout the world. We now invite you to view Walk the Way of Love, an introduction to Supreme Master Ching Hai.
2: We'll search high and low for a little love to bestow on all beings in all corners of existence. Supreme Master Ching Hai, vegan.
3: Supreme Master Ching Hai, as she has affectionately become known, lives a message that walks the way of love. A renowned humanitarian, artist, and spiritual visionary, her love and assistance has extended beyond all cultural and racial boundaries to people around the world. The needy and homeless, institutions of medical research, war veterans, the disadvantaged, the physically and mentally handicapped, refugees and victims of natural disasters, etc. We witness countless reminders of the compassion, the trademark of this caring lady and the international foundation that has grown out of her loving example.
4: Whatever we can share, begin with sharing. And then we will feel a subtle change in ourselves. More love will be pouring into our consciousness and we will be aware of something. And that is a beginning. We are here to learn to grow as well as to learn to use our power, our limitless power of love and creativity, in order to make a better world wherever we happen to be incarnated.
5: Don't worry. Don't worry, I pray for you, okay, honey?
3: Not only are human beings the blessed beneficiaries of her kindness, animal people from different species are also the recipients of her boundless benevolence.
6: Hello, you grow so big now, you. Buon appetito. I love you. Good appetite.
4: This is one of the reasons why we should be vegan. Love for all beings. Extending love.
3: Supreme Master Ching Hai, vegan, was born in Central Olac, or Vietnam. During her early years, she was often found helping hospital patients, the needy, as well as injured animal people in whichever way she could. As a young adult, she moved to Europe to study and continued there as a translator for the Red Cross. She soon discovered that pain and suffering exist in all corners of the globe, and her search for the remedy to this became the foremost goal in her life. She was happily married at the time to a German doctor, and although it was an extremely difficult decision for both of them, her husband agreed to a separation. She then embarked on what became a 2-year-plus journey in search for spiritual understanding. Finally, in the deepest reaches of the Himalayas in India, she found an enlightened master who imparted to her the Kuan Yin method, a meditation method on the inner heavenly light and sound. After a period of practice, she became fully enlightened. Soon after her return from the Himalayas, at the earnest request of those around her, Supreme Master Ching Hai shared the Kuan Yin method with others, encouraging them to look within to find their own greatness. Through the Kuan Yin method of meditation, they also attained greater fulfillment, happiness, and peace. Before long, invitations arrived from the United States, etc.
4: I saw that I was everywhere and in every creature.
3: Europe.
4: To see God is very, very simple.
3: Asia.
4: All religions tell you, be a good person here and find heaven while you can.
3: Australia.
7: We are the sons and daughters of God. We are ourselves, the Supreme. Master.
3: Africa.
6: I will show you how to get direct teaching.
3: In South America.
6: And keep the commandments and try to lead a more vegan life.
3: As well as from important organizations for Supreme Master Ching Hai to give lectures.
6: The peace and love that we most often talk about and seek, we have within ourselves. You must look inside and find your own treasure and find the real lasting happiness. The future is in our hands. So you make it beautiful or you make it worse. It's up to you.
3: Supreme Master Ching Hai has realized many spontaneous talents that she expresses through artistic paintings and creations, music and poetry, and aesthetic jewelry and clothing designs, expressing the inner and outer beauty. The income generated from her artistic creations has enabled Supreme Master Ching Hai to create an independent source of funding for humanitarian activities in support of her noble mission of assisting God's children in their times of need. Although she does not seek acknowledgement of any kind, Supreme Master Ching Hai has been given awards worldwide by government officials and private organizations on numerous occasions. They include the World Peace Award, the World Spiritual Leadership Award, the Award for Promotion of Human Rights, the World Citizen Humanitarian Award, the Award for Outstanding Public Service to Mankind, the 2006 Gusi Peace Prize, the Los Angeles Music Week Certificate of Commendation, and First Place Silver for the 27th Annual Telly Awards 2006. In addition, October 25th and February 22nd have been proclaimed as the Supreme Master Ching Hai Day in the United States.
8: She also brings love around the world where there is hate. She brings hope where there is despair. And she brings understanding where there is misunderstanding. She is the light of a great person, an angel of mercy. All of us.
9: Agradecer a la Suprema Maestra su liderazgo, agradecerle su optimismo, agradecerle ese don de gente que tiene que la hace tan única y tan especial.
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3: Supreme Master Ching Hai is one of the truly dedicated people of this era, helping others find and create a beautiful vision of our future. Many great people in history have had a dream, and in her own words, so does Supreme Master Ching Hai.
6: I dream that all the world will become peaceful. I dream that everyone becomes the Buddha. I dream that all the killing will stop. I dream that all the children will walk in peace and harmony. I dream that all the nations shake hands with each other, protect each other, and help each other. I dream that our beautiful planet will not be destroyed. It takes billions, billions, trillions of years to produce this planet. And it's so beautiful, so wonderful. I dream that it will continue, but in peace, beauty, and love.

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August 2022. Japan's Prime Minister pledges not to engage in military conflict in the future, declaring, "We will never again repeat the horrors of war." 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

0: all glory and love to the three reunited, utmost powerful, God, Timquotu, and the Son of God, for all your boundless grace.
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0: We sincerely thank all the reporters, journalists, photographers, camera persons, individuals, groups, companies everywhere in the world for all your involved contributions of news that inform and bring hope to the people from both human and animal kingdoms, as well as countless other beings, thus uplifting the atmosphere of our planet. May heaven bless your noble endeavors and protect you always, especially while on challenging duty.
1: Beautiful bond between a girl and her little cow companion.

0: Ever wonder how beautiful our planet is? With exotic birds, diverse flora and fauna, immense oceans, vast rivers, endless skies, and generous earth, all of which house, nourish, and protect every being under their loving care without asking for any reward. Fortunate and blessed are we indeed to live on this wondrous planet and enjoy all the precious gifts this world has to offer. May the divine be loved and thanked forever. May we always remember to appreciate and care for our Earth home.
1: Given the way factory farms produce milk, it begs the question of whether milk befits the symbol of compassion and life and is worthy of being the traditional food of Shavuot or Jewish holiday. For the truth is, if we really got where milk came from today, we would not get milk. The Reverend Rabbi Jonathan Jaff Bernhard, vegan.

0: 정이 넘치는 우리 대한민국에서 사랑의 인사를 전합니다.
1: That's Korean for loving greetings from our warm-hearted South Korea.
2: My name is Jihoon, and I hail from Ujin County, where peaceful villages nestle between the sparkling blue East Sea and the pine-scented Taebaek Mountains.
3: Now living in dynamic Seoul, I enjoyed the green landscape of lush parks, riverfront paths, and tree-lined walking trails. 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
4: Peace flourishes when leaders work amicably together toward the goal of harmony. Our agreeable South Koreans share your support of policies that encourage neighborly friendships among all. In the serenity of the Providence, may all leaders unite in following the guiding star of peace.

0: As you behold the golden light of a new day reflected on the smooth surface of Lake Ritsa in alluring Akasia, a fellow adventurer passing by greets you with Sibitsia. That means good morning in the Abkhaz language of this mountainous region. The congenial Abkhazians have long revered the natural world, maintaining traditional shrines in sacred groves and mountain sites. Their fruit orchards and small cornfields cultivated in village homesteads further sustain a close relationship with the land. My name is Rosa. Living with honor and deep respect for others reflects the Abkhaz moral code of Absura. Like you, the right-minded Abkhaz people appreciate these uplifting principles of goodness. May your dedication to the highest inner virtue be ever elevated in the Supreme Divinity's loving grace. Welcome to Noteworthy News, exemplary news for a nobler world.
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1: In today's news, Saudi Arabia and United Kingdom give World Food Programme funds to address food crises in Yemen. Extreme marine heatwave hits United Kingdom amid record global ocean temperatures. Green Curtain Initiative in Japan naturally cools homes without using electricity. Indonesia builds new medical facilities to strengthen healthcare services. 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Century-old Dutch company develops delicious organic vegan chocolate spreads. And Goat Person accompanies emergency responders at wildfire sites in the United States. 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
2: So today we have the great honor and privilege to meet His Majesty the King Buddha Po from the plain of Wi Po, P-O. The land's name is Wi, W-E. For you, do you feel the heat from our planet at the moment? If you are inside your vehicle that you use for traveling here, you must have some air regulating equipment, like what we call here an air conditioner. It's a paradise. Well, people never experience pain, suffering, or discomfort of any kind due to weather, heat, cold, or disastrous events like an earthquake or stormy weather or thunder and heavy rain or flooding, overflowing the riverbank or the street like that. Oh yes, sir, we really wish this land would become like that. But it was like that. It was almost like that. Until the souls from higher dimension came down and began eating a substance that grew on earth.
3: Please continue watching to find out more about the distance of Wi land to earth, the meaning of His Buddha land's name, and how His citizens communicate with each other, etc. Our most sacred Supreme Master Qinghai Vegan graciously recorded a message for our world concerning her engaging conversation with His Majesty King Po on Thursday, August 13th. 2026. In part one of this two-part fly-in news presentation of the message, we are honored to hear about the differences between the lives of the residents of Wi land and ours on earth, including the contrasting living conditions and more.
2: Today I was waiting to have a meeting with a king, another king from far away. Horizon again, but nothing came in the morning. So I asked the peace king why, and he said that Mapa doesn't allow him to arrange anything for me because I'm still not completely recovered from the incident. I can't remember, 2 days ago or 3 days ago. My God, I didn't know that Mapa could be so concerned and caring. And though he would have loved me to continue his work with the arrangement of the Peace King. But then later on, I requested out my request. So we are having a conference with one of the faraway kings again. So today we have the great honor and privilege to meet His Majesty the King Buddha Po from the plain of Wi Po, P-O. The land's name is Wi, W-E.
4: How far is it, your plane of the spiritual high?
2: of spiritual splendor. How far is it from us, Your Majesty King Paul? In your
4: world
2: measurement, it's about 18,900,000,000,000, etc. That's all I remember because the number behind is long. So I thought I would just record the trillions and the billions. The trillions and the billions are a lot for us, the earthlings. Wow. Imagine that, so far. That is in light years distance, no? It's not kilometers like from, I don't know, Paris to wherever on earth, no? Mm. Even if we go maybe from Paris to New York, it takes hours by the supersonic airplane. Maybe 3-4 hours, yeah? And that's what I remember from a long time ago. I haven't used any airplane for many years now. Wherever I can, if it's not too far, I go by boat or by car. These trillions and billions and millions and... Wow, that is a lot. A lot already. We don't need to know exactly because it's quite a lot already. More than this world's inventions or high-tech can achieve. So imagine how backward we are compared to other spiritual planets. His Majesty's name is Paul. Paul means peace in their language. Not that they even need to speak to each other like the way we have to do here in human language. They use inside telepathy. Yeah, we call it telepathy. And spiritual Buddha lane, Buddha plane of we means worthy people. Wow. I myself would have loved to live in such a world where each one of them would be recognized as worthy people. And their king would be called Peace, yeah? Your Majesty, King Ho, we are very honored to receive you today. Though you had to wait a little bit of a long time, because my tent is too hot to bear. Inside my tent today is around 36.8. So I was trying to look for a cool place. Since we couldn't arrange the meeting early in the morning as usual, because early in the morning would be cooler. But now I am in a better place, cooler. So we could kind of have our meeting in a more relaxed manner for me. For you, do you feel the heat from our planet at the moment? No. No, we don't feel any heat here. We have our own regulating system so that even the cold doesn't freeze us and the heat doesn't burn us. Wow. I myself wish that this planet Earth would have such merit as to change all kinds of weather. Cold becomes just comfortable. Heat just becomes like normal for the body. Here on Earth at the moment, I have read news that they reported on daily news and some outside that I have searched, that even a normal cold country like England, for example, that's not considered a usually hot country. But this week, they say, some days would be too hot. Some people could not bear it. Some people cannot afford air conditioning. And many people do not expect that England would be so hot. Like even 39 degrees, that's it too hot for the English people. Because their skin is very delicate and white. So that kind of heat is like a desert for them. I'm sorry for the English people and other countries who are experiencing the weather. The heat wave, as hot as that, almost like the Sahara on some cool days. Yes, sir, but if you are inside your vehicle that you use for traveling here, you must have some air regulating equipment, like what we call here an air conditioner. No, we don't have such an instrument in our land or in our travel vehicle. We just use our own spiritual power to regulate anything that is not usual for us. Like the weather in your planet here, for us is nothing different from our plane. Wow, wow, wow. How nice, how nice. How nice can it be? So we don't have to waste so much money and air pollution caused by air conditioning and so stuff like that. You must have practiced, I don't know how much time, in order to have such spiritual power that you feel like in your own home, like in our home with air conditioning, never affected by the change of weather, like on our planet. And recently we have a lot of storms and floods and earthquakes everywhere. I guess you don't have such an irregular, uncomfortable or harmful weather like what we have here, eh? No, we don't have. In our spiritual plane, every day is just as comfortable as every day. Every day is the same. And we live comfortably all the time. Wow. I do wish this world on this planet would be just as comfortable as it is in yours. Because here we have many different climates due to different countries' position and location on Earth. So some countries could be frozen in winter, and some countries would be very, very, very hot in summer or even in winter. Like in some countries near the desert or in the desert, it's quite very, very hot. People could not go out sometimes in the daytime because the sun would cause them so much burning discomfort. Your people are so, so lucky to have you as their leader, as their king, Buddha king, to share your merit and live like we imagine paradise. Oh yes, of course, King Buddha's land is just as beautiful as paradise. Either we call it Buddha's land, as beautiful as described by Shakyamuni Buddha as Amitabha Buddha land, or another terminology for King Buddha's land is a paradise. It is like that, right, sir? Yeah, yes, it is. Yeah, yes, it's really like that. It's a paradise where our people never experience pain, suffering, or discomfort of any kind due to weather, heat, cold, or disastrous events like an earthquake or stormy weather or thunder and heavy rain or flooding, overflowing the riverbank or the street like that. Oh yes, sir, we really wish this land would become like that. Well, it was like that. It was almost like that. Until the souls from higher dimension came down and began eating a substance that grew on earth. And they became heavier and heavier in their appearance and changed gender into two or three categories. Man, woman, homosexual or lesbianism, for example. And then, because of that, people became more and more greedy, trying so hard to hoard everything for themselves. And then, you know, out of greed, fighting with each other or slowly even killing each other to snatch more food for themselves or for their dependents, etc., etc. And then slowly, slowly, this world changed into a less comfortable, less paradise-like place. And it became worse and worse until we have a chaotic world like what we have today. And because of that, because of greed, because of different tastes, that the earthlings had become more used to it. So they tried to get more and more to satisfy their taste buds or their greed for comfort and pleasure things. Thus they attracted the worst kind of entities from the negative force, who know nothing but controlling, harassing, bullying, and enslaving others, and even, you know, destroying each other or killing each other or annihilating each other. So we became the world that we have today, sir. And, you know, there are so many different groups on one planet which are either similar to each other's lifestyles, benevolent, compassionate, and kind, or the opposite type of group of world. So in this world, the population and co-inhabitants are divided into different groups. And the more the inhabitants of the world became lower in their density and mentality, the more they attracted different kinds of beings into their environment, into their world, or into their countries. And these entities are even a worse kind than the worst of the humans. And they began to control whomever they could, especially the humans, and make them work for them. Make them toil hard just for some morsels of food and some pieces of cloth on their bodies. And worse, they could not even keep that, because the negative force who became rulers of this planet made them work harder for less. And so thus nowadays, only like 1% are still keeping their status of wealth and have a comfortable and, you know, sufficient lifestyle. Or over-sufficient lifestyle. The rest, like 99%, are not well off. Or even short of everything, lacking of everything. And then so many could not survive. So thus many people, especially humans, try so hard to regain their status before this time, where they still had abundant food and things that they needed. And for some, the more they have, the more they want. And thus their lives became a war, fighting for any necessity, or even more than necessity. They would just want to have everything that the neighbors have, or even anything more than what the neighbors have, to show off, you know, to feed their ego, to win praise and envy from all around them. And nowadays, it has become even more like worldwide fame and who is the richest in the world, so on and so forth. So the people on this planet could never compare to yours in real comfort, real happiness, and real sufficient satisfaction in their hearts. And then it doesn't just stop there. They make war with each other to snatch what they want to have from the neighboring country, etc. There's no end to the suffering here, so no end to suffering, no end to killing, no end to living hell on earth, created by the humans themselves. We are all envying your world and the population of your planet. Due to your merit, they have everything that they need, every comfort of all comfortable ways to live their lives to no end.
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4: 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King Salman Humanitarian Aid and Relief Center, or KS Relief, of Saudi Arabia, and the Foreign Commonwealth and Development Office, or FCDO, of United Kingdom, have signed an agreement to support food security in Yemen with a $10 million donation through the World Food Program. Ongoing conflict has disrupted the livelihoods in the country, where 85% of food is imported, leaving many families vulnerable to global price shocks. The agreement will help households meet their food needs while restoring productive infrastructure and helping communities become more self-reliant. Saudi Arabia has a total of 4 Shining World Leadership Awards to date for compassion, peace, and loving care. And the United Kingdom has a total of 6 Shining World Leadership Awards to date for animal protection, caring, kindness, wise leadership, and wise governance. Our gratitude to Saudi Arabia, United Kingdom, and the World Food Program for helping feed and support the people of Yemen. In celestial governance, may the resilient people of Yemen enjoy lasting food security, resilience, and peace.
1: Ocean warming threatens marine ecosystems in United Kingdom. During the first half of 2026, global oceans underwent unprecedented thermal stress. According to the Copernicus Marine Service, about 82% of the world's oceans experienced marine heat waves, with the global average sea surface temperature reaching nearly 21 degrees Celsius between January and June in 2026, making it the second warmest first half of a year on record. The United Kingdom is currently facing the brunt of this crisis. The National Oceanography Centre notes that sea temperatures have surged up to 5 degrees Celsius above normal, escalating into severe and potentially extreme conditions. The unusually warm waters are expected to persist for weeks, increasing the risk of mass mortality among marine life due to harmful algal blooms and affecting the distribution of marine animal people. Experts say reducing carbon emissions and strengthening ocean monitoring will be essential to protecting biodiversity from increasingly frequent and severe marine heat waves. What concerning news! Our appreciation, researchers, for your timely report. May we all help protect our oceans through wise environmental stewardship and efforts in heaven's mercy.
4: Vegan side effect. Tons of former medicines and treatments run away to avoid you.
1: Up next, Green Curtain Initiative in Japan naturally cools homes without using electricity. 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

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I have a tip on how to make frozen fruit sorbet. Select your favorite fruit, cut it in half, and remove any seeds. 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Next, securely wrap the prepared fruit in parchment paper and place it in the freezer for at least 24 hours or until it is completely frozen and firm. After this, let the frozen fruit sit at room temperature for about 5 to 10 minutes to soften slightly, and then add a small splash of coconut milk or coconut water into the well in the center. Utilizing a sturdy metal spoon or ice cream scoop, scrape the softened frozen fruit into the liquid. Continue scraping, stirring, and mashing the fruit together until it turns into a smooth, creamy, and fluffy sorbet-like texture. For extra sweetness, add a little bit of maple syrup or a squeeze of fresh lime juice. Enjoy a simple, naturally sweet frozen treat made with whole fruit and a few wholesome ingredients. Bon appetit! Love you so much for being veg and going green to save the planet, thus save the world. And thank you for your attention. Here's the weather around our beautiful globe.

0: Japanese nonprofit uses plant walls to help disaster survivors stay cool in summer. Tokyo-based nonprofit Midori no Curtain Oendan promotes the use of green curtains. The technique involves growing climbing plants such as bitter melon and morning glory over windows and balconies. By providing natural shade and releasing moisture through their leaves, these plant-based curtains can significantly lower temperatures. Tests show that a sun-baked balcony exceeding 50 degrees Celsius can be cooled to a much more comfortable between 32 degrees Celsius and 38 degrees Celsius. Beyond temperature reduction, the curtains foster social connections as residents care for the plants together. Originally promoted in schools, the movement has expanded to support residents in temporary housing after earthquakes and other disasters, helping reduce the risk of heat stroke. Kudos, Midori no Katen Oendan team, on your green strategy. May this eco-friendly approach bring comfort and cooler living conditions to disaster-affected people in the Most High's benevolence.
1: Indonesia expands hospital network to improve healthcare services. The Health Ministry of Indonesia recently announced the construction of 20 new hospitals across Indonesia and the modernization of 66 regional hospitals in various provinces. The upgrades provide district-level facilities with specialists to treat critical, life-threatening conditions such as heart disease, stroke, cancer, and kidney disease, while bringing more healthcare services closer to communities. These improvements aim to reduce reliance on large hospitals in major cities and give more citizens access to quality health care. In addition, Indonesia is working to optimize regional hospitals with quality diagnostic equipment, medical supplies, and specialist staff through its Strengthening Indonesia's Healthcare Referral Network program. Indonesia has a total of 4 Shining World Leadership Awards to date for compassion, good governance, and protection. Thank you, Indonesia, for expanding healthcare opportunities and caring for the health of its citizens. May the sincere Indonesian people continue to receive improved healthcare access and compassionate medical support in the Supreme Divinity's tender care.
0: U.S. Sanctuary provides second chance for elderly and disabled animal people. 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Beyond its boundaries, the sanctuary's Peace Creatures program has provided over $880,000 worth of animal people-assisted therapy to at-risk communities, offering comfort through the presence of its animal residents. With a debt-free final building nearing completion in 2026, Home for Life stands as a living proof that every soul deserves to belong. Our heartfelt thanks, Lisa Lovaldier, for your dedication to creating a place for those in need. May the residents of Home for Life live in peace and inspire compassion for vulnerable animal people in the Almighty's blessings.
1: Vegan, imagine if it's you who are saved from the slaughterhouse.
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1: 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During recent wildfire suppression operations in Colorado, USA, a local Goat citizen named Goldie visited firefighters working near the Rock Creek Fire. While crews worked to contain the blaze, the hoofed friend followed them, helping provide companionship and moments of relief during demanding shifts. Goldie also grazed on dry brush near the fire area and helped guide firefighters through challenging terrain. Firefighters shared that Goldie's presence brought encouragement and a welcome break while they worked to keep the area safe. Goldie remained near the crews during their work and did not interfere with wildfire containment efforts. Many thanks, Goldie and Colorado firefighters, for your life-saving actions. May all communities affected by wildfires be surrounded by care, safety, and support in God's loving embrace.
0: Let's take a moment now to stimulate our laughter nerves as the joke of the day called Now They See Him has arrived.
2: An Englishman, a Frenchman, a Spaniard, and a German were sailing when they spotted a wild dolphin person performing tricks beside their boat. Realizing they could barely see him, the dolphin individual leaped high above the waves and called out,
3: "Can you all see me now?"
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3: 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"Si." "Ja." "Terrific. Now, does anyone speak dolphin?"

0: And now we have a heartline from a disciple in the United States.
1: Dear God Almighty, the United Three Utmost Powerful, the Ultimate Master and the Son of God, I would like to share an experience from my life regarding the miraculous power of the most powerful daily prayer. I have a 28-year-old daughter who has autism. She did not want to meet anyone and would often lock herself in her room all day. She had a violent temper, became angry easily, and frequently shouted at me. When she was upset, she would scratch herself until she bled and throw things onto the floor. This caused me great sadness, and I often cried alone. Since Master bestowed the most powerful daily prayer upon us, I asked a fellow initiate brother to help me install a device to multiply the number of screens through a computer system. Every day, I diligently meditate on the Guanyin and listen to Master's teachings. Gradually, my daughter was transformed by the affirmative spiritual vibrations. She is no longer violent. Instead, she has become loving and caring toward me every day. Obedient and deeply filial, she has changed completely as though she were a new person. I know that this is the blessing of God's power upon our family. Every day, I live in peace and happiness, as if I were in heaven. Thank you, God Almighty, and the United Three Utmost Powerful, for your love and care for us. May all beings soon adopt a vegan diet, and may world peace prevail. A disciple from the United States.
0: Gentle God's disciple, it is a blessing to hear that your daughter is experiencing such a positive transformation in the divine's infinite grace. Master has a loving reply for you. Appreciative God's disciple, it is indeed true that the sincere meditation of a Kuan Yin practitioner not only uplifts them, but also brings blessings and spiritual benefits to their loved ones. Thank you for cherishing the invaluable gift bestowed upon you during initiation with complete faith. And now we have extra empowerment of the most powerful daily prayer. May you and the kind-hearted people of the United States continue to deepen the bond of love and compassion you share with the animal people. Embracing you and your family with all my love. God bless.
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4: 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Etc.

0: August 2022, more than 40 political military groups come together with the Chadian transitional government in Qatar to sign a peace agreement that is accompanied by a goal of restoring unity to the nation.
1: It was a very tough and difficult talks, but what is important is the result which we got at the end of this long process. And I think that this agreement will lead us to a sustainable peace in Chad.
0: By creating peace, we all can make a loving, serene, and prosperous world.

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3: 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We thank, love, praise the only Son of God, who is the ultimate Master, for our salvation. We follow the teaching of all the saints and sages. We thank, love, and praise them

worship, praise, thank, obey, and love God Almighty, the Most High, the Greatest, for world vegan, world peace, and our soul liberation. We thank, love, praise the only Son of God, who is the ultimate Master, for our salvation. We follow the teaching of all the saints and sages. We thank, love, and praise them, who are the representatives of God, for our spiritual elevation.

we humbly worship, praise, thank, obey, and love God Almighty, the Most High, the Greatest, for world vegan, world peace, and our soul liberation. We thank, love, praise the only Son of God, who is the ultimate Master, for our salvation. We follow the teaching of all the saints and sages. We thank, love, and praise them who are the representatives of God for our spiritual elevation.

we humbly worship, praise, thank, obey, and love God Almighty, the Most High, the Greatest, for world vegan, world peace, and our soul liberation. We thank, love, praise the only Son of God, who is the ultimate Master, for our salvation. We follow the teaching of all the saints and sages. We thank, love, and praise them, who are the representatives of God for our spiritual elevation.

we humbly worship, praise, thank, obey, and love God Almighty, the Most High, the Greatest, for world vegan, world peace, and our soul liberation. We thank, love, praise the only Son of God, who is the ultimate Master, for our salvation. We follow the teaching of all the saints and sages. We thank, love, and praise them who are the representatives of God for our spiritual elevation.

we humbly worship, praise, thank, obey, and love God Almighty, the Most High, the Greatest, for world vegan, world peace, and our soul liberation. We thank, love, praise the only Son of God, who is the ultimate Master, for our salvation. We follow the teaching of all the saints and sages. We thank, love, and praise them, who are the representatives of God for our spiritual elevation.

we humbly worship, praise, thank, obey, and love God Almighty, the Most High, the Greatest, for world vegan, world peace, and our soul liberation. We thank, love, praise the only Son of God, who is the ultimate Master, for our salvation. We follow the teaching of all the saints and sages. We thank, love, and praise them who are the representatives of God for our spiritual elevation.

we humbly worship, praise, thank, obey, and love God Almighty, the Most High, the Greatest, for world vegan, world peace, and our soul liberation. We thank, love, praise the only Son of God, who is the ultimate Master, for our salvation. We follow the teaching of all the saints and sages. We thank, love, and praise them who are the representatives of God for our spiritual elevation.

we humbly worship, praise, thank, obey, and love God Almighty, the Most High, the Greatest, for world vegan, world peace, and our soul liberation. We thank, love, praise the only Son of God, who is the ultimate Master, for our salvation. We follow the teaching of all the saints and sages. We thank, love, and praise them who are the representatives of God for our spiritual elevation.

we humbly worship, praise, thank, obey, and love God Almighty, the Most High, the Greatest, for world vegan, world peace, and our soul liberation. We thank, love, praise the only Son of God, who is the ultimate Master, for our salvation. We follow the teaching of all the saints and sages. We thank, love, and praise them who are the representatives of God for our spiritual elevation.

we humbly worship, praise, thank, obey, and love God Almighty, the Most High, the Greatest, for world vegan, world peace, and our soul liberation. We thank, love, praise the only Son of God, who is the ultimate Master for our salvation. We follow the teaching of all the saints and sages. We thank, love, and praise them who are the representatives of God for our spiritual elevation.

we humbly worship, praise, thank, obey, and love God Almighty, the Most High, the Greatest, for world vegan, world peace, and our soul liberation. We thank, love, praise the only Son of God, who is the ultimate Master, for our salvation. We follow the teaching of all the saints and sages. We thank, love, and praise them who are the representatives of God for our spiritual elevation.

we humbly worship, praise, thank, obey, and love God Almighty, the Most High, the Greatest, for world vegan, world peace, and our soul liberation. We thank, love, praise the only Son of God, who is the ultimate Master, for our salvation. We follow the teaching of all the saints and sages. We thank, love, and praise them who are the representatives of God for our spiritual elevation.

we humbly worship, praise, thank, obey, and love God Almighty, the Most High, the Greatest, for world vegan, world peace, and our soul liberation. We thank, love, praise the only Son of God, who is the ultimate Master, for our salvation. We follow the teaching of all the saints and sages. We thank, love, and praise them who are the representatives of God for our spiritual elevation.

we humbly worship, praise, thank, obey, and love God Almighty, the Most High, the Greatest, for world vegan, world peace, and our soul liberation. We thank, love, praise the only Son of God, who is the ultimate Master, for our salvation. We follow the teaching of all the saints and sages. We thank, love, and praise them, who are the representatives of God, for our spiritual elevation.

we humbly worship, praise, thank, obey, and love God Almighty, the Most High, the Greatest, for world vegan, world peace, and our soul liberation. We thank, love, praise the only Son of God, who is the ultimate Master, for our salvation. We follow the teaching of all the saints and sages. We thank, love, and praise them, who are the representatives of God, for our spiritual elevation.

we humbly worship, praise, thank, obey, and love God Almighty, the Most High, the Greatest, for world vegan, world peace, and our soul liberation. We thank, love, praise the only Son of God, who is the ultimate Master, for our salvation. We follow the teaching of all the saints and sages. We thank, love, and praise them who are the representatives of God for our spiritual elevation.

we humbly worship, praise, thank, obey, and love God Almighty, the Most High, the Greatest, for world vegan, world peace, and our soul liberation. We thank, love, praise the only Son of God, who is the ultimate Master, for our salvation. We follow the teaching of all the saints and sages. We thank, love, and praise them who are the representatives of God for our spiritual elevation.

we humbly worship, praise, thank, obey, and love God Almighty, the Most High, the Greatest, for world vegan, world peace, and our soul liberation. We thank, love, praise the only Son of God, who is the ultimate Master, for our salvation. We follow the teaching of all the saints and sages. We thank, love, and praise them, who are the representatives of God, for our spiritual elevation.

we humbly worship, praise, thank, obey, and love God Almighty, the Most High, the Greatest, for world vegan, world peace, and our soul liberation. We thank, love, praise the only Son of God, who is the ultimate Master for our salvation. We follow the teaching of all the saints and sages. We thank, love, and praise them who are the representatives of God for our spiritual elevation.

we humbly worship, praise, thank, obey, and love God Almighty, the Most High, the Greatest, for world vegan, world peace, and our soul liberation. We thank, love, praise the only Son of God, who is the ultimate Master, for our salvation. We follow the teaching of all the saints and sages. We thank, love, and praise them who are the representatives of God for our spiritual elevation.

we humbly worship, praise, thank, obey, and love God Almighty, the Most High, the Greatest, for world vegan, world peace, and our soul liberation. We thank, love, praise the only Son of God, who is the ultimate Master for our salvation. We follow the teaching of all the saints and sages. We thank, love, and praise them who are the representatives of God for our spiritual elevation.

we humbly worship, praise, thank, obey, and love God Almighty, the Most High, the Greatest, for world vegan, world peace, and our soul liberation. We thank, love, praise the only Son of God, who is the ultimate Master, for our salvation. We follow the teaching of all the saints and sages. We thank, love, and praise them, who are the representatives of God, for our spiritual elevation.

we humbly worship, praise, thank, obey, and love God Almighty, the Most High, the Greatest, for world vegan, world peace, and our soul liberation. We thank, love, praise the only Son of God, who is the ultimate Master, for our salvation. We follow the teaching of all the saints and sages. We thank, love, and praise them who are the representatives of God for our spiritual elevation.

we humbly worship, praise, thank, obey, and love God Almighty, the Most High, the Greatest, for world vegan, world peace, and our soul liberation. We thank, love, praise the only Son of God, who is the ultimate Master, for our salvation. We follow the teaching of all the saints and sages. We thank, love, and praise them who are the representatives of God for our spiritual elevation.

we humbly worship, praise, thank, obey, and love God Almighty, the Most High, the Greatest, for world vegan, world peace, and our soul liberation. We thank, love, praise the only Son of God, who is the ultimate Master, for our salvation. We follow the teaching of all the saints and sages. We thank, love, and praise them who are the representatives of God for our spiritual elevation.

we humbly worship, praise, thank, obey, and love God Almighty, the Most High, the Greatest, for world vegan, world peace, and our soul liberation. We thank, love, praise the only Son of God, who is the ultimate Master, for our salvation. We follow the teaching of all the saints and sages. We thank, love, and praise them who are the representatives of God for our spiritual elevation.

we humbly worship, praise, thank, obey, and love God Almighty, the Most High, the Greatest, for world vegan, world peace, and our soul liberation. We thank, love, praise the only Son of God, who is the ultimate Master, for our salvation. We follow the teaching of all the saints and sages. We thank, love, and praise them, who are the representatives of God, for our spiritual elevation.

we humbly worship, praise, thank, obey, and love God Almighty, the Most High, the Greatest, for world vegan, world peace, and our soul liberation. We thank, love, praise the only Son of God, who is the ultimate Master, for our salvation. We follow the teaching of all the saints and sages. We thank, love, and praise them who are the representatives of God for our spiritual elevation.

We humbly worship, praise, thank, obey, and love God Almighty, the Most High, the Greatest.

world peace and our soul liberation. We thank, love, praise the only Son of God, who is the ultimate Master, for our salvation. We follow the teaching of all the saints and sages. We thank, love, and praise them, who are the representatives of God, for our spiritual elevation.

we humbly worship, praise, thank, obey, and love God Almighty, the Most High, the Greatest, for world vegan, world peace, and our soul liberation. We thank, love, praise the only Son of God, who is the ultimate Master, for our salvation. We follow the teaching of all the saints and sages. We thank, love, and praise them, who are the representatives of God, for our spiritual elevation.

we humbly worship, praise, thank, obey, and love God Almighty, the Most High, the Greatest, for world vegan, world peace, and our soul liberation. We thank, love, praise the only Son of God, who is the ultimate Master, for our salvation. We follow the teaching of all the saints and sages. We thank, love, and praise them who are the representatives of God for our spiritual elevation.

we humbly worship, praise, thank, obey, and love God Almighty, the Most High, the Greatest, for world vegan, world peace, and our soul liberation. We thank, love, praise the only Son of God, who is the ultimate Master for our salvation. We follow the teaching of all the saints and sages. We thank, love, and praise them who are the representatives of God for our spiritual elevation.

we humbly worship, praise, thank, obey, and love God Almighty, the Most High, the Greatest, for world vegan, world peace, and our soul liberation. We thank, love, praise the only Son of God, who is the ultimate Master, for our salvation. We follow the teaching of all the saints and sages. We thank, love, and praise them, who are the representatives of God, for our spiritual elevation.

we humbly worship, praise, thank, obey, and love God Almighty, the Most High, the Greatest, for world vegan, world peace, and our soul liberation. We thank, love, praise the only Son of God, who is the ultimate Master for our salvation. We follow the teaching of all the saints and sages. We thank, love, and praise them who are the representatives of God for our spiritual elevation.

we humbly worship, praise, thank, obey, and love God Almighty, the Most High, the Greatest, for world vegan, world peace, and our soul liberation. We thank, love, praise the only Son of God, who is the ultimate Master, for our salvation. We follow the teaching of all the saints and sages. We thank, love, and praise them who are the representatives of God for our spiritual elevation.

we humbly worship, praise, thank, obey, and love God Almighty, the Most High, the Greatest, for world vegan, world peace, and our soul liberation. We thank, love, praise the only Son of God, who is the ultimate Master, for our salvation. We follow the teaching of all the saints and sages. We thank, love, and praise them who are the representatives of God for our spiritual elevation.

we humbly worship, praise, thank, obey, and love God Almighty, the Most High, the Greatest, for world vegan, world peace, and our soul liberation. We thank, love, praise the only Son of God, who is the ultimate Master for our salvation. We follow the teaching of all the saints and sages. We thank, love, and praise them who are the representatives of God for our spiritual elevation.

we humbly worship, praise, thank, obey, and love God Almighty, the Most High, the Greatest, for world vegan, world peace, and our soul liberation. We thank, love, praise the only Son of God, who is the ultimate Master, for our salvation. We follow the teaching of all the saints and sages. We thank, love, and praise them who are the representatives of God for our spiritual elevation.

we humbly worship, praise, thank, obey, and love God Almighty, the Most High, the Greatest, for world vegan, world peace, and our soul liberation. We thank, love, praise the only Son of God, who is the ultimate Master, for our salvation. We follow the teaching of all the saints and sages. We thank, love, and praise them who are the representatives of God for our spiritual elevation.

we humbly worship, praise, thank, obey, and love God Almighty, the Most High, the Greatest, for world vegan, world peace, and our soul liberation. We thank, love, praise the only Son of God, who is the ultimate Master, for our salvation. We follow the teaching of all the saints and sages. We thank, love, and praise them, who are the representatives of God, for our spiritual elevation.

we humbly worship, praise, thank, obey, and love God Almighty, the Most High, the Greatest, for world vegan, world peace, and our soul liberation. We thank, love, praise the only Son of God, who is the ultimate Master, for our salvation. We follow the teaching of all the saints and sages. We thank, love, and praise them who are the representatives of God for our spiritual elevation.

we humbly worship, praise, thank, obey, and love God Almighty, the Most High, the Greatest, for world vegan, world peace, and our soul liberation. We thank, love, praise the only Son of God, who is the ultimate Master, for our salvation. We follow the teaching of all the saints and sages. We thank, love, and praise them who are the representatives of God for our spiritual elevation.

0: We sincerely thank all the reporters, journalists, photographers, camera persons, individuals, groups, companies everywhere in the world for all your involved contributions of news that inform and bring hope to the people from both human and animal kingdoms, as well as countless other beings, thus uplifting the atmosphere of our planet. May heaven bless your noble endeavors and protect you always, especially while on challenging duty.
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2: But the Strait, it's functioning. It's
3: U.S. President Donald Trump said on August 26 that the Strait of Hormuz is functioning and that large amounts of oil are moving through it, despite occasional drone or rocket attacks on tankers.
1: Iran's Executive Vice President Mohammad Javad Zarif said on August 26 that the country's fuel situation is unsustainable because domestic gasoline production is insufficient and a U.S. naval blockade is preventing imports.
2: I don't think he's dead.
3: President Trump said on August 26 that he believes Iran's Supreme Leader Mujtaba Khamenei is alive but was seriously wounded on the left side of his body during U.S.

agreement worth more than $2 billion for several thousand Pilgrim shoulder-fired air defense launchers and missiles, the largest order ever placed for the system. More than 80% are intended for Poland, with the rest going to Latvia, Lithuania, and Norway. And Poland's share will be financed through the European Union's Safe or Security Action for Europe Defense Loan Program. Ukraine or U.S.

0: since 2022 against Russian aircraft, helicopters, and cruise missiles.
1: UK Minister for the Indo-Pacific, Rosie Winterton, is visiting Cambodia to promote peaceful dialogue and support implementation of the December 2025 ceasefire between Cambodia and Thailand.
0: GPS, or Global Positioning System, disruptions across Poland have risen sharply in 2026, affecting phones, drones, transportation, shipping, and aviation. Polish experts say much of the interference comes from electronic warfare systems in Russia's Kaliningrad region, where Russia says GPS jamming is used to defend against drones.
1: International Dog Day was observed on August 26, celebrating dog people as companions, helpers, and working animal individuals. Dog folks can assist people with visual impairments, help emergency services find missing persons, and even use their sense of smell to detect certain medical conditions. The day also encourages humans to appreciate the personalities, talents, and companionship of the dog folks in their care.
0: South Korea's alcoholic beverage production fell below 3 million kiloliters in 2025 for the first time in 27 years, as shipments of beer, soju, and traditional rice liquor continued to decline. The drop reflects changing drinking habits driven by greater health awareness, an aging and shrinking population, and less interest in late-night drinking culture.
2: Today, our government is taking action to get children...
1: New Zealand's government introduced legislation on August 24th to ban children under 16 from using major social media platforms such as Instagram, TikTok, Snapchat, and Facebook. Platforms would have to take reasonable steps to verify users' ages and could face fines of up to 10% of global revenue for failing to comply.
0: Dubai International Airport, UAE, expects a stronger second half of 2026 as airlines return and passenger demand recovers from disruptions caused by the Iran war. The airport handled 31.5 million passengers in the first half of the year, down 31.3% from the same period in 2025, after regional airspace restrictions and attacks disrupted travel.
1: South Korea mandates formaldehyde testing of Chinese cabbage imports after evidence of illegal treatment with the carcinogenic substance in Hebei, China, to keep the vegetable fresh. The South Korean Ministry of Food and Drug Safety finds no formaldehyde in 8 shipments tested so far and expands inspections to kimchi and salted cabbage. China supplies about 99% of South Korea's imported kimchi, which is on pace for another record year.
0: Rutgers health researchers in the U.S. find that waist circumference identifies unhealthy body fat as effectively as more complex measurements. Published in JAMA, or Journal of the American Medical Association Network Open, the study shows that a simple tape measure may improve obesity risk screening beyond BMI or body mass index alone, helping clinicians identify risks for diabetes, heart disease, and stroke in routine care.
1: Atopic dermatitis or eczema is a chronic inflammatory skin condition that causes dry, itchy, scaly, and cracked skin and often recurs. It can resemble contact or seborrheic dermatitis, ringworm, and psoriasis, making accurate diagnosis important. The condition is associated with genetic, skin barrier, and immune factors. Appropriate treatment and skin care can control symptoms and reduce flare-ups and complications.

0: Oh my God, oh my God, Mario.
1: Landslide driven flooding on the Nepal-China border kills at least 160 people. Nepal reports 157 deaths and 341 missing foreign nationals.
2: पुरै अब के
3: ल तिर्सिली बजारै गयो यार ल
1: The disaster destroys bridges, roads, villages, and hydropower projects. Rescue operations continue as international aid groups prepare assistance.
4: The Ross fire burns about 32,000 hectares in Palo Pinto and Jack counties, Texas, U.S., and is 12% contained on August 26th. The Texas A&M Forest Service says several structures are destroyed.
1: Authorities in Ho Lac or Vietnam blocked traffic on a 6.5-kilometer section of Highway 3B in Giao Dong Commune, Thái Nguyên Province, after remnants of Typhoon Nara trigger a landslide dropping an estimated 40,000 cubic meters of soil and rock.
4: Birmingham, UK will host its first major vegan festival on November 14th at Aston Students' Union, featuring more than 80 stalls offering vegan foods, including Caribbean dishes, V-fish and chips, cakes, cheeses, and chocolates. The Birmingham Vegan Festival will also feature talks, demonstrations, and animal people welfare groups.
1: Experts caution that products labeled as non-dairy in the U.S. can legally include milk derivatives like casein, urging vegan or allergy-conscious consumers to seek strictly dairy-free or vegan labels for genuine dairy avoidance.
4: French Animal People Advocacy Association FUTU will host free vegan community picnics across 23 French cities on August 29th and 30th, bringing hundreds of attendees together to share vegan meals and foster sustainable living.
1: Dak Lak Province's Wildlife Rescue Station in Buong Dong Commune, Ho Lac or Vietnam, cares for more than 190 rare animal people from about 30 species. Many suffer trap-related injuries and amputations. Team members provide specialized treatment and rehabilitation, returning animal citizens able to survive independently to the wild, while giving lifelong care to those unable to do so.
4: During Colombia's August 10th magnitude 7.4 earthquake, Brownie alerts caregiver Jacqueline moments before a wall collapses onto her bed. The dog companion reportedly then helps open a jammed door, allowing Jacqueline to escape safely. Her account highlights Brownie's life-saving actions during the disaster.
1: A police drone locates a missing 12-year-old girl near the summit of La Mola Dota in Cal, Spain, during a nighttime search. The drone spots her in difficult terrain and guides rescuers to her. Firefighters reach her at 11:21 p.m., confirm she is unharmed, and reunite her with her family.
4: Wise quote of the day: hold your eyes on God and leave the doing to Him. That is all the doing you have to worry about. Saint Jane Frances de Chantal, foundress of the Order of the Visitation of Holy Mary France.
1: Previously, in this multi-part series on Reverend Bill MacDonald Vegetarian's near-death experiences, Bill recalled becoming critically ill at age 8 and leaving his body in the hospital, where he says he was surrounded by light and shown a vision of the next 50 years of his life. One of those visions involved a war with helicopters, and years later, while serving in the Vietnam War, Bill found himself in a moment that felt strangely familiar. From his helicopter, Bill and a new pilot saw people on the ground who appeared to be armed troops. The pilot ordered Bill to open fire, but Bill's intuition told him something was wrong. He refused, and when the other gunner also refused, the pilot threatened them both with mutiny. Bill then proposed that they fly down for a closer look before anyone fired.
5: We went down and we crossed over the top of them. And it was a Catholic priest taking all these young children from the local village to go to the community vegetable garden. And they were carrying shovels and rakes, hoes. Now think about how that major felt. Now, if I had not been there and he had a different door gunner sitting in that seat where I was at, there'd have been an atrocity. Even though I could have said, I'm just following orders. That doesn't wash. You have to listen to the heart. You have to have your intentions on the divine. And so when I went to Vietnam, that was my purpose. Follow the divine. The light is there in all, including your enemy. Never have anger. Never have hate.
1: Throughout the war, Bill says he felt divinely protected and sometimes knew in advance which aircraft would crash or who would be wounded. At first, he tried warning people and felt guilty when they ignored him and were later harmed, until he came to believe that he could not control another person's choices. His second near-death experience came decades later in India, just months before his 59th birthday, while descending from Mahavatar Babaji Vegetarian Sacred Cave, described in the book Autobiography of a Yogi by Master Paramahansa Yogananda, Vegetarian.
5: On the way back down from the cave, I was having a brain seizure, and my heart was going crazy. It was pounding, and it felt like somebody had taken their fingers, went inside my chest, and was grabbing my heart, and was trying to rip my heart in half. I mean, it was bad. And all of a sudden, I'm standing on this 30-foot cliff. I stop breathing, I fall. It's 30 foot, but the good news is it wasn't exactly straight. It kind of curved a little, so you'd bounce about 8 foot, then about 16 feet. So I had about 3 bounces on the way down, they tell me. So I end up on this big boulder laying down at the bottom of this ravine, about the size of a Volkswagen Bug. I'm laying on top of it. And I'm not feeling anything. I'm not breathing. I don't feel my heart. Don't feel any pain. And I feel myself rising. I turn around and I'm looking around. I look at the sky and I'm happy. Oh, I've been there. Done it. No big deal. This is all right. I just went to Babaji's cave, one of the most sacred places I ever wanted to go in my life. If I die now at almost 59, I wasn't worried about it at all. So I'm up there floating around. And then I look down at my body. Body's laying down there. I kind of feel sorry for the body. It looks kind of bad, but doesn't bother me. It's not me. It's not me.
1: In part 3, Bill reveals what happened when a large cobra emerged from the grass beside his body and how he believes the divine messenger brought him back. Years later, during open heart surgery, he would find himself in India again, standing before his guru and facing a choice between bliss and returning to a life of pain and purpose.
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7: Myself and my people from planet, we feel sorry for you guys, for your people on this planet, as we sometimes turn our eyes toward your world to see how your people are doing. 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Thus, we are coming here today trying to offer some of our merits, our blessings to your world to lessen some of the pain of your people as a gift. 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

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May you find a peace of mind, lasting physical strength, and divine guidance.

0: Welcome to our show, Veg News 25 Most Popular Recipes of 2025, Part 3 of 13, Vegan Cinnamon Rolls with Vegan Maple Glaze. Launched in San Francisco in the year 2000, Veg News is an award-winning global media brand focusing on the vegan or plant-based lifestyle. Through its flagship magazine, website, and podcasts, Veg News covers a wide range of topics related to veganism, including news, fashion, travel, and celebrity interviews, and offers millions of worldwide readers a wealth of vegan lifestyle tips and recipes. Every year, Veg News publishes a list of the most popular vegan recipes created by its contributors. And in 2025, we had the honor of showcasing the 2024 winners on our show. This year, we're pleased to bring you 2025's winning recipes. Today, we're making a cozy comfort food, entirely vegan, homemade cinnamon rolls. We'll craft a pillowy dough with a blend of all-purpose and earthy spelt flour. Roll it up with a lush cinnamon sugar filling and bake it to golden perfection in a cast iron skillet. The secret? A slight underbake to keep the centers soft and gooey. Crowned with a luscious vegan maple glaze, these warm vegan buns provide pure joy in every bite. Let's skip baking. We'll start by mixing the liquid ingredients for the dough in a small saucepan. Add a quarter cup of vegan butter, 6 tablespoons of vegan sugar, and 1.5 cups of unsweetened vegan milk. Turn the stove to medium-low heat and stir occasionally. As soon as the vegan butter has melted completely, turn off the heat. Let the liquid mixture cool until it's just lukewarm, around 40 degrees Celsius or below. Then pour in 2 teaspoons of active dry yeast. Give it a thorough stir and let it sit for about 5 minutes. As it ferments, you'll start to see small bubbles appear on the surface. Now we'll combine our dry ingredients in a large mixing bowl. Pour in 3 cups of unbleached all-purpose flour, 1.5 cups of spelt flour, and 1/2 teaspoon of salt. Stir everything together until it's well combined. Next, pour in your activated liquid mixture. Combine all ingredients thoroughly until the liquid is absorbed and only a small amount of dry flour remains at the bottom of the bowl. Then turn the dough out onto your countertop. Now, we'll knead the dough by hand until it becomes smooth, soft, and slightly elastic. Spelt flour gives these vegan cinnamon rolls their signature character. This ancient grain lends a subtle, nutty sweetness that sets it apart from conventional wheat. Because spelt has a more delicate gluten network, blending it with all-purpose flour strikes the perfect balance, yielding irresistibly soft, fluffy centers and a moist, supple crumb ideal for vegan baking. Once the dough is smooth, pour a little vegetable oil into your mixing bowl and brush it evenly along the bottom and sides. Place the dough into the bowl. Cover the bowl with a clean, slightly damp towel and set it in a warm spot to ferment. In about 1 hour, it should have beautifully doubled in volume. While our dough is rising, we'll prepare the cinnamon filling. In a small bowl, we already have 1/2 cup of vegan brown sugar. To that, we'll add 1 tablespoon of ground cinnamon and 1/4 teaspoon of salt. Mix everything together thoroughly until the spices are fully incorporated into the sugar. Our sweet cinnamon filling is ready to go.
1: Vegan, 'cause we love life, so do the animal people.
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0: 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Today, we'll use a cast iron pan. Cast iron pans are excellent for baking because they retain and distribute heat evenly, eliminating hot spots, giving our rolls a perfectly uniform rise. Moreover, the heavy pan creates a gorgeous, golden brown outer crust while keeping the interior layers of our cinnamon rolls soft, moist, and gooey. We'll line our pan with parchment paper, letting it extend past the edges so the sides are fully covered. Now let's see if the dough is ready. Lift the towel and poke a hole right in the center with your finger. If it doesn't spring back, the proofing is complete. Remove the dough with a scraper and place it on the work surface. Gently press down with your hands to deflate it. Lightly dust your counter and rolling pin with flour. Begin rolling out the dough, turning it 90 degrees as you go to flatten it evenly. You want to shape it into a rectangle, roughly 16 by 12 inches and about 4 millimeters thick. Next, pour 1 tablespoon of softened vegan butter onto the dough. Spread it evenly across the surface, leaving a quarter inch border around the long edge at the top end, or the edge furthest from you. Then sprinkle over the vegan cinnamon sugar mixture we made earlier. Use your hands to spread it evenly and gently rub it in with your fingertips to incorporate the cinnamon mixture right into that rich vegan butter. And leave a quarter inch border along the top long edge as well. Starting from the long edge closest to you, roll the dough up tightly into a long cylinder. Sprinkle some flour on the work surface. Now, the very ends of the dough usually have less filling and can be a bit uneven, so we'll trim them off for a perfect look. To do this cleanly without squishing the dough, slide a piece of clean cotton thread underneath. Cross the two ends of the thread over the top of the log. Pull firmly for a perfectly clean cut every single time. Grab a long ruler and lay it alongside the dough log. Using a scraper, lightly mark points every 5.5 centimeters. Then, take your cotton thread and cleanly slice the rest of the log along those marked lines. Place the cut vegan cinnamon rolls cut side up in the prepared cast iron pan. Cover the pan with a clean towel and let it sit in a warm spot for a second rise. We want them to get nice and puffy, but not quite doubled in size. It takes us approximately 30 minutes. Once they're ready, pop the pan into an oven preheated to 175 degrees Celsius or 350 degrees Fahrenheit with both top and bottom heat running. Bake for about 25 to 30 minutes until they are golden brown. Then remove the tray from the oven. Remember, it's always better to slightly underbake than to overbake to keep that signature fluffy texture. You can easily check by gently separating the center layers of a bun to see if it's cooked through. While they cool slightly, let's whip up the special vegan maple glaze. Into a mixing bowl, pour 1 1/4 cups of powdered vegan sugar, followed by 1/8 teaspoon of salt, 1 tablespoon of melted vegan butter, 1 tablespoon plus 1 1/2 teaspoons of maple syrup, and 2 tablespoons of unsweetened vegan milk. Give everything a thorough whisk until it's smooth and glossy. Generously drizzle the warm vegan maple glaze right over the vegan cinnamon rolls, letting it seep into all those beautiful warm swirls. And there you have it. Your delightful vegan cinnamon rolls with maple glaze are ready to enjoy.
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2: Do not cause pain to any creature. 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Sri Guru Granth Sahib Ji, Sikhism. 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
0: Esteemed viewers, a warm vegan cinnamon roll straight from the oven is really inviting. We hope this vegan recipe brings a little extra sweetness and comfort to your home. Thank you so much for baking with us. 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
6: 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We thank, love, praise the only Son of God, who is the ultimate Master, for our salvation. We follow the teaching of all the saints and sages. We thank, love, and praise them who are the representatives of God for our spiritual elevation.

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0: Supreme Master Ching Hai, vegan, is a world-renowned spiritual teacher, humanitarian, and artist. 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
1: I'm a vegan bodybuilder, and I'm glad to compete and stand for animal rights. Eating on a plant-based diet, I'm in the best shape of my life, and I'm not involving myself in any killings of animals. Corin Sutton, vegan.

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0: There are many countries promoting peace and fostering amity among peoples and governments. Etc.

August 2022. Japan's Prime Minister pledges not to engage in military conflict in the future, declaring, "We will never again repeat the horrors of war." By creating peace, we all can make a loving, serene, and prosperous world.

We sincerely thank all the reporters, journalists, photographers, camera persons, individuals, groups, companies everywhere in the world for all your involved contributions of news that inform and bring hope to the people from both human and animal kingdoms, as well as countless other beings.

0: Ever wonder how beautiful our planet is? With exotic birds, diverse flora and fauna, immense oceans, vast rivers, endless skies, and generous earth, all of which house, nourish, and protect every being under their loving care without asking for any reward. Fortunate and blessed are we indeed to live on this wondrous planet and enjoy all the precious gifts this world has to offer. May the divine be loved and thanked forever. May we always remember to appreciate and care for our Earth home.
1: Given the way factory farms produce milk, it begs the question of whether milk befits the symbol of compassion and life and is worthy of being the traditional food of Shavuot or Jewish holiday. For the truth is, if we really got where milk came from today, we would not get milk. The Reverend Rabbi Jonathan Jaff Bernhard, vegan.

0: 정이 넘치는 우리 대한민국에서 사랑의 인사를 전합니다.
1: That's Korean for loving greetings from our warm-hearted South Korea.
2: My name is Jihoon, and I hail from Ujing County, where peaceful villages nestle between the sparkling blue East Sea and the pine-scented Taebaek Mountains.
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4: Peace flourishes when leaders work amicably together toward the goal of harmony. Our agreeable South Koreans share their support of policies that encourage neighborly friendships among all. In the serenity of the providence, may all leaders unite in following the guiding star of peace.

As you behold the golden light of a new day reflected on the smooth surface of Lake Ritsa in alluring Abkhazia, a fellow adventurer passing by greets you with Sibitsia. That means good morning in the Abkhaz language of this mountainous region. The congenial Abkhazians have long revered the natural world, maintaining traditional shrines in sacred groves and mountain sites. Their fruit orchards

herds and small cornfields cultivated in village homesteads further sustain a close relationship with the land. My name is Rosa. Living with honour and deep respect for others reflects the Abkhaz moral code of Apsura. Like you, the right-minded Abkhaz people appreciate these uplifting principles of goodness. May your dedication to the highest inner virtue be ever elevated in the Supreme Divinity's loving grace. Welcome to Noteworthy News, exemplary news for a nobler world.

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1: In today's news, Saudi Arabia and United Kingdom give World Food Programme funds to address food crises in Yemen. Extreme marine heatwave hits United Kingdom amid record global ocean temperatures. Green Curtain Initiative in Japan naturally cools homes without using electricity. Indonesia builds new medical facilities to strengthen healthcare services. U.S. Animal People Sanctuary redefines compassionate care for special needs animal residents. Century-old Dutch company develops delicious organic vegan chocolate spreads. And Goat Person accompanies emergency responders at wildfire sites in the United States. 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
2: So today we have the great honor and privilege to meet His Majesty the King Buddha Po from the plain of Wi. Po, P-O, the land's name is Wi, W-E. For you, do you feel the heat from our planet at the moment? If you are inside your vehicle that you use for traveling here, you must have some air regulating equipment, like what we call here an air conditioner. It's a paradise. Where our people never experience pain, suffering, or discomfort of any kind due to weather, heat, cold, or disastrous events like an earthquake or stormy weather or thunder and heavy rain or flooding, overflowing the riverbank or the street like that. Oh yes, sir, we really wish this land would become like that. But it was like that. It was almost like that. Until the souls from higher dimension came down and began eating a substance that grew on Earth.
3: Please continue watching to find out more about the distance of Wi land to Earth, the meaning of His Buddha land's name, and how His citizens communicate with each other, etc. Our most sacred Supreme Master Qinghai Vegan graciously recorded a message for our world concerning her engaging conversation with His Majesty King Po on Thursday, August 13th, 2026. In part one of this two-part fly-in news presentation of the message, we are honoured to hear about the differences between the lives of the residents of Wi land and ours on Earth, including the contrasting living conditions and more.
2: Today I was waiting to have a meeting with a king, another king from far away, horizon again. But nothing came in the morning. So I asked the peace king why, and he said that Mapa doesn't allow him to arrange anything for me because I'm still not completely recovered from the incident. I can't remember 2 days ago or 3 days ago. My God, I didn't know that Mapa could be so concerned and caring. And thou hast would have loved to me to continue his work with the arrangement of the Peace King. But then later on, I requested out my request. So we are having a conference with one of the faraway kings again. So today we have the great honor and privilege to meet His Majesty the King Buddha Po from the plain of Wi. Po, P-O. The land's name is Wi, W-E. How far is it, your plane of the spiritual high? of spiritual splendor. How far is it from us, Your Majesty King Paul? In your
4: world
2: measurement, it's about 18,900,000,000,000, etc. That's all I remember because the number behind is long. So I thought I would just record the trillions and the billions. The trillions and the billions are a lot for us, the earthlings. Wow, imagine that, so far. That is in light years distance, no? It's not kilometers like from, I don't know, Paris to wherever on earth, no?
4: Mm.
2: Even if we go maybe from Paris to New York, it takes hours by the supersonic airplane. Maybe 3-4 hours, no? And that's what I remember from a long time ago. I haven't used any airplane for many years now. Wherever I can, if it's not too far, I go by boat or by car. These trillions and billions and millions and... Wow, that is a lot already. We don't need to know exactly because it's quite a lot already, more than this world's inventions or high-tech can achieve. So imagine how backward we are compared to other spiritual planets. His Majesty's name is Paul. Paul means peace in their language. Not that they even need to speak to each other like the way we have to do here in human language. They use inside telepathy. Yeah, we call it telepathy. And the spiritual Buddha lane, Buddha plane of we means worthy people. Wow. I myself would have loved to live in such a world where each one of them would be recognized as worthy people. And their king would be called peace, yeah? Your Majesty, King Ho, we are very honored to receive you today. Though you had to wait a little bit of a long time, because my tent is too hot to bear. Inside my tent today is 36.8. So I was trying to look for a cool place. Since we couldn't arrange the meeting early in the morning as usual, because early in the morning would be cooler. But now I am in a better place, cooler. So we could kind of have our meeting in a more relaxed manner for me. For you, do you feel the heat from our planet at the moment? No. No, we don't feel any heat here. We have our own regulating system so that even the cold doesn't freeze us and the heat doesn't burn us. Wow. I myself wish that this planet Earth would have such merit as to change all kinds of weather. Cold becomes just comfortable. Heat just becomes like normal for the body. Here on Earth at the moment, I have read news that they reported on daily news. And some outside that I have searched, that even a normal cold country like England, for example, that's not considered a usually hot country. But this week they say some days would be too hot. Some people could not bear it. Some people cannot afford air conditioning. And many people do not expect that England would be so hot. Like even 39 degrees, that's it too hot for the English people. Because their skin is very delicate and white. So that kind of heat is like a desert for them. I'm sorry for the English people and other countries who are experiencing the weather. The heat wave, as hot as that, almost like the Sahara on some cool days. Yes, sir, but if you are inside your vehicle that you use for traveling here, you must have some air-regulating equipment, like what we call here an air conditioner. No, we don't have such an instrument in our land or in our travel vehicle. We just use our own spiritual power to regulate anything that is not usual for us. Like the weather in your planet here, for us is nothing different from our plane. Wow, wow, wow. How nice, how nice. How nice can it be? So we don't have to waste so much money and air pollution caused by air conditioning and so stuff like that. You must have practiced, I don't know how much time, in order to have such spiritual power that you feel like in your own home, like in our home with air conditioning, never affected by the change of weather, like on our planet. And recently we have a lot of storms and floods and earthquakes everywhere. I guess you don't have such an irregular, uncomfortable or harmful weather like what we have here, eh? No, we don't have. In our spiritual plane, every day is just as comfortable as every day. Every day is the same. And we live comfortably all the time. Wow. I do wish this world on this planet would be just as comfortable as it is in yours. Because here we have many different climates due to different countries' position and location on Earth. So some countries could be frozen in winter, and some countries would be very, very, very hot in summer or even in winter. Like in some countries near the desert or in the desert, it's quite very, very hot. People could not go out sometimes in the daytime because the sun would cause them so much burning discomfort. Your people are so, so lucky to have you as their leader, as their king, Buddha king, to share your merit and live like we imagine paradise. Oh yes, of course, King Buddha's land is just as beautiful as paradise. Either we call it Buddha's land, as beautiful as described by Shakyamuni Buddha as Amitabha Buddha land, or another terminology for King Buddha's land is a paradise. It is like that, right, sir? Yeah, yes, it is. Yeah, yes, it's really like that. It's a paradise where our people never experience pain, suffering, or discomfort of any kind due to weather, heat, cold, or disastrous events like an earthquake or stormy weather or thunder and heavy rain or flooding, overflowing the riverbank or the street like that. Oh yes, sir, we really wish this land would become like that. But it was like that. It was almost like that. Until the souls from higher dimension came down and began eating a substance that grew on earth. And they became heavier and heavier in their appearance and changed gender into two or three categories. Man, woman, homosexual, or lesbianism, for example. And then, because of that, people became more and more greedy, trying so hard to hoard everything for themselves. And then, you know, out of greed, fighting with each other or slowly even killing each other to snatch more food for themselves or for their dependents, etc., etc. And then slowly, slowly, this world changed into a less comfortable, less paradise-like place. And it became worse and worse until we have a chaotic world like what we have today. And because of that, because of greed, because of different tastes, that the earlings had become more used to it. So they tried to get more and more to satisfy their taste buds or their greed for comfort and pleasure things. Thus they attracted the worst kind of entities from the negative force, who know nothing but controlling, harassing, bullying, and enslaving others, and even, you know, destroying each other or killing each other or annihilating each other. So we became the world that we have today, sir. And, you know, there are so many different groups on one planet which are either similar to each other's lifestyles, benevolent, compassionate, and kind, or the opposite type of group of world. So in this world, the population and co-inhabitants are divided into different groups. And the more the inhabitants of the world became lower in their density and mentality, the more they attracted different kinds of beings into their environment, into their world, or into their countries. And these entities are even a worse kind than the worst of the humans. And they began to control whomever they could, especially the humans, and make them work for them. Make them toil hard just for some morsels of food and some pieces of cloth on their bodies. And worse, they could not even keep that, because the negative force who became rulers of this planet made them work harder for less. And so thus nowadays, only like 1% are still keeping their status of wealth and have a comfortable and, you know, sufficient lifestyle, or over-sufficient lifestyle. The rest, like 99%, are not well off, or even short of everything, lacking of everything. And then so many could not survive. So thus many people, especially humans, try so hard to regain their status before this time, where they still had abundant food and things that they needed. And for some, the more they have, the more they want. And thus their lives became a war, fighting for any necessity, or even more than necessity. They would just want to have everything that the neighbors have, or even anything more than what the neighbors have, to show off, you know, to feed their ego, to win praise and envy from all around them. And nowadays, it has become even more like worldwide fame, and who is the richest in the world, so on and so forth. So the people on this planet could never compare to yours in real comfort, real happiness, and real sufficient satisfaction in their hearts. And then it doesn't just stop there. They make war with each other to snatch what they want to have from the neighboring country, etc. There's no end to the suffering here, so no end to suffering, no end to killing, no end to no end to live in hell on earth, created by the humans themselves. We are all envying your world and the population of your planet. Due to your merit, they have everything that they need, every comfort of all comfortable ways to live their lives to no end.
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4: 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King Salman Humanitarian Aid and Relief Center, or KS Relief, of Saudi Arabia, and the Foreign Commonwealth and Development Office, or FCDO, of United Kingdom, have signed an agreement to support food security in Yemen with a $10 million donation through the World Food Program. Ongoing conflict has disrupted the livelihoods in the country, where 85% of food is imported, leaving many families vulnerable to global price shocks. The agreement will help households meet their food needs while restoring productive infrastructure and helping communities become more self-reliant. Saudi Arabia has a total of 4 Shining World Leadership Awards to date for compassion, peace, and loving care. And the United Kingdom has a total of 6 Shining World Leadership Awards to date for animal protection, caring, kindness, wise leadership, and wise governance. Our gratitude to Saudi Arabia, United Kingdom, and the World Food Program for helping feed and support the people of Yemen. In celestial governance, may the resilient people of Yemen enjoy lasting food security, resilience, and peace.
1: Ocean warming threatens marine ecosystems in United Kingdom. During the first half of 2026, global oceans underwent unprecedented thermal stress. According to the Copernicus Marine Service, about 82% of the world's oceans experienced marine heat waves, with the global average sea surface temperature reaching nearly 21 degrees Celsius between January and June in 2026, making it the second warmest first half of a year on record. The United Kingdom is currently facing the brunt of this crisis. The National Oceanography Centre notes that sea temperatures have surged up to 5 degrees Celsius above normal, escalating into severe and potentially extreme conditions. The unusually warm waters are expected to persist for weeks, increasing the risk of mass mortality among marine life due to harmful algal blooms and affecting the distribution of marine animal people. Experts say reducing carbon emissions and strengthening ocean monitoring will be essential to protecting biodiversity from increasingly frequent and severe marine heat waves. What concerning news! Our appreciation, researchers, for your timely report. May we all help protect our oceans through wise environmental stewardship and efforts in heaven's mercy.
4: Vegan side effect. Tons of former medicines and treatments run away to avoid you.
1: Up next, Green Curtain Initiative in Japan naturally cools homes without using electricity. 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We'll return with more brightening news here on Supreme Master Television.

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I have a tip on how to make frozen fruit sorbet. Select your favorite fruit, cut it in half, and remove any seeds. 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Next, securely wrap the prepared fruit in parchment paper and place it in the freezer for at least 24 hours or until it is completely frozen and firm. After this, let the frozen fruit sit at room temperature for about 5 to 10 minutes to soften slightly, and then add a small splash of coconut milk or coconut water into the well in the center. Utilizing a sturdy metal spoon or ice cream scoop, scrape the softened frozen fruit into the liquid. Continue scraping, stirring, and mashing the fruit together until it churns into a smooth, creamy, and fluffy sorbet-like texture. For extra sweetness, add a little bit of maple syrup or a squeeze of fresh lime juice. Enjoy a simple, naturally sweet frozen treat made with whole fruits and a few wholesome ingredients. Bon appetit! Love you so much for being veg and going green to save the planet, thus save the world. And thank you for your attention. Here's the weather around our beautiful globe.

0: Japanese nonprofit uses plant walls to help disaster survivors stay cool in summer. Tokyo-based nonprofit Midori no Curtain Oendan promotes the use of green curtains. The technique involves growing climbing plants such as bitter melon and morning glory over windows and balconies. By providing natural shade and releasing moisture through their leaves, these plant-based curtains can significantly lower temperatures. Tests show that a sun-baked balcony exceeding 50 degrees Celsius can be cooled to a much more comfortable between 32 degrees Celsius and 38 degrees Celsius. Beyond temperature reduction, the curtains foster social connections as residents care for the plants together. Originally promoted in schools, the movement has expanded to support residents in temporary housing after earthquakes and other disasters, helping reduce the risk of heat stroke. Kudos, Midori no Katen Oendan team, on your green strategy. May this eco-friendly approach bring comfort and cooler living conditions to disaster-affected people in the Most High's benevolence.
1: Indonesia expands hospital network to improve healthcare services. The Health Ministry of Indonesia recently announced the construction of 20 new hospitals across Indonesia and the modernization of 66 regional hospitals in various provinces. The upgrades provide district-level facilities with specialists to treat critical, life-threatening conditions such as heart disease, stroke, cancer, and kidney disease, while bringing more healthcare services closer to communities. These improvements aim to reduce reliance on large hospitals in major cities and give more citizens access to quality health care. In addition, Indonesia is working to optimize regional hospitals with quality diagnostic equipment, medical supplies, and specialist staff through its Strengthening Indonesia's Healthcare Referral Network program. Indonesia has a total of 4 Shining World Leadership Awards to date for compassion, good governance, and protection. Thank you, Indonesia, for expanding healthcare opportunities and caring for the health of its citizens. May the sincere Indonesian people continue to receive improved healthcare access and compassionate medical support in the Supreme Divinity's tender care.
0: U.S. Sanctuary provides second chance for elderly and disabled animal people. In Wisconsin, USA, one sanctuary founder created an alternative beyond adoption or euthanasia for overlooked animal citizens. Since 1997, former attorney Lisa DeVortier's over 37-hectare sanctuary, Home for Life, has offered a life-saving third door for more than 200 elderly, disabled, and overlooked dog and cat people, offering them real, uncaged homes and lifelong care. Beyond its boundaries, the sanctuary's Peace Creatures program has provided over $880,000 worth of animal people-assisted therapy to at-risk communities, offering comfort through the presence of its animal residents. With a death-free final building nearing completion in 2026, Home for Life stands as a living proof that every soul deserves to belong. Our heartfelt thanks, Lisa Lovaldier, for your dedication to creating a place for those in need. May the residents of Home for Life live in peace and inspire compassion for vulnerable animal people and the Almighty's blessings.
1: Vegan, imagine if it's you who are saved from the slaughterhouse.
0: Coming up, century-old Dutch company develops delicious organic vegan chocolate spreads. We'd like to thank RSPCA Australia, the nation's leading animal people welfare charity, for rescuing, sheltering, and rehoming countless animal folk while promoting kindness and educating communities around Australia. Supreme Master Television will return in just a moment with more heartwarming news.
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3: 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We thank, love, and praise them, who are the representatives of God for our spiritual elevation.

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0: Welcome back to Noteworthy News, lively news for a smiling world. 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Brinker's Food BV, a family-owned chocolate distribution company that has been developing and producing chocolate spreads for more than 130 years, recently developed La Vida Vegan Matcha Spread, adding a new flavor to its line of vegan chocolate spreads. 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The spreads contain no added flavors or colors, and all ingredients are fair trade and gluten-free. 3 cheers, Brinker's Food BV, for your thoughtful vegan choices. 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
1: 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During recent wildfire suppression operations in Colorado, USA, a local Gold citizen named Goldie visited firefighters working near the Rock Creek Fire. While crews worked to contain the blaze, the hoofed friend followed them, helping provide companionship and moments of relief during demanding shifts. Goldie also grazed on dry brush near the fire area and helped guide firefighters through challenging terrain. Firefighters shared that Goldie's presence brought encouragement and a welcome break while they worked to keep the area safe. Goldie remained near the crews during their work and did not interfere with wildfire containment efforts. Many thanks Goldie and Colorado firefighters for your life-saving actions. May all communities affected by wildfires be surrounded by care, safety, and support in God's loving embrace.
0: Let's take a moment now to stimulate our laughter nerves as the joke of the day called Now They See Him has arrived.
2: An Englishman, a Frenchman, a Spaniard, and a German were sailing when they spotted a wild dolphin person performing tricks beside their boat. Realizing they could barely see him, the dolphin individual leaped high above the waves and called out,
3: "Can you all see me now?"
4: "Yes."
3: "Oui." "Si." 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"Terrific. 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

0: And now we have a heartline from a disciple in the United States.
1: Dear God Almighty, the United Three Utmost Powerful, the Ultimate Master and the Son of God, I would like to share an experience from my life regarding the miraculous power of the most powerful daily prayer. I have a 28-year-old daughter who has autism. She did not want to meet anyone and would often lock herself in her room all day. She had a violent temper, became angry easily, and frequently shouted at me. When she was upset, she would scratch herself until she bled and throw things onto the floor. This caused me great sadness, and I often cried alone. Since Master bestowed the most powerful daily prayer upon us, I asked a fellow initiate brother to help me install a device to multiply the number of screens through a computer system. Every day, I diligently meditate on the Guanyin and listen to Master's teachings. Gradually, my daughter was transformed by the affirmative spiritual vibrations. She is no longer violent. Instead, she has become loving and caring toward me every day. Obedient and deeply filial, she has changed completely as though she were a new person. I know that this is the blessing of God's power upon our family. Every day, I live in peace and happiness as if I were in heaven. Thank you, God Almighty, and the United Three Utmost Powerful, for your love and care for us. May all beings soon adopt a vegan diet, and may world peace prevail. A disciple from the United States.
0: Gentle God's disciple, it is a blessing to hear that your daughter is experiencing such a positive transformation in the divine's infinite grace. Master has a loving reply for you. Appreciative God's disciple, it is indeed true that the sincere meditation of a Kuan Yin practitioner not only uplifts them, but also brings blessings and spiritual benefits to their loved ones. Thank you for cherishing the invaluable gift bestowed upon you during initiation with complete faith. And now we have extra empowerment of the most powerful daily prayer. May you and the kind-hearted people of the United States continue to deepen the bond of love and compassion you share with the animal people. Embracing you and your family with all my love. God bless.
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4: Peace is happening around our world.
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4: There are many countries promoting peace and fostering amity among peoples and governments. Etc.

0: August 2022. More than 40 political military groups come together with the Chadian transitional government in Qatar to sign a peace agreement that is accompanied by a goal of restoring unity to the nation.
1: It was a very tough and difficult talks, but what is important is the result which we got at the end of this long process. And I think that this agreement will lead us to a sustainable peace in Chad.
0: By creating peace, we all can make a loving, serene, and prosperous world.

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2: 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May heaven bless your noble endeavors and protect you always, especially while on challenging duty.
3: Daily News Stream, August 30th, 2026.
4: But the Strait, it's functioning. It's
5: U.S. President Donald Trump said on August 26 that the Strait of Hormuz is functioning and that large amounts of oil are moving through it, despite occasional drone or rocket attacks on tankers.
3: Iran's Executive Vice President Mohammad Jafar Gharibpanah said on August 26 that the country's fuel situation is unsustainable because domestic gasoline production is insufficient and a U.S. naval blockade is preventing imports.
4: I don't think he's dead.
5: President Trump said on August 26 that he believes Iran's supreme leader Mujtaba Khamenei is alive but was seriously wounded on the left side of his body during U.S.-Israeli strikes in February. President Trump was responding to renewed speculation about the supreme leader Mujtaba Khamenei's fate, as the Iranian leader has not appeared publicly for months.
3: A tanker was struck by an unknown projectile while transiting the Strait of Hormuz on August 25, causing a fire that was later extinguished. According to the UK Maritime Trade Operations, all crew members were stated to be safe and no environmental damage was reported.
5: Poland's defense ministry signed a framework agreement worth more than $2 billion for several thousand Pirun shoulder-fired air defense launchers and missiles, the largest order ever placed for the system. More than 80% are intended for Poland, with the rest going to Latvia, Lithuania, and Norway. And Poland's share will be financed through the European Union's Safe or Security Action for Europe defense loan program. Ukraine or Ukraine has used Pirun systems since 2022 against Russian aircraft, helicopters, and cruise missiles.
3: UK Minister for the Indo-Pacific Rosie Winterton is visiting Cambodia to promote peaceful dialogue and support implementation of the December 2025 ceasefire between Cambodia and Thailand.
5: GPS or global positioning system disruptions across Poland have risen sharply in 2026, affecting phones, drones, transportation, shipping, and aviation. Polish experts say much of the interference comes from electronic warfare systems in Russia's Kaliningrad region, where Russia says GPS jamming is used to defend against drones.
3: International Dog Day was observed on August 26, celebrating dog people as companions, helpers, and working animal individuals. Dog folks can assist people with visual impairments, help emergency services find missing persons, and even use their sense of smell to detect certain medical conditions. The day also encourages humans to appreciate the personalities, talents, and companionship of the dog folks in their care.
5: South Korea's alcoholic beverage production fell below 3 million kiloliters in 2025 for the first time in 27 years, as shipments of beer, soju, and traditional rice liquor continued to decline. The drop reflects changing drinking habits driven by greater health awareness, an aging and shrinking population, and less interest in late-night drinking culture.
6: Today, our government is taking action to get children...
3: New Zealand's government introduced legislation on August 24th to ban children under 16 from using major social media platforms such as Instagram, TikTok, Snapchat, and Facebook. Platforms would have to take reasonable steps to verify users' ages and could face fines of up to 10% of global revenue for failing to comply.
5: Dubai International Airport, UAE, expects a stronger second half of 2026 as airlines return and passenger demand recovers from disruptions caused by the Iran war. The airport handled 31.5 million million passengers in the first half of the year, down 31.3% from the same period in 2025, after regional airspace restrictions and attacks disrupted travel.
3: South Korea mandates formaldehyde testing of Chinese cabbage imports after evidence of illegal treatment with the carcinogenic substance in Hebei, China, to keep the vegetable fresh. The South Korean Ministry of Food and Drug Safety finds no formaldehyde in 8 shipments tested so far and expands inspections to kimchi and salted cabbage. China supplies about 99% of South Korea's imported kimchi, which is on pace for another record year.
5: Rutgers health researchers in the U.S. find that waist circumference identifies unhealthy body fat as effectively as more complex measurements. Published in JAMA, or Journal of the American Medical Association Network Open, the study shows that a simple tape measure may improve obesity risk screening beyond BMI or body mass index alone, helping clinicians identify risks for diabetes, heart disease, and stroke in routine care.
3: Atopic dermatitis or eczema is a chronic inflammatory skin condition that causes dry, itchy, scaly, and cracked skin and often recurs. It can resemble contact or seborrheic dermatitis, ringworm, and psoriasis, making accurate diagnosis important. The condition is associated with genetic, skin barrier, and immune factors. Appropriate treatment and skin care can control symptoms and reduce flare-ups and complications.
5: Landslide driven flooding on the Nepal-China border kills at least 160 people. Nepal reports 157 deaths and 341 missing foreign nationals. The disaster destroys bridges, roads, villages, and hydropower projects. Rescue operations continue as international aid groups prepare assistance.
3: The Ross Fire burns about 32,000 hectares in Palo Pinto and Jack counties, Texas, U.S., and is 12% contained on August 26th. The Texas A&M Forest Service says several structures are destroyed.
5: Authorities in Âu Lạc or Vietnam blocked traffic on a 6.5-kilometer section of Highway 3B in Giao Đồn Commune, Thái Nguyên Province, after remnants of Typhoon Nara triggered a landslide dropping an estimated 40,000 cubic meters of soil and rock.
3: Birmingham, UK will host its first major vegan festival

0: share vegan meals and foster sustainable living.
1: Dak Lak Province's Wildlife Rescue Station in Buong Dong Commune, O Lạc of Vietnam, cares for more than 190 rare animal people from about 30 species. Many suffer trap-related injuries and amputations. Team members provide specialized treatment and rehabilitation, returning animal citizens able to survive independently to the wild, while giving lifelong care to those unable to do so.
0: During Colombia's August 10th magnitude 7.4 earthquake, Brownie alerts caregiver Jacqueline moments before a wall collapses onto her bed. The dog companion reportedly then helps open a jammed door, allowing Jacqueline to escape safely. Her account highlights Brownie's life-saving actions during the disaster.
1: A police drone locates a missing 12-year-old girl near the summit of La Mola Dota in Cao, Spain, during a nighttime search. The drone spots her in difficult terrain and guides rescuers to her. Firefighters reach her at 11:21 p.m., confirm she is unharmed, and reunite her with her family.
0: Wise quote of the day: hold your eyes on God and leave the doing to Him. That is all the doing you have to worry about. Saint Jane Frances de Chantal, foundress of the Order of the Visitation of Holy Mary France.
1: Previously in this multi-part series on Reverend Bill MacDonald, Vegetarians' Near-Death Experiences, Bill recalled becoming critically ill at age 8 and leaving his body in the hospital, where he says he was surrounded by light and shown a vision of the next 50 years of his life. One of those visions involved a war with helicopters, and years later, while serving in the Vietnam War, Bill found himself in a moment that felt strangely familiar. From his helicopter, Bill and a new pilot saw people on the ground who appeared to be armed troops. The pilot ordered Bill to open fire, but Bill's intuition told him something was wrong. He refused, and when the other gunner also refused, the pilot threatened them both with mutiny. Bill then proposed that they fly down for a closer look before anyone fired.
2: We went down and we crossed over the top of them. And it was a Catholic priest taking all these young children from the local village to go to the community vegetable garden. And they were carrying shovels and rakes, hoes. Now think about how that major felt. Now, if I had not been there and he had a different door gunner sitting in that seat where I was at, it would have been an atrocity. Even though I could have said, I'm just following orders. That doesn't wash. You have to listen to the heart. You have to have your intentions on the divine. And so when I went to Vietnam, that was my purpose. Follow the divine. The light is there in all, including your enemy. Never have anger. Never have hate.
1: Throughout the war, Bill says he felt divinely protected and sometimes knew in advance which aircraft would crash or who would be wounded. At first, he tried warning people and felt guilty when they ignored him and were later harmed, until he came to believe that he could not control another person's choices. His second near-death experience came decades later in India, just months before his 59th birthday, while descending from Mahavatar Babaji Vegetarian Sacred Cave, described in the book Autobiography of a Yogi by Master Paramahansa Yogananda, Vegetarian.
2: On the way back down from the cave, I was having a brain seizure, and my heart was going crazy. It was pounding, and it felt like somebody had taken their fingers, went inside my chest, and was grabbing my heart, and was trying to rip my heart in half. I mean, it was bad. And all of a sudden, I'm standing on this 30-foot cliff. I stop breathing, I fall. It's 30 foot, but the good news is it wasn't exactly straight. It kind of curved a little, so you'd bounce about 8 foot, then about 16 feet. So I had about 3 bounces on the way down, they tell me. So I end up on this big boulder laying down at the bottom of this ravine, about the size of a Volkswagen Bug. I'm laying on top of it. And I'm not feeling anything. I'm not breathing. I don't feel my heart. Don't feel any pain. And I feel myself rising. I turn around and I'm looking around. I look at the sky and I'm happy. Oh, I've been there. Done it. No big deal. This is all right. I just went to Babaji's cave, one of the most sacred places I ever wanted to go in my life. If I die now at almost 59, I wasn't worried about it at all.

0: Oh, so I'm up there floating around, and I look down at my body. Body's laying down there. I kind of feel sorry for the body. It looks kind of bad, but it doesn't bother me. It's not me. It's not me.
1: In part three, Bill reveals what happened when a large cobra emerged from the grass beside his body and how he believes the divine messenger brought him back. Years later, during open heart surgery, he would find himself in India again, standing before his guru and facing a choice between bliss and returning to a life of pain and purpose.
0: Well, my guru is standing there like this, and he goes, don't give up heart. You can skip a few beats, but don't give up heart.
1: Join us tomorrow for part three of Reverend Bill McDonald's near-death experiences.
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4: Myself and my people from planet, we feel sorry for you guys, for your people on this planet, as we sometimes turn our eyes toward your world to see how your people are doing. And we just feel so sorry, so sympathetic, so compassionate in our hearts. 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
9: Rufus, the rescue hare person, jumps in joy.

0: Are you ready to come to bed? Are you ready to sleep?
1: The perception of meat is increasingly misleading. You buy it in plastic packaging, and the piece in front of you has nothing to do with the animal. This becomes your steak, not that cow you admired in the pasture months ago. Alan Kobiliga, vegan.
2: Hey, coach, what do you say?
3: How many animals die today?
4: The animals whose skin coach steals are castrated. 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Their tails are cut off their bodies. 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We can all wear products that look and feel like leather without actually harming animals. There is nothing normal about killing animals and stealing skin that belongs to them to make a purse that can easily be made out of something else. Coach, it's time to modernize. Join all the other companies that are making the switch to eco-friendly, cruelty-free materials.
5: There is no excuse!
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Greetings, dear friends. I'm Ray, a citizen of the Dossie world or love world. Living on the love energy of God's grace, the enlightened citizens of Dossie world consume no food. It is a state of bliss and freedom that Earth's citizens can also achieve.

0: May your spirit soar in gratitude for everything arranged by the Most High, our loving Mapa of all worlds.
1: With humanity confronting the imminent danger of world destruction, will we succumb to the numbing slavery of the dark force, or rise to the challenge with our God-given spirit of compassion? As our hearts yearn to know our destiny, we turn to the clues and messages left by seers, saints, and prophets of the past and present, as well as from the stars. While their prophecies contain different cultural references and historical contexts, they share a common theme that when the final battle of light and darkness takes place in the end times, a powerful savior or messiah or holy king will return to guide us out of calamity. The question is, how do we recognize the savior when he or she is here? And what is our role in this critical time of the earth? In our series, Awaken True Love with the Savior to Dissolve Calamity, we will compare different prophecies and find the answers together.

We have too much upheaval, too much disaster, too much sorrow, disease, and all kinds of new disasters and diseases come up. Our old ones revisit. Those deadly, terrifying kinds of pandemic diseases that we thought we had put behind us or overcome.

0: etc. Master has been pleading for everyone to be vegan, which is essentially putting love first, as Dr. Klykov advised.
1: Please just immediately turn vegan. Throw away all the animal people, meat. Bury them all and pray for their souls' liberation as well. Those that we murder mercilessly, their sorrow, pain, and resentment are still in their flesh. The dead flesh is still carrying this energy. That's why people who eat them get sick. Okay, I won't talk too much anymore because time is so short. Please be vegan right now. All the leaders of the governments, please rescue your people. All of you, don't wait for the savior to come, but you be the savior. All of you can be the savior. Each one of you has the power of the savior to save this planet, to save billions of people, not to talk about billions, trillions of animal people as well. All humans are originally benevolent, wise, and compassionate, and loving, and kind. Please search within your soul, within your heart, to find it. Use it as much as possible to save yourself, save your children, save the animal people, save the environment, save everything that we need, save the planet. Please, please, please. I'm thanking you from the bottom of my heart. All people who have already turned vegan and continue that noble way. And I thank all of you in advance who are choosing it today or a little bit later. The way of benevolence, the way of the vegan lifestyle, that way is your way, your compassionate nature in action, love in action.
0: Dr. Klykov provided a method that everyone can use to measure if they're a person of the new world or a person of the old world.
2: И вот буквально в ближайшее время, ближайший год, даже можно так сказать, все это прекратится. 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
0: The ones who are on the right path to the positive world will gain more energy and feel better, more peaceful each day. The others won't feel the same. Coincidentally, our most beloved Supreme Master Ching Hai revealed in a recent message that only a part of the world's people will feel peaceful, while others won't feel the same. It's as if people are living in two different realities simultaneously.
1: So, peace is here, but only those blessed ones, blessed souls, blessed beings will feel it. And my so-called God's disciples feel peace. Good people feel peace, the virtuous people, the God-loving people, and many pure, good-hearted, virtuous animal people feel peace. And it is a kind of contradictory to what's happening in our world. Be well, be happy, be good, because peace is really here for the worthy ones, for the perceptive ones. And if others cannot hear it, cannot feel it, and even still prolonging wars, killing each other, we cannot help them. We cannot help those who don't appreciate God's love and beautiful creations that God has granted us since time immemorial. Okay, so just enjoy your blessing. If you feel peace, you know peace, or you can even see peace, then be happy, be thankful to God.
0: For many people, mundane daily life appears to be the same. Dr. Lev Klykov's message reveals the important spiritual events that are happening right now and the small window of time humans have to be prepared. We thank Dr. Klykov for sharing his messages and reminding everyone to put love first in order to ascend with the earth.
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1: We humbly worship, praise, thank, obey, and love God Almighty, the Most High, the Greatest, for world vegan, world peace, and our soul liberation. We thank, love, praise the only Son of God, who is the ultimate Master, for our salvation. We follow the teaching of all the saints and sages. We thank, love, and praise them who are the representatives of God for our spiritual elevation.

Grateful viewers, thank you for your company today. Please join us again next week for another episode of Awaken True Love with the Savior to Dissolve Calamity. Coming up next is Living Life on the Middle Path, Part 3 of 10, on Between Master and Disciples, in Chinese with subtitles in many languages. 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
0: We humbly worship, praise, thank, obey, and love God Almighty, the Most High, the Greatest, for world vegan, world peace, and our soul liberation. We thank, love, praise the only Son of God, who is the ultimate Master, for our salvation. We follow the teaching of all the saints and sages. We thank, love, and praise them who are the representatives of God for our spiritual elevation.

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0: Supreme Master Ching Hai, vegan, is a world-renowned spiritual teacher, humanitarian, and artist. 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
1: I'm a vegan bodybuilder, and I'm glad to compete and stand for animal rights. Eating on a plant-based diet, I'm in the best shape of my life, and I'm not involving myself in any killings of animals. Corin Sutton, vegan.

We sincerely thank all the reporters, journalists, photographers, camera persons, individuals, groups, companies, everywhere in the world for all your involved contributions of news that inform and bring hope to the people from both human and animal kingdoms, as well as countless other beings, thus uplifting the atmosphere of our planet. May heaven bless your noble endeavors and protect you always, especially while on challenging duty.

0: fortunate and blessed are we to be co-inhabitants with the amazing people from the animal kingdom that grace and color our planet. In countless beneficial ways, they add beauty and joy to our lives. Their nobility through unconditional love, loyalty, and heroic life-saving actions is a constant source of wonder and inspiration. What would our world be like without our fun and intelligent animal friends? We simply could not imagine it. Thanks be to the providence for all the cherished animal kingdom people. May we always honor their God-given precious lives as we honor a part of ourselves.
1: Vegan side fact: don't just love your neighbor, love all on earth.

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The friendly Talish people are encouraged by your honesty and spiritual dedication. May your aspiring soul always be guided in God's illuminating wisdom.

0: After making a pitcher of St. Lucian lime squash, fresh lime flavored with banana essence, you bring it to your elderly neighbors in sun-crowned St. Lucia as a cool refreshment. This radiant island celebrates community through the friendly rivalry of La Rose and La Marguerite, two festivals named for flowers and celebrated in contrasting styles, preserving a rich heritage of music and song. I'm Claudius. Every spoonful of comforting Kalalu soup, a wholesome blend of taro leaves, creamy coconut milk, fragrant herbs, savory squash, and island spices, bring smiles of happiness around the table. The ebullient St. Lucians joyfully share your love of preparing such light-hearted fare. In the gentle benevolence of heaven, may humanity's vegan lifestyle leave a compassionate legacy for generations to come. Welcome to Noteworthy News, mind-soothing news for a calming world.
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0: In today's news, new cross-border warning systems protect Southeast Asian children from changing weather patterns. International studies suggest extreme solar storms may possess higher risk to Earth than previously thought. Swiss scientist creates virtual mouse to replace animal people testing in nanomedicine. Togo secures new foundation funding to safeguard culture and empower women. U.S. teenager creates modules to teach students about hurricane preparedness. Three Malaysian hotels become first-in-country certified for vegan dining. And pop-up veterinary clinics help displace pet people after Venezuela earthquakes. All this and more on Supreme Master Television, your constructive global TV channel.
8: So today, we have the great honor and privilege to meet His Majesty the King Buddha Po from the plain of Wei, Po, P-O. The land's name is Wei, W-E. For you, do you feel the heat from our planet at the moment? If you are inside your vehicle that you use for traveling here, you must have some air regulating equipment, like what we call here an air conditioner.

0: a paradise. Where our people never experience pain, suffering, or discomfort of any kind due to weather, heat, cold, or disastrous events like an earthquake or stormy weather or thunder and heavy rain or flooding, overflowing the riverbank or the street like that. Oh yes, sir, we really wish this land would become like that. But it was like that. It was almost like that. Until the souls from higher dimension came down and began eating a substance that grew on Earth.
1: Please continue watching to find out more about the distance of We Land to Earth, the meaning of His Buddha Land's name, and how His citizens communicate with each other, etc. Our most sacred Supreme Master Ching Hai Vegan graciously recorded a message for our world concerning her engaging conversation with His Majesty King Po on Thursday, August 13th, 2026. In part one of this two-part fly-in news presentation of the message, we are honoured to hear about the differences between the lives of the residents of We Land and ours on Earth, including the contrasting living conditions and more.
0: Today I was waiting to have a meeting with a king, another king from far away, horizon again. But nothing came in the morning. So I asked the peace king why, and he said that Mapa doesn't allow him to arrange anything for me because I'm still not completely recovered from the incident. I can't remember, 2 days ago or 3 days ago. My God, I didn't know that Mapa could be so concerned and caring. And though he would have loved me to continue his work with the arrangement of the Peace King. But then later on, I requested out my request. So we are having a conference with one of the faraway kings again. So today we have the great honor and privilege to meet His Majesty the King Buddha Po from the plain of We Po, P-O. The land's name is We, W-E. How far is it, your plain of the spiritual high, of spiritual splendor? How far is it from us, Your Majesty King Po? In your world, measurement is about 18 trillion 900 billion, etc. That's all I remember because the number behind is long. So I thought I would just record the trillions and the billions. The trillions and the billions are a lot for us, the earthlings. Wow. Imagine that, so far. That is in light years distance, no? It's not kilometers like from, I don't know, Paris to wherever on Earth. No? Mm. Even if we go maybe from Paris to New York, it takes hours by the supersonic aeroplane. Maybe 3-4 hours. No? And that's what I remember from a long time ago. I haven't used any aeroplane for many years now. Wherever I can, if it's not too far, I go by boat or by car. These trillions and billions and millions and... Wow, that is a lot already. We don't need to know exactly because it's quite a lot already. More than this world's inventions or high-tech can achieve. So imagine how backward we are compared to other spiritual planets. His Majesty's name is Po. Po means peace in their language. Not that they even need to speak to each other like the way we have to do here in human language. they use inside telepathy. Yeah, we call it telepathy. And spiritual Buddha land, Buddha plane of we means worthy people. Wow. I myself would have loved to live in such a world where each one of them would be recognized as worthy person. And the king would be called peace, yeah? Your Majesty, King Ho, we are very honored to receive you today. Though you had to wait a little bit of a long time, because my tent is too hot to bear. Inside my tent today is 36.8. So I was trying to look for a cool place. Since we couldn't arrange the meeting early in the morning as usual, because early in the morning would be cooler. But now I am in a better place, cooler. So we could kind of have our meeting in a more relaxed manner for me. For you, do you feel the heat from our planet at the moment? No. No, we don't feel any heat here. We have our own regulating system, so that even the cold doesn't freeze us and the heat doesn't burn us. Wow. I myself wish that this planet Earth would have such merit as to change all kinds of weather. Cold becomes just comfortable. Heat just becomes like normal for the body. Here on Earth at the moment, I have read news that they reported on daily news and some outside that I have searched. That even a normal cold country like England, for example, that's not considered a usually hot country. But this week they say some days would be too hot. Some people could not bear it. Some people cannot afford air conditioning. And many people do not expect that England would be so hot. Like even 39 degrees, that's it too hot for the English people because their skin is very delicate and white. So that kind of heat is like a desert for them. I'm sorry for the English people and other countries who are experiencing the weather. The heat wave as hot as that. Almost like the Sahara on some cool days. Yes, sir, but if you are inside your vehicle that you use for traveling here, you must have some air-regulating equipment, like what we call here an air conditioner. No, we don't have such an instrument in our land or in our travel vehicle. We just use our own spiritual power to regulate anything that is not usual for us. Like the weather in your planet here, for us is nothing different from our plane. Wow. How nice. How nice can it be? So we don't have to waste so much money and air pollution caused by air conditioning and so stuff like that. You must have practiced, I don't know how much time, in order to have such spiritual power that you feel like in your own home, like in our home with air conditioning, never affected by the change of weather, like on our planet. And recently we have a lot of storms and floods and earthquakes everywhere. I guess you don't have such an irregular, uncomfortable or harmful weather like what we have here, eh? No, we don't have. In our spiritual plane, every day is just as comfortable as every day. Every day is the same. And we live comfortably all the time. Wow. I do wish this world on this planet would be just as comfortable as it is in yours. Because here we have many different climates due to different countries' position and location on Earth. So some countries could be frozen in winter, and some countries would be very, very, very hot in summer or even in winter. Like in some countries near the desert or in the desert, it's quite very, very hot. People could not go out sometimes in the daytime because the sun would cause them so much burning discomfort. Your people are so, so lucky to have you as their leader, as their king, Buddha king, to share your merit and live like we imagine paradise. Oh yes, of course, King Buddha's land is just as beautiful as paradise. Either we call it Buddha's land, as beautiful as described by Shakyamuni Buddha as Amitabha Buddha land, or another terminology for King Buddha's land is a paradise. It is like that, right, sir? Yeah, yes, it is. Yeah, yes, it's really like that. It's a paradise where our people never experience pain, suffering, or discomfort of any kind due to weather, heat, cold, or disastrous events like an earthquake or stormy weather or thunder and heavy rain or flooding, overflowing the riverbank or the street like that. Oh yes, sir, we really wish this land would become like that. But it was like that. It was almost like that. Until the souls from higher dimension came down and began eating a substance that grew on earth. And they became heavier and heavier in their appearance and changed gender into two or three categories. Man, woman, homosexual or lesbianism, for example. And then, because of that, people became more and more greedy, trying so hard to hoard everything for themselves. And then, you know, out of greed, fighting with each other or slowly even killing each other to snatch more food for themselves or for their dependents, etc., etc. And then slowly, slowly, this world changed into a less comfortable, less paradise-like place. And it became worse and worse until we have a chaotic world like what we have today. And because of that, because of greed, because of different tastes, that the earthlings had become more used to it. So they tried to get more and more to satisfy their taste buds or their greed for comfort and pleasure things. Thus they attracted the worst kind of entities from the negative force, who know nothing but controlling, harassing, bullying, and enslaving others, and even, you know, destroying each other or killing each other or annihilating each other. So we became the world that we have today, sir. And, you know, there are so many different groups on one planet which are either similar to each other's lifestyles, benevolent, compassionate, and kind, or the opposite type of group of world. So in this world, the population and co-inhabitants are divided into different groups. And the more the inhabitants of the world became lower in their density and mentality, the more they attracted different kinds of beings into their environment, into their world, or into their countries. And these entities are even a worse kind than the worst of the humans. And they began to control whomever they could, especially the humans, and make them work for them. Make them toil hard just for some morsels of food and some pieces of cloth on their bodies. And worse, they could not even keep that, because a negative force who became rulers of this planet made them work harder for less. And so thirst nowadays, only like 1% are still keeping their status of wealth and have a comfortable and, you know, sufficient lifestyle, or over sufficient lifestyle. The rest, like 99%, are not well off, or even short of everything, lacking of everything. And then so many could not survive. So thus many people, especially humans, try so hard to regain their status before this time, where they still had abundant food and things that they needed. And for some, the more they have, the more they want. And thus their lives became a war, fighting for any necessity, or even more than necessity. They would just want to have everything that the neighbors have, or even anything more than what the neighbors have, to show off, you know, to feed their ego, to win praise and envy from all around them. And nowadays, it has become even more like worldwide fame, and who is the richest in the world, so on and so forth. So the people on this planet could never compare to yours in real comfort, real happiness, and real sufficient satisfaction in their hearts. And then it doesn't just stop there. They make war with each other to snatch what they want to have from the neighboring country, etc. There's no end to the suffering here, so no end to suffering, no end to killing, no end to no end to live in hell on earth, created by the humans themselves. We are all envying your world and the population of your planet. Due to your merit, they have everything that they need, every comfort of all comfortable ways to live their lives to no end.
1: 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meeting with Supreme Master Qinghai Vegan, Marpa's question to Master, etc. To view these and more related Between Master and Disciples messages, all free for download, please visit 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
2: 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The initiative will coordinate cross-border early warning systems, strengthen community and school preparedness, and help vulnerable families act before floods, storms, heat waves, and other hazards escalate by enabling the four countries to unify their early warning systems and provide fast, consistent alerts before extreme weather occurs. Climate change and El Niño are causing more intense heat, droughts, and floods, putting children at maximum risk and making stronger, coordinated warnings necessary. The European Union has a total of 12 Shining World Leadership Awards to date for compassion, earth protection, humanitarianism, peace, true caring, and unconditional world care. Save the Children is a Shining World Compassion Award recipient, and Supreme Master Qinghai Vegan has contributed a total of $489,400 to support the endeavors of it and its related entities over the years. Thank you, Save the Children and European Union, for your caring efforts. In God's enlightening guidance, may children and families across the region remain safe as early warnings help them prepare for extreme weather.
3: Supreme Master Qinghai, Vegan, is deeply grateful as a humble vessel to the beloved Almighty God for any help bestowed upon His precious children.
4: Extreme solar storm could be more powerful than previously thought. A National Aeronautics and Space Administration, or NASA-led study indicates that the effects of solar storms on our planet are potentially more damaging than previously believed. Solar winds, often referred to as space weather, become stronger during solar eruptions and cause electric currents in Earth's upper atmosphere, which in turn disrupt communications and affect satellites' navigation signals. Previous theories posited that because the currents seem to have an upper limit, an unknown physical break must exist inside the magnetosphere. New research, however, suggests that no statistical evidence of an upper limit or physical break exists. The illusion stems from uncertainty in measurements of solar wind strength. The findings show that extreme cases of solar wind are possible and should be prepared for. Many thanks, NASA scientists, for this work. May our planet and all who depend on its technologies remain protected in the wisdom of the providence.
2: Vegan, more crowded in heaven.
4: Up next, Swiss scientist creates virtual mouse to replace animal people testing in nanomedicine. We now send appreciation to BCMTV for broadcasting Supreme Master Television programs in Berkeley, California, United States. 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
6: 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The All-Loving and the Sun of His bounty has cast its rays. 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

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It's Juan, a vegan wedding planner from the Ladybug Amphipod Kingdom. 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Succulents and potted plants make beautiful table centerpieces and can be taken home by guests to replant. You can also send invitations made from recycled or seeded paper. For the celebration itself, serve delicious plant-based food and vegan-friendly drinks and skip wildlife releases such as dove people or butterflies. These simple swaps can create a stylish celebration that reflects your values while reducing waste and protecting animal people and the planet. Love you for being fresh and going green to save the planet for all humans and us all co-inhabitants alike. Thank you for watching, and here's the weather around the world.

0: Scientist in Switzerland develops virtual mouse to replace animal people testing. Jimin Wu, a researcher at the Swiss Federal Laboratories for Materials Science and Technology, or EMPA, has created an artificial intelligence or AI-supported virtual mouse that could help Switzerland's pharmaceutical industry transition from animal folk experiments in nanomedicine. The virtual mouse arose from 18 previous mouse people studies and a physiologically based pharmacokinetic model integrated with statistical methods and machine learning. The replication can predict how nanoparticles move through it, thus helping to advance treatments for ailments such as brain tumors, since nanoparticles cross the blood-brain barrier. Besides reducing animal-person testing, the simulation could also save time and cost while supporting safer drug development. Ms. Wu plans to add more data and training to the model and shift the simulation into a human in silico model, which could end animal folk testing altogether. Kudos, Jimin Wu, for introducing your innovation. In the Almighty's benevolence, may this work help advance human health while protecting our animal friends.
1: Toga receives support for social inclusion and cultural heritage protection. The West African Development Bank, or BOAD Foundation, has approved approximately $360,000 to advance health, women's economic empowerment, and protect Togo's cultural heritage. The funding was approved during the foundation's second ordinary board of directors meeting in Lomé. Of this amount, roughly $96,000 will support programs for vulnerable women and broader social development initiative, while about $210,000 will finance projects to safeguard and promote cultural assets. An additional $57,000 will allocate to sickle cell disease project in Benin. Established in 2025 as the philanthropic arm of the West African Development Bank, the foundation supports health, education, culture, and social inclusion initiatives in member states of the West African Economic and Monetary Union. Many thanks, BOAD Foundation, for supporting vulnerable communities and safeguarding Togo's rich cultural tradition. May the kind people of Togo flourish in peace and harmony with brighter opportunities for all in heaven's love.
0: U.S. teenager develops hurricane readiness mini curriculum for students.
2: 16-year-old Elise Rural of South Florida, USA, has invented Storm Smart, an easy-to-understand lesson on hurricane preparedness and safety. Having seen the destruction caused by Hurricane Irma, she says, "I want to make sure that every student is prepared for that
0: and they know what to expect."
2: Storm Smart covers topics such as securing a home before a hurricane, building an emergency supply kit, and staying out of the floodwaters. The Coral Gables Senior High School student
0: has taught the Storm Smart modules to a class of middle school students.
2: Through peer-to-peer teaching, Storm Smart has reached nearly 500 students
0: since April 2026.
2: The modules are also available online, and Elise hopes to continue expanding Storm Smart to more schools across South Florida. Kudos, Elise Roro, for informing your peers about disaster preparedness. May everyone remain safe and prepared before, during, and after hurricanes in the divine's upliftment.
1: Vegan, because animal people and humans are God's creation. We are kin, we are relatives, we are family.
2: Coming up, three Malaysian hotels become first in country certified for vegan dining. 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

0: Welcome back to Noteworthy News, gracious news for an enlightened world. 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
1: Animal people relief efforts continue following Venezuela earthquakes. Since the earthquakes that struck Venezuela in June 2026, animal folk welfare groups and activists have organized disaster relief activities for affected pet persons. The Animal People Protection Organization, Humane World for Animals, has established temporary pop-up veterinary clinics in impacted areas to offer essential medical care, food, and veterinary supplies to injured and displaced animal citizens. The organization has helped treat more than 350 animal residents, including dog, cat, turtle, rabbit, and bird individuals. These initiatives also support families living in temporary displacement camps. The clinics operate within four main camps managed by the United Nations International Organization for Migration. Humane World for Animals, formerly known as the Humane Society of the United States and Humane Society International, is a Shining World Benevolence Award and Shining World Compassion Award recipient and a Shining World Protection Award laureate. Supreme Master Ching Hai, vegan, has previously donated $152,000 to support the charity. Our deep appreciation, Humane World for Animals, International Organization for Migration, and all involved for helping our precious co-inhabitants in their time of need. May all those affected by the earthquakes recover safely and find comfort during the ongoing relief efforts in God's boundless mercy.
2: Supreme Master Ching Hai, vegan, is deeply grateful as a humble vessel to the beloved Almighty God for any help bestowed upon His precious children.
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10: 가장 존경하고 위대하신 삼위일체 스승님께 수프림 마스터 TV 맥스의 축복으로 인한 저희 가족이 체험을 나누고자 합니다. 저희 집에는 여러 곳에 수프림 마스터 TV 맥스를 설치하였고 정원이 채소밭 주변에는 가장 강력한 메일이 기도문이 담긴 태양광 플레어를 설치하였습니다. 얼마 지나지 않아 축복과 사랑이 충만함을 느끼게 되었고 주변이 정화되는 듯한 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
4: We sincerely thank all the reporters, journalists, photographers, camera persons, individuals, groups, companies everywhere in the world for all your involved contributions of news that inform and bring hope to the people from both human and animal kingdoms, as well as countless other beings, thus uplifting the atmosphere of our planet. May heaven bless your noble endeavors and protect you always, especially while on challenging duty.
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6: There's not a lot to speak to. We don't want to speak to them. We're not looking to meet or anything.
7: U.S. President Donald Trump said on August 27th that the U.S. is not seeking talks with Iran right now, with the White House saying negotiations will not resume until Iran is ready to engage meaningfully.
5: Russia launched an hours-long aerial attack on Kyiv, Ukraine, or Ukraine on August 27th using ballistic and cruise missiles as well as large numbers of drones, with explosions and air defense fire continuing from early morning into the evening. At least 4 people were injured in Kyiv, while schools, residential buildings, warehouses, and other facilities were damaged. Ukraine or Ukraine said it shot down 7 ballistic missiles, 1 anti-ship missile, 3 cruise missiles, and 222 drones.
7: U.S. CIA, or Central Intelligence Agency, Director John Ratcliffe reportedly made a surprise visit to Moscow, Russia, this week to warn Russia against attacking NATO, or North Atlantic Treaty Organization, as concerns grow about further escalation in the Ukraine or Ukraine war. Russian officials confirmed that intelligence service contacts took place, but said Director Ratcliffe did not meet Russian President Putin. Asked about the reports, U.S. President Donald Trump said he does not believe Russia will attack NATO territory.
6: But they're not going to attack.
5: China and India reaffirmed on August 26 their commitment to maintaining peace along the disputed Himalayan border while continuing efforts toward a mutually acceptable settlement. The two countries also agreed to expand communication by creating new military hotlines, adding commander-level meeting points, and setting up working groups on border delimitation and management.
7: South Korea, Japan, and the U.S. will hold joint military drills from September 9th to 11th to test readiness against North Korea's missile and nuclear threats. The annual Freedom Edge exercises will take place in international waters south and east of South Korea's Jeju Island.
5: U.S. Treasury Secretary Scott Bessent will urge G20 countries next week to help isolate Iran economically and cut off its financial lifelines. He will host finance ministers and central bank governors in Asheville, North Carolina, U.S. on August 31st and September 1st, where they will also discuss global economic growth, imbalances between major economies, and sovereign debt challenges.
7: Qatar's Prime Minister Sheikh Mohammed bin Abdul Rahman bin Jashim Al Thani met Iranian Foreign Minister Abbasid Araghchi in Tehran, Iran, on August 27th to discuss de-escalating the U.S.-Iran war and restoring safer navigation through the Strait of Hormuz. During the talks, Qatar called for continued diplomacy, respect for neighboring countries' sovereignty, and freedom of navigation.
5: Meta, the parent company of social media sites Facebook and Instagram, agreed on August 26th to pay up to $18 billion over the next decade to settle lawsuits brought by nearly all U.S. states alleging that Facebook and Instagram were designed to addict children and harm young users. The settlement limits teenagers to 2 hours a day on the platforms, blocks use from midnight to 6 a.m. unless a parent gives permission, and restricts most push notifications during school hours. Meta denied wrongdoing.
7: Potassium-rich fruits support kidney health by helping regulate blood pressure and potentially reducing chronic kidney disease and kidney stone risks. Healthy people can obtain potassium from foods such as bananas, tomatoes, legumes, oranges, melons, avocados, and spinach. However, people with kidney disease may develop dangerous potassium buildup and should consult doctors before increasing intake.
5: A Queensland, Australia couple developed ciguatera fish poisoning after eating a contaminated cod person bought at a local market. The toxin causes severe neurological symptoms, including cold water feeling, scalding sounding hot and persistent itching, ciguatera toxin does not affect the appearance, smell, or taste of fish, and there is no known food preparation method that can remove it from a fish, a Queensland Health spokesperson stated.
7: A study of UK Biobank data finds that childhood sugar restriction during the first 1,000 days is associated with lower cancer risk decades later. Researchers link early sugar rationing with reduced biological aging and inflammation, longer telomeres, and healthier dietary habits, highlighting the potential lifelong impact of early nutrition.
5: The death toll from landslide-driven flooding on August 26 along the Nepal-China border has risen to at least 579, while over 2,000 people remain missing or unaccounted for across the affected region. Authorities say the disaster was triggered when a massive collapse of rock and ice near Longtong Larang, Nepal, sent an avalanche of debris into the valley, causing destructive flash floods. The flooding swept away roads, bridges, villages, and power projects in Nepal and China, with debris and floodwaters traveling more than 100 kilometers downstream.
7: The international aid and rescue response is expanding following the devastating August 26 floods along the Nepal-China border. The United Nations has mobilized personnel and supplies and allocated an initial $2 million for emergency medical care, shelter, and clean water. India has sent two aircraft carrying a combined 47.5 metric tons of relief supplies, including medicines, food, generators, and other emergency materials. The U.S. has announced $500,000 in immediate humanitarian assistance for Nepal to be delivered through Catholic Relief Services for emergency shelter, basic supplies and water, sanitation and hygiene support, while also deploying a disaster response advisor to assist relief coordination. On the China side, China has deployed more than 1,000 rescuers along with search dog people, drones, vehicles and aircraft, while providing 30,000 relief items and about $17.7 million in government disaster relief funding. In Nepal, army helicopters are carrying out rescues and transporting injured people for medical treatment despite damaged roads, bridges, and difficult mountain conditions.
5: A new United Nations FAO, or Food and Agriculture Organization, report finds soil management poor or very poor in 52.5% of assessed regions and good or very good in only 14%. Erosion is the biggest threat. The findings land as delegates meet for the Conference of the Parties, or COP17, Desertification Summit in Ulaanbaatar, Mongolia.
7: A forest fire spreads through Albufera National Park near Gula de Pujo, south of Valencia, Spain. Wind shifts defeat early containment. Authorities evacuate El Celler campsites and beaches as a precaution, alerting phones and closing the CV500, main road linking El Celler with Valencia. The cause remains under investigation.
5: Prolonged heat depletes water sources in Giang Ba Lang Co commune in Hue City, Orlac, or Vietnam, leaving more than 10,000 households short of clean water for over a week. Supply runs at 8,500 cubic meters daily against demand of 12,000 cubic meters. Tankers fill the gap.
7: PETA, or People for the Ethical Treatment of Animals, supporters staged a protest outside British television presenter Jeremy Clarkson's pub, The Farmer's Dog, in Oxfordshire, UK, grilling a lifelike fake dog individual beneath a sign asking

0: artificial intelligence models to accelerate drug discovery while working to move away from traditional animal people testing methods.
1: A new analysis by Transparency Market Research finds the global potato protein market is expanding toward $860.5 million by 2036, driven by clean label vegan demands and circular economy practices.
0: In the UK, 9 Morecambe community members trekked 58 kilometers across Iceland, raising more than £32,000 for Morecambe disabled children and young adults. The 4-day challenge, organized by the local charity Unique Kids & Co., takes trekkers through freezing rivers, snowy mountains, and rugged lava fields while camping in the wilderness.
2: Hello guys!
1: Indian forest and irrigation teams rescue 5 wild elephant people, 3 adults and 2 calves, swept toward Uttar Pradesh's Girjapuri Barrage, or low dam, by powerful floodwaters following flooding in Nepal. Officials slowed the current by closing a barrage gate, allowing the elephants to regain control and safely return to the forest.
0: A resident in Bo Dang commune in O Lako, Vietnam, voluntarily surrenders a red-faced monkey person after finding it in his durian orchard on August 25th. Authorities identified the animal friend as a rare and endangered forest species and transfer it to Bo Yep Map National Park for conservation.
1: Enlightening quote of the day. It is not that there is no practice and realization. It is only that they cannot be defiled. Nan Yue Hua Rong, vegetarian, venerated enlightened master of Chan Buddhism.
0: Previously in this multi-part series on Reverend Bill MacDonald, vegetarian's near-death experiences, Bill recalled a childhood near-death experience in which he left his body and says he was shown a vision of the next 50 years of his life. Decades later in India, while descending from Mahavata Babaji Vegetarian's sacred cave, he suffered a medical crisis, stopped breathing, and fell from a 9.1-meter cliff. Bill says he landed on a boulder at the bottom of the ravine, felt no pain, and rose out of his body. Looking down at his physical body, he felt unafraid of dying. Then, from the tall grass beside him, a large cobra person appeared.
3: And out of the tall grass comes this cobra. I use the term large cobra. But it wasn't fear. There was something about that cobra that in the depths of me felt great love for it. It was divine serpent. I didn't understand it. But it was like all of a sudden as it's crawling across my shoes, it was like somebody put paddles on my heart and my spinal cord, the kundalini, was like electrified. It was like somebody shocked my spinal cord, because the spinal cord went, shoo, it was like fireworks, just like, it's like electricity shooting in and out of my whole body. And I jumped up, but it was the love of this cobra, this divine messenger, that brought me joyously back.
0: Bill's third and most dramatic near-death experience came after he collapsed at Denver Airport in the U.S. following a heart attack and later underwent emergency quadruple bypass surgery. During the operation, Bill says his heart and lungs were stopped while a heart-lung machine kept oxygen circulating through his body.
3: So I'm laying on the table. I'm counting back from 100. I think I got to 96 or something. That's all I remember. Boom. I'm not on that table anymore. My physical body's on that table. Me is in India. And I'm standing at this temple. It felt like real life. There I am. I'm looking at this temple. And that operation is going to be 6 or 8 hours long. I might as well walk uphill, right? And so I'm literally walking uphill while the surgery is going on. And my body, this other body, is feeling this pushing and pulling inside my body like it's happening in the distance. I get to this top of the hill. There sits these ascended masters, these rishis, these great gurus, these saintly holy beings. And with them is my guru, Gurunath. And I'm there going, this is cool.
0: Bill says he knew he was back home and did not want to return to his physical body. Then a brilliant light appeared, and a soft feminine voice offered him bliss, joy, never-ending peace, and freedom from pain if he would simply let go.
3: And I'm going, sold me, that's really good. But my guru stand there like this, and he goes, yeah. Don't give up heart. You could skip a few beats, but don't give up heart. I'm going, why? He says, because I got more.

0: pain and I got more suffering for you. I go, what kind of sales pitch is that? I mean, she's promised me bliss, love, joy, you know, no pain. And you're saying, go back because I'm going to give you pain. He says, yes, and more pain than you ever had. Because before, when you had pain, you would bliss out and pain would be taken care of you. Everything was taken care of. You didn't have to suffer through pain. But now I want you to suffer real pain so you can tell other people how to handle their real physical pain.
1: In part four, Bill begins to understand why he is being asked to return and who he may be returning for. He is then pulled back to the operating table, but his struggle between staying and returning would continue for days.
0: And behind him in the sky is a sea, an ocean of faces that have been unfolding and rolling out to me ever since.
1: Join us tomorrow for part four of Reverend Bill McDonald's near-death experiences.
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4: Myself and my people from planet, we feel sorry for you guys, for your people on this planet, as we sometimes turn our eyes toward your world to see how your people are doing. And we just feel so sorry, so sympathetic, so compassionate in our hearts. Thus, we are coming here today trying to offer some of our merits, our blessings to your world, to lessen some of the pain of your people as a gift. 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Even if many people or the majority of people call on your name and be blessed by you, then even if they're not born into your realm, they will be worthy beings, and this world would become a worthy planet. 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How long will you deem it fit to stay with us, sir?
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0: because they are gentle race of beings. They are the forefathers of many races on this planet. We all came from indigenous roots, and we all have the duty to protect them, to protect this ancient
1: heritage,
0: this ancient way of life, you know, relying on nature more and protecting nature more, respecting nature more.
2: Sacred lands and the vulnerability of uncontacted indigenous communities. 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

0: Enchanté, caring viewers. That's how you can say nice to meet you in French, the official language of French Guiana. My name is Marie-Laure. The French Guianan people thank those who protect our planet from mindful vegan choices, thus safeguarding animal people and the natural world for future generations. May God bless you.
1: Babies try to sit, but keep toppling over from one side to the other.
0: Welcome to our show, Sacred Lands and the Vulnerability of Uncontacted Indigenous Communities, part one of a multi-part series. In some of the most remote forests on Earth, far from the public eye, live communities of indigenous peoples who have made a deliberate, courageous choice. They want to live their lives completely removed from the industrialized world. These societies are commonly referred to as uncontacted indigenous communities. A recent report by the London-based indigenous rights organization Survival International states that at least 196 uncontacted indigenous communities exist around the world. A small number of these communities can be found in Indonesia, in West Papua, and on India's Andaman and Nicobar Islands. However, approximately 95% live in the Amazon rainforest of Brazil, Peru, Colombia, Venezuela, and Ecuador. A small number also reside in the dry forests of the Paraguayan and Bolivian Chaco, who are the uncontacted indigenous peoples. Fiona Watson, Research and Advocacy Director of Survival International, explains that they are not lost communities as some people believe. Rather, they are contemporary societies that have made a conscious, deliberate decision to avoid contact with outsiders. Most of these communities have retreated from so-called society after enduring generations of violence, slavery, and disease at the hands of the industrialized world.
2: World leaders, wake up from slumber. Be a peace vegan leader.

0: your souls will be free forever.
1: Each indigenous community has its own unique language, culture, and traditions. They are completely self-sufficient with their forest homes supplying everything they need for survival, food, water, shelter, and protection. They honor and respect the forest, viewing it as the very heart of both their identity and culture. Survival International says that uncontacted indigenous communities, if left undisturbed, can remain healthy and stable. The organization's report describes their living conditions as follows. They thrive independently, self-sufficiently, and without contact in environments that most others would find extremely challenging. Most are nomadic, moving around their territories as they need. They sometimes plant gardens, they build shelters or communal houses, share food, and use their expert botanical knowledge to produce everything they need, from baskets to houses, from torch resin to medicines. Evidence suggests that their communities, when not under attack, are healthy and thriving.
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2: 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The most powerful daily prayer can be viewed similarly, with even more Max screens surrounding it. 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
1: However, Survival International warns that the future of the uncontacted indigenous peoples is in danger as they now face multiple unprecedented threats. The communities in the Amazon rainforest are especially vulnerable.
4: His neighbors are the Mashkabiru, who've cut themselves off from the rest of society for over a century. It's thought they fled into the forest in the late 1800s to escape the massacre and enslavement of hundreds of thousands of indigenous people at the height of the rubber boom, that they became nomads to stay safe, and they rely on the forest for everything. The NGO Survival International has found evidence of 196 uncontacted groups around the world, but says that half of them could be wiped out in the next 10 years as logging, mining, or drilling for oil destroy the forests that they live in.
1: Survival International says that many indigenous communities are facing multiple dangers. Nearly 65% face losing their livelihoods and homes from deforestation, 40% are at risk from mining operations, and 20% are being forced off their lands by the animal people livestock industry. In addition, 38 uncontacted groups face annihilation from government-approved projects such as roads, railways, and ports. Yet others are threatened by drug trafficking criminal gangs. In addition, climate change and biodiversity collapse pose an ever-growing, looming threat to these people who rely on the forest for survival. Survival International warns that because they are outside of the public eye, uncontacted indigenous communities are especially vulnerable to exploitation.
5: There are no TV crews in there or journalists reporting, because uncontacted indigenous peoples live in very remote forested areas. Governments, companies want to get in there and exploit the resources. There's also a lot of things like drug trafficking, illegal gold mining in South America. So you have a whole array of actors all eyeing up the lands, all going in there and plundering it. And this is why we think if these lands are not sufficiently properly demarcated, mapped out and protected, many of these people simply won't survive.
1: What concerning news?
6: Vegan, be a good patient. Take the prescribed medicine.
1: Kind-hearted viewers, we'll take a moment now for the following message. 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

0: Noble viewers, welcome back to our program, Sacred Lands and the Vulnerability of Unconducted Indigenous Communities, part one of a multi-part series. Another extremely dangerous threat to unconducted indigenous communities is disease. Because they've had little or no contact with the outside world, these people have almost no immunity to even the most common infections. Dr. Subhra Bhattacharjee, Director General of Forest Stewardship Council International, warns that many of our common diseases can be fatal for uncontacted indigenous people.
1: A simple cold that you and I recover from in a week, that we can even go to work with, if they contract that, they could be killed. They could die of that cold. They don't have the immunity.
0: History has repeatedly shown that diseases such as influenza and measles, while relatively commonplace in the industrialized world, have been catastrophic for indigenous people. Survival International states that it's not uncommon for 50% of an uncontacted group to die within 1 year of exposure to Eurasian infections. For example, in the 1980s, when outsiders from the oil industry encountered the previously uncontacted Nahau people in the Peruvian rainforest, the results were disastrous. Almost 50% of the Nahau population perished within a few years. Similarly, in the 1990s, the uncontacted Muruhanau people met with the same fate. And in Brazil, the Panara people had successfully avoided contact from the outside world for several decades. However, when outside construction workers bulldozed a highway through their forest home in the early 1970s, the outcome was devastating. Between 1973 and 1975, disease took the lives of over a third of their population, and within 8 years, more than four-fifths of the indigenous community had perished.
2: The most powerful daily prayer for any time and before meditation, which is the order from God and Supreme Master Ching Hai, shares with us by His blessed grace.
3: We humbly worship, praise, thank, obey, and love God Almighty, the Most High, the Greatest, for world vegan, world peace, and our soul liberation. We thank, love, praise the only Son of God, who is the ultimate Master, for our salvation. We follow the teaching of all the saints and sages. We thank, love, and praise them who are the representatives of God for our spiritual elevation.

0: One indigenous woman from the Matisse community in Brazil recalls that when outside authorities arrived at her uncontacted village, they brought a disease that virtually decimated her family. She says, "My children died, my mother died, my husband died, my brothers, my sisters, my aunts and uncles. I saw the bones sticking out of their rotting corpses inside the longhouse. We were too weak to bury them. I was left alone with my two baby brothers. All my family died, and all we got in return were a few machetes." After an indigenous community has been almost decimated, life can become extremely lonely for the survivors. In recent years, a solitary uncontacted indigenous man was discovered deep in the Amazon rainforest. It is believed that all the other members of his community had perished at the hands of cattle people livestock companies. Although outsiders occasionally caught glimpses of him, no one knew who he was, the name of his community, or the language he spoke. Locals referred to him as the man of the hole because he hid from outsiders in holes he dug in the forest floor. Sadly, the man of the hole recently passed away.
1: Amazon tribesman dubbed the loneliest man in the world has died. Also known as the man in the hole, he had lived in total isolation in Brazil for 26 years. The rest of his tribe wiped out by cattle ranchers and land grabbers. His body was found lying in a hammock by an Indigenous Affairs agency last week. It's believed he was 60 years old.
0: With his passing, all traces of his people, their language and their culture have disappeared forever. Survival International says that governments must take immediate decisive steps to protect the vulnerable uncontacted indigenous people, saying that they play an essential role in protecting the rainforests and the planet.

0: they have shown us how to live self-sufficiently. They don't need anything from us. They don't need food or aid packages. They're happy there in the forest. They have this incredible knowledge, and they are helping keep these very valuable forests standing and alive, which are so essential to all humanity in the fight against climate change.
1: Our most gracious Supreme Master Chinhai Vegan has spoken of her respect for the spirituality and wisdom of indigenous people. She reminds us to protect them and their ancient way of life.
2: I wish all the people in the world have the same consciousness of respect, appreciation, and protection and love for all beings around us, because we are all connected. If we hurt one, we will hurt ourselves. If we hurt one, we also hurt all. The indigenous people, especially, realize this fact very, very deeply. And they always preserve the tradition of respect and love for all around them, because they are a gentle race of beings. They are the forefathers of many races on this planet. We all came from indigenous roots. We all came from the first people on this planet, like the First Nations now you call them. And we all have the duty to protect them, to protect this ancient
3: heritage,
2: this ancient way of life, you know, relying on nature more and protecting nature more, respecting nature more.
1: Our deepest gratitude goes to Supreme Master Chinhai Vegan for reminding us to honor, protect, and respect the lives of all beings on Earth. May we all soon live in harmony in a peaceful vegan world.
4: The Sufi takes great care in his life as to what he should eat and what he should drink, and collect drinks and drinks made from decayed fruits naturally makes the breath impure. Even smoking tobacco has a bad effect on the breath. Those who observe the mystical rules carefully
5: even refrain from all flesh food,
4: 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Hazrat Inayat Khan,
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0: How to be looked up to.
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3: We now invite you to watch the next part of this enriching lecture titled Living Life on the Middle Path, Part 4 of 10, on Between Master and Disciples, given in Chinese with subtitles in many languages, on March 4, 1993, in Surabaya, Indonesia.
4: For decades, Supreme Master Ching Hai, vegan, has illuminated our world with her divine teachings. A fully enlightened master, she imparts the Kuan Yin method of meditation to those desiring to immediately discover the God nature within to achieve in one lifetime eternal liberation from the cycle of transmigration. The Kuan Yin method has been practiced by all enlightened masters, such as the worshipped world-honored one Shakyamuni Buddha, vegan, the worshipped Son of God Jesus Christ, vegetarian, the venerated master and philosopher Confucius, vegetarian, the venerated Lord Krishna, vegetarian, the venerated master and philosopher Lao Tzu, vegan, the venerated Lord Mahavira, vegan, the beloved prophet Muhammad, vegetarian, peace be upon him, Sri Guru Nanak Dev Ji, vegetarian, and many more. Supreme Master Ching Hai, vegan, emphasizes that if we always remember God, render selfless service to others, and follow the laws of the universe, we will reach our highest potential as humans and truly understand our purpose on Earth. An extraordinary living example of compassion, she lovingly and regularly sends material and financial assistance to refugees, the homeless, natural disaster victims, and others needing relief.

Supreme Master Ching Hai, vegan, receives love and recognition from various organizations, media, governments, individuals, and many awards, such as the 2006 Goosey Peace Prize, considered the Nobel Peace Prize of the East, the World Spiritual Leadership Award in 1994, the Mahavir Award in 2008, February 22nd and October 25th, both proclaimed as the Supreme Master Ching Hai Day, an honorary citizen of the United States, etc., and has been honored throughout the years with numerous other awards and accolades for her outstanding philanthropic and humanitarian deeds.

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Her initiatives included alternative living flyer distribution, the International Vegan Restaurants Loving Hut, vegan food companies, vegan fur products, Supreme Master Television, as well as writing and speaking to influential government and media leaders, participating in televised conferences on climate change, etc. Whether we're aware of it or not, her efforts have had an enormous influence on global awareness of the animal people-friendly lifestyle and how this benevolent way can bring lasting peace among nations while saving our planet from climate change and disasters.

Supreme Master Ching Hai's lectures are not a complete meditation instruction. 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
1: After seeing what happens to the poor animals and people who work in such conditions in the meat industry, I decided I was no longer willing to participate in this appalling cycle of violence. The Reverend Father Donatello Iocco, vegan,

0: the most powerful daily prayer for any time and before meditation, which is the Order from God, and Supreme Master Ching Hai shares with us by His blessed grace.
1: We humbly worship, praise, thank, obey, and love God Almighty, the Most High, the Greatest, for world vegan, world peace, and our soul liberation. We thank, love, praise the only Son of God, who is the ultimate Master, for our salvation. We follow the teaching of all the saints and sages. We thank, love, and praise them who are the representatives of God for our spiritual elevation.

0: Thank, love, remember, the reunited three, utmost powerful one, God, Timko II, and the Son of God.
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6: Master gives protective warning to all interested in Kuan Yin spiritual practice. Because of much abuse of our generosity and leniency by ignorant people and demons hidden in human form, from this day on, the 21st of August 2024, before this and after this day, anyone who fakes Kuan Yin messengers or tries to teach the Kuan Yin method without official permission from Master and confirmation from Central FG must be avoided to protect yourself from being harmed in any way. If you knowingly try the opposite, we are not responsible for any harm done to you or and yours. You may be not accepted if you come to us after for new initiation. This caution must be applied by all contact persons, all meditation centers, all initiates, all future initiates, and all should report to M as soon as possible.

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2: Love, worship, praise, obey the three reunited, one utmost powerful God, Tim Gultu and the Son of God,

We sincerely thank all the reporters, journalists, photographers, camera persons, individuals, groups, companies, everywhere in the world for all your involved contributions of news that inform and bring hope to the people from both human and animal kingdoms, as well as countless other beings, thus uplifting the atmosphere of our planet. May heaven bless your noble endeavors and protect you always, especially while on challenging duty.

0: fortunate and blessed are we to be co-inhabitants with the amazing people from the animal kingdom that grace and color our planet. In countless beneficial ways, they add beauty and joy to our lives. Their nobility through unconditional love, loyalty, and heroic life-saving actions is a constant source of wonder and inspiration. What would our world be like without our fun and intelligent animal friends? We simply could not imagine it. Thanks be to the Providence for all the cherished Animal Kingdom people. May we always honor their God-given precious lives as we honor a part of ourselves.
1: Vegan side fact: don't just love your neighbor, love all on earth.

Arriving at your grandparents' house nestled among verdant rice fields in the historic Talysh region of southeastern Azerbaijan, you ask if they would please tell you about the fascinating Talysh beliefs concerning the sun and moon. This exuberant community has long honored a connection to nature and the cosmos. According to Talysh mythology, the sun and moon were created by God and are described as beautiful, like angels, with the sun regarded as feminine and the moon as masculine. My name is Bulldoze. Our ongoing and sincere introspection naturally leads to the expansion of virtue. The friendly Talysh people are encouraged by your honesty and spiritual dedication. May your aspiring soul always be guided in God's illuminating wisdom.

0: After making a pitcher of St. Lucian lime squash, fresh lime flavored with banana essence, you bring it to your elderly neighbors in sun-crowned St. Lucia as a cool refreshment. This radiant island celebrates community through the friendly rivalry of La Rose and La Marguerite, two festivals named for flowers and celebrated in contrasting styles, preserving a rich heritage of music and song. I'm Claudius. Every spoonful of comforting Kalalu soup, a wholesome blend of taro leaves, creamy coconut milk, fragrant herbs, savory squash, and island spices, bring smiles of happiness around the table. The ebullient St. Lucians joyfully share your love of preparing such light-hearted fare. In the gentle benevolence of heaven, may humanity's vegan lifestyle leave a compassionate legacy for generations to come. Welcome to Noteworthy News, mind-soothing news for a calming world.
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0: In today's news, new cross-border warning systems protect Southeast Asian children from changing weather patterns. International studies suggest extreme solar storms may possess higher risk to Earth than previously thought. Swiss scientist creates virtual mouse to replace animal people testing in nanomedicine. Togo secures new foundation funding to safeguard culture and empower women. U.S. teenager creates modules to teach students about hurricane preparedness. Three Malaysian hotels become first-in-country certified for vegan dining. And pop-up veterinary clinics help displace pet people after Venezuela earthquakes. All this and more on Supreme Master Television, your constructive global TV channel.
8: So today, you have the great honor and privilege to meet His Majesty the King Buddha Po from the plane of Wei Po, P-O. The land's name is Wei, W-E. For you, do you feel the heat from our planet at the moment? If you are inside your vehicle that you use for traveling here, you must have some air regulating equipment, like what we call here an air conditioner. It's a paradise where our people never experience pain, suffering, or discomfort of any kind due to weather, heat, cold, or disastrous events like an earthquake or stormy weather or thunder and heavy rain or flooding, overflowing the riverbank or the street like that. Oh yes, sir, we really wish this land would become like that. But it was like that. It was almost like that. Until the souls from higher dimension came down and began eating a substance that grew on Earth.
5: Please continue watching to find out more about the distance of Weland to Earth, the meaning of his Buddha Land's name, and how his citizens communicate with each other, etc. Our most sacred Supreme Master Qinghai Vegan graciously recorded a message for our world concerning her engaging conversation with His Majesty King Po on Thursday, August 13th, 2026. In part one of this two-part fly-in news presentation of the message, we are honored to hear about the differences between the lives of the residents of Weland and ours on Earth, including the contrasting living conditions and more.
8: Today I was waiting to have a meeting with a king, another king from far away, horizon again. But nothing came in the morning. So I asked the peace king why, and he said that Mapa doesn't allow him to arrange anything for me because I'm still not completely recovered from the incident. I can't remember, 2 days ago or 3 days ago. My God, I didn't know that Mapa could be so concerned and caring. And thou hast would have loved to me to continue his work with the arrangement of the Peace King. But then later on, I requested out my request. So we are having a conference with one of the faraway kings again. So today we have the great honor and privilege to meet His Majesty the King Buddha Po from the plain of Wei Po, P-O. The land's name is Wei, W-E. How far is it, your plane of the spiritual high, of spiritual splendor? How far is it from us, Your Majesty King Po? In your world measurement, it's about 18 trillion, 900 billion, etc. That's all I remember because the number behind is long. So I thought I would just record the trillions and the billions. The trillions and the billions are a lot for us, the earthlings. Wow. Imagine that so far. That is in light years distance, no? It's not kilometers like from, I don't know, Paris to wherever on earth, no? Even if we go maybe from Paris to New York, it takes hours by the supersonic aeroplane. Maybe 3-4 hours, yeah? And that's what I remember from a long time ago. I haven't used any airplane for many years now. Wherever I can, if it's not too far, I go by boat or by car. These trillions and billions and millions and... Wow, that is a lot already. We don't need to know exactly because it's quite a lot already, more than this world's inventions or high tech can achieve. So imagine how backward we are compared to other spiritual planets. His Majesty's name is Po. Po means peace in their language. Not that they even need to speak to each other like the way we have to do here in human language. They use inside telepathy, yeah, we call it telepathy. And spiritual Buddha Land, Buddha Plane of We means worthy people. Wow. I myself would have loved to live in such a world where each one of them would be recognized as worthy person. And the king would be called peace, yeah? Your Majesty, King Ho, we are very honored to receive you today. Though you had to wait a little bit of a long time, because my tent is too hot to bear. Inside my tent today is 36.8. So I was trying to look for a cool place. Since we couldn't arrange the meeting early in the morning as usual, because early in the morning would be cooler. But now I am in a better place, cooler. So we could kind of have our meeting in a more relaxed manner for me. For you, do you feel the heat from our planet at the moment? No, we don't feel any heat here. We have our own regulating system so that even the cold doesn't freeze us and the heat doesn't burn us. Wow. I myself wish that this planet Earth would have such merit as to change all kinds of weather. Cold becomes just comfortable. Heat just becomes like normal for the body. Here on Earth at the moment, I have read news that they reported on daily news and some outside that I have searched, that even a normal cold country like England, for example, that's not considered a usually hot country. But this week, they say some days would be too hot. Some people could not bear it. Some people cannot afford air conditioning. And many people do not expect that England would be so hot. Like even 39 degrees, that's it too hot for the English people because their skin is very delicate and white. So that kind of heat is like a desert for them. I am sorry for the English people and other countries who are experiencing the weather. The heat wave as hot as that. Almost like the Sahara on some cool days. Yes, sir, but if you are inside your vehicle that you use for traveling here, you must have some air-regulating equipment, like what we call here an air conditioner. No, we don't have such an instrument in our land or in our travel vehicle. We just use our own spiritual power to regulate anything that is not usual for us. Like the weather in your planet here, for us is nothing different from our plane. Wow. How nice. How nice can it be? So we don't have to waste so much money and air pollution caused by air conditioning and so stuff like that. You must have practiced, I don't know how much time, in order to have such spiritual power that you feel like in your own home, like in our home with air conditioning, never affected by the change of weather, like on our planet. And recently, we have a lot of storms and floods and earthquakes everywhere. I guess you don't have such an irregular, uncomfortable or harmful weather like what we have here, eh? No, we don't have. In our spiritual plane, every day is just as comfortable as every day. Every day is the same. And we live comfortably all the time. Wow. I do wish this world on this planet would be just as comfortable as it is in yours. Because here we have many different climates due to different countries' position and location on Earth. So some countries could be frozen in winter, and some countries would be very, very, very hot in summer or even in winter. Like in some countries near the desert or in the desert, it's quite very, very hot. People could not go out sometimes in the daytime because the sun would cause them so much burning discomfort. Your people are so, so lucky to have you as their leader, as their king, Buddha king, to share your merit and live like we imagine paradise. Oh yes, of course, King Buddha's land is just as beautiful as paradise. Either we call it Buddha's land, as beautiful as described by Shakyamuni Buddha as Amitabha Buddha land, or another terminology for King Buddha's land is a paradise. It is like that, right, sir? Yeah, yes, it is. Yeah, yes, it's really like that. It's a paradise where our people never experience pain, suffering, or discomfort of any kind due to weather, heat, cold, or disastrous events like an earthquake or stormy weather or thunder and heavy rain or flooding, overflowing the riverbank or the street like that. Oh yes, sir, we really wish this land would become like that. But it was like that. It was almost like that. Until the souls from higher dimension came down and began eating a substance that grew on earth. And they became heavier and heavier in their appearance and changed gender into two or three categories. Man, woman, homosexual or lesbianism, for example. And then, because of that, people became more and more greedy, trying so hard to hoard everything for themselves. And then, you know, out of greed, fighting with each other or slowly even killing each other to snatch more food for themselves or for their dependents, etc., etc. And then slowly, slowly, this world changed into a less comfortable, less paradise-like place. And it became worse and worse until we have a chaotic world like what we have today. And because of that, because of greed, because of different tastes, that the earthlings had become more used to it. So they tried to get more and more to satisfy their taste buds or their greed for comfort and pleasure things. Thus they attracted the worst kind of entities from the negative force, who know nothing but controlling, harassing, bullying, and enslaving others, and even, you know, destroying each other or killing each other or annihilating each other. So we became the world that we have today, sir. And, you know, there are so many different groups on one planet which are either similar to each other's lifestyles, benevolent, compassionate, and kind, or the opposite type of group of world. So in this world, the population and co-inhabitants are divided into different groups. And the more the inhabitants of the world became lower in their density and mentality, the more they attracted different kinds of beings into their environment, into their world, or into their countries. And these entities are even a worse kind than the worst of the humans. And they began to control whomever they could, especially the humans, and make them work for them. Make them toil hard just for some morsels of food and some pieces of cloth on their bodies. And worse, they could not even keep that, because the negative force who became rulers of this planet made them work harder for less. And sources nowadays, only like 1% are still keeping their status of wealth and have a comfortable and, you know, sufficient lifestyle, or always sufficient lifestyle. The rest, like 99%, are not well off, or even short of everything, lacking of everything. And then so many could not survive. So thus many people, especially humans, try so hard to regain their status before this time, where they still had abundant food and things that they needed. And for some, the more they have, the more they want. And thus their lives became a war, fighting for any necessity, or even more than necessity. They would just want to have everything that the neighbors have, or even anything more than what the neighbors have, to show off, you know, to feed their ego, to win praise and envy from all around them. And nowadays, it has become even more like worldwide fame, and who is the richest in the world, so on and so forth. So the people on this planet could never compare to yours. In real comfort, real happiness, and real sufficient satisfaction in their hearts. And then it doesn't just stop there. They make war with each other to snatch what they want to have from the neighboring country, etc. There's no end to the suffering here, so... No end to suffering. No end to killing, no end to... No end to live in hell on earth, created by the humans themselves. We are all envying your world and the population of your planet. Due to your merit, they have everything that they need, every comfort of all comfortable ways to live their lives to no end.
5: Please be sure to watch part 2 of the Sly-in News presentation of The Message on Wednesday, September 2nd, where we will learn about the gifts His Majesty has for Master and Earth's beings, the length of His Majesty's stay on our planet, the bridges God has created between countries in our world, and more. Most inspiring Master, we are so glad His Majesty King Po came to visit with you. The beauty and peacefulness of the land of Wii is truly wondrous, and all on Earth would love our planet to soon transform into such a spiritual and uplifting place. May Master forever enjoy the everlasting protection of the Almighty and all saints and sages. Please tune in on Thursday, September 10th, 2026, on Between Master and Disciples for the broadcast of this message with more subtitles. Also, for your reference, please check out the previous related messages, such as His Majesty King Clay of Flo, His Majesty King Lui of Khan, His Majesty King Pu of the Friendship World, King Lo's meeting with Supreme Master Qinghai Vegan, Malpa's question to Master, etc. To view these and more related Between Master and Disciples messages, all free for download, please visit 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
1: Global nonprofit organization launches a regional program to protect children from climate-related disasters. 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The initiative will coordinate cross-border early warning systems, strengthen community and school preparedness, and help vulnerable families act before floods, storm, heat waves, and other hazards escalate by enabling the four countries to unify their early warning systems and provide fast, consistent alerts before extreme weather occurs. Climate change and El Niño are causing more intense heat, droughts, and floods, putting children at maximum risk and making stronger, coordinated warnings necessary. The European Union has a total of 12 Shining World Leadership Awards to date for compassion, earth protection, humanitarianism, peace, truth, caring, and unconditional world care. Save the Children is a Shining World Compassion Award recipient, and Supreme Master Qinghai, vegan, has contributed a total of $489,400 to support the endeavors of it and its related entities over the years. Thank you, Save the Children and European Union, for your caring efforts. In God's enlightening guidance, may children and families across the region remain safe as early warnings help them prepare for extreme weather.
9: Supreme Master Qinghai, vegan, is deeply grateful as a humble vessel to the beloved Almighty God for any help bestowed upon His precious children.
0: Extreme solar storm could be more powerful than previously thought. A National Aeronautics and Space Administration, or NASA, led study indicates that the effects of solar storms on our planet are potentially more damaging than previously believed. Solar winds, often referred to as space weather, become stronger during solar eruptions and cause electric currents in Earth's upper atmosphere, which in turn disrupt communications and affect satellites' navigation signals. Previous theories posited that because the currents seem to have an upper limit, an unknown physical break must exist inside the magnetosphere. New research, however, suggests that no statistical evidence of an upper limit or physical break exists. The illusion stems from uncertainty in measurements of solar wind strength. The findings show that extreme cases of solar wind are possible and should be prepared for. Many thanks, NASA scientists, for this work. May our planet and all who depend on its technologies remain protected in the wisdom of the providence.
1: Vegan, more crowded in heaven.
0: Up next, Swiss scientist creates virtual mouse to replace animal people testing in nanomedicine. We now send appreciation to BCMTV for broadcasting Supreme Master Television programs in Berkeley, California, United States. 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

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It's Juan, a vegan wedding planner from the Ladybug Amphipod Kingdom. Creating and maintaining loving relationships is the joy of my life. Today, I have a tip to help make your special wedding day kinder to the planet and animal people with thoughtful choices. 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Succulents and potted plants make beautiful table centerpieces and can be taken home by guests to replant. You can also send invitations made from recycled or seeded paper. For the celebration itself, serve delicious plant-based food and vegan-friendly drinks and skip wildlife releases such as dove people or butterflies. These simple swaps can create a stylish celebration that reflects your values while reducing waste and protecting animal people and the planet. Love you for being face and going green to save the planet for all humans and us all co-inhabitants alike. Thank you for watching, and here's the weather around the world.

0: Scientist in Switzerland develops virtual mouse to replace animal people testing. Jimin Wu, a researcher at the Swiss Federal Laboratories for Materials Science and Technology, or EMPA, has created an artificial intelligence or AI-supported virtual mouse that could help Switzerland's pharmaceutical industry transition from animal folk experiments in nanomedicine. The virtual mouse arose from 18 previous mouse people studies and a physiologically based pharmacokinetic model integrated with statistical methods and machine learning. The replication can predict how nanoparticles move through it, thus helping to advance treatments for ailments such as brain tumors, since nanoparticles cross the blood-brain barrier. Besides reducing animal-person testing, the simulation could also save time and cost while supporting safer drug development. Ms. Wu plans to add more data and training to the model and shift the simulation into a human in silico model, which could end animal folk testing altogether. Kudos, Jimin Wu, for introducing your innovation. In the Almighty's benevolence, may this work help advance human health while protecting our animal friends.
1: Toga receives support for social inclusion and cultural heritage protection. The West African Development Bank, or BOAD Foundation, has approved approximately $360,000 to advance health, women's economic empowerment, and protect Togo's cultural heritage. The funding was approved during the foundation's second ordinary board of directors meeting in Lomé. Of this amount, roughly $96,000 will support programs for vulnerable women and broader social development initiative, while about $210,000 will finance projects to safeguard and promote cultural assets. An additional $57,000 will allocate to sickle cell disease project in Benin. Established in 2025 as the philanthropic arm of the West African Development Bank, the foundation supports health, education, culture, and social inclusion initiatives in member states of the West African Economic and Monetary Union. Many thanks, BOAD Foundation, for supporting vulnerable communities and safeguarding Togo's rich cultural tradition. May the kind people of Togo flourish in peace and harmony with brighter opportunities for all in heaven's love.
0: U.S. teenager develops hurricane readiness mini curriculum for students.
2: 16-year-old Elise Rural of South Florida, USA, has invented Storm Smart, an easy-to-understand lesson on hurricane preparedness and safety. Having seen the destruction caused by Hurricane Irma, she says, "I want to make sure that every student is prepared for that
0: and they know what to expect."
2: Storm Smart covers topics such as securing a home before a hurricane, building an emergency supply kit, and staying out of the floodwaters. The Coral Gables Senior High School student
0: has taught the Storm Smart modules to a class of middle school students.
2: Through peer-to-peer teaching, Storm Smart has reached nearly 500 students
0: since April 2026.
2: The modules are also available online, and Elise hopes to continue expanding Storm Smart to more schools across South Florida. Kudos, Elise Roro, for informing your peers about disaster preparedness. May everyone remain safe and prepared before, during, and after hurricanes in the divine's upliftment.
1: Vegan, because animal people and humans are God's creation. We are kin, we are relatives, we are family.
2: Coming up, three Malaysian hotels become first in country certified for vegan dining. We are excited to now explore Kosciuszko National Park in New South Wales, Australia, home to the snowy mountains, alpine hiking, skiing, glacial lakes, wildflowers, and diverse wildlife in breathtaking highland landscapes. More uplifting news when we return. 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

0: Welcome back to Noteworthy News, gracious news for an enlightened world. Malaysia welcomes first hotels certified under Global Vegan Hospitality Standard. An international nonprofit organization, Vegan Hospitality, runs a global certification program and approves hotels that meet its standard for genuine vegan dining. Three Malaysian hotels, Sunway Resort Hotel, Sunway Velocity Hotel, and the Binjoran Hot Springs Retreat, are the country's first to be certified. To qualify, hotels train staff carefully, check ingredients, prevent cross-contact, and provide at least one genuine vegan option during each meal period, or around 30% of appetizers and main dishes as vegan options, along with vegan desserts and drinks. Malaysia's vegetarian traditions, halal kitchen habits, and interest in reduced animal people meat diets may make switching to vegan menus easier. With Visit Malaysia 2026 aiming to attract international visitors, certification reassures international vegan travelers, and more Malaysian hotels are looking into vegan certification. Congratulations, Sunway Resort Hotel, Sunway Velocity Hotel, and the Binjoran Hot Springs Retreat on achieving your vegan certification. May many more hotels follow suit and embrace vegan hospitality in celestial radiance.
1: Animal people relief efforts continue following Venezuela earthquakes. Since the earthquakes that struck Venezuela in June 2026, animal folk welfare groups and activists have organized disaster relief activities for affected pet persons. The Animal People Protection Organization, Humane World for Animals, has established temporary pop-up veterinary clinics in impacted areas to offer essential medical care, food, and veterinary supplies to injured and displaced animal citizens. The organization has helped treat more than 350 animal residents, including dog, cat, turtle, rabbit, and bird individuals. These initiatives also support families living in temporary displacement camps. The clinics operate within four main camps managed by the United Nations International Organization for Migration. Humane World for Animals, formerly known as the Humane Society of the United States and Humane Society International, is a Shining World Benevolence Award and Shining World Compassion Award recipient and a Shining World Protection Award laureate. Supreme Master Ching Hai, vegan, has previously donated $152,000 to support the charity. Our deep appreciation, Humane World for Animals, International Organization for Migration, and all involved for helping our precious co-inhabitants in their time of need. May all those affected by the earthquakes recover safely and find comfort during the ongoing relief efforts in God's boundless mercy.
2: Supreme Master Ching Hai, vegan, is deeply grateful as a humble vessel to the beloved Almighty God for any help bestowed upon His precious children.
0: Now it's time to open the laughter tap and let some giggles into our lives with today's joke entitled The Expert Tracker.
3: A man walking along a country road spotted an experienced tracker lying with his ear to the ground.
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9: 가장 존경하고 위대하신 삼위일체 스승님께 수프림 마스터 TV Max의 축복으로 인한 저희 가족이 체험을 나누고자 합니다. 저희 집에는 여러 곳에 수프림 마스터 TV Max를 설치하였고 정원이 채소밭 주변에는 가장 강력한 메일이 기도문이 담긴 태양광 플레이어를 설치하였습니다. 얼마 지나지 않아 축복과 사랑이 충만함을 느끼게 되었고 주변이 정화되는 듯한 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
1: We sincerely thank all the reporters, journalists, photographers, camera persons, individuals, groups, companies everywhere in the world for all your involved contributions of news that inform and bring hope to the people from both human and animal kingdoms, as well as countless other beings, thus uplifting the atmosphere of our planet. May heaven bless your noble endeavors and protect you always, especially while on challenging duty.
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3: Is that a lot to speak to? We don't want to speak to them. We're not looking to meet or anything.
4: U.S. President Donald Trump said on August 27th that the U.S. is not seeking talks with Iran right now, with the White House saying negotiations will not resume until Iran is ready to engage meaningfully.
2: Russia launched an hours-long aerial attack on Kyiv, Ukraine, or Ukraine on August 27th using ballistic and cruise missiles as well as large numbers of drones, with explosions and air defense fire continuing from early morning into the evening. At least four people were injured in Kyiv, while schools, residential buildings, warehouses, and other facilities were damaged. Ukraine or Ukraine said it shot down seven ballistic missiles, one anti-ship missile, three cruise missiles, and 222 drones.
4: U.S. CIA, or Central Intelligence Agency, Director John Ratcliffe reportedly made a surprise visit to Moscow, Russia this week to warn Russia against attacking NATO, or North Atlantic Treaty Organization, as concerns grow about further escalation in the Ukraine or Ukraine war. Russian officials confirmed that intelligence service contacts took place but said Director Ratcliffe did not meet Russian President Putin. Asked about the reports, U.S. President Donald Trump said he does not believe Russia will attack NATO territory.
3: But they're not going to attack.
2: China and India reaffirmed on August 26 their commitment to maintaining peace along the disputed Himalayan border while continuing efforts toward a mutually acceptable settlement. The two countries also agreed to expand communication by creating new military hotlines, adding commander-level meeting points, and setting up working groups on border delimitation and management.
4: South Korea, Japan, and the U.S. will hold joint military drills from September 9th to 11th to test ready against North Korea's missile and nuclear threats. The annual Freedom Edge exercises will take place in international waters south and east of South Korea's Jeju Island.
2: U.S. Treasury Secretary Scott Bessent will urge G20 countries next week to help isolate Iran economically and cut off its financial lifelines. He will host finance ministers and central bank governors in Asheville, North Carolina, U.S. on August 31st and September 1st, where they will also discuss global economic growth, imbalances between major economies, and sovereign debt challenges.
4: Qatar's Prime Minister Sheikh Mohammed bin Abdul Rahman bin Jashim Al Thani met Iranian Foreign Minister Abbasid Araghchi in Tehran, Iran, on August 27th to discuss de-escalating the U.S.-Iran war and restoring safer navigation through the Strait of Hormuz. During the talks, Qatar called for continued diplomacy, respect for neighboring countries' sovereignty, and freedom of navigation.
2: Meta, the parent company of social media sites Facebook and Instagram, agreed on August 26th to pay up to $18 billion U.S. dollars over the next decade to settle lawsuits brought by nearly all U.S. states alleging that Facebook and Instagram were designed to addict children and harm young users. The settlement limits teenagers to 2 hours a day on the platforms, blocks use from midnight to 6 a.m. unless a parent gives permission, and restricts most push notifications during school hours. Meta denied wrongdoing.
4: Potassium-rich fruits support kidney health by helping regulate blood pressure and potentially reducing chronic kidney disease and kidney stone risks. Healthy people can obtain potassium from foods such as bananas, tomatoes, legumes, oranges, melons, avocados, and spinach. However, people with kidney disease may develop dangerous potassium buildup and should consult doctors before increasing intake.
2: A Queensland, Australia couple developed ciguatera fish poisoning after eating a contaminated cod person bought at a local market. The toxin causes severe neurological symptoms, including cold water feeling, scalding hot, and persistent itching. Ciguatera toxin does not affect the appearance, smell, or taste of fish, and there is no known food preparation method that can remove it from a fish, a Queensland health spokesperson stated.
4: A study of UK Biobank data finds that childhood sugar restriction during the first 1,000 days is associated with lower cancer risk decades later. Researchers link early sugar rationing with reduced biological aging and inflammation, longer telomeres, and healthier dietary habits, highlighting the potential lifelong impact of early nutrition.

0: Death toll from landslide-driven flooding on August 26 along the Nepal-China border has risen to at least 579, while over 2,000 people remain missing or unaccounted for across the affected region. Authorities say the disaster was triggered when a massive collapse of rock and ice near Longtong Larang, Nepal, sent an avalanche of debris into the valley, causing destructive flash floods. The flooding swept away roads, bridges, villages, and power projects in Nepal and China, with debris and floodwaters traveling more than 100 kilometers downstream.
1: The international aid and rescue response is expanding following the devastating August 26 floods along the Nepal-China border. The United Nations has mobilized personnel and supplies and allocated an initial $2 million for emergency medical care, shelter, and clean water. India has sent two aircraft carrying a combined 47.5 metric tons of relief supplies, including medicines, food, generators, and other emergency materials. The U.S. has announced $500,000 in immediate humanitarian assistance for Nepal to be delivered through Catholic Relief Services for emergency shelter, basic supplies and water, sanitation and hygiene support, while also deploying a disaster response advisor to assist relief coordination. On the China side, China has deployed more than 1,000 rescuers along with search dog people, drones, vehicles and aircraft, while providing 30,000 relief items and about $17.7 million in government disaster relief funding. In Nepal, army helicopters are carrying out rescues and transporting injured people for medical treatment despite damaged roads, bridges, and difficult mountain conditions.
0: A new United Nations FAO, or Food and Agriculture Organization, report finds soil management poor or very poor in 52.5% of assessed regions and good or very good in only 14%. Erosion is the biggest threat. The findings land as delegates meet for the Conference of the Parties, or COP17, Desertification Summit in Ulaanbaatar, Mongolia.
1: A forest fire spreads through Albufeira National Park near Gula de Pujo, south of Valencia, Spain. Wind shifts defeat early containment. Authorities evacuate auxiliary campsites and beaches as a precaution, alerting phones and closing the CD500 main road linking auxiliary with Valencia. The cause remains under investigation.
0: Prolonged heat depletes water sources in Giang Mai Lang Co commune in Hue City, Orlac, or Vietnam, leaving more than 10,000 households short of clean water for over a week. Supply runs at 8,500 cubic meters daily against demand of 12,000 cubic meters. Tankers fill the gap.
1: PETA, or People for the Ethical Treatment of Animals, supporters staged a protest outside British television presenter Jeremy Clarkson's pub, The Farmer's Dog, in Oxfordshire, UK, grilling a lifelike fake dog individual beneath a sign asking why people eat pig folk but not dog people. The group said the demonstration was meant to highlight similarities between pig folks and dog individuals and encourage people to go vegan.
0: American vegan meat producer Beyond Meat will launch its Beyond Busy September Reset campaign in the UK on September 1st, partnering with TV doctor Amir Khan, vegetarian, and entrepreneur Lucy Mecklenburg. The initiative offers families nutrition advice, easy recipes, and practical tips while promoting Beyond Meat's vegan products to animal people, meat reducers, and plant-curious consumers seeking convenient, healthier meals.
1: The UK invests £22 million into human-based research, developing organoids or miniature organs from human tissue and artificial intelligence models to accelerate drug discovery while working to move away from traditional animal people testing methods.
0: A new analysis by Transparency Market Research finds the global potato protein market is expanding toward $860.5 million US dollars by 2036, driven by clean label vegan demands and circular economy practices.
1: In the UK, 9 Morecambe community members trek 58 kilometers across Iceland, raising more than £32,000 for Morecambe disabled children and young adults. The 4-day challenge, organized by the local charity Unique Kids & Co., takes trekkers through freezing rivers, snowy mountains, and rugged lava fields while camping in the wilderness.
2: Hello guys!
0: Indian forest and irrigation teams rescue 5 wild elephant people, 3 adults and 2 calves swept toward Uttar Pradesh's Girchapri Barrage, or low dam, by powerful floodwaters following flooding in Nepal. Officials slow the current by closing a barrage gate, allowing the elephants to regain control and safely return to the forest.
1: A resident in Bodang Commune in Olaco, Vietnam, voluntarily surrenders a red-faced monkey person after finding it in his durian orchard on August 25th. Authorities identified the animal friend as a rare and endangered forest species and transfer it to Bu Yep Map National Park for conservation.
0: Enlightening quote of the day. It is not that there is no practice and realization. It is only that they cannot be defiled. Nan Yue Hua Rong, vegetarian, venerated enlightened master of Chan Buddhism.
1: Previously in this multi-part series on Reverend Bill MacDonald, vegetarian's near-death experiences, Bill recalled a childhood near-death experience in which he left his body and says he was shown a vision of the next 50 years of his life. Decades later in India, while descending from Mahavata Babaji Vegetarian's sacred cave, he suffered a medical crisis, stopped breathing, and fell from a 9.1-meter cliff. Bill says he landed on a boulder at the bottom of the ravine, felt no pain, and rose out of his body. Looking down at his physical body, he felt unafraid of dying. Then, from the tall grass beside him, a large cobra person appeared.
3: And out of the tall grass comes this cobra. Large, I use the term large cobra, but it wasn't fear. There was something about that cobra that in the depths of me felt great love for it. It was a divine serpent. I didn't understand it. But it was like all of a sudden, as it's crawling across my shoes, it was like somebody put paddles on my heart and my spinal cord, the kundalini, was like electrified. It was like somebody shocked my spinal cord, because the spinal cord went, shoo, it was like fireworks, just like, it's like electricity shooting in and out of my whole body. And I jumped up, but it was the love of this cobra, this divine messenger that brought me joyously back.
1: Bill's third and most dramatic near-death experience came after he collapsed at Denver Airport in the U.S. following a heart attack and later underwent emergency quadruple bypass surgery. During the operation, Bill says his heart and lungs were stopped while a heart-lung machine kept oxygen circulating through his body.
3: So I'm laying on the table. I'm counting back from 100. I think I got to 96 or something. That's all I remember. Boom. I'm not on that table anymore. My physical body's on that table. Me is in India. And I'm standing at this temple. It felt like real life. There I am. I'm looking at this temple. And that operation is going to be 6 or 8 hours long. I might as well walk uphill, right? And so I'm literally walking uphill while the surgery is going on. And my body, this other body, is feeling this pushing and pulling inside my body like it's happening in the distance. I get to this top of the hill. There sits these ascended masters, these rishis, these great gurus, these saintly holy beings. And with them is my guru, Gurunath. And I'm there going, this is cool.
1: Bill says he knew he was back home and did not want to return to his physical body. Then a brilliant light appeared, and a soft feminine voice offered him bliss, joy, never-ending peace, and freedom from pain if he would simply let go.
3: And I'm going, sold me, that's really good. But my guru's standing there like this, and he goes, yeah. Don't give up heart. You could skip a few beats, but don't give up heart. I'm going, why? He says, because I got more pain and I got more suffering for you. I go, what kind of sales pitch is that? I mean, she's promised me bliss, love, joy, you know, no pain. And you're saying, go back because I'm going to give you pain? He says, yes, and more pain than you ever had. Because before, when you had pain, you would bliss out. And pain would be taken care of you. Everything was taken care of. You didn't have to suffer through pain. But now, I want you to suffer real pain so you can tell other people how to handle their real physical pain.
1: In part 4, Bill begins to understand why he is being asked to return and who he may be returning for. He is then pulled back to the operating table, but his struggle between staying and returning would continue for days.
3: And behind him in the sky is a sea, an ocean of faces that have been unfolding and rolling out to me ever since.
1: Join us tomorrow for part 4 of Reverend Bill MacDonald's near-death experiences.
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5: 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How long will you deem it fit to stay with us, sir?
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7: Hello, Navy.
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7: Hiya.
9: Look, he's smiling at David. Has he got a hair?
7: Maybe.
9: Hi.
10: Oh, that was
9: is
10: nice. Oh, look. Oh, look. Oh, good girl, Daisy.
9: Oh. Are you smiling, Baba?
11: With profound humble gratitude and love to all venerated enlightened masters, we bow to the Almighty in soulful gratefulness for gifting us with their holy blessed presence. May all beings be awakened by their divine grace.

0: etc.
1: Sanctify your souls from the world, O people, and hasten unto the divine low tree in this furthermost sanctuary, that ye may hearken unto the voice of your Lord, the all-merciful calling from this paradise. Please continue watching for more divine insights by Lord Baha'u'llah, vegetarian.
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5: August 2022. For the first time in 6 years, Kuwait appoints an ambassador to Iran as the nation seeks to rebuild ties with the Islamic Republic. By creating peace, we all can make a loving, serene, and prosperous world.

0: Nafurahi Kukuwana means nice to meet you in Swahili, one of the official languages of Kenya. I am Sawadi. The vibrant Kenyans are proud that their homeland is known as the cradle of humanity, where one of the oldest remains of modern humans was found, dating back 195,000 years. May we continue to make new discoveries regarding the history of life on Earth as time goes by.
1: One time we went to this apple orchard and there was one apple and the bear sniffed and held in his mouth. So I brought it home, I washed it, and then they were both sitting on the screen porch and bear waited for Mighty Smalls to have the first few bites. It was just so beautiful and heartwarming. He picked the apple and then he brought it back to share with his friend. Every time something like that happens, it makes me feel like, how can I get anything done in this house? This is just so adorable.
0: Welcome to Festival of the Lord. Selections from Days of Remembrance. Writings of Lord Baha'u'llah, Vegetarian, for Baha'i Holy Days, Part 1 of 2, on Words of Wisdom. Born in 1817 in Tehran, Persia, present-day Iran, Lord Baha'u'llah, Vegetarian, was an enlightened prophet and founder of the Baha'i Faith. Throughout his life, Lord Baha'u'llah, the Divine Educator, endured persecution, imprisonment, confinement with heavy chains, and exile for many years for spreading God's messages. He and his teachings are believed to be prophesied in Buddhism, Christianity, Islam, Hinduism, and other religions. The Arabic word Baha means glory or splendor. The Baha'i Faith rests on three main concepts, also known as the three oneness: unity of God, unity of religion, and unity of humankind. These concepts emphasize that while the names for God, religions, and cultures may differ, all are equal and ultimately united as one. Today, approximately 7 million people throughout the world adhere to the Baha'i Faith. Its scriptures have been translated into over 800 languages, and Baha'i houses of worship are found in every corner of the globe. The Baha'i Faith envisions an ideal society, which can be achieved through principles such as gender equality, human equality, harmony between religion and science, universal educational opportunity, judicious world government, and the elimination of extremes of wealth and poverty. Baha'i devotees regard this noble society as a real goal to pursue in everyday life.
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2: 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The most powerful daily prayer can be viewed similarly, with even more Mac screens surrounding it. 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
0: Today it is an honor to present selections from Days of Remembrance by Lord Baha'u'llah, vegetarian. Ridvan, which encourages remembrance and gratitude to God. The Ridvan is a joyous 12-day festival commemorating when the Lord Baha'u'llah declared his divine mission in the Ridvan Garden in Baghdad in 1863. Ridvan, he it is who is established upon this luminous throne. Bid then the heavenly youths who have been fashioned from the splendors of the All-Praised to issue forth from their heavenly abode, decked in the attire of the All-Merciful, and to proffer with ruby fingers the chalice of immortality to the inmates of the highest paradise among the companions of Baha, that they may be drawn nigh unto the splendor of the Lord of Grandeur, this shining and resplendent beauty. All hail then to this, the festival of the Lord, that has appeared above a dayspring of exalted glory. By God, this is the festival wherein the beauty of the unknowable essence has appeared unveiled and arrayed with such sovereignty as to lay low the necks of them that have repudiated his truth. All hail then to this, the festival of the Lord, that has appeared with supreme dominion. This is a festival wherein all things have been absolved by virtue of the appearance of Him who is the ancient King from behind the veil of names. Wherefore rejoice in your hearts, O peoples of the world, for the breezes of forgiveness have been wafted over the entire creation, and the spirit of life has been breathed into the world. All hail then to this, the festival of the Lord, that has appeared above a dayspring of resplendent holiness. Beware lest ye transgress the bounds of courtesy and commit that which your minds and your hearts abhor. This is that whereunto ye were bidden by the pen of God, the Almighty, the Most Powerful. All hail then to this, the festival of the Lord, that has appeared above a horizon of wondrous grace. This is a festival wherein the beauty of the Lord of Grandeur has been exalted above all things, and wherein He, unveiled and unconcealed, has proclaimed His will and purpose unto all that are in heaven and on earth. And this is but a token of His grace that has pervaded the entire creation. Therein was the temple of Baha, seated upon the throne of eternity, and the splendors of his countenance dawned above the horizon of creation with a light of wondrous glory. All hail then to this, the festival of the Lord, that has appeared above a horizon of wondrous grace. O ye that abide beneath the tabernacle of grandeur, O ye that dwell within the pavilion of inviolable sanctity, O ye that are sheltered under the canopy of loftiness and glory, lift up your voices and sing in the most melodious of tones in your most exalted chambers. For in this dispensation the veiled beauty has been revealed, and the day star of the unseen has risen above the horizon of ancient glory. All hail then to this, the festival of the Lord, that has appeared with a splendid adorning. O company of the concourse on high, and O denizens of the immortal city, hasten ye to pay homage, for the shrine of grandeur has appeared within this tabernacle round which all former shrines revolve, and circle about and draw nigh unto the Lord of all men in these days, the like of which the eyes of the former generations have never beheld. All hail then to this, the festival of the Lord, that has dawned above the horizon of God, the most gracious, the all-bountiful. Drink deep, O ye dwellers of earth and heaven, from the chalice of eternal life that the hand of Baha proffers in this most lofty and exalted paradise. By God, whoso partakes but a drop thereof shall neither suffer the vicissitudes of time, nor fall prey to the wiles of the evil one. But the Lord shall send him forth in every dispensation adorned with a hallowed and wondrous beauty. All hail then to this, the festival of the Lord, that has been made manifest from the seat of the Lord of all wisdom. Sanctify your souls from the world, O people, and hasten unto the divine lotus tree in this furthermost sanctuary, that ye may hearken unto the voice of your Lord, the all-merciful calling from this paradise, which has been created at the behest of God, the all-praised and before, whose portals the inmates of the pavilion of sanctity bow down in adoration. All hail then to this, the festival of the Lord, that has shone forth above the horizon of majesty and grandeur. Take heed, O people, lest ye deprive yourselves of the breezes of these days, wherein the fragrance of the divine robe is being wafted at every moment from the presence of this glorious and radiant youth. All hail then to this, the festival of the Lord, that has shone from the dayspring of his name, the Most High.
4: The most powerful daily prayer for any time and before meditation, which is the order from God and Supreme Master Ching Hai, shares with us by His blessed grace.
3: We humbly worship, praise, thank, obey, and love God Almighty, the Most High, the Greatest, for world vegan, world peace, and our soul liberation. We thank, love, praise the only Son of God, who is the ultimate Master, for our salvation. We follow the teaching of all the saints and sages. We thank, love, and praise them, who are the representatives of God, for our spiritual elevation.

0: He is the most holy, the most glorious. Praise be to Thee, O my God, that the dawn of Thy Ridvan festival has broken, and that therein one who had sought Thy presence has attained his goal. O Thou, our Lord, the most merciful, how numerous are Thy loved ones, O my God, who traversed the sands of Syria in their longing to gaze on Thy beauty, but who were prevented from attaining the court of Thy transcendent oneness by reason of the misdeeds of Thy foes, who have disbelieved in Thee and gainsaid Thy sovereignty. O Lord, look upon the oppressors of Thy people with the eye of Thine avenging wrath. By Thy might, their iniquity has reached such heights as none can reckon save Thyself, who knows all things. Thy loved ones acquiesced to captivity and confinement in this prison, and yet their enemies were still not satisfied. So intense was their hatred for the manifestation of Thy cause. Blessed be the man of insight who sees in all that has befallen him in Thy path naught save that which shall exalt his station and magnify Thy cause. O Thou, the Lord of the worlds. For more information, please visit baha'i.org.
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6: Also, be sure to follow us on our socials, YouTube, Facebook, Getter, Instagram, LinkedIn, Nico Nico, Pinterest, Reddit, Substack, Telegram, Threads, TikTok, Truth Social, Tumblr, VKNX, previously known as Twitter, in multiple languages by searching Supreme Master TV.
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7: In time of personal sickness and or pandemic, meditate at home. Don't go to group meditation.
8: When a contagious disease is widespread, avoid eating raw, at least, for example, tomatoes or lettuce. Rinse them with boiling water before eating.
7: In a normal situation, use natural fruit and vegetable wash to wash veggies or soak them in salt water for at least 5 minutes, then wash them under running water and final rinse with filtered water.
8: 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Throw them away when they're dirty. If not dirty, can wash them with soap under hot water before reusing.
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1: After seeing what happens to the poor animals and people who work in such conditions in the meat industry, I decided I was no longer willing to participate in this appalling cycle of violence. The Reverend Father Donatello Iocco, vegan,

0: The most powerful daily prayer for any time and before meditation, which is the order from God, and Supreme Master Ching Hai shares with us by His blessed grace.
1: We humbly worship, praise, thank, obey, and love God Almighty.

the Most High, the Greatest, for world vegan, world peace, and our soul liberation. 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We follow the teaching of all the saints and sages. We thank, love, and praise them, who are the representatives of God, for our spiritual elevation.

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7: Love, worship, praise, obey the three reunited, one utmost powerful God, Timko II, and the Son of God,

We sincerely thank all the reporters, journalists, photographers, camera persons, individuals, groups, companies, everywhere in the world for all your involved contributions of news that inform and bring hope to the people from both human and animal kingdoms, as well as countless other beings, thus uplifting the atmosphere of our planet. May heaven bless your noble endeavors and protect you always, especially while on challenging duty.

0: fortunate and blessed are we to be co-inhabitants with the amazing people from the animal kingdom that grace and color our planet. In countless beneficial ways, they add beauty and joy to our lives. Their nobility through unconditional love, loyalty, and heroic life-saving actions is a constant source of wonder and inspiration. What would our world be like without our fun and intelligent animal friends? We simply could not imagine it. Thanks be to the providence for all the cherished animal kingdom people. May we always honor their God-given precious lives as we honor a part of ourselves.
1: Vegan side fact: don't just love your neighbor, love all on earth.

Arriving at your grandparents' house nestled among verdant rice fields in the historic Talysh region of southeastern Azerbaijan, you ask if they would please tell you about the fascinating Talysh beliefs concerning the sun and moon. This exuberant community has long honored a connection to nature and the cosmos. According to Talysh mythology, the sun and moon were created by God and are described as beautiful, like angels, with the sun regarded as feminine and the moon as masculine. My name is Bulldoz. Our ongoing and sincere introspection naturally leads to the expansion of virtue. The friendly Talysh people are encouraged by your honesty and spiritual dedication. May your aspiring soul always be guided in God's illuminating wisdom.

0: After making a pitcher of St. Lucian lime squash, fresh lime flavored with banana essence, you bring it to your elderly neighbors in sun-crowned St. Lucia as a cool refreshment. This radiant island celebrates community through the friendly rivalry of La Rose and La Marguerite, two festivals named for flowers and celebrated in contrasting styles, preserving a rich heritage of music and song. I'm Claudius. Every spoonful of comforting Kalalu soup, a wholesome blend of taro leaves, creamy coconut milk, fragrant herbs, savory squash, and island spices, bring smiles of happiness around the table. The ebullient St. Lucians joyfully share your love of preparing such light-hearted fare. In the gentle benevolence of heaven, may humanity's vegan lifestyle leave a compassionate legacy for generations to come. Welcome to Noteworthy News, mind-soothing news for a calming world.
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0: In today's news, new cross-border warning systems protect Southeast Asian children from changing weather patterns. International studies suggest extreme solar storms may possess higher risk to Earth than previously thought. Swiss scientist creates virtual mouse to replace animal people testing in nanomedicine. Togo secures new foundation funding to safeguard culture and empower women. U.S. teenager creates modules to teach students about hurricane preparedness. Three Malaysian hotels become first-in-country certified for vegan dining. And pop-up veterinary clinics help displace pet people after Venezuela earthquakes. 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
8: So today, we have the great honor and privilege to meet His Majesty the King Buddha Po from the plane of Wi Po, P-O. 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If you are inside your vehicle that you use for traveling here, you must have some air regulating equipment, like what we call here an air conditioner. It's a paradise. Well, people never experience pain, suffering, or discomfort of any kind due to weather, heat, cold, or disastrous events like an earthquake or stormy weather or thunder and heavy rain or flooding, overflowing the riverbank or the street like that. Oh yes, so we really wish this land would become like that. But it was like that. It was almost like that. Until the souls from higher dimension came down and began eating a substance that grew on Earth.
5: Please continue watching to find out more about the distance of We Land to Earth, the meaning of His Buddha Land's name, and how His citizens communicate with each other, etc. Our most sacred Supreme Master Qinghai Vegan graciously recorded a message for our world concerning her engaging conversation with His Majesty King Po on Thursday, August 13th, 2026. In part one of this two-part fly-in news presentation of the message, we are honored to hear about the differences between the lives of the residents of We Land and ours on Earth, including the contrasting living conditions and more.
8: Today I was waiting to have a meeting with a king, another king from far away, horizon again. But nothing came in the morning. So I asked the peace king why, and he said that Mapa doesn't allow him to arrange anything for me because I'm still not completely recovered from the incident. I can't remember, 2 days ago or 3 days ago. My God, I didn't know that Mapa could be so concerned and caring. And though has would have loved to me to continue his work with the arrangement of the peace king. But then later on, I requested out my request. So we are having a conference with one of the faraway kings again. So today we have the great honor and privilege to meet His Majesty the King Buddha Po from the plain of We. Po, P-O. The land's name is We, W-E. How far is it, your plane of the spiritual high, of spiritual splendor? How far is it from us, Your Majesty King Po? In your world measurement, it's about 18,900,000,000,000,000, etc. That's all I remember because the number behind is long. So I thought I would just record the trillions and the billions. The trillions and the billions are a lot for us, the earthlings. Wow, imagine that so far. That is in light years distance, no? It's not kilometers like from I know Paris to wherever on earth, ne? Even if we go maybe from Paris to New York, it takes hours by the supersonic airplane, maybe 3-4 hours, yeah? And that's what I remember from a long time ago. I haven't used any airplane for many years now. Wherever I can, if it's not too far, I go by boat or by car. These trillions and billions and millions and... Wow, that is a lot already. We don't need to know exactly because it's quite a lot already. More than this world's inventions or high-tech can achieve. So imagine how backward we are compared to other spiritual planets. His Majesty's name is Po. Po means peace in their language. Not that they even need to speak to each other like the way we have to do here in human language. They use inside telepathy. Yeah, we call it telepathy. And spiritual Buddha land, Buddha plane of We means worthy people. Wow. I myself would have loved to live in such a world where each one of them would be recognized as worthy person. And the king would be called peace, yeah? Your Majesty, King Ho, we are very honored to receive you today. Though you had to wait a little bit of a long time, because my tent is too hot to bear. Inside my tent today is 36.8. So I was trying to look for a cool place. Since we couldn't arrange the meeting early in the morning as usual, because early in the morning would be cooler. But now I am in a better place, cooler. So we could kind of have our meeting in a more relaxed manner for me. For you, do you feel the heat from our planet at the moment? No. No, we don't feel any heat here. We have our own regulating system, so that even the cold doesn't freeze us and the heat doesn't burn us. Wow. I myself wish that this planet Earth would have such merit as to change all kinds of weather. Cold becomes just comfortable. Heat just becomes like normal for the body. Here on Earth at the moment, I have read news that they reported on daily news and some outside that I have searched, that even a normal cold country like England, for example, that's not considered a usually hot country. But this week, they say some days would be too hot. Some people could not bear it. Some people cannot afford air conditioning. And many people do not expect that England would be so hot. Like even 39 degrees, that's it too hot for the English people. Because their skin is very delicate and white. So that kind of heat is like a desert for them. I am sorry for the English people and other countries who are experiencing the weather. The heat wave, as hot as that. Almost like the Sahara on some cool days. Yes, sir, but if you are inside your vehicle that you use for traveling here, you must have some air regulating equipment, like what we call here an air conditioner. No, we don't have such an instrument in our land or in our travel vehicle. We just use our own spiritual power to regulate anything that is not usual for us. Like the weather in your planet here, for us is nothing different from our plane. Wow. How nice. How nice can it be? So we don't have to waste so much money and air pollution caused by air conditioning and so stuff like that. You must have practiced, I don't know how much time, in order to have such spiritual power that you feel like in your own home, like in our home with air conditioning, never affected by the change of weather, like on our planet. And recently, we have a lot of storms and floods and earthquakes everywhere. I guess you don't have such an irregular, uncomfortable or harmful weather like what we have here, eh? No, we don't have. In our spiritual plane, every day is just as comfortable as every day. Every day is the same. And we live comfortably all the time. Wow. I do wish this world on this planet would be just as comfortable as it is in yours. Because here we have many different climates due to different countries' position and location on Earth. So some countries could be frozen in winter, and some countries would be very, very, very hot in summer or even in winter. Like in some countries near the desert or in the desert, it's quite very, very hot. People could not go out sometimes in the daytime because the sun would cause them so much burning discomfort. Your people are so, so lucky to have you as their leader, as their king, Buddha king, to share your merit and live like we imagine paradise. Oh yes, of course, King Buddha's land is just as beautiful as paradise. Either we call it Buddha's land, as beautiful as described by Shakyamuni Buddha as Amitabha Buddha land, or another terminology for King Buddha's land is a paradise. It is like that, right, sir? Yeah, yes, it is. Yeah, yes, it's really like that. It's a paradise where our people never experience pain, suffering, or discomfort of any kind due to weather, heat, cold, or disastrous events like an earthquake or stormy weather or thunder and heavy rain or flooding, overflowing the riverbank or the street like that. Oh yes, sir, we really wish this land would become like that. But it was like that. It was almost like that. Until the souls from higher dimension came down and began eating a substance that grew on earth. And they became heavier and heavier in their appearance and changed gender into two or three categories. Man, woman, homosexual or lesbianism, for example. And then, because of that, people became more and more greedy, trying so hard to hoard everything for themselves. And then, you know, out of greed, fighting with each other or slowly even killing each other to snatch more food for themselves or for their dependents, etc., etc. And then slowly, slowly, this world changed into a less comfortable, less paradise-like place. And it became worse and worse until we have a chaotic world like what we have today. And because of that, because of greed, because of different tastes, that the earthlings had become more used to it. So they tried to get more and more to satisfy their taste buds or their greed for comfort and pleasure things. Thus they attracted the worst kind of entities from the negative force, who know nothing but controlling, harassing, bullying, and enslaving others, and even, you know, destroying each other or killing each other or annihilating each other. So we became the world that we have today, sir. And, you know, there are so many different groups on one planet which are either similar to each other's lifestyles, benevolent, compassionate, and kind, or the opposite type of group of world. So in this world, the population and co-inhabitants are divided into different groups. And the more the inhabitants of the world became lower in their density and mentality, the more they attracted different kinds of beings into their environment, into their world, or into their countries. And these entities are even a worse kind than the worst of the humans. And they began to control whomever they could, especially the humans, and make them work for them. Make them toil hard just for some morsels of food and some pieces of cloth on their bodies. And worse, they could not even keep that, because the negative force who became rulers of this planet made them work harder for less. And sources nowadays, only like 1% are still keeping their status of wealth and have a comfortable and, you know, sufficient lifestyle. Or always sufficient lifestyle. The rest, like 99%, are not well off. Or even short of everything, lacking of everything. And then so many could not survive. So thus many people, especially humans, try so hard to regain their status before this time, where they still had abundant food and things that they needed. And for some, the more they have, the more they want. And thus their lives became a war, fighting for any necessity, or even more than necessity. They would just want to have everything that the neighbors have, or even anything more than what the neighbors have, to show off, you know, to feed their ego, to win praise and envy from all around them. And nowadays, it has become even more like worldwide fame, and who is the richest in the world, so on and so forth. So the people on this planet could never compare to yours. In real comfort, real happiness, and real sufficient satisfaction in their hearts. And then it doesn't just stop there. They make war with each other to snatch what they want to have from the neighboring country, etc. There's no end to the suffering here, so no end to suffering, no end to killing, no end to no end to live in hell on earth, created by the humans themselves. We are all envying your world and the population of your planet. Due to your merit, they have everything that they need, every comfort of all comfortable ways to live their lives to no end.
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9: 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The initiative will coordinate cross-border early warning systems, strengthen community and school preparedness, and help vulnerable families act before floods, storms, heat waves, and other hazards escalate by enabling the four countries to unify their early warning systems and provide fast, consistent alerts before extreme weather occurs. Climate change and El Niño are causing more intense heat, droughts, and floods, putting children at maximum risk and making stronger, coordinated warnings necessary. The European Union has a total of 12 Shining World Leadership Awards to date for compassion, earth protection, humanitarianism, peace, true caring, and unconditional world care. Save the Children is a Shining World Compassion Award recipient, and Supreme Master Qinghai, vegan, has contributed a total of $489,400 to support the endeavors of it and its related entities over the years. Thank you, Save the Children and European Union, for your caring efforts. In God's enlightening guidance, may children and families across the region remain safe as early warnings help them prepare for extreme weather.
10: Supreme Master Qinghai, vegan, is deeply grateful as a humble vessel to the beloved Almighty God for any help bestowed upon His precious children.
0: Extreme solar storm could be more powerful than previously thought. A National Aeronautics and Space Administration, or NASA-led study indicates that the effects of solar storms on our planet are potentially more damaging than previously believed. Solar winds, often referred to as space weather, become stronger during solar eruptions and cause electric currents in Earth's upper atmosphere, which in turn disrupt communications and affect satellites' navigation signals. Previous theories posited that because the currents seem to have an upper limit, an unknown physical break must exist inside the magnetosphere. New research, however, suggests that no statistical evidence of an upper limit or physical break exists. The illusion stems from uncertainty in measurements of solar wind strength. The findings show that extreme cases of solar wind are possible and should be prepared for. Many thanks, NASA scientists, for this work. May our planet and all who depend on its technologies remain protected in the wisdom of the providence.
9: Vegan, more crowded in heaven.
0: Up next, Swiss scientist creates virtual mouse to replace animal people testing in nanomedicine. 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

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It's Juan, a vegan wedding planner from the Ladybug Amphipod Kingdom. 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Succulents and potted plants make beautiful table centerpieces and can be taken home by guests to replant. You can also send invitations made from recycled or seeded paper. For the celebration itself, serve delicious plant-based food and vegan-friendly drinks and skip wildlife releases such as dove people or butterflies. These simple swaps can create a stylish celebration that reflects your values while reducing waste and protecting animal people and the planet. Love you for being fierce and going green to save the planet for all humans and us all co-inhabitants alike. Thank you for watching, and here's the weather around the world.

0: Scientist in Switzerland develops virtual mouse to replace animal people testing. Jimin Wu, a researcher at the Swiss Federal Laboratories for Materials Science and Technology, or EMPA, has created an artificial intelligence or AI-supported virtual mouse that could help Switzerland's pharmaceutical industry transition from animal folk experiments in nanomedicine. The virtual mouse arose from 18 previous mouse people studies and a physiologically based pharmacokinetic model integrated with statistical methods and machine learning. The replication can predict how nanoparticles move through it, thus helping to advance treatments for ailments such as brain tumors, since nanoparticles cross the blood-brain barrier. Besides reducing animal person testing, the simulation could also save time and cost while supporting safer drug development. Ms. Wu plans to add more data and training to the model and shift the simulation into a human in silico model, which could end animal folk testing altogether. Kudos, Jimin Wu, for introducing your innovation. In the Almighty's benevolence, may this work help advance human health while protecting our animal friends.
1: Toga receives support for social inclusion and cultural heritage protection. The West African Development Bank, or BOAD Foundation, has approved approximately $360,000 to advance health, women's economic empowerment, and protect Togo's cultural heritage. The funding was approved during the foundation's second ordinary board of directors meeting in Lomé. Of this amount, roughly $96,000 will support programs for vulnerable women and broader social development initiative, while about $210,000 will finance projects to safeguard and promote cultural assets. An additional $57,000 will allocate to sickle cell disease project in Benin. Established in 2025 as the philanthropic arm of the West African Development Bank, the foundation supports health, education, culture, and social inclusion initiatives in member states of the West African Economic and Monetary Union. Many thanks, BOAD Foundation, for supporting vulnerable communities and safeguarding Togo's rich cultural tradition. May the kind people of Togo flourish in peace and harmony with brighter opportunities for all in heaven's love.
0: U.S. teenager develops hurricane readiness mini curriculum for students.
2: 16-year-old Elise Rural of South Florida, USA, has invented Storm Smart, an easy-to-understand lesson on hurricane preparedness and safety. Having seen the destruction caused by Hurricane Irma, she says, "I want to make sure that every student is prepared for that,
0: and they know what to expect."
2: Storm Smart covers topics such as securing a home before a hurricane, building an emergency supply kit, and staying out of the floodwaters. The Coral Gables Senior High School student
0: has taught the Storm Smart modules to a class of middle school students.
2: Through peer-to-peer teaching, Storm Smart has reached nearly 500 students
0: since April 2026.
2: The modules are also available online, and Elise hopes to continue expanding Storm Smart to more schools across South Florida. Kudos, Elise Roro, for informing your peers about disaster preparedness. May everyone remain safe and prepared before, during, and after hurricanes in the divine's upliftment.
1: Vegan, because animal people and humans are God's creation. We are kin, we are relatives, we are family.
2: Coming up, three Malaysian hotels become first in country certified for vegan dining. We are excited to now explore Kosciuszko National Park in New South Wales, Australia, home to the snowy mountains, alpine hiking, skiing, glacial lakes, wildflowers, and diverse wildlife in breathtaking highland landscapes. More uplifting news when we return. 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

0: Welcome back to Noteworthy News, gracious news for an enlightened world. 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An international nonprofit organization, Vegan Hospitality, runs a global certification program and approves hotels that meet its standard for genuine vegan dining. Three Malaysian hotels, Sunway Resort Hotel, Sunway Velocity Hotel, and the Binjoring Hot Springs Retreat, are the country's first to be certified. To qualify, hotels train staff carefully, check ingredients, prevent cross-contact, and provide at least one genuine vegan option during each meal period, or around 30% of appetizers and main dishes as vegan options, along with vegan desserts and drinks. Malaysia's vegetarian traditions, halal kitchen habits, and interest in reduced animal people meat diets may make switching to vegan menus easier. With Visit Malaysia 2026 aiming to attract international visitors, certification reassures international vegan travelers, and more Malaysian hotels are looking into vegan certification. Congratulations, Sunway Resort Hotel, Sunway Velocity Hotel, and the Binjoring Hot Springs Retreat on achieving your vegan certification. May many more hotels follow suit and embrace vegan hospitality in celestial radiance.
1: Animal people relief efforts continue following Venezuela earthquakes. Since the earthquakes that struck Venezuela in June 2026, animal folk welfare groups and activists have organized disaster relief activities for affected pet persons. The animal people protection organization Humane World for Animals has established temporary pop-up veterinary clinics in impacted areas to offer essential medical care, food, and veterinary supplies to injured and displaced animal citizens. The organization has helped treat more than 350 animal residents, including dog, cat, turtle, rabbit, and bird individuals. These initiatives also support families living in temporary displacement camps. The clinics operate within four main camps managed by the United Nations International Organization for Migration. Humane World for Animals, formerly known as the Humane Society of the United States and Humane Society International, is a Shining World Benevolence Award and Shining World Compassion Award recipient and a Shining World Protection Award laureate. Supreme Master Ching Hai, vegan, has previously donated $152,000 to support the charity. Our deep appreciation, Humane World for Animals, International Organization for Migration, and all involved for helping our precious co-inhabitants in their time of need. May all those affected by the earthquakes recover safely and find comfort during the ongoing relief efforts in God's boundless mercy.
2: Supreme Master Ching Hai, vegan, is deeply grateful as a humble vessel to the beloved Almighty God for any help bestowed upon His precious children.
0: Now it's time to open the laughter tap and let some giggles into our lives with today's joke entitled The Expert Tracker.
3: A man walking along a country road spotted an experienced tracker lying with his ear to the ground.
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10: 가장 존경하고 위대하신 삼위일체 스승님께 수프림 마스터 TV Max의 축복으로 인한 저희 가족이 체험을 나누고자 합니다. 저희 집에는 여러 곳에 수프림 마스터 TV Max를 설치하였고 정원이 채소밭 주변에는 가장 강력한 매일이 기도문이 담긴 태양광 플레이어를 설치하였습니다. 얼마 지나지 않아 축복과 사랑이 충만함을 느끼게 되었고 주변이 정화되는 듯한 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
4: 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May heaven bless your noble endeavors and protect you always, especially while on challenging duty.
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6: Is that a lot to speak to? We don't want to speak to them. We're not looking to meet or anything.
7: U.S. President Donald Trump said on August 27th that the U.S. is not seeking talks with Iran right now, with the White House saying negotiations will not resume until Iran is ready to engage meaningfully.
5: Russia launched an hours-long aerial attack on Kyiv, Ukraine, or Ukraine on August 27th using ballistic and cruise missiles as well as large numbers of drones, with explosions and air defense fire continuing from early morning into the evening. At least 4 people were injured in Kyiv, while schools, residential buildings, warehouses, and other facilities were damaged. Ukraine or Ukraine said it shot down 7 ballistic missiles, 1 anti-ship missile, 3 cruise missiles, and 222 drones.
7: U.S. CIA, or Central Intelligence Agency, Director John Ratcliffe reportedly made a surprise visit to Moscow, Russia this week to warn Russia against attacking NATO, or North Atlantic Treaty Organization, as concerns grow about further escalation in the Ukraine or Ukraine war. Russian officials confirmed that intelligence service contacts took place but said Director Ratcliffe did not meet Russian President Putin. Asked about the reports, U.S. President Donald Trump said he does not believe Russia will attack NATO territory.
6: They're not going to attack.
5: China and India reaffirmed on August 26 their commitment to maintaining peace along the disputed Himalayan border while continuing efforts toward a mutually acceptable settlement. The two countries also agreed to expand communication by creating new military hotlines, adding commander-level meeting points, and setting up working groups on border delimitation and management.
7: South Korea, Japan, and the U.S. will hold joint military drills from September 9th to 11th to test readiness against North Korea's missile and nuclear threats. The annual Freedom Edge exercises will take place in international waters

0: south and east of South Korea's Jeju Island.
1: U.S. Treasury Secretary Scott Bessent will urge G20 countries next week to help isolate Iran economically and cut off its financial lifelines. He will host finance ministers and central bank governors in Asheville, North Carolina, U.S. on August 31st and September 1st, where they will also discuss global economic growth, imbalances between major economies, and sovereign debt challenges.
0: Qatar's Prime Minister Sheikh Mohammed bin Abdul Rahman bin Jassim Al Thani met Iranian Foreign Minister Abbasid Araghchi in Tehran, Iran, on August 27th to discuss de-escalating the U.S.-Iran war and restoring safer navigation through the Strait of Hormuz. During the talks, Qatar called for continued diplomacy, respect for neighboring countries' sovereignty, and freedom of navigation.
1: Meta, the parent company of social media sites Facebook and Instagram, agreed on August 26th to pay up to $18 billion over the next decade to settle lawsuits brought by nearly all U.S. states alleging that Facebook and Instagram were designed to addict children and harm young users. The settlement limits teenagers to 2 hours a day on the platforms, blocks use from midnight to 6 a.m. unless a parent gives permission, and restricts most push notifications during school hours. Meta denied wrongdoing.
0: Potassium-rich fruits support kidney health by helping regulate blood pressure and potentially reducing chronic kidney disease and kidney stone risks. Healthy people can obtain potassium from foods such as bananas, tomatoes, legumes, oranges, melons, avocados, and spinach. However, people with kidney disease may develop dangerous potassium buildup and should consult doctors before increasing intake.
1: A Queensland, Australia couple developed ciguatera fish poisoning after eating a contaminated cod person bought at a local market. The toxin causes severe neurological symptoms, including cold water feeling, scalding hot, and persistent itching. Ciguatera toxin does not affect the appearance, smell, or taste of fish, and there is no known food preparation method that can remove it from a fish, a Queensland health spokesperson stated.
0: A study of UK Biobank data finds that childhood sugar restriction during the first 1,000 days is associated with lower cancer risk decades later. Researchers link early sugar rationing with reduced biological aging and inflammation, longer telomeres, and healthier dietary habits, highlighting the potential lifelong impact of early nutrition.
1: The death toll from landslide-driven flooding on August 26 along the Nepal-China border has risen to at least 579, while over 2,000 people remain missing or unaccounted for across the affected region. Authorities say the disaster was triggered when a massive collapse of rock and ice near Longtong Larang, Nepal, sent an avalanche of debris into the valley, causing destructive flash floods. The flooding swept away roads, bridges, villages, and power projects in Nepal and China, with debris and floodwaters traveling more than 100 kilometers downstream.
0: The international aid and rescue response is expanding following the devastating August 26 floods along the Nepal-China border. The United Nations has mobilized personnel and supplies and allocated an initial $2 million for emergency medical care, shelter, and clean water. India has sent two aircraft carrying a combined 47.5 metric tons of relief supplies, including medicines, food, generators, and other emergency materials. The U.S. has announced $500,000 in immediate humanitarian assistance for Nepal to be delivered through Catholic Relief Services for emergency shelter, basic supplies and water, sanitation and hygiene support, while also deploying a disaster response advisor to assist relief coordination. On the China side, China has deployed more than 1,000 rescuers along with search dog people, drones, vehicles and aircraft, while providing 30,000 relief items and about $17.7 million in government disaster relief funding. In Nepal, army helicopters are carrying out rescues and transporting injured people for medical treatment despite damaged roads, bridges, and difficult mountain conditions.
1: A new United Nations FAO, or Food and Agriculture Organization, report finds soil management poor or very poor in 52.5% of assessed regions and good or very good in only 14%. Erosion is the biggest threat. The findings land as delegates meet for the Conference of the Parties, or COP17, Desertification Summit in Ulaanbaatar, Mongolia.
0: A forest fire spreads through Albufera National Park near Gula de Pujol, south of Valencia, Spain. Wind chips defeat early containment. Authorities evacuate auxiliary campsites and beaches as a precaution, alerting phones and closing the CD500 main road linking auxiliary with Valencia. The cause remains under investigation.
1: Prolonged heat depletes water sources in Giang Mai Lang Co commune in Hue City, Orlac, or Vietnam, leaving more than 10,000 households short of clean water for over a week. Supply runs at 8,500 cubic meters daily against demand of 12,000 cubic meters. Tankers fill the gap.
0: PETA, or People for the Ethical Treatment of Animals, supporters staged a protest outside British television presenter Jeremy Clarkson's pub, The Farmer's Dog, in Oxfordshire, UK, grilling a lifelike fake dog individual beneath a sign asking why people eat pig folk but not dog people. The group said the demonstration was meant to highlight similarities between pig folks and dog individuals and encourage people to go vegan.
1: American vegan meat producer Beyond Meat will launch its Beyond Busy September Reset campaign in the UK on September 1st, partnering with TV doctor Amir Khan, vegetarian, and entrepreneur Lucy Mecklenburg. The initiative offers families nutrition advice, easy recipes, and practical tips while promoting Beyond Meat's vegan products to animal people, meat reducers, and plant-curious consumers seeking convenient, healthier meals.
0: The UK invests £22 million into human-based research, developing organoids or miniature organs from human tissue and artificial intelligence models to accelerate drug discovery while working to move away from traditional animal people testing methods.
1: A new analysis by Transparency Market Research finds the global potato protein market is expanding toward $860.5 million US dollars by 2036, driven by clean label vegan demands and circular economy practices.
0: In the UK, 9 Morecambe community members trek 58 kilometers across Iceland, raising more than £32,000 for Morecambe disabled children and young adults. The 4-day challenge, organized by the local charity Unique Kids & Co., takes trekkers through freezing rivers, snowy mountains, and rugged lava fields while camping in the wilderness.
2: Hello guys!
1: Indian forest and irrigation teams rescue 5 wild elephant people, 3 adults and 2 calves, swept toward Uttar Pradesh's Girjapuri Barrage, or low dam, by powerful floodwaters following flooding in Nepal. Officials slowed the current by closing a barrage gate, allowing the elephants to regain control and safely return to the forest.
0: A resident in Bo Dang commune in Orlac, Vietnam, voluntarily surrenders a red-faced monkey person after finding it in his durian orchard on August 25th. Authorities identified the animal friend as a rare and endangered forest species and transfer it to Bo Yep Map National Park for conservation.
1: Enlightening quote of the day. It is not that there is no practice and realization. It is only that they cannot be defiled. Nan Yue Hua Rong, vegetarian, venerated enlightened master of Chan Buddhism.
0: Previously in this multi-part series on Reverend Bill MacDonald, vegetarian's near-death experiences, Bill recalled a childhood near-death experience in which he left his body and says he was shown a vision of the next 50 years of his life. Decades later in India, while descending from Mahavata Babaji Vegetarian's sacred cave, he suffered a medical crisis, stopped breathing, and fell from a 9.1-meter cliff. Bill says he landed on a boulder at the bottom of the ravine, felt no pain, and rose out of his body. Looking down at his physical body, he felt unafraid of dying. Then, from the tall grass beside him, a large cobra person appeared.
3: And out of the tall grass comes this cobra. I use the term large cobra. But it wasn't fear. There was something about that cobra that in the depths of me felt great love for it. It was a divine serpent. I didn't understand it. But it was like all of a sudden, as it's crawling across my shoes, it was like somebody put paddles on my heart and my spinal cord, the kundalini, was like electrified. It was like somebody shocked my spinal cord, because the spinal cord went, shoo, it was like fireworks, just like, it's like electricity shooting in and out of my whole body. And I jumped up, but it was the love of this cobra, this divine messenger, that brought me joyously back.
0: Bill's third and most dramatic near-death experience came after he collapsed at Denver Airport in the U.S. following a heart attack and later underwent emergency quadruple bypass surgery. During the operation, Bill says his heart and lungs were stopped while a heart-lung machine kept oxygen circulating through his body.
3: So I'm laying on the table. I'm counting back from 100. I think I got to 96 or something. That's all I remember. Boom. I'm not on that table anymore. My physical body's on that table. Me is in India. And I'm standing at this temple. It felt like real life. There I am. I'm looking at this temple. And that operation is going to be 6 or 8 hours long. I might as well walk uphill, right? And so I'm literally walking uphill while the surgery is going on. And my body, this other body, is feeling this pushing and pulling inside my body like it's happening in the distance. I get to this top of the hill. There sits these ascended masters, these rishis, these great gurus, these saintly holy beings. And with them is my guru, Gurunath. And I'm there going, this is cool.
0: Bill says he knew he was back home and did not want to return to his physical body. Then a brilliant light appeared, and a soft feminine voice offered him bliss, joy, never-ending peace, and freedom from pain if he would simply let go.
3: And I'm going, sold me, that's really good. But my guru's standing there like this, and he goes, "Beer, don't give up heart. You could skip a few beats, but don't give up heart." I'm going, "Why?" He says, "Because I got more pain, and I got more suffering for you." I go, "What kind of sales pitch is that? I mean, she's promised me bliss, love, joy, you know, no pain. And you're saying, go back because I'm going to give you pain?" He says, "Yes, and more pain than you ever had. Because before, when you had pain, you would bliss out and pain would be taken care of you. Everything was taken care of. You didn't have to suffer through pain. But now I want you to suffer real pain so you can tell other people how to handle their real physical pain."
0: In part four, Bill begins to understand why he is being asked to return and who he may be returning for. He is then pulled back to the operating table, but his struggle between staying and returning would continue for days.
3: And behind him in the sky is a sea, an ocean of faces that have been unfolding and rolling out to me ever since.
0: Join us tomorrow for part four of Reverend Bill McDonald's near-death experiences.
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5: 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How long will you deem it fit to stay with us, sir?
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0: because they are gentle race of beings. They are the
1: forefathers
0: of many races on this planet. We all came from indigenous roots, and we all have the duty to protect them, to protect this ancient
1: heritage,
0: this ancient way of life, you know, relying on nature more and protecting nature more, respecting nature more.
2: Sacred lands and the vulnerability of uncontacted indigenous communities. Part 1 of a multi-part series. Continue watching to find out more.
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0: Enchanté, caring viewers. That's how you can say nice to meet you in French, the official language of French Guiana. My name is Marie-Laure. The French Guianan people thank those who protect our planet from mindful vegan choices, thus safeguarding animal people and the natural world for future generations. May God bless you.
1: Babies try to sit, but keep toppling over from one side to the other.
0: Welcome to our show, Sacred Lands and the Vulnerability of Uncontacted Indigenous Communities, part one of a multi-part series. In some of the most remote forests on Earth, far from the public eye, live communities of indigenous peoples who have made a deliberate, courageous choice. They want to live their lives completely removed from the industrialized world. These societies are commonly referred to as uncontacted indigenous communities. A recent report by the London-based indigenous rights organization Survival International states that at least 196 uncontacted indigenous communities exist around the world. A small number of these communities can be found in Indonesia, in West Papua, and on India's Andaman and Nicobar Islands. However, approximately 95% live in the Amazon rainforest of Brazil, Peru, Colombia, Venezuela, and Ecuador. A small number also reside in the dry forests of the Paraguayan and Bolivian Chaco, who are the uncontacted indigenous peoples. Fiona Watson, Research and Advocacy Director of Survival International, explains that they are not lost communities as some people believe. Rather, they are contemporary societies that have made a conscious, deliberate decision to avoid contact with outsiders. Most of these communities have retreated from so-called society after enduring generations of violence, slavery, and disease at the hands of the industrialized world.
2: World leaders, wake up from slumber. Be a peace vegan leader.

0: your souls will be free forever.
1: Each indigenous community has its own unique language, culture, and traditions. They are completely self-sufficient with their forest homes, supplying everything they need for survival, food, water, shelter, and protection. They honor and respect the forest, viewing it as the very heart of both their identity and culture. Survival International says that uncontacted indigenous communities, if left undisturbed, can remain healthy and stable. The organization's report describes their living conditions as follows. They thrive independently, self-sufficiently, and without contact in environments that most others would find extremely challenging. Most are nomadic, moving around their territories as they need. They sometimes plant gardens, they build shelters or communal houses, share food, and use their expert botanical knowledge to produce everything they need, from baskets to houses, from torch resin to medicines. Evidence suggests that their communities, when not under attack, are healthy and thriving.
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2: 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The most powerful daily prayer can be viewed similarly, with even more Max screens surrounding it. 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
1: However, Survival International warns that the future of the uncontacted indigenous peoples is in danger as they now face multiple unprecedented threats. The communities in the Amazon rainforest are especially vulnerable.
4: His neighbors are the Mashkabiru, who've cut themselves off from the rest of society for over a century. It's thought they fled into the forest in the late 1800s to escape the massacre and enslavement of hundreds of thousands of indigenous people at the height of the rubber boom, that they became nomads to stay safe, and they rely on the forest for everything. The NGO Survival International has found evidence of 196 uncontacted groups around the world, but says that half of them could be wiped out in the next 10 years as logging, mining, or drilling for oil destroy the forests that they live in.
1: Survival International says that many indigenous communities are facing multiple dangers. Nearly 65% face losing their livelihoods and homes from deforestation. 40% are at risk from mining operations, and 20% are being forced off their lands by the animal people livestock industry. In addition, 38 uncontacted groups face annihilation from government-approved projects such as roads, railways, and ports. Yet others are threatened by drug trafficking criminal gangs. In addition, climate change and biodiversity collapse pose an ever-growing, looming threat to these people who rely on the forest for survival. Survival International warns that because they are outside of the public eye, uncontacted indigenous communities are especially vulnerable to exploitation.
5: There are no TV crews in there or journalists reporting, because uncontacted indigenous peoples live in very remote forested areas. Governments, companies want to get in there and exploit the resources. There's also a lot of things like drug trafficking, illegal gold mining in South America. So you have a whole array of actors all eyeing up the lands, all going in there and plundering it. And this is why we think if these lands are not sufficiently properly demarcated, mapped out and protected, many of these people simply won't survive.
1: What concerning news?
6: Vegan. Be a good patient. Take the prescribed medicine.
1: Kind-hearted viewers, we'll take a moment now for the following message. Please stay tuned to Supreme Master Television.
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0: Noble viewers, welcome back to our program, Sacred Lands and the Vulnerability of Unconducted Indigenous Communities, part one of a multi-part series. Another extremely dangerous threat to unconducted indigenous communities is disease. Because they've had little or no contact with the outside world, these people have almost no immunity to even the most common infections. Dr. Subhra Bhattacharjee, Director General of Forest Stewardship Council International, warns that many of our common diseases can be fatal for uncontacted indigenous people.
1: A simple cold that you and I recover from in a week, that we can even go to work with, if they contract that, they could be killed. They could die of that cold. They don't have the immunity.
0: History has repeatedly shown that diseases such as influenza and measles, while relatively commonplace in the industrialized world, have been catastrophic for indigenous people. Survival International states that it's not uncommon for 50% of an uncontacted group to die within 1 year of exposure to Eurasian infections. For example, in the 1980s, when outsiders from the oil industry encountered the previously uncontacted Nahau people in the Peruvian rainforest, the results were disastrous. Almost 50% of the Nahau population perished within a few years. Similarly, in the 1990s, the uncontacted Muruhanau people met with the same fate. And in Brazil, the Panara people had successfully avoided contact from the outside world for several decades. However, when outside construction workers bulldozed a highway through their forest home in the early 1970s, the outcome was devastating. Between 1973 and 1975, disease took the lives of over a third of their population, and within 8 years, more than four-fifths of the indigenous community had perished.
2: The most powerful daily prayer for any time and before meditation, which is the order from God and Supreme Master Ching Hai, shares with us by His blessed grace.
3: We humbly worship, praise, thank, obey, and love God Almighty, the Most High, the Greatest, for world vegan, world peace, and our soul liberation. We thank, love, praise the only Son of God, who is the ultimate Master, for our salvation. We follow the teaching of all the saints and sages. We thank, love, and praise them who are the representatives of God for our spiritual elevation.

0: One indigenous woman from the Matisse community in Brazil recalls that when outside authorities arrived at her uncontacted village, they brought a disease that virtually decimated her family. She says, "My children died, my mother died, my husband died, my brothers, my sisters, my aunts and uncles. I saw the bones sticking out of their rotting corpses inside the longhouse. We were too weak to bury them. I was left alone with my two baby brothers. All my family died, and all we got in return were a few machetes." After an indigenous community has been almost decimated, life can become extremely lonely for the survivors. In recent years, a solitary, uncontacted indigenous man was discovered deep in the Amazon rainforest. It is believed that all the other members of his community had perished at the hands of cattle people livestock companies. Although outsiders occasionally caught glimpses of him, no one knew who he was, the name of his community, or the language he spoke. Locals referred to him as the man of the hole because he hid from outsiders in holes he dug in the forest floor. Sadly, the man of the hole recently passed away.
1: Amazon tribesman dubbed the loneliest man in the world has died. Also known as the man in the hole, he had lived in total isolation in Brazil for 26 years. The rest of his tribe wiped out by cattle ranchers and land grabbers. His body was found lying in a hammock by an Indigenous Affairs agency last week. It's believed he was 60 years old.
0: With his passing, all traces of his people, their language and their culture have disappeared forever. Survival International says that governments must take immediate decisive steps to protect the vulnerable and uncontacted indigenous people, saying that they play an essential role in protecting the rainforests and the planet.

0: They have shown us how to live self-sufficiently. They don't need anything from us. They don't need food or aid packages. They're happy there in the forest. They have this incredible knowledge, and they are helping keep these very valuable forests standing and alive, which are so essential to all humanity in the fight against climate change.
1: Our most gracious Supreme Master Chinhai Vegan has spoken of her respect for the spirituality and wisdom of indigenous people. She reminds us to protect them and their ancient way of life.
2: I wish all the people in the world have the same consciousness of respect, appreciation, and protection and love for all beings around us, because we are all connected. If we hurt one, we will hurt ourselves. If we hurt one, we also hurt all. The indigenous people, especially, realize this fact very, very deeply. And they always preserve the tradition of respect and love for all around them, because they are a gentle race of beings. They are the forefathers of many races on this planet. We all came from indigenous roots. We all came from the first people on this planet, like the First Nations now you call them. And we all have the duty to protect them, to protect this ancient
3: heritage,
2: this ancient way of life, you know, relying on nature more and protecting nature more, respecting nature more.
1: Our deepest gratitude goes to Supreme Master Chinhai Vegan for reminding us to honor, protect, and respect the lives of all beings on Earth. May we all soon live in harmony in a peaceful vegan world.
4: The Sufi takes great care in his life as to what he should eat and what he should drink, and collect drinks and drinks made from decayed fruits naturally makes the breath impure. Even smoking tobacco has a bad effect on the breath. Those who observe the mystical rules carefully even refrain from all flesh food, even from eggs. Hazrat Inayat Khan, vegetarian. Praise our Lord. God, Timkotu, and the Son of God have reunited. The three utmost powerful are one.
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0: How to be looked down on.
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2: We now invite you to watch the next part of this enriching lecture titled Living Life on the Middle Path, Part 4 of 10, on Between Master and Disciples, given in Chinese with subtitles in many languages, on March 4, 1993, in Surabaya, Indonesia.
3: Supreme Master Ching Hai, vegan, is a world-renowned spiritual teacher, humanitarian, and artist. She has been invited to lecture on the Kuan Yin method of meditation throughout the world. We now invite you to view Walk the Way of Love, an introduction to Supreme Master Ching Hai.
4: We'll search high and low for a little love to bestow on all beings in all corners of existence. Supreme Master Ching Hai, vegan.
5: Supreme Master Ching Hai, as she has affectionately become known, lives a message that walks the way of love. A renowned humanitarian, artist, and spiritual visionary, her love and assistance has extended beyond all cultural and racial boundaries to people around the world. The needy and homeless, institutions of medical research, war veterans, the disadvantaged, the physically and mentally handicapped, refugees and victims of natural disasters, etc. We witness countless reminders of the compassion, the trademark of this caring lady, and the international foundation that has grown out of her loving example.
6: Whatever we can share, begin with sharing. And then we will feel a subtle change in ourselves. More love will be pouring into our consciousness, and we will be aware of something. And that is a beginning. We are here to learn to grow, as well as to learn to use our power, our limitless power of love and creativity, in order to make a better world wherever we happen to be incarnated.
7: Don't worry, I pray for you, okay, honey?
5: Not only are human beings the blessed beneficiaries of her kindness, animal people from different species are also the recipients of her boundless benevolence.
6: Hello, you grow so big now, you. Bon appetito. I love you. Good appetite. This is one of the reasons why we should be vegan. Love for all beings. Extending love.
5: Supreme Master Ching Hai, vegan, was born in Central Olac, or Vietnam. During her early years, she was often found helping hospital patients, the needy, as well as injured animal people in whichever way she could. As a young adult, she moved to Europe to study and continued there as a translator for the Red Cross. She soon discovered that pain and suffering exist in all corners of the globe, and her search for the remedy to this became the foremost goal in her life. She was happily married at the time to a German doctor, and although it was an extremely difficult decision for both of them, her husband agreed to a separation. She then embarked on what became a 2-year-plus journey in search for spiritual understanding. Finally, in the deepest reaches of the Himalayas in India, she found an enlightened master who imparted to her the Kuan Yin method, a meditation method on the inner heavenly light and sound. After a period of practice, she became fully enlightened. Soon after her return from the Himalayas, at the earnest request of those around her, Supreme Master Ching Hai shared the Kuan Yin method with others, encouraging them to look within to find their own greatness. Through the Kuan Yin method of meditation, they also attained greater fulfillment, happiness, and peace. Before long, invitations arrived from the United States, etc.
6: I saw that I was everywhere and in every creature.
5: Europe.
6: To see God is very, very simple.
5: Asia.
7: All religions tell you be a good person here and find heaven while you can.
5: Australia.
6: We are the sons and daughters of God. We are ourselves, the Supreme Master.
5: Africa.
7: I will show you how to get direct teaching.
5: In South America.
6: And keep the commandments and try to lead a more vegan life.
5: As well as from important organizations for Supreme Master Ching Hai to give lectures.
6: The peace and love that we most often talk about and seek, we have within ourselves.
7: You must look inside and find your own treasure and find the real lasting happiness.
8: The future is in our hands. So you make it beautiful or you make it worse, it's up to you.
5: Supreme Master Ching Hai has realized many spontaneous talents that she expresses through artistic paintings and creations, music and poetry, and aesthetic jewelry and clothing designs, expressing the inner and outer beauty. The income generated from her artistic creations has enabled Supreme Master Ching Hai to create an independent source of funding for humanitarian activities in support of her noble mission of assisting God's children in their times of need. Although she does not seek acknowledgement of any kind, Supreme Master Ching Hai has been given awards worldwide by government officials and private organizations on numerous occasions. They include the World Peace Award, the World Spiritual Leadership Award, the Award for Promotion of Human Rights, the World Citizen Humanitarian Award, the Award for Outstanding Public Service to Mankind, the 2006 Goosey Peace Prize, the Los Angeles Music Week Certificate of Commendation, and First Place Silver for the 27th Annual Telly Awards 2006. In addition, October 25th and February 22nd have been proclaimed as the Supreme Master Ching Hai Day in the United States.
9: She also brings love around the world where there is hate. She brings hope where there is despair. And she brings understanding where there is misunderstanding. She is the light of a great person, an angel of mercy, for all of us.
10: Agradecer a la Suprema Maestra su liderazgo, agradecerle su optimismo, agradecerle ese don de gente que tiene que la hace tan única y tan especial.
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5: Supreme Master Ching Hai is one of the truly dedicated people of this era, helping others find and create a beautiful vision of our future. Many great people in history have had a dream, and in her own words, so does Supreme Master Ching Hai.
6: I dream that all the world will become peaceful. I dream that everyone becomes a Buddha. I dream that all the killing will stop. I dream that all the children will walk in peace and harmony. I dream that all the nations shake hands with each other, protect each other, and help each other. I dream that our beautiful planet will not be destroyed. It takes billions, billions, trillions of years to produce this planet. And it's so beautiful, so wonderful. I dream that it will continue, but in peace, beauty, and love.

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1: After seeing what happens to the poor animals and people who work in such conditions in the meat industry, I decided I was no longer willing to participate in this appalling cycle of violence. The Reverend Father Donatello Iocco, vegan,

0: the most powerful daily prayer for any time and before meditation, which is the Order from God, and Supreme Master Ching Hai shares with us by His blessed grace.
1: We humbly worship, praise, thank, obey, and love God Almighty, the Most High, the Greatest, for world vegan, world peace, and our soul liberation. We thank, love, praise the only Son of God, who is the ultimate Master, for our salvation. We follow the teaching of all the saints and sages. We thank, love, and praise them who are the representatives of God for our spiritual elevation.

0: Thank, love, remember, the reunited three, utmost powerful one, God, Timko II, and the Son of God.
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1: Love, worship, praise, obey the three reunited, one utmost powerful God, Tim Gotu and the Son of God,

We sincerely thank all the reporters, journalists, photographers, camera persons, individuals, groups, companies, everywhere in the world for all your involved contributions of news that inform and bring hope to the people from both human and animal kingdoms, as well as countless other beings, thus uplifting the atmosphere of our planet. May heaven bless your noble endeavors and protect you always, especially while on challenging duty.

0: fortunate and blessed are we to be co-inhabitants with the amazing people from the animal kingdom that grace and color our planet. In countless beneficial ways, they add beauty and joy to our lives. Their nobility through unconditional love, loyalty, and heroic life-saving actions is a constant source of wonder and inspiration. What would our world be like without our fun and intelligent animal friends? We simply could not imagine it. Thanks be to the providence for all the cherished Animal Kingdom people. May we always honor their God-given precious lives as we honor a part of ourselves.
1: Vegan side fact: don't just love your neighbor, love all on earth.

Arriving at your grandparents' house nestled among verdant rice fields in the historic Talysh region of southeastern Azerbaijan, you ask if they would please tell you about the fascinating Talysh beliefs concerning the sun and moon. This exuberant community has long honored a connection to nature and the cosmos. According to Talysh mythology, the sun and moon were created by God and are described as beautiful, like angels, with the sun regarded as feminine and the moon as masculine. My name is Bulldoz. Our ongoing and sincere introspection naturally leads to the expansion of virtue. The friendly Talysh people are encouraged by your honesty and spiritual dedication. May your aspiring soul always be guided in God's illuminating wisdom.

0: After making a pitcher of St. Lucian lime squash, fresh lime flavored with banana essence, you bring it to your elderly neighbors in sun-crowned St. Lucia as a cool refreshment. This radiant island celebrates community through the friendly rivalry of La Rose and La Marguerite, two festivals named for flowers and celebrated in contrasting styles, preserving a rich heritage of music and song. I'm Claudius. Every spoonful of comforting Kalalu soup, a wholesome blend of taro leaves, creamy coconut milk, fragrant herbs, savory squash, and island spices, bring smiles of happiness around the table. The ebullient St. Lucians joyfully share your love of preparing such light-hearted fare. In the gentle benevolence of heaven, may humanity's vegan lifestyle leave a compassionate legacy for generations to come. Welcome to Noteworthy News, mind-soothing news for a calming world.
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6: Peace is happening around our world.
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0: In today's news, new cross-border warning systems protect Southeast Asian children from changing weather patterns. International studies suggest extreme solar storms may possess higher risk to Earth than previously thought. Swiss scientist creates virtual mouse to replace animal people testing in nanomedicine. Togo secures new foundation funding to safeguard culture and empower women. U.S. teenager creates modules to teach students about hurricane preparedness. Three Malaysian hotels become first in country certified for vegan dining. And pop-up veterinary clinics help displace pet people after Venezuela earthquakes. All this and more on Supreme Master Television, your constructive global TV channel.
8: So today we have the great honor and privilege to meet His Majesty the King Buddha Po from the plain of Wei Po, P-O. The land's name is Wei, W-E. For you, do you feel the heat from our planet at the moment? If you are inside your vehicle that you use for traveling here, you must have some air regulating equipment, like what we call here an air conditioner. It's a paradise. Well, people never experience pain, suffering, or discomfort of any kind due to weather, heat, cold, or disastrous events like an earthquake or stormy weather or thunder and heavy rain or flooding, overflowing the riverbank or the street like that. Oh yes, sir, we really wish this land would become like that. But it was like that. It was almost like that. Until the souls from higher dimension came down and began eating a substance that grew on Earth.
5: Please continue watching to find out more about the distance of Weland to Earth, the meaning of his Buddha land's name, and how his citizens communicate with each other, etc. Our most sacred Supreme Master Qinghai Vegan graciously recorded a message for our world concerning her engaging conversation with His Majesty King Po on Thursday, August 13th, 2026. In part one of this two-part fly-in news presentation of the message, we are honoured to hear about the differences between the lives of the residents of Weland and ours on Earth, including the contrasting living conditions and more.
8: Today I was waiting to have a meeting with a king, another king from far away, horizon again. But nothing came in the morning. So I asked the peace king why, and he said that Mapa doesn't allow him to arrange anything for me because I'm still not completely recovered from the incident. I can't remember, 2 days ago or 3 days ago. My God, I didn't know that Mapa could be so concerned and caring. And thou hast would have loved to me to continue his work with the arrangement of the peace king. But then later on, I requested out my request. So we are having a conference with one of the faraway kings again. So today we have the great honor and privilege to meet His Majesty the King Buddha Po from the plain of Wei Po, P-O. The land's name is Wei, W-E. How far is it, your plane of the spiritual high, of spiritual splendor? How far is it from us, Your Majesty King Po? In your world measurement, it's about 18,900,000,000,000, etc. That's all I remember because the number behind is long. So I thought I would just record the trillions and the billions. The trillions and the billions are a lot for us, the earthlings. Wow. Imagine that so far. That is in light years distance, no? It's not kilometers like from, I don't know, Paris to wherever on Earth, no? Even if we go maybe from Paris to New York, it takes hours by the supersonic airplane. Maybe 3-4 hours, no? And that's what I remember from a long time ago. I haven't used any airplane for many years now. Wherever I can, if it's not too far, I go by boat or by car. These trillions and billions and millions and... Wow, that is a lot. A lot already. We don't need to know exactly because it's quite a lot already. More than this world's inventions or high tech can achieve. So imagine how backward we are compared to other spiritual planets. His Majesty's name is Po. Po means peace in their language. Not that they even need to speak to each other like the way we have to do here in human language. They use inside telepathy, yeah, we call it telepathy. And the spiritual Buddha lane, Buddha plane of we means worthy people. Wow. I myself would have loved to live in such a world where each one of them would be recognized as worthy person. And the king would be called peace, yeah? Your Majesty, King Ho, we are very honored to receive you today. Though you had to wait a little bit of a long time, because my tent is too hot to bear. Inside my tent today is 36.8. So I was trying to look for a cool place. Since we couldn't arrange the meeting early in the morning as usual, because early in the morning would be cooler. But now I am in a better place, cooler. So we could kind of have our meeting in a more relaxed manner for me. For you, do you feel the heat from our planet at the moment? No, we don't feel any heat here. We have our own regulating system, so that even the cold doesn't freeze us and the heat doesn't burn us. Wow. I myself wish that this planet Earth would have such merit as to change all kinds of weather. Cold becomes just comfortable. Heat just becomes like normal for the body. Here on Earth at the moment, I have read news that they reported on daily news and some outside that I have searched, that even a normal cold country like England, for example, that's not considered a usually hot country. But this week, they say some days would be too hot. Some people could not bear it. Some people cannot afford air conditioning. And many people do not expect that England would be so hot. Like even 39 degrees, that's it too hot for the English people because their skin is very delicate and white. So that kind of heat is like a desert for them. I am sorry for the English people and other countries who are experiencing the weather. The heat wave, as hot as that. Almost like the Sahara on some cool days. Yes, sir, but if you are inside your vehicle that you use for traveling here, you must have some air-regulating equipment, like what we call here an air conditioner. No, we don't have such an instrument in our land or in our travel vehicle. We just use our own spiritual power to regulate anything that is not usual for us. Like the weather in your planet here, for us is nothing different from our plane. Wow. How nice can it be? So we don't have to waste so much money and air pollution caused by air conditioning and so stuff like that. You must have practiced, I don't know how much time, in order to have such spiritual power that you feel like in your own home, like in our home with air conditioning, never affected by the change of weather, like on our planet. And recently, we have a lot of storms and floods and earthquakes everywhere. I guess you don't have such an irregular, uncomfortable or harmful weather like what we have here, eh? No, we don't have. In our spiritual plane, every day is just as comfortable as every day. Every day is the same. And we live comfortably all the time. Wow. I do wish this world on this planet would be just as comfortable as it is in yours. Because here we have many different climates due to different countries' position and location on Earth. So some countries could be frozen in winter, and some countries would be very, very, very hot in summer or even in winter. Like in some countries near the desert or in the desert, it's quite very, very hot. People could not go out sometimes in the daytime because the sun would cause them so much burning discomfort. Your people are so, so lucky to have you as their leader, as their king, Buddha king, to share your merit and live like we imagine paradise. Oh yes, of course, King Buddha's land is just as beautiful as paradise. Either we call it Buddha's land, as beautiful as described by Shakyamuni Buddha as Amitabha Buddha land, or another terminology for King Buddha's land is a paradise. It is like that, right, sir? Yeah, yes, it is. Yeah, yes, it's really like that. It's a paradise where our people never experience pain, suffering, or discomfort of any kind due to weather, heat, cold, or disastrous events like an earthquake or stormy weather or thunder and heavy rain or flooding, overflowing the riverbank or the street like that. Oh yes, sir, we really wish this land would become like that. But it was like that. It was almost like that. Until the souls from higher dimension came down and began eating a substance that grew on earth. And they became heavier and heavier in their appearance and changed gender into two or three categories. Man, woman, homosexual or lesbianism, for example. And then, because of that, people became more and more greedy, trying so hard to hoard everything for themselves. And then, you know, out of greed, fighting with each other or slowly even killing each other to snatch more food for themselves or for their dependents, etc., etc. And then slowly, slowly, this world changed into a less comfortable, less paradise-like place. And it became worse and worse until we have a chaotic world like what we have today. And because of that, because of greed, because of different tastes, that the earthlings had become more used to it. So they tried to get more and more to satisfy their taste buds or their greed for comfort and pleasure things. Thus they attracted the worst kind of entities from the negative force, who know nothing but controlling, harassing, bullying, and enslaving others, and even, you know, destroying each other or killing each other or annihilating each other. So we became the world that we have today, sir. And, you know, there are so many different groups on one planet which are either similar to each other's lifestyles, benevolent, compassionate, and kind, or the opposite type of group of world. So in this world, the population and co-inhabitants are divided into different groups. And the more the inhabitants of the world became lower in their density and mentality, the more they attracted different kinds of beings into their environment, into their world, or into their countries. And these entities are even a worse kind than the worst of the humans. And they began to control whomever they could, especially the humans, and make them work for them. Make them toil hard just for some morsels of food and some pieces of cloth on their bodies. And worse, they could not even keep that, because the negative force who became rulers of this planet made them work harder for less. And sources nowadays, only like 1% are still keeping their status of wealth and have a comfortable and, you know, sufficient lifestyle, or always sufficient lifestyle. The rest, like 99%, are not well off, or even short of everything, lacking of everything. And then so many could not survive. So thus many people, especially humans, try so hard to regain their status before this time, where they still had abundant food and things that they needed. And for some, the more they have, the more they want. And thus their lives became a war, fighting for any necessity, or even more than necessity. They would just want to have everything that the neighbors have, or even anything more than what the neighbors have, to show off, you know, to feed their ego, to win praise and envy from all around them. And nowadays, it has become even more like worldwide fame, and who is the richest in the world, so on and so forth. So the people on this planet could never compare to yours in real comfort, real happiness, and real sufficient satisfaction in their hearts. And then it doesn't just stop there. They make war with each other to snatch what they want to have from the neighboring country, etc. There's no end to the suffering here, so no end to suffering, no end to killing, no end to no end to live in hell on earth, created by the humans themselves. We are all envying your world and the population of your planet. Due to your merit, they have everything that they need, every comfort of all comfortable ways to live their lives to no end.
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9: 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The initiative will coordinate cross-border early warning systems, strengthen community and school preparedness, and help vulnerable families act before floods, storms, heat waves, and other hazards escalate by enabling the four countries to unify their early warning systems and provide fast, consistent alerts before extreme weather occurs. Climate change and El Niño are causing more intense heat, droughts, and floods, putting children at maximum risk and making stronger, coordinated warnings necessary. The European Union has a total of 12 Shining World Leadership Awards to date for compassion, earth protection, humanitarianism, peace, true caring, and unconditional world care. Save the Children is a Shining World Compassion Award recipient, and Supreme Master Qinghai, vegan, has contributed a total of $489,400 to support the endeavors of it and its related entities over the years. Thank you, Save the Children and European Union, for your caring efforts. 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
10: Supreme Master Qinghai, vegan, is deeply grateful as a humble vessel to the beloved Almighty God for any help bestowed upon His precious children.
0: Extreme solar storm could be more powerful than previously thought. A National Aeronautics and Space Administration, or NASA-led study indicates that the effects of solar storms on our planet are potentially more damaging than previously believed. Solar winds, often referred to as space weather, become stronger during solar eruptions and cause electric currents in Earth's upper atmosphere, which in turn disrupt communications and affect satellites' navigation signals. Previous theories posited that because the currents seem to have an upper limit, an unknown physical break must exist inside the magnetosphere. New research, however, suggests that no statistical evidence of an upper limit or physical break exists. The illusion stems from uncertainty in measurements of solar wind strength. The findings show that extreme cases of solar wind are possible and should be prepared for. Many thanks, NASA scientists, for this work. May our planet and all who depend on its technologies remain protected in the wisdom of the providence.
9: Vegan, more crowded in heaven.
0: Up next, Swiss scientist creates virtual mouse to replace animal people testing in nanomedicine. We now send appreciation to BCMTV for broadcasting Supreme Master Television programs in Berkeley, California, United States. 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